0: I want to ask her out, but it's like we're from a different world. I don't even know what girls like that are into. Maybe you could help me out.
1: You want me to get Whitney to go out with you?
0: No, no, just, you know, help me talk to her.
1: I guess I could help. I mean, I do owe you one for the phone anyway.
0: Oh, thank you. All right. Did you change your clothes?
2: Long story. The short version is we can't use the video with Jessica, but she's gonna shoot another one.
0: In a contract?
2: One step at a time.
0: All right. The numbers are in for this quarter. Let's make this work. Hey, Connor?
3: Hey. Is that the video from today?
0: Yeah, I was just about to shut it down.
3: Mind if I watch?
0: No, go ahead. I'm just gonna continue packing up, okay? Just make sure you shut down the computer when you're done.
3: All right.
0: All right. Oh, now this is good.
4: Hi, I'm Jessica Bender, relationship therapist and author of the upcoming book, Do I Say I Do? Today we're going to be talking about marriage. Every night it's the same thing. He comes home from work, he watches TV. It's like I don't even exist. We don't talk, we don't go out. We used to have a nice relationship. Now it's like he's married to the remote.
5: And is that too much to ask?
4: One at a time. A night out in the town is all I want. Dinner, a movie. Is it too much to ask? Maybe dancing?
5: I mean, seriously.
4: I know we're not newlyweds, but it... Obviously, we have some issues. But... you both cared enough to take the time before work to come in. So with a structured program of honesty, communication, and trust exercises, I am confident I can help you guys get back on track.
6: Okay, I'm leaving in just 1 minute. Okay, has Jonas Davis made a decision yet? All right, let's schedule a lunch before. That is same as before, that is 24. And the card should read to my lovely wife. Okay, thanks. Bye.
0: You weren't supposed to hear that.
4: Of course not. You were scheduling a meeting with Jonah Davis.
6: It was just a quick call.
4: What's the rule?
6: Competition stays in the office.
4: Don't cross me. I know where you live.
6: Who's that?
4: It's a text from my assistant. Oh, no. Hi, Kim. Are you sitting down?
7: No.
4: Then lean up against something. Do you remember the video that was never supposed to see the light of day? Yeah, it's online.

0: Really? That's amazing.
1: Goes quite nicely with my eyes too, doesn't it?

0: I know this is not in your wheelhouse, Mr. Vincent, but I think the videos turned out well.
1: I think I look like a trained monkey.
2: I know it's different than how my father ran things, but the dynamics of publishing are changing.
1: You know, I did 10 books with your father, and let me tell you something I've learned. Things don't change. People change them.
2: Mr. Vincent, we can discuss this further, but we also need to talk about your new contract.
1: All right, I'll be at the cabin for a few more days. Come on out, we'll talk about the contract.
2: Great. Thank you. See you soon. How's it going?
3: You snake. You rat, how could you do that?
2: I beg your pardon?
3: You posted the video.
2: What are you talking about? We didn't post it. Connor?
4: No. No, I just did a quick cut and saved it to the server.
3: Then how?
5: I did it. Zach Miller, VP Marketing and Sales.
2: You did? Why?
5: The videos were great. Fun, active, full of personality. You said you wanted the authors to communicate honestly with their fans. Well, this was honest. It's already had 20,000 hits, 5,000 in the last hour alone.
3: I look like a fool.
5: No, you're a hit. Pre-sales of your book are through the roof.
2: Twelve videos.
3: I don't have time for that. Three.
2: These videos benefit you just as much as they benefit me. 10.
3: 10? I have a practice to run.
2: You're worried about a little practice when you have a potential bestseller?
3: 7 videos.
2: Deal.
3: And I have conditions. I have a professional image, so no making me look bad or foolish.
2: Fine. I'll leave that entirely up to you.
3: And I want to work with Steven.
2: That was going to be one of my conditions, too.
3: Then I guess that's it. The key here is to play to your strengths.
4: Have you seen Whitney's ex? He's like rich and handsome.
6: Rich and handsome do not count for as much as you think.
4: Neither does smart and funny in my experience.
6: You know what? You're a great guy and you treat people nicely. That is what's most important.
4: Yeah, if only I could convince Wendy of that.
6: You have a lot more going for you than you think. Trust me.
3: Your father was so accomplished. It's impressive.
2: The fonts for your book are in. Can you have a look? I like the spacing on this one, but I prefer this for the chapter titles.
6: I agree.
3: This is a great picture of you and your father.
2: Thanks. I think it's one of the only photos where the two of us are almost smiling.
3: I used to love his library, all those rare books and first editions. He used to let me borrow anything I wanted, and I think I read his copy of Carter's Playhouse about 20 times.
2: He liked you. He always said he was going to give you that book. I'll dig it up one of these days.
3: Where are his books?
2: Storage.
3: So, with a little bit of planning and some discipline, couples can learn to balance the budget and manage their household.
2: Was that rehearsal as boring as it looked?
7: I don't know. I fell asleep halfway through.
2: We need to do something.
7: I've got a friend that owes me a favor. I'll get rid of Steven. You pump some life into this video.
3: Are we ready to shoot this?
8: Yeah, good rehearsal.
2: Just give us a second to take care of some things and check the settings on the camera.
5: Hey, Steven, is that your car out front? I think it's getting towed.
7: They're towing my car?
5: Yeah, you should take care of that.
7: I'm sure he'll be right back.
3: Oh, stupid computer.
6: This is your chance. Go help her.
7: Just go over there?
6: Would you rather wait for the computer to come to you? Go!
7: Computer problems?
6: Yeah, the problem is this stupid thing doesn't work. Yeah. I don't know what I did wrong.
7: You probably didn't do anything wrong. You see, computers are programmed by humans, so they're subject to human error. I know it's frustrating, but fortunately, there are humans like me who know how to fix them and get the original human back to working again. All right, back to normal, and I even saved the original document that you wrote.
9: Wait, you can do that on your phone?
6: Yeah, I put it through on, like, way too many folders.
10: It'll be a while. Steven went to the impound.
2: I guess you can come back and spend the rest of the day with me tomorrow. Or, if you'd like, I could step in and play the part of your boyfriend. Just for the purpose of the video.
3: Balancing a household budget can be a tricky experience for young couples merging expenses. In chapter 4 of my book, I explain how you can help visualize this process by creating envelopes with each area of expenditure. And you can use board game money to swap around until, what are you doing?
2: Reallocating some of our funds. You hardly had any in entertainment.
3: Well, we can discuss it. Although financial planners recommend 10% of income goes to savings.
2: We used to have fun. Now it's all scrimp and save.
3: Obviously, this is just a demonstration of a conversation a real couple might have, but it does bring up the importance of responsible choices in joint decisions.
2: So spending this much at the hair salon every month is responsible.
3: It is if it's budgeted, but if you're worried about finances, you could always cut back on your video games.
2: What about your shoe collection?
3: Or your car washes.
2: Your lattes.
3: Electronics.
2: See how concerned you are about a budget when it comes down to getting an engagement ring.
3: You know what? Spend it however you want.
2: Is this all we make?
6: Okay, so that didn't go quite as well as I'd hoped.
11: Are you kidding? She barely even noticed me. I mean, what was I thinking, huh? That I would take Whitney to ZoomCon? That we'd dress up in costumes? I'm a tech guy. She's like a supermodel.
6: Okay, I have an idea, but I have to warn you, it's a little radical.
3: This is a disaster.
5: I'm really sorry I had to leave. I was parked legally. The tow truck driver must have made a mistake.
3: Yeah, right. I'm guessing Mike set it up because he wanted to turn the video into a circus. Look at these comments. Hysterical. These guys are a riot. Is this book funny? No, it's serious.
5: Mike's really got you worked up.
3: Can you blame me? He's making me look ridiculous. Next time, you and I are glued to each other.
5: This isn't like you. You're usually so calm. You clearly have some unresolved issues with Mike. Maybe it's time to address them.
3: There are no issues. He just likes to push my buttons.
5: You're a relationship therapist. What would you tell yourself if you were one of your clients?
3: I would say to talk it out and try to reach a mutual understanding.
5: So, there you go. I think we've made some really great progress here today. Besides, this is great publicity for the book. I think you should do the rest of the videos with Mike.
3: What?
5: We'll talk later. Your clients are here.
3: It's about time. We're gonna be late for the movie.
12: Just give me 5 minutes to change my clothes.

0: Wow. Look at this place.
1: Hey, no fair. Didn't know anybody was coming over. I didn't have time to clean.
0: No, I'm jealous. You have every collectible I want. You have to let me borrow your Star Angel graphic novel.

0: look at you.
1: I feel like a car salesman.
0: Yeah, well, if you want a girl like Whitney to notice, you have to play the part.
1: Something's wrong.
0: There you go.
1: Hey. Thanks for all this.
0: You're welcome. Tomorrow, Whitney meets the new you.

0: How long do we have to do this?
1: Just a little longer.
0: Wow. That felt strange.
1: It's supposed to at first. It's a trust exercise to break down barriers and open channels of communication.
0: Do we have to do it in the park?
1: Since we're trying to facilitate open dialogue, I thought we should get out of the office and come to neutral territory.
0: I thought you were trying to recreate our first date. That time I surprised you and brought you here for a picnic?
1: I had forgotten about that.
0: At least one of us remembers. Connor showed me how to run the camera. What are we shooting today?
1: Actually, we're not shooting this one. We're gonna try a little icebreaker to work through some of our issues. Chapter 6. Make a list of things that bother you about your partner.

0: Hey there.
1: Hey. Oh, I'm glad you're here. My computer's doing that thing again.
0: Okay, let me just...

0: take a look.
1: I better roll up these sleeves first.
0: Wouldn't want to mess with the new duds.
2: But you know what they say, you gotta dress for success.
3: Do you normally wear glasses?

0: know when you run out of paper, I'll go cut down a forest.
1: You're just being thorough. You know, normal people actually consider that a good quality.
0: I didn't need directions. I just needed someone to be quiet for 30 seconds so I could find the road.
1: Oh, please. I did that one time.
0: Once was enough. I didn't do that. Oh, maybe.
1: Really? 2 years later.
0: Sore loser.
1: Bad winner.
0: Can't take a joke.
1: Can't take anything seriously.
0: We both do that.
1: That's it. I can't do this if you won't take it seriously.
0: What's the point of this?
1: To have a conversation.
0: If you want to have a conversation, let's just have a conversation. It's just like your book, 10 Extra Steps, when you only need one.
1: Now you're criticizing my book?
0: It's not a book. It's a owner's manual. Do this, do that. And if your fiancé still isn't working right, call her 24-hour helpline.
1: Love takes a plan. You need to use your head.
0: You don't love with your head, you love with your heart. It takes passion.
1: I don't need to take relationship advice from you.
0: Wait, Jessica. Wait. Wait. Look, I'm just trying to talk.
1: Well, I'm trying to protect people.
0: From what?
1: From making the same mistake I did. So, tell me how everything's going. I'm trying to do some real good with these videos, but they look like a joke. I have to admit, they are really funny. I'm not trying to be funny. I'm trying to be educational and hopefully impress the Bancroft people. The videos were Mike's idea. He could at least cooperate. Oh, and get this. On top of that, he had the audacity to insult the book. He said it read like an owner's manual. What? You didn't like it either?
2: No, I thought it had some good practical ideas in it.
1: Except?
2: Well, for a book about creating a successful marriage, it kind of came off a little cold.
1: Cold.
2: Your book, it's all about checking off these boxes and flagging warning signs.
1: The people I counsel are the ones who ignored those warning signs.
2: I know. It just felt like it was avoiding the pain and not finding the love.
3: She didn't even notice?
4: It's hopeless.
3: Okay, new approach.
4: No. Just forget about it, okay? I mean, I really appreciate your help, but I'm never gonna be your type. She just accepted and move on.

0: Wow, what was that for?
1: I was trying to get Whitney's attention. Sometimes it helps if someone else is interested.
0: Thanks.
1: What are friends for? Okay, now, so just play it cool, go back to work, let her come to you.
0: Good tip.
1: Yeah.
2: Thanks.
3: This is Mike.
4: Are you there yet?
3: I'm almost at Mr. Vincent's cabin now.
4: All right.
2: Time to get Robert to sign on the dotted line, and then we just have to worry about Jessica.
3: How critical is she to this deal?
2: Critical? Why do you ask?
3: I'm not sure I can pull it off.
2: What do you mean? Videos are great.
3: Yeah, great for us. She hates them. The more I try to charm her, the more I push her away.
2: Okay, look. For now, just focus on Robert. He's a writer, so stroke his ego.
3: Have you read his new book? It's not good.
2: Who cares? It's Robert Vincent. He could fall asleep on the keyboard and the book would still sell.
3: Yeah, my father would never release a book like that.
2: Mike, it's Robert's job to make art. It's our job to make money.
4: It's only business, man.
2: Now get him to sign.

0: You also get consultations on the cover art and sleeve photo. We've increased your pre-break split.
1: You know, back in the day, your father used to come out here and we'd talk about books, authors, new voices. The company was all about literature. Now, all I hear is dollars and cents and marketing videos.
0: Mr. Vincent, you've been with Price Books since the beginning. We released your first novel.
2: That was your father.
0: This company's my father's legacy. He couldn't bear you going to another publisher. Please, just think about it.
1: Write up the contract. I'll take a look at it. No promises.

0: my shirt. Congratulations on Mr. Robert Vincent. Here's the paperwork.
1: Well, Mr. Vincent's not official yet.
0: That just leaves Jessica.
1: I think I need to rethink my strategy there.
2: I thought if we just spent time, I could show her how great we are together.
1: But I think I'm just giving her more reasons to leave.
0: Well, you two always pushed each other. Even when you were a couple, that's what made you work so well together.
1: Maybe I'm still a little upset about the way she broke up with me. So threatening to go to another publisher is just fuel on the fire.
0: Then you should apologize.
1: Yeah. I need to get back on her good side if I want her to sign.
0: No. Because you owe it to her.

0: Can I come in?
1: I want to apologize.
0: Do I smell stir fry?
2: Yes. You wanted to apologize?
1: About the videos. Back when we were together, if something seemed dull or wasn't working, we'd find a way to make it better. I guess I was trying to recapture some of that magic, but maybe we're past that. Or based on our videos, maybe we never really had it. Something burning?
2: Oh, no. Great. It's ruined.
1: It's not ruined. It just needs a little love. Okay, we need garlic, spices, and dice up this potato while you're at it.

0: I know you were just trying to have fun with the videos.
1: I was mostly just trying to have fun with you. It's been a while since we've both been on the same team. I missed it. We had some good times.
0: They weren't all bad.
1: But I support you as an author, and I support you as a professional, so I'll be good and play by your rules. Okay, bon appetit. I'll let myself out.
0: Wait. You prepared it. You might as well stay for dinner.
2: Gilmore Agency dropped out of the race for Jonah Davis. It's down to the two of us.
0: Really?
2: Well, no business talk tonight.
3: Right? Of course not.
4: Definitely a must.
3: It's really great that we can ignore something like this and just be ourselves.
1: No, technically our first date was when I took you for coffee while you were getting your car repaired.
0: After you rear-ended it.
1: I paid for it.
0: Insurance paid for it.
1: I meant the coffee.
0: Okay, that was our first date.
3: So I guess we should talk about the book.
0: Even though I know your opinion on it.
1: It's not that I didn't like it, or that I didn't agree. It just didn't sound like you.

0: What's all this? Oh, we're doing the priority tree exercise from chapter 9.
1: I had an idea last night and thought I'd try something off script.
0: So what are we doing?
1: A cooking video.
2: And action.
1: The foods we eat say a lot about who we are as individuals. Do we like things healthy or on the indulgent side? Sweet or spicy? In a way, how we cook says a lot about the kind of marriages we'll have. Does one person do all the work, or is there a division of labor in the household? Be a dear and cut this, will you?
0: Sure.
1: Your relationship is an evolving recipe, hot and spicy at times, milder at others, but always a shared effort. Marriage is a recipe, and like all recipes, sometimes the best things come out when you throw away the book and have a little fun.
0: Oh, you're dead.

0: Bye. Bye.
1: Not bad.
2: Delicious. So you're talking to Whitney?
3: Yeah, we're going to dinner.
2: Congratulations.
3: I hope you don't mind. I told her we used to go out and I told you to kiss me.
2: That's fine. I actually came up with a little cover story for us last night, but yours is perfect.
3: I can't believe it worked. You know, and I owe it all to you, too. Thank you.
2: Like I said, our friend.

0: one's for.
1: One hour. Okay. Good news. I spoke with the Brown Crop people this morning, and they're going to be sending me an offer any day now.
0: Ooh.
1: You have got to be kidding me. What did Mike do this time?
0: Actually, it was me.
1: Really? I guess I must have missed that chapter in the book. So, what inspired you? Or should I say who?
0: The girl can change it up.
2: I had fun tonight.
0: Me too.
2: Guild Wars 2 Heart of Thorns is coming out?
1: What's that?
2: It's a video game. It's my favorite. Yeah, I went as one of the characters last year for ZoomCon, actually.
0: Zoom what?
2: It's this sci-fi fantasy convention. It's great. Actually, it's happening next week. We should go. Yeah, you get to trade comics and test out new games, and people go as their favorite comic characters.
0: So it's a kids thing?
2: No, kids and adults. Basically, for anyone who likes sci-fi and fantasy and they just want to have fun pretending to be somebody else for a while. Do you, want to check out the mall?
0: Yeah.
1: I've tried to be patient, but sometimes it feels like we're on different planets.
0: Maybe we should work on our I feel statements to get things loosened up.
3: No more exercises.
0: Huh? See? He doesn't even want to try.
3: Well, these exercises are pointless. We keep doing them week after week and we're not getting anywhere.
1: You know, I love you, Bert, but sometimes I just want to hit you.
0: Okay. Hit him,
1: huh?
3: Excuse me?
0: Hit him. That's not good.
3: Yeah, I don't think I like this kind of therapy.
0: It's couples therapy. You can hit her too.
1: What?
0: Ow. Now we're getting somewhere.
1: Take that.
3: What's up?
1: Tony, what are you doing here?
4: I sent a pair of basketball tickets to Jonah Davis to woo him. When I called to follow up, I found out they've been replaced with tickets to a puppet show. That's okay. Because I found the receipt to this cookie basket you want to send them and had it delivered to our office instead. So I guess that's how the cookie crumbles.
5: What?
1: That was a decoy. I let you find that receipt so that you wouldn't find the real order that's being delivered. Now.
5: This isn't over.
1: Mm-hmm.
5: Not by a long shot.
1: That's what you got! A long shot!
6: We are almost home. Just keep saying all the things Robert wants to hear.
7: What if he asks about the book?
6: What do you mean? Lie.
8: Hey!
2: Hey!
8: How are things on Cloud 9?
2: Ugh, fluffy.
8: Yeah? So your date went well?
2: Amazing.
8: You had a lot to talk about?
2: We're still kind of figuring each other out.
8: Mm-hmm. Ooh, Guild Wars 2 Heart of Thrones comes out tonight. Do you want to go stand in line for it?
2: I can't. Whitney and I are going out on another date.
8: No worries. No problem. Romance comes first.
2: But maybe next weekend we can do something. I mean, I still owe you for like all of this.
8: Yeah, okay.
7: All the terms are just as we discussed. All we need is your signature.
9: Looks like I'm on the hook for another two books.
6: I'm sure you have many volumes of brilliance left in you.
7: We're honored you're going to remain a member of the

0: Enterprise family.
1: Have you read the new book?
0: Of course.
1: What'd you think?
0: Truly one of your best pieces ever.
1: You know what? Maybe it's time for a change.
0: What?
1: I look around here and I don't even recognize this place anymore. Silly videos, this modern office. Your father's books aren't even here. I don't know what this is, but it isn't Price Books anymore.
0: Mr. Vincent.
1: And you know what? Your father wasn't into it for the money or the sales. He loved books and helping new authors find their voices. Now, if you have no passion for that, maybe you're just not cut out for it. I'm going to my cabin for a week. When I come back, he can tell me why I should stay.
2: Yes, I saw the video, but I thought you were going to stick to the exercises from the book.
3: I was, but I thought it'd be fun to try something new.
2: Change is good, but I hope you'll go back to the book exercises.
4: It's important that we have unified treatment guidelines.
2: Oh, I am late for a symposium, but I'll see you when I get back.
4: Bye.
3: Bye.
4: Stop it!
3: I hope you're ready. I have something special planned for the video today.
0: I'm sorry, I need to cancel. I have to go downstairs.
3: Where are you going?
0: To storage.
3: Are his books down there?
0: I don't know where his copy of Carter's Playhouse is. You'll have to look around.
3: These are all from your father's office?
0: Yeah. Oh, wow.
3: Did you find something good?
0: Just a book report I did on Robert Vincent in junior high. I didn't know he held on to this.
3: Your father truly loved literature.
0: One of the few things we had in common. Although I'm not sure what he would think about Mr. Vincent's new book. His standards seem to have dipped since I took over.
3: Why don't you work with him? You're a great editor, and I say that from personal experience.

0: guess we can't go back, can we?
1: I guess not.
0: Dropped off Whitney early and swung by. I've been waiting in line for over an hour.
1: I didn't realize line was gonna be this long. I'm gonna be here all night.
0: Jump in.
1: Thank you, but I don't wanna cut in line.
0: Oh, then I'll go to the end of line with you.
1: Oh, really?
0: Yeah.
1: Brett, you are so close.
0: Yeah, that's what best friends are for.
1: Thanks. Yeah. But first, let's take a picture to commemorate this occasion.
2: You know
1: okay,
2: let's
1: do it. Okay. Yeah. Ready? Uh-huh. 1, 2, 3.
0: That's great. You know you're gonna have to send me that, right?
1: Of course.
0: Right?
1: Really? Oh my gosh. You're crazy.

0: the offer from Browncroft came in. It's good. We don't have to give them an answer right away. You can look it over, think about it, and I'm on board with whatever you want to do.
1: Man, I was up playing all night.
2: I know. I'm already on my third cup of coffee, but it was totally worth it.
1: I think the closest thing I got to a pillow is a bag of styrofoam packaging.
2: Did you ever figure out how to escape from the Knight's Tomb?
3: Yeah, I did. Come over late at night and I'll show you how to do it.
2: Sounds good.
4: I should get back to work.
2: I'll see you later.
3: Okay.
4: Okay.
1: Thanks for waking me up.
4: Anytime.
0: So I thought about what you said about throwing out the rules, and my clients are making amazing progress.
3: That's fantastic. Diffuses the tension and makes therapy feel like fun.
0: Thanks.
3: That's the kind of thinking I need. I still don't know what I'm gonna say to Mr. Vincent.
0: This is the first contract he's signing without your father around. He has to know he's in good hands. And he is.
3: He always wore my biggest cheerleader.
0: There's something you should know. The Browncroft offer came in.
3: I'm sure it's great.
0: I haven't made my decision yet.
3: Well, I always knew I'd have to fight for you.

0: Hi, Whitney.
1: So you and Connor used to date?
0: Yeah, but we're just friends now.
1: Oh, good that you're still so close. I guess that's why I like Connor. He's sweet. The guys I used to date in the past were party guys. Lots of fun, but I always had to keep one eye on them. Good not to have to worry about that anymore. Of course, if I did have to compete for him, I'd have to think I'd be pretty good at it. Honesty is the key element to any successful relationship. One method I use to open up dialogue with my premarital counseling clients is reveal a secret day. It can be silly or embarrassing or deeply personal, as long as it starts a conversation.
2: I thought I already knew all your secrets.
1: We'll see about that. I have this weird thing with my feet. They're extremely sensitive and they can be tickled without touching.
2: Like this?
1: Yes, and that's not funny. It may sound trivial, but it's difficult to trust someone enough to let your guard down and admit your vulnerabilities. Your turn.
2: I almost gave up my career once. It all started with a girl. Smart, beautiful. I was crazy about her. But I was a bit of a workaholic, which took a toll on the relationship. One night, she was being honored by some colleagues. I was so proud. But as I was getting ready to leave, I was handed a stack of paperwork. Stuck in the office, I suddenly realized I had this great girl that I was ignoring. So instead of working, I wrote a resignation letter. And I went off to see her. But I was late, obviously. I was just about to tell her what I had done. But by that point, I had pushed her too far. She thought that my not being there meant that I didn't care. She broke up with me on the spot. I guess it was pride. But I figured if she was so willing to give up on me, why should I give up everything for her? So I went back to the office and I ripped up that letter. Stupidest thing I've ever done. I fought so hard at work only to lose the one thing I cared about.

Hey, did you have a chance to look at the Browncroft offer? I sure did. I'm sticking with price.

0: stronghold up.
1: Still going strong.
0: So, there's this animation festival happening at the Independent Theater later. Feel like going?
1: Wouldn't you rather take Whitney?
0: Animation's not really a thing. Besides, I thought it'd be fun for us.
1: Actually, I'm kind of busy tonight. I have to take a pass.
0: Okay. Maybe next time.
2: Initial here. And lastly, sign here. That concludes the business portion of our night.
3: When you said you wanted to take me out to celebrate the contract, I did not expect all this.
2: I told you. At Price, we treat you like family.
3: This has to be the most intimate contract signing ever.
2: I have to admit, I didn't think I'd get you to sign again.
3: I have to admit, me neither. Why didn't you tell me about the letter?
2: I don't know. I was hurt, angry, and focused on myself. By the time I realized how pig-headed I was being, you moved on.
3: I'm not sure how much I moved on. I think in a lot of ways, writing Do I Say I Do was my way of getting over you.
2: I guess we both had things to figure out.
3: Yeah.
2: Second chances?

Give it to me. Yeah. Let's do that. Don't wait too long. We don't want to flop this one, okay?

0: just work stuff.
1: Did you get it? Okay, keep trying. We only have one shot. That was the gardener. I gotta take this.
2: I hope you're impressed. I broke out the good fake dinner party china.
3: Joke if you will, but a dinner party can be a great metaphor for a successful marriage.
2: Sorry. Didn't mean to snack on your metaphor. You free for lunch today? There's something I want to talk to you about.
3: Yeah, there's something I want to talk to you about, too.
2: Oh, there you are. Got a minute to go over some paperwork? Sure. I'll be right back. All right, see you later.
3: See ya. Hey. A package came for you.
4: Oh, yeah? Oh, nice. And I can finally complete my work on my robot army.
3: I wanted to tell you something.
4: Yeah, me too, actually. Whitney said she wants to go to ZoomCon.
3: She did?
4: Yeah. I mean, it took a lot of persuading, but I bought the ticket for me and Whitney last night, so we could all go together.
3: That's actually what I wanted to talk to you about. My computer crashed last night when the tickets went on sale. By the time I got it up and running, there were none left.
4: So you're not going? It won't be the same without you.
3: Maybe next year?
4: Okay. Thank you.

0: I cannot believe you got Jessica to sign. I will never doubt your charms again. You must have really worked some magic, huh?
1: Something like that.
0: Well, now that Jessica's locked in, you just have to work that razzle-dazzle on Robert Vincent.
1: Right to him, Jessica's gonna look like a breeze. At least I knew how to talk to her.
0: Just give him the same dog and pony show you used to coach Jessica. The investors want both of them on board or they're gonna walk.
1: Jessica.
2: I can't believe you.
1: Jessica, wait.
2: Was this all just a setup to get me to agree to a new contract?
1: Of course not.
2: You never told me you needed me

0: for the investor.
1: I didn't think it was relevant.
0: What about the resignation letter story? Was that relevant?
1: What are you talking about?
0: Funny how after all these years, suddenly it just came up after I told you about the Browncroft offer. Have you just been telling me all these things I want to hear to get me to sign?
1: How could you even think that?
0: It's what you're doing with Robert Vincent, isn't it?
1: That's different.
0: How? You're pretending to feel a certain way as a means to an end. You know, the problem isn't that work is the thing you care about most, it's that it's the only thing you care about. There has to be some way to get out of this contract.
2: Not unless you signed with Disappearing Ink.
0: Two more books with Mike. I cannot do that.
2: Just breathe. I'm more concerned with you than the contract right now.
0: I really thought he changed, but it was all just to get me to sign a new contract.
2: Are you sure about that?
0: Kim, I heard it. He just needed me to get the investors on board.
2: Come on, Jess, what did you expect him to say? I have a major deal in the works right now, and the fate of the company rests in your hands. No pressure.
0: Still, I shouldn't have let my guard down.
2: You and Mike have always had your differences. But I've known you a long time, Jess. For better or worse, he brings out the real you. You gonna walk away from that?

0: Hey, Kim.
1: I want to call a truce.
0: Okay.
1: Lunch tomorrow, Ramon's restaurant.
0: See you there.
2: Well, just got off the phone with Robert Vincent. He's coming in the day after tomorrow.
3: Good.
2: So, what's the plan?
4: Jessica and I found this photo of my father and Mr. Vincent up at his cabin. They used to hang out up there. Talk about books, give notes. I would have done anything to be up there with them. Anyway, talk about that. Get him to relive some of his glory days.
2: Perfect. Butter him up like toast. And with Jessica on board, he's the last piece of the puzzle.
4: Maybe I should tell him what I really think.
2: Well, what?
4: Like, do you want to make something of yourself? Hmm? Do you want to step out of your father's shadow? Sometimes you have to make compromises.

0: Wanted to return your Star Angel graphic novel. It was really good.
1: Oh, yeah. I can bring in some more if you want. I got some really great ones.
0: No, thanks. I'm good for now. Ooh, she's hot. Maybe I'll dress as her for ZoomCon.
1: Wait, you're gonna dress up for ZoomCon?
0: Yeah, when in Rome, right? Besides, I don't want to lose you to some other cute girl. I should get back to work.
1: Okay.

0: She's a really cool character.
1: And here are your menus.
2: Thank you.
1: Sure. I'll be right.
2: Did you come alone?
3: Yes.
2: No weapons?
3: What's this about?
2: I have a proposal.
4: So I told the wolf, you're just a dog.
2: Oh. I am such a goof.
0: Please, this is nothing. In high school, my superpower was clumsiness.
2: Come on, be late.
1: It's okay.
3: Sure?
2: Yeah, thanks. I got it from here. Maybe.
1: Yeah, she's got it.
2: Have a good night.
0: Yeah.

0: heading out. Are you gonna be here a while?
1: Probably.
0: So, should I ask what happened with Jessica?
1: She found out she was part of the deal with the investors and thought that that was the reason I was saying all the things that I said.
0: Why would she think that?
1: Because it's what I'm doing with Mr. Vincent. She said I should be honest with Mr. Vincent, but if I do that, I'll lose him and I'll lose the investors.
0: So?
1: It's my father's legacy.
0: Your father's legacy is exactly the way he left it. This is your company now.
1: Jessica said that Mr. Vincent needs to know the company's in good hands. But I don't know if it is anymore.
0: Jessica didn't stay with us because you tricked her into signing. She signed because she knows you care about her, about the company, about everything your father built this company on. So listen to her advice. I've read her stuff. She is one smart cookie.

0: I want to start today with an exercise. I want each of you to make a list. Or if you'd prefer, we could practice our role reversals.
1: Jessica, this isn't working. Pillow fights are fun, but whenever we go home, we have the same issues. I know that you're trying your best, but at the end of the day, we're just not on the same page.
0: You know what? Maybe you're not right for each other. Since I've been doing this, I've seen couples who can finish each other's sentences and they can't make it a year. Or couples who can argue about the color of the sky and they're celebrating their 50th wedding anniversary. The truth is, compatibility can't be measured by looking at two individuals, but by seeing how those two people work as a couple. You can do all the tests and exercises and check all the boxes, but only you can decide if the person sitting next to you is the right one. I'll hold your next session. If you want to keep working at it, I'll see you then. But if you can imagine a life without each other, then there's really no point in going on.

0: Hi, Kim.
1: What are you doing?
0: Nothing.
1: Perfect. Tony and I just ended our client war. Why don't you come over and help us celebrate?
0: That's great. Who won?
1: Both of us. We decided to split represent. I'm taking book sales and he's handling TV and movie deals.
0: Congratulations. But I don't really feel up for dinner.
1: Just call me if you change your mind. We're here, okay?

0: the great Robert Vincent.
1: Thanks for taking the time to see us.
0: Packing?
1: Unpacking. My father's books. Figure they belonged up here.
0: Okay. You have the floor.
1: I want to read to you something that was written about your first book. The Hay and the Needle Stack. Robert Vincent writes the way nature carves landscapes. Beautiful, harsh, expansive, and all-consuming. His narratives aren't just engaging, they're enlightening. In his words are truth. A truth you can't always face, but you can never deny.
0: I don't remember that review. Is that from the Times?
1: It's a book report I wrote about you. I was 13. My father and I have a complicated relationship. He wasn't good at sharing his feelings, but what he did share was his love of literature. Which is why I can't release your book.
0: I beg your pardon?
1: It's not good.
2: I think what Mike is trying to say
1: My father's legacy was literature. It's the only thing I have left of him. He wouldn't put it out, and I can't tarnish his name by releasing it. I took the liberty of writing up some notes. I think it could be great. It just needs some guidance. Thanks for taking the time. I honestly hope you'll choose to remain a member of this family. Hannah, I need you to do something for me.
3: Sorry we're late.
4: That's okay.
3: We tried to imagine our lives without each other. We couldn't do it.
5: So we're willing to do whatever it takes. This and all.
3: Come in.
1: So that was your idea of buttering him up? I want to be proud of the work we do, not just successful at it.
2: Well, I want to work with writers who make us money. You're going to blow this deal with the investors.
1: My company, my decision.
2: Mike. Maybe I can salvage this deal. At least we still have Jessica.
1: Funny you should mention that.
3: That was really good work today. I'll see you next week. Hannah, what are you doing here?
6: Hey, Mike asked me to drop off some paperwork. Too busy to drop it off himself? Kinda. He's meeting with Robert Vincent, telling him what he really thinks about his book.
3: Really?
6: Yeah, he took some advice from an old friend.

0: I know. Mike called and he told me that he was letting you out of the contract.
1: Why would he do that? He needed to keep me for the investors.
0: Well, I spoke with the Browncroft people and they still want to offer you the same deal.
1: Okay.
0: That is, if you still want it.
1: I'm not sure what I want anymore.
2: Mr. Vincent, don't get up. You were right. The book's not good. I knew it. And you knew it too.
3: Mr. Vincent, I think you're a brilliant author.
2: Now look, an author's world is insulated. We're fiercely protective of our work, yet we need an outside voice to give us perspective. Read your notes. I'm impressed. The only other person to give me feedback like this was your father, and I thought I'd lost that.
3: Thank you.
2: Well, the company is changing. That's for sure. Maybe it's just growing up. Your father would be proud.
3: Unfortunately, we'll never know.
2: I do. You have more in common than you think. By the way, your father called me Robert.

0: Do you think?
1: Oh. Wow.
0: Thanks. Hey, how long is this ZoomCon thing? Because I told some friends we'd meet up with them later and go dancing. We can dip out early, right?
1: I think we need to talk. Look, I can't even believe that I got the chance to go out with you. I mean, you're beautiful and you're smart. But I changed myself a lot to be with you, and you changed yourself to be with me. And I think as much as we want to be with each other, I think we've got to be true to ourselves.
0: Are you breaking up with me? Hannah must be pretty special.
1: You both are.

0: So, got an extra ticket for ZoomCon. Got any plans tonight?
1: What about Whitney?
0: We broke up. It's bound to happen. You can't be with a girl who can't quote Astro Fleet.
1: But you did it. Tonight's the night. You got the girl.
0: Just not the one I wanted.
1: Careful. You're gonna make Whitney jealous.
0: She'll be fine.

0: Hi.
1: What are you doing here?
0: I wanted to tell you to hold off on publishing the book.
1: What?
0: It's missing a step.
1: What step would that be?
0: After all the checklists and compatibility tests, you have to ask yourself if this is what your heart wants. And then, trust what it says.
1: You didn't sign with Browncroft?
0: It wouldn't have been a good match.
1: If you're still under contract, you know that means we're gonna have to do more videos.
0: Good thing we're compatible. I have some ideas for the next book.
1: Well, as your publisher, I'd be very interested in hearing them.
0: We could discuss them over dinner tonight.
1: Do you ever stop thinking about work?

0: 911, may I help you?
1: Yes, my daughter is being stalked online and we need help.
0: Yes, ma'am. Please stay calm. I'll transfer you to a detective who can help you with this matter.
2: Paige here. Can you please explain to me what's going on and I'll try to help?
1: Yes, I'm Michelle Ashley, and there's this guy who's been emailing my daughter, trying to get her to send pictures and to meet him. And now he's calling our house, and he's saying sick things on our answering machine, and it needs to stop.
2: The first thing that you need to do is to keep your daughter offline. No emailing, no social networking, completely offline. Now, if she's offline, he won't be able to find her. That's the safest thing to do.

0: Oh, you know what? Guess what, Aiden? I'm going to be chaperoning your dance next week.
1: Oh, God.
2: Won't that be fun?
1: It's just not cool to have your dad at the dance. You don't do it.
2: Well, your dad is cool, aren't you, honey?
0: You know I wore gold chains and danced with your mother all the time.
1: Dad, this is 99, not 79.
0: Hey, I'm still cool, though, right? I mean, aren't I?
1: You are not chaperoning my dance next weekend.
0: Seriously, am I that embarrassing to be seen with in public?
3: Yes.
0: Well, I used to be cool.
1: Dad, are you locking people in or out?
0: Sweetheart, I'm a dad. I do dad things. I think you'll understand that when you have kids of your own.
2: Just stay off the computer.

0: You know, honey, I've been thinking. Seriously. I really miss those days when chest hair and gold chains ruled the beach.
1: Yeah. You were something.
0: No, you were something. Oh, yeah.
2: Hey, I was hoping to catch you.
1: See? Him again.
2: I guess you're out. I'm thinking of you. Are you avoiding me? I need to see you.

0: I think we are going to get through this.
1: We have Detective Page standing by, and he's just a phone call away.
0: Sweetheart, it's okay.
2: Hey, Mom, I'm not really hungry.
3: Aiden, honey, you need to eat something. You're not on that computer, are you? Hang on.
0: Aiden.
3: Aiden, why is the window open?
2: I don't know, because someone opened it.
3: Very funny. Make sure you close before you go to bed, okay? Listen, honey, you don't worry about anything, okay? It's all gonna be all right. You just get some sleep. And stay off the computer. Look at this. He's been here tonight. Look, our phone number, our security access codes.
0: Oh my God. Okay, call 911. Yeah. I'm gonna call Detective H from the office phone.
4: 911 emergency.
5: Yes, we've had a break-in.
4: Ah. Is the intruder still there?
5: No, not that I can see.
4: Okay, ma'am, I want you to stay calm. Is anyone hurt?
5: No,
3: but I need you to send someone to 7 Merle Avenue right now. I know he's still here. I can hear him outside. I think he's gonna...
0: Michelle?
4: There's a police cruiser in here.
3: He's just crashed the window. I think he's in the house right now. Help!
0: Ah!

key. It's Detective Paging. It's Detective Paging.

0: There you go. What you reading?
1: No cold case of mine, double murder. 13 years. Still haven't been able to close it. Something I'm missing.
0: I'm thinking a hairpiece and maybe some deodorant to start with. No? All right, any solid witnesses, suspects, survivors?
1: No. Well, yeah, one survivor, but she completely disappeared, untraceable. No address, bank accounts, credit cards, cell phones, no nothing. She's a ghost. We've turned over every rock and exhausted every lead trying to find her. She's in deep hiding, poor kid.
0: Take a look at this.
1: What?
0: Is that her?
1: Where'd you find that?
0: That's technology.
1: No. She wouldn't have set up a profile page under her own name. She's untraceable for a reason. That killer's still out on the streets. I'm telling you, this is not her doing.
0: That's tech. It updates much quicker than your Flintstone files.
1: It's unbelievable. He's stalking her again.
0: You're going to want to trace the IP and get in touch with the server.
1: Okay. We got to bring in the computer guy immediately so we can find her before he does.
2: Detective Bonham, you must be one of Philadelphia's finest. So where do you think I am, detective?
3: It's a bad day for me, being the anniversary.

0: 13 years to the day, and look at me. No family, nothing. Living and hiding under a fake name. I mean, who the hell am I? I'm just as dead as they are.
1: Okay, Aiden, stop.
0: I know. It's just so hard.
1: First thing, you can't hide here with all your paintings every day and expect to get any better. You say you want to meet new people, but...
2: I'm trying. No matter what I do, it's always there. No matter how I try to distract myself. It's built into me. It's killing me.
1: You're an artist. By definition, you need to reach out to other people. Experience the world around you. Your art is the vehicle to do that. So begin there. Paint the starting line, and I'm guessing that you might have an actual relationship with something other than a piece of canvas. What do you say? Forward march?
2: You know, if you ever meet Tony Robbins, you should marry him.
1: I'm so sorry. I've got to go. I've got a patient.
0: Hey, thanks. I'm sorry I'm such a head case. You're a great therapist. I mean, you really helped me the last few years.
1: Tell you what, if you put the past behind you, all your days will be good days.
0: Thanks, Mrs. Tony Robbins.

0: quite captivating. What's it called?
1: Lilacs Untouched.
0: Shall I wrap it up to go, or would you prefer we ship it?
1: His pushiness grows on you.
0: Genius sells itself. When I first saw her work, I said to myself, this person gets me in a way that no one else ever has. Everyone who meets her, she just has this effect on people. They all fall in love with her. And how could you not love her? Aiden is my most important discovery, equal only to the advent of gin and tonic.
2: Bold statement.
1: Especially if you knew how much he drank.
0: Easy.
3: I'll take it. Well, how about some of that gin you were talking about?
0: Genius idea.

0: Detective Page, Jack Dayton from Cybercrimetics. We spoke on the phone.
1: Pleasure to meet you. Yeah, let me close the door so we can have some privacy.
0: Okay. Do you mind if I take a look at your computer?
2: Yeah, sure.
0: Okay, thanks. I can see why you called. I brought up-to-date Fed background checks on everyone involved in the case, everyone working on the case, yourself and I included. I feel like if we want to catch this guy, we trust no one. Fight tech for tech. So, tracked over a million IPs back to the original server, which is out of a hotel on the East Coast. He used the Wi-Fi to hack the hotel server. That's the end of the line. He was there.
1: Wait a minute, you're telling me you found him?
0: Yeah, for a second.
1: Can you do it again?
0: Absolutely.
1: Mr. Dayton, I'm looking forward to working with you.
0: All right.
3: I thought they should have kept the fire pole when they converted this place. Wow. Where'd you get the rotary phone? Does that still work?
4: You know me, low tech or no tech. And yes, it was my parents.
3: Aiden, you need to update and complicate. Come join the world. It's not such a bad place.
4: Technology's made us lazy and lonely. I'd rather hours of solitude than burying my face in texts and status updates.
3: Well, that one sale can lead to more, but you need to think outside the bun here. This is so 94? You couldn't text on this if you tried. I feel dirty just holding it.
4: Very funny. This is the good old days. Before GPS and every cell phone. You know, an art show is not something I think I'm ready for.
3: Well, no one's ever ready. I mean, you just do it. Rip the Band-Aid right off. Expose yourself to the world.
4: I'm not the flasher type.
3: Well, you've got the goods, in more ways than one, I might add. You should show them off.
4: You're a great salesman, and I love you for it. But?
3: And I love you too, but starving artist is not an effective weight loss plan. Oh, don't get me wrong, I love being your patron saint and paying all the bills, but even the Pope will tell you, it's time to move on. Wow. What's this?
4: What's what?
3: This.
4: I call it Endure.
3: Maddie, this work is fabulous. This is gonna break you to the world.
4: What are you typing?
3: A surprise. Exclusive. Last minute, one night only engagement. Only a select few in the know will know. All halves, no knots, high-end clientele. Addie, darling, you're going to have a show.
4: I am?
3: You are. We are. Info's uploaded to my site's messaging board. I can do some follow-up press and an Evite tonight. You can use your fake name if you want, but it's here. It's all right here at the press of a button. That enter button. Come on, Addie. I know you're a technophobe and everything, but it's time.
5: It's selfish to keep all this beauty to yourself. Aiden, I promise I'll stop talking if you press enter.
3: Okay, let's not do it now, but I will send it later, closer to the show.
4: Okay.

0: found this painting in evidence. Take a look. A brush stroke is as unique as a fingerprint. If she's still painting, we'll find her. I developed this program I call the E-Later. It's a cross-referencer that can gather and analyze online picture files from not just where the photo was taken and on what medium, but to the actual content within the photo, right down to the brush stroke.
1: It's amazing.
0: Get that a lot. I'll get the program running on your database, worldwide search until we find what we're looking for. It'll take a couple days, unless we get lucky.
1: Make it happen.
0: Okay.

0: How do I look?
1: Disgusting. How is it you look so good with so little effort? I hate you sometimes.
0: Yeah, well, I hate you better.
1: Listen, your parents would have been really proud of you tonight.
0: It's a forward march, right?
1: After you.
0: Wow, this is it. It's all here.
2: Ladies?
0: Winton!
1: Thank you.
0: You know I don't drink.
2: It may help.
1: Winton, you've outdone yourself.
3: Salutations. Ready? There's some people I want you to meet.
1: Forward march.
2: When they look back and talk of Monet and Basquiat, the name Aidan Cornelis will be whispered in the same sentence. No low angles, double chin. But really, she's far too modest. When I look upon her work, to me it's like a
4: poem without words.
5: Exactly. Let me show you her latest work. Right this way, please.
2: The definitive endure. Personally, I see less abstract and more realism in your recent work.
0: I would say that's about right.
2: I'm a big fan of your use of negative space. The emotional impact is a sometimes Van Gogh feeling to it. You're not gonna cut your ear off, are you?
0: Oh, well, yeah, we'll have to see how tonight goes.
2: Paul Rogers.
0: Aidan. Cornelis.
2: Pleasure to meet you. Can't say that about the rest of this crowd, though. They're kind of like cartoon characters, right?
0: Yeah, I tend to hate these things.
2: If there could only be art without the art crowd.
0: Absolutely.

0: So what else should I know about Miss Aiden Cornelis?
1: Me? I rock at solitaire. I talk in my sleep, mostly about politics. Oh, and this boy, Jim Plummer, once in the fifth grade, he told everybody I kissed him in the schoolyard. That never happened. No idea why I told you any of that. So what about you?
0: Me? I'm the youngest of three, older sister, brother, and like you, Jim Plummer told everyone that I kissed him in the schoolyard.
1: Now I'm embarrassed.
0: Even embarrassed looks good on you.
2: Miss Cornelis, these just came for you.
1: Wow, well, if these are from you, then you're officially very smooth.
0: Wish they were. Lucky guy.
1: But who then? It doesn't have a card.
0: Mr. Flowers.
1: I don't have a Mr. Flowers.
0: The lengths a guy will go to have a drink with a girl, huh? Or coffee. Water? Look, if you don't ingest fluids, we could just sit there and consume large amounts of solid matter. Or you can please interrupt me and...
1: I just don't know.
0: Oh, it's my hair. It's just too perfect for most people. I try to mess it up. It just ends up always having this whole game show host vibe.
1: Okay, stop talking. I'll go.
3: Sorry to interrupt. I need to get going.
1: Oh, excuse me.
4: Of course.
3: So, how does Forward feel?
1: It's terrifying. I should probably get a cat.
3: No, you should go for it. And, if he has a brother.
1: Thanks for coming.
3: I'm proud of you. Bye.
5: Oh, Addie. Two paintings just sold online. Low five figures. You're my golden goose, Addie.
4: Aiden, I just want to leave you my card.
1: Thanks. Wait, so you're leaving already?
4: I was thinking about it, but I can put it off for a while.
1: So there's no Mrs. Flowers?
4: I'm allergic to pollen.
6: You and me walking along the beach holding hands. I've had this dream for so long.
4: What?
6: Look, I know that it sounds crazy, and I was practically a kid when you left, but for me, it was always you. And it still is you. You can trust me.
7: Are you sure this is what you want?
8: I've never been more sure of anything in my life. What I feel for you is priceless.
9: Love happens to a person, whether they like it or not. It sneaks up behind you when you least expecting it, and then

0: I want to break up. We don't love each other. I don't even think you like me.
1: Is there another woman?
2: I'm so nervous. I'm just so nervous. What if the wedding sucks? What if the marriage sucks? Right? Whoa.
3: You wanna go?
2: In the water? At night?
3: Yeah.
2: It's cold and slimy, and I have no idea what's living in this water.
3: Yeah, but it will be fun.
2: But what if it's not fun?
3: Well, how are you gonna know unless you try it?
4: A match found. A match found.
5: It's a match. Will all be.
4: A match found. A match found. Would you like a GPS location for this picture?
5: I think so.
4: Eagle Creek Road, Philadelphia.
5: You sure you're okay to drive? You look a little unfit to operate heavy machinery.
4: Oh, I'm fine. It's nothing I can't handle.
5: I could call you a cab.
4: Yeah, I don't drink very much.
5: Look, why don't I just drive you home?
4: I don't want to put you out.
5: You're not.
6: Cybercrimetics, please leave a message after the tone.
7: Dayton, Paige here. I need you to run a plate number for me. DTT7336. I know it's late, but I need it ASAP. Thanks.
4: Thanks for driving me home, Mr. Paul Rogers.
8: Hey, wait, your name is Mr. Rogers.
9: That's actually the first time I've ever heard that. It was a pleasure. Consider it my contribution to the arts.
4: You are quite the philanthropist.
9: Easy for you to say.
4: Wait, Paul,
9: I'm sorry, we only just met and I get it.
4: It's not that I don't want to, because I do. It's just I'm...
9: Hey, I... Same here. How about dinner, then? Tomorrow night? Tomorrow at 7?
4: I'll be there with a bell on.
9: You mean bells, plural.
4: You're a quick one.

0: I didn't mean to slam the door on you like that.
1: Get some sleep. I'll see you tomorrow.
0: Yes, Mr. Rogers.
2: Hi, Aiden. It's been a long time.
0: Detective Page. Well, how'd you find me?
2: The same way I think he could.
3: The mansion found. 241 Eagle Creek Road, Philadelphia.
0: Is that gray in your hair?
2: Tell me about it. Music I used to listen to growing up is now considered classic rock. Depressing as hell.
0: I thought you were a fellow technophobe.
2: I still am. Good news. We hired this company, well, specifically this tech guy named Jack Dayton, who introduced us to this picture data from the web, which is how we found you. Come see.

0: He's already found me, hasn't he?
1: We got this new weapon. Dayton's company can track down in minutes what would take Interpol weeks. We're gonna end this, Aiden. All of it.
0: What next?
1: Cybercrimetics, which is Dayton's expertise, will be working out of our office. And I'm gonna be right here, outside your door, along with my partner keeping watch. He's gonna surface again. And when he does, we're gonna nail him. Of course, we're gonna have our work cut out for us. It's good to see you, Aiden. I wish the circumstances were better.
0: No offense, but I look forward to every day I don't see you.
1: I understand. I'm going back to the office to sign off on a few surveillance expenditures, but I'll be right back. I'm calling the billing manager for the outdoor key in case we need somebody on the inside. Lock the door.
0: Hey, I take it back. It has been good to see you.
1: Good night, Aiden.

0: Morning.
1: I'm so sorry you spent the night in the car.
0: I will be here every night until we catch this guy. Tell me about Winton Cornelis.
1: Winston's a good friend.
0: He's certainly your number one fan. He's gone as far as to give you his last name. It's like a marriage without the proposal.
1: He's done nothing but support me.
0: Literally. Helped to pay your bills. Calls you 3-4 times a day.
1: He's my friend and my exhibitor.
0: How'd you meet?
1: At an art show.
0: Did he approach you?
1: Yeah, look, it's not him.
0: 10 years is a long time, Aiden.
1: 13 is longer.
0: Fair enough.
1: I left my car at the gallery last night. Will you give me a ride?
0: Sure.
2: Oh, hey, thanks for coming. Power's been flickering all night.
3: The trouble seems to be coming from Unit 1.
2: I'll be in apartment 4 if you need me.
3: All right, then.

0: Hayden.
1: Hey.
0: You okay?
1: Yeah.
0: I'm sorry, I should have just picked you up.
1: No, I like my car. I just don't get out a lot.
2: I know the feeling. I work from a home office in my basement. So I'm stuck underground literally all day, every day. I'm like the mole people.
1: Oh, I don't leave by choice. Is that weird?
3: Would you folks like anything else?
2: Absolutely. I'll have a coffee, black with a lemon wedge, and Aiden.
1: Same. So what do you do?
2: Telecommunications, mostly. Computers.
4: Ran the plates and background on Paul Rogers. He was living in town at the time of her parents' murders.
5: Really?
4: Circumstantial, but he does have an assault charge against a woman.
5: He could be our guy.
4: Where is she?
5: She's at dinner with him.
2: So, let's move on to the personal question round. Any recent fiancés, significant others, life partners, stalker, ex-boyfriends?
1: What? Sorry. Hello?
5: Aiden. Paul could be the one.
1: What?
5: Okay, I need you to stay calm. He was living in Walnut Grove the night of your parents' murder, and he's got an assault charge against a woman. Where are you?
1: The Hyper Buddha. It's on 66.
5: Okay. Don't leave. Make sure everyone in the place can see you. I'm on my way. And stay calm.
1: Yeah, okay.
5: I'm on my way.
2: Everything okay?
1: I'm fine. I'm just gonna use the bathroom.
0: So, yes, we're on the online dates today?
1: Nope. We're gonna have to exchange war stories.
0: Well, not bad.
1: Oh, worse than you can even.

0: even imagine.
1: It is rough out there, hard to find love these days.
0: Well, at least you love your job, right?
1: Wait, I thought you liked working at E&K Fabrics.
0: Well, I'm a receptionist, right? I love textiles, but all they ever want me to do is answer the phones.
1: Why don't we work on your online profile thing?
0: Yeah? You do that?
1: Why not? Here. We're gonna have to change your what I'm looking for section.
0: Why?
1: Someone who isn't creepy? What?
0: Exactly. That's exactly right.
1: So let me see what kind of damage control I can do here. Okay, yeah. No one with complicated facial hair must have all their teeth. Yummy grilled cheese is what you like.
0: It's not bad.
1: Not bad? Right.
2: Why do you have your shoelbox?
1: Oh, this?
3: Well, let me tell you, I have a new rule. First, do no harm. Yeah, steal what the doctors take.
2: Oh, and what are you gonna be repairing?
3: Honey, the stairs get really wet. They're creaking more than ever.
2: I like stairs I can hear.
3: Really?
2: Yeah.
3: Okay, all right.
2: Did you break the stairs?
3: No, I did no harm. But unfortunately, the creaking was incurable. Except for, of course, the fourth step from the bottom. See?
2: Yep.
3: And a one silent step before the big finish.
2: You know what? I kind of like the variation.
3: Do you?
2: Yeah.
3: Creak. Creak. Just love me and love my toolbox.
4: Goes quite nicely with my eyes too, doesn't it?

0: Look,
1: if you're not feeling all right, I can get someone.
0: Aiden.
1: Aiden.

0: Strangely enough, there's something hopeful about this. Closest we've been in 13 years. I can park myself right outside the door tonight. Stay on the couch, whatever you want.
1: Where's your wife?

0: We're divorced. She took our daughter, and I haven't seen them in years. I can't say I blame her. I was never the husband or father I should have been.
1: I'm sorry.
0: Aiden, are you sure you don't want me to stay tonight?
1: I'm okay.
0: Okay. I'll be outside in the car.

0: You owe me for this, you know.
1: How many times I saved your life, huh?
0: None.
1: Well, remind me to.
0: You catch the game on TV the other night?
1: I don't watch TV.
0: Good night.
1: Night.

0: Yes?
1: Miss Cornelis, it's the superintendent here.
0: What is it?
1: Well, we've been having some power surges in the building here, but it's being worked on, just so you know.
0: Okay, thank you.
1: Bye.

0: Aiden.
1: Any recent fiancés, significant others, lifeguards, stalker, ex-boyfriends?
2: Aiden pulls the lever.

0: are you talking to?
1: So, how was it?
2: Jill. It was him. It was Paul
3: who killed my parents.
1: What? Are you okay?
2: I wouldn't go that far.
1: Did he hurt you?
2: No.
1: But they caught him.
2: No.
1: Are the police at least there?
2: Constantly.
1: All I can say is channel it into your art and let the police do their job.
3: I'm just in this constant state of paranoia.
1: Paranoia is just nature's survival instinct.
4: Everyone needs and uses it to a certain extent. In your case, it's the most normal thing about your life.
1: Addie, listen. I'm here for you, okay?

0: Hey, what the...
1: Detective James Page, but you already know that, don't you?
0: What's this all
1: about? September 3rd, 1999. Where were you?
0: What are you trying to...
1: You were living there the night that Seamus and Michelle Ashley were murdered, huh?
0: Would you just ease up a sec?
1: Where were you?
0: That was almost 15 years ago. Do you remember where you were?
1: Yeah. I was putting two innocent people in body bags. Guess who they were?
0: Am I being charged with something here?
1: I'm not going to ask you again. Where were you?
2: I grew up in Walnut Grove, all right? But 1999, I was backpacking in Europe that summer. I don't understand what any of this has to do with Aiden. Ashley.
1: Yeah.
2: Seamus.
1: Yeah.
2: Michelle and Aiden. Ashley, she was that girl.
1: Yeah, she was that girl. April 4th, 2001. Remember your assault charge?
2: I was walking home like I did any other day, and I see this guy, this big guy with his girlfriend, and they're fighting both in each other's face. So I tried to stop him. So when the police came, she pressed charges against me because she was scared of her boyfriend. She dropped them a couple days later. It's all on file.
3: Dayton.
1: Give me the passport file on Paul Rogers and the paperwork on the assault charges.

0: He's not our guy.
1: You're positive?
0: Completely. Sorry.
2: Okay.
0: Okay.
3: Checked out, right?
1: You're free to go.
3: Is she gonna be all right?
1: I don't know.
3: Look, if there's anything I
1: can do... I said you're free to go. Get out of here.

0: Welcome home, Aiden.
1: So now what? I'll
2: let you know.
3: Everyone else checked out?
2: What do you mean?
3: Well, Winston checked out.
2: Yeah? Why?
3: It's just me being me.
2: Did he say something?
3: No.
2: Did he do something?
3: No. I just need sleep.
2: Try to get some rest, okay?
0: Winton Cornelis.
2: I'll check into Cornelis for you. I'll see you in the morning.
4: Hey, you reached Paul Rogers. I'm not here right now. Please leave a message.
3: Hey, Paul, it's me, Addie. Aiden. The unstable girl from last night. I just wanted to say sorry.
0: What?
3: I mean, I didn't even get to try the coffee. So if you want to take a break from the mole people and get out of your underground office for round two in the life and times of me, then...
0: Aiden!
3: Okay, I'm rambling.
0: No! No!
3: I can tell my police escort to ease up a bit.
0: You will not be with any other man! What?
5: What the hell is going on in here?
0: Idiot!
6: 911, what's the nature of your emergency? Hello? I can hear some commotion here. You okay? I'll be dispatching both medical and police to your location.
7: Yeah, it's good to see you again. Gas included, one parking space. Like the sign says, move in today.
0: Okay, I'll take it.

0: Well,
1: hey, you need a night watchman tonight?
0: If you could, I'd appreciate it.
1: Yeah, see you there.
0: Thanks.
2: Who's he?
0: Oh, I'm sorry. I should have introduced you. That's my partner, Detective Bono.
2: You have someone helping you watch her that I don't know about?
0: Bonham can be trusted.
2: According to files, Bonham started working at the same precinct not long after the murders. Would have given him enough time to apply and graduate the academy.
0: He's a stand-up guy. I can vouch for him.
2: Not the point. You gotta keep me on top of these things.
0: My apologies. So, getting back to this, what are you saying?
3: The IP address led us to a residence that was abandoned and vandalized.
2: Whoever trashed the basement suite and left in a hurry had some time and used the Gutman method, a series of algorithms used to securely erase hard drives, running 35 patterns over the region to be deleted.
0: Again, but in English?
2: What I mean is, he took that much care to make sure that no one saw what was on those few remaining hard drives, but was so careless about one thing.
0: What's that?
2: A post-it note that must have slid under the desk.
0: And on that post-it note?
2: A code.
0: To what?
2: A bank account.
0: Whose? Quentin Cornelis.
4: Your account number, please?
5: Yes, account number 816-6324.
4: How can I help you today?
5: I'd like to check a balance.
4: Savings or checking?
5: Checking.
4: Last name?
5: Cornelis.
4: Your account is actually overdrawn.
5: What? Overdrawn doesn't make any sense.
4: Let me bring up your file.
6: Hey, it's Paul.
4: Would you be able to come in and see us about the matter?
5: Yes, I'll come in.
4: See you soon, Miss Cornelis.

0: Hey.
1: Hey.
0: I hope I'm not the cause of that annoyed look on your face.
1: Now some bills overdrew my account, and I have to go to the bank.
2: My wall space, how may I help you?
1: Hey, the account's set up in your name. It's been overdraft for some reason. Thoughts?
2: What? No. No idea.
1: Well, since I'm technically not on the account, can you go down and check it out?
2: Definitely.
1: Thanks.
3: Excuse me. Detective James Page, Philadelphia PD. Got a minute?
0: So, where do you feel like eating?
1: Honestly, can we order in?
0: Yeah, sure. It's my favorite type of food. Chinese?
1: Let's do Thai.
0: All right.
3: She's wonderful, isn't she?
2: Amazing.
3: She's certainly had a rough go.
2: To say the least.
3: It's noble that you stepped up and kept her off the grid, so to speak, for so long. You've been like a guardian angel to her.
2: Well, I think that's overselling it a bit.
3: You two, you've never been, you know, intimate.
2: Friends.
3: With benefits?
2: Just friends.
3: I noticed you set up a business account, and a substantial amount of money was taken out of it after the art show. You want to tell me about that?
2: Yes, I just heard from Aiden. I was just on my way to the bank.
3: It was already there, save you the trip. It was transferred into your personal account.
2: What? No. Well, not by me.
3: No. We call that embezzlement.
2: Are you here to arrest me?
3: I'd rather get you on murder.
0: You know, I usually stay away from this kind of stuff in order to maintain my girlish figure, but it's pretty good.
1: The delivery guy kind of knows me by name.
0: Aiden a lot?
1: More than I'd like.
0: Understandable.
1: It is.
0: Of course.
1: I just don't want to come off like a total recluse.
0: Too late. The stack of express post and takeout boxes kind of gave you away.
1: Okay. Fair enough. So what about you? You get out a lot?
0: Yeah. Yeah, you know, I bike, I hike, I fish, bike. It sounds a little Dr. Seuss, actually, but yeah, I like to play.
1: You're like a giant kid.
0: Hey, anyone can grow old, but it takes a certain someone to stay immature for life, you know?
1: I like that.
0: So, 10 years from now, where do you see yourself?
1: Married, 2 kids, a minivan with terrible transmission. I don't know, just in a perfect world, someone to walk beside me and not have to look over my shoulder type deal.
0: Huh. You know what?
1: What?
0: I'm a great walker.

0: Hi.
1: It's Jill.
2: Listen, this may sound strange, but to me it's just not sitting right.
1: I tried calling Detective Page, but I couldn't
2: get through. I thought I should tell you for your own safety.
0: Well, what is it?
1: I have this new client. And you know me,
2: I would never violate patient-doctor confidentiality. But in this case...
0: Right, you wouldn't tell me unless it was important.
2: He was telling me about his past, asking questions. When he was young, his family was stalked out in Walnut Grove. And he moved to the city going offline, trying to
1: escape this person. He went on, and the details were exact.
0: So you think he came to you to get to me?
1: Yes.
2: Aiden, watch your back. Bye.

0: What?
1: An accident.
2: She was hit crossing the street.
0: Was it him?
2: No. Some other guy.
1: They're talking to him right now.
0: This isn't happening.
3: What is it?
2: Look, I'm on my way over. And this time you're going to speak directly to Dayton.
0: I'd feel better coming there. Can your guy make it for 6?
2: Okay, I'll call him. You want me to pick you up?
0: I have a ride.
2: Okay. I'm sorry. I'll see you there.
3: What happened?
4: And again. And again. Goodbye, Jill.
5: Dayton.
1: Jack.
5: Yeah?
1: Jill is dead.
5: What?
1: Talking on her cell, she walked into traffic.
5: Kidding.
1: Meet me at the office in 10.
5: Yeah, absolutely. I'll see you then.
1: I'll see you there.

0: Hi. Thanks for getting here.
1: No problem. I'll be out here if you need me, okay?
2: Thanks.
0: Jack Dayton? Aiden Ashley.
3: Hello.
2: Hi.
3: I'm sorry about your friend. Winton Cornelis, as I see it, he has you under lock and key. Is there anything in your life right now that's not tied to Mr. Cornelis?
2: Winton's always been a good friend.
0: He's taking money out of your account, Aiden.
3: You're an investment to him, and he stands to make a lot of money.
0: He's making a lot of art purchases, and then taking the money from your account to pay for them. That seem friendly to you?
2: Is he here? Can I talk to him?
0: Yeah. He's in the interrogation room.
4: You need to tell them I'm not involved in any of this.
5: I have known you.

0: for a very long time, and you've been nothing but amazing to me. I need you to look me in the eye and tell me you had nothing to do with this.
1: I swear to you, I've done nothing.
0: Any chance of happiness now and for the rest of my life will always be tainted because my parents aren't here. I'm begging you, if you know something, tell me now.
1: Honestly? I don't know what's worse. Being locked up in here, or that you could even think I'd possibly be able to do something like this. And I want you to know that in those sad, happy moments, I will always be there as your friend. Are we more than friends? Yes. Are we business partners? Yes. Can we both make each other a lot of money? Most definitely. But underneath that, you know I've always been here for you. I hope you can believe that.

0: It's not him.
1: Look, I know it's hard to accept this, but...
0: Of the few people I do know in my life, I know, and it's not him. I mean, any online stuff, any money accounts, we know this guy can do that. What physical evidence do you have on Winton?
1: It's him.
0: And if it's not, I'm dead?
2: Then perhaps there's someone else in your life that you just don't know as well.
0: Enough! You're just dogs chasing your tails.
2: This man has spent the past 13 years of his life helping you, and I'm assuming he'd spend another 13. If it's not Winton Cornelis, then we'll keep looking. But for now, we have to focus on what we do have instead of what we don't. Here, if you have any concerns, call me.
3: You know, Aiden, I have a business call with Taiwan later tonight, which I can do via laptop, and that couch looks pretty comfy, so I can stay. If you'd like someone to be around, fill in the silence.
0: You'd still stay after all that drama?
3: Yeah. Grab my stuff from the car.
0: So your computer is like a phone?
3: Uh-huh. Just press connect. No phone or long distance necessary.
0: It's not gonna be weird that I still deadbolt my door, is it?
3: You do what you gotta do.
0: Thanks.
3: Good night.
0: Yeah, good night.

0: Okay, so can we make those trays with China?
1: If you want.
0: Invoice me for extra costs?
1: Yeah, absolutely. Absolutely. I'll just...
0: So, will you check the account? And tell me how many we can afford?
1: There's about two. Two, maybe three. Just about.
0: Good.
1: Should be enough, though.
0: Will your delivery appear on the next invoice?
1: Yep.
0: Another two or three cargo boxes on Thursday.
1: Mm-hmm.
0: Morning delivery, please.
1: Will do. And?
0: Any additional cost overage?

0: Wait. You're okay. Yeah, you're okay. It's okay.
1: I'm sorry. Okay. I thought I was ready to have someone sleep over, but I wasn't.
0: It's okay. I understand.
1: I'm an idiot.
0: No. You're just haunted. Look, would it be easier if I just went home?
1: Is that okay? I'm sorry. Maybe just for the rest of tonight.
0: Sure. Look, you know where to reach me if you need me, right?
1: Yeah.
0: It's okay.
1: Yeah, okay.

0: Really? That's amazing.
1: Goes quite nicely with my eyes too, doesn't it?

0: Where is he?
1: He's in the OR. It was an accident.
0: Accident? How is Winton doing this from jail?
1: We don't know that anyone's done anything yet. Just started the investigation.
0: Yeah, we've done really well so far.
1: I'll be right out here.
0: Paul. Paul, can you hear me? Paul. Oh, I'm so sorry.
2: It was the detective. Detective.
3: My phone. Check the text messages.
0: Detective Page. What?

0: Hello, Dayton here.
1: Hello? This is Aiden, Aiden Ashley.
2: I didn't know who else to call.
1: Can we please talk?
3: Of course. Are you okay, Miss Ashley?
1: There's been some things. Can we meet in person?
3: Absolutely. Time and place.
1: How about tonight? My apartment at 8 o'clock.
3: I'll be there.
1: Thank you.
4: Did he say anything?
1: No. I've got a gun.
4: Aiden, it's important. Did he see who did this to him? Is there something you're not telling me?
1: It's been a long day.
4: Okay. I'll follow you home. Are you sure you don't want me to come in?
1: Now's not a good time.
4: Look, it may not feel like we're getting anywhere right now, but I'm not gonna stop till we get him. Are you sure you're okay?
1: I'm fine.
4: I'll be right outside if you need me. Lock the door.
1: I always do.

0: Thanks for coming.
1: This is Detective Page's hard drive. There's enough of your artwork and photos on here to make anyone uncomfortable.
0: Paul did say he thought it was Detective Page who attacked him.
1: He was the first responder on the scene 13 years ago. And he was the first one on the case when you started filing complaints with the police before your parents' passing.
0: So it was him.
1: Why would he stay on the case for so long? Seems something more than just trying to solve an unsolvable case. You know, something more than pride, something that mattered more to him than saving his own marriage or family. His superiors, the city, everybody closes the investigation. But his investigation's intention was getting close and staying close to you. He hired me not to find the killer, but to find you. For him. And I led him right here.
0: I don't understand. It was, when I was young, it was his job, and now I thought he genuinely cared.
1: These types of people, for them, it's about power, about entitlement. They will put you in harm's way just so they can save you. Then it's like a banker coming to collect what they're owed, by any means necessary.
0: So what do we do?
1: If we call the police now, who do you think would be the first person on the scene? We run. They have an entire force. We have two sets of eyes on us now.
0: This is actually his police files and account?
2: Of course.
0: Why wouldn't he just kill me? All those times we were alone together.
1: Sometimes it's not their intention to kill the victim. They see themselves as protectors, guardians. He has a love that transcends what the average person could even begin to understand.
0: It's not love.
1: To him, this could be the only thing he has left. A man with nothing is a very dangerous animal. I got it. For what it's worth, I think you're very talented.
0: Thanks.
1: The more I think about it, the more I realize there's nothing more artistic than to love others.
0: Van Gogh, you've done your research.
1: When you're bound to a chair, it forces you to be thorough. I guess we're both trapped in our own ways.

cannot be completed as dialed. Please check the number or call your operator.

0: These kinds of files, are they standard for this type of police investigation?
1: I mean, there's a lot here. Wait.
2: Oh, God.
1: I'm sorry.
0: And I just let him in every time he knocked.
1: You know, I've researched thousands of these cases, and in some of them, women in your situation have actually connected with their pursuer, both realizing that they wanted the same thing, a peace that only they could offer.
3: Aiden. Aiden. I can hear you walking around. Are you okay?
0: We're fine.
3: We?
0: It's just Dayton.
3: What?
0: Yeah, we're going over some files.
3: Aiden, we've been out front the whole time. Dayton never came in the front door. Call Detective Bonham, he'll confirm it. I'm slipping his card underneath the door. You gotta open the door.
0: Hang on.
3: Aiden, just open the door.
0: The phone isn't working.
3: Aiden, please open the door.
1: Don't open the door.
3: Aiden? Aiden? Aiden! Open the door, Jack!

0: 241 Eagle Creek Road. Go! Go!
1: Come on.

0: What the hell's going on?
1: Damn it.
2: You know, under Van Gogh's patch of brass painting, they recently found a scribbled out drawing of a woman. The same woman I'm guessing he gave his severed ear to. How could she not see the sacrifice he had made for her? Nothing more artistic than to love others? Why can't you love me? Please. Please, it's the only thing I have ever asked of you. There are so many ways this could end. Where begin? I just want to give you the happiness you deserve.
1: And I want that more than anything.
2: I'd kill myself for you.
1: Please do!
0: Move!
1: He's got a gun!
3: Aiden! Are you okay? Come on, let's get out of here!
2: I wouldn't do that. Do you know how long I've waited for this? And now you're trying to take it from me?
1: Haven't you done enough?
2: Don't make me do this.
3: We're not making you do,
2: please,
3: anything. Just put the gun down. Nobody needs to get hurt.
2: Now it's just the two of us, as it should be. Can't you see?
1: What have you done? It'll never be the two of us. I'd rather die than be with you.

0: Aren't you gonna miss me?
1: Don't you have a flight to catch?
0: I'm serious. When I moved to this city, I was terrified. You and Jill were my family.
1: You know, London would be really nice this time of year. Or you could even go to Florence.
0: Winton, I'm trying to say goodbye.
1: I know. But this is it's one of the hardest things I've ever had to do. But it's also the happiest day of my life. You've been through so much. And now you're free. It's what I've always dreamed of for you.
0: I love you. You know that.
1: And I love you too.
2: Ah.
0: And luckily, I love this man.
1: So where are you going first?
0: Well, he doesn't know it yet, but Paris.
1: Why am I not surprised?

0: Did Dad call yet?
1: What?
0: Did Dad call?
1: No. Eve?
0: Uh-huh.
1: Hurry up, your friends are here.
0: I'm coming.

0: You came.
1: My mother made me.
0: Is she making you stay?
1: Do you want me to leave?
0: Do you want to leave?
1: Are you asking me to go home?
0: Do you always answer questions with questions?
1: Do you?
0: Oh my God, are you serious?
2: Hello, Eve. Happy birthday. Tell Ruth I said hi.
0: Okay.
1: Well?
0: Well, what?
1: Do you want me to go home? Better tell me before my mom takes off.
0: If you leave, I'll get in trouble.
3: Hi, Liza. I didn't know you were invited. Come on.
2: Have fun.
0: I'll be cool if you're cool.
1: I'm cool.
0: Cool. Presents there. Chocolate cake, pepperoni, and veggie pizza. Take what you want.
1: How could you not love Mr. Scalco? I mean, he is such a hottie.
4: Because he's old, and he's bald, and he's our principal.
1: Okay, he's not that old, and he listens. Listening is totally sexy. I totally do him.
3: Gross.
4: Like, two girls, one cup gross.
3: And I'm pretty sure he's married. Lusting after a married man is totally sinful.
1: Hypothetical, Sarah.

0: A picture frame. Thanks. It's awesome.
1: Yeah, my mom picked it out.
2: From the three of us.
0: Aw, guys. Thank you.
3: Happy birthday.

0: Okay, I'm coming.
1: Sup? I knew you'd come.
2: Vomit? What is that?
3: From Sarah. Like it?
2: No.
4: Liza came.
2: No shiz?
4: Shiz.
2: Don't panic. I'm here. Have we sung happy birthday?
4: Yes. Guess you're a little late.
2: Good. Song's gay anyway.
1: Sup, rat girl.
2: Where's your present, Chapin?
1: Up your ass, Cecily.
0: Let's go upstairs.
1: Let's do it. Look, I know you're about to like wet your pants right about now, but I'm not gonna ruin Eve's birthday. So you don't have to run home or anything. You can stay. But we're not gonna be down until I get an apology.
5: Then I guess we're not gonna be down. I know all about you, Chapin.
3: My mom says she probably needs Ritalin.
0: Guess what?
1: Sup?
0: My birthday's on the 10th, and my mom said I could have a party. Hey.
6: Hey. What's up?
1: Sup?
6: Nothing, just kicking it. You got something? Oh. Ooh. It works every time.
2: Prick. That gag is so Flintstones.
6: Whatever. Later, skater.
2: Later.
0: He is so perfect.
1: You are so obvious.
0: Was I?
1: Yes, you were practically slobbering on his jock.
0: Ew, you're rape. Oh. Hey.
1: Ugh, why do you talk to them?
0: They're nice.
2: They're like a sorority or something. Do you know what happens to sorority girls? They turn into Kelly Ripa.
0: You just don't like them because they're popular.
2: They're ANF snobs.
0: Hey, Eve. What's up?
2: Hey.
1: Oh, I forgot. I'm invisible today.
0: Hello, Chapin. What's the situation, Cecily?
2: Has anyone ever told you you look exactly like Kelly Ripa?
0: Oh, I love Kelly Ripa. My mom said I could have a slumber party for my birthday. A few people, you know. Should be fun.
2: When?
0: This Friday.
5: Yeah, totes.
0: Sarah?
3: My parents don't let me do anything. They say that hanging out with older people is a bad influence, but they're the ones that made me skip a grade.
0: I'll have my mom talk to your mom. She'll let you go.
2: Did you guys finish your geometry?
0: Almost.
2: What did you get on 31?
0: No, see, I couldn't answer that one. I got something really weird. Yeah, I got like two like squares.
1: Yeah, I like to live on the edge.
0: Hey!
1: What? Whatever you want.
0: Hi, Mr. Scalco.
7: Ladies. Right. Class now or I give you detention.
8: Suck it up, ladies. Another half mile and varsity's kicking your asses. There you go, Spalding. Way to amp it up, Silvers. Nice.

0: next, New Girl. What's that for?
1: Stacy St. Clair.
2: You'll move faster if your lips stop flapping.
1: She needs to get stuffed.
2: Got some 3 nights to go, Tony. Move it. Come on.
3: Is your Facebook page

0: Like, really, a pink chicken? Really, Sarah?
1: It's a trick. It's an Easter thing. It's cute, right?
0: Lame.
2: My pores feel really tingly. Is that good?
1: Yeah, tingling means your impurities are dissolving.
0: Lamer. Who's got the juice?
2: We don't drink.
0: Lamest. You don't drink, you don't smoke, you don't screw.
1: Congratulations. You're all saints. Gold stars for everyone. Let's stick them to your foreheads.
0: Are we really just gonna sit around all night and do nothing?
1: I have a pedicure kit.
0: Screw your feet, Sarah.
2: What's your deal, Chapin?
0: My deal is that we're sitting around on a Friday night talking about pedicures on Eve's birthday. Ugh, I'm peacing.
1: Why?
0: Because we're not doing anything and I'm on lockdown anyway. What do you want to do?
1: Last time I checked, it was your birthday, Eve.
0: And the last time I checked, I wasn't talking to you.
2: We could take turns reading each other's blogs. It'll be like theater.
0: I'd rather be shot. Twice.
1: Okay, well, we're supposed to go bowling after my dad calls.
0: With a bunch of blue hairs and fat guys with beer guts?
1: Well, then what?
3: I like Sudoku.
1: I'll take a pedicure, Sarah.
3: I'm not touching your feet, Cecily. Seriously, they smell like yogurt.
1: They do not smell like yogurt.
0: What about Triple Dog?

0: Give me what you got.
1: I like that. We do it better.
2: Who is Stacy St. Clair?
3: She used to be on the team at Sacred Heart. She jumped.
2: Off the bridge?
3: Yep.
2: Why?
4: Ladies!

0: Move your feet!
1: Did she die?
2: What do you think?
3: They found her 3 miles downstream. Her eyes were gone.
1: Seriously?
2: Yeah, go ask Mallory Silvers. She knew her.
0: Come on!
4: Nice.
1: Why did she jump?
3: Want to know what I heard?
2: What you heard or what was in the papers?
1: This was in the papers?
2: Totally. It was a huge deal like 5 months ago. A bunch of kids from Sacred Heart got expelled.
3: I heard it was an accident.
2: Yeah, but they just said that for the parents' sake. This is what I heard from Chris Harper, who lives 5 houses down from Jed Spellman, who goes to Sacred Heart.
4: Jed Spellman?
2: So there's this crazy party, right? Like an end of the semester crazy fling thing.
3: And you know how the Sacred Heart crowd is. They party mad hard.
2: Yeah, because Catholic school messes with your head and shit.
3: They're all totally repressed.
2: Totes. So there's this one kid there that no one's ever seen before. And he's all in leather with this green mohawk.
3: I heard it was blue.
2: So there's this guy with this blue mohawk, and he's at this party. And he's handing out acid hits to everyone for free.
3: It wasn't free.
2: It was free. That's a fact. It was free, and Stacy St. Clair got some. This isn't like regular acid. It's like crazy stuff, like insane. People are tasting colors and seeing sounds. And Stacy had butterflies on her fingers.

0: would Chris Harper know that?
1: Shh, because Jed Spellman told him, that's how.
0: Anyway, Eve, one of her butterflies flew away and she flips out and starts chasing it. Well, she almost had it when she was at the bridge.

0: No shiz?
1: Anyway, that's what happened. That's the stupidest thing I've ever heard.
2: That's what Chris heard from Jed.
1: Did she tell him, dude, Jed, I'm totally seeing butterflies right now? I don't think so. I heard you just got stoned and jumped.
2: She was seeing butterflies, Eve.
1: I don't think that...
2: Eve?
1: Butterflies.
2: That's the truth.
0: Wow.
3: Triple Dog? What's that?
0: It's a game, kind of like Truth or Dare, but without the truth part.
3: Sweet, I'll play.
4: Nina, last time we played Truth or Dare was at Gabe's party and you cried for an hour.
5: Let's do it.
6: I don't want to.
0: No, you'd rather put chickens on your stupid Facebook.
6: It's a chick and it's seasonal.
0: Okay, I'm going home. I'm not gonna hang out with a bunch of lame-ass fotards all night long.
5: Let's vote. Who wants to play?
4: What are you doing?
3: We never do anything fun. Come on.
0: What do you say, rat girl? Or are you too scared to play?
7: Well, that's 4-2. Democracy, loving it.
0: Okay.
5: What do we do?
0: Well, is that charged?
5: Yeah, I charged it last night.
0: Okay, we're gonna need some clippers. The electric kind.
4: What do you need that for?
0: You'll see. Empty your wallets. All your cash, dump it in.
6: Why?
5: My brothers.
0: Beautastic.
7: That'll work. All right, all your stuff goes in because that's part of the game.
0: Now, don't worry, you might get it back.
4: Might?
7: Do it.

0: gave this to me last year.
1: And the Gossip Girl DVD set.
2: It's my favorite show. Well, Tila Tequila is, but my mom thinks she's trash and wouldn't let me buy it.
3: Okay, so what are the rules?
2: Rule one, everyone gets a dare and gives a dare. Rule two, you get to pick who dares you. Rule three, you must perform the dare that's given to you. And if you don't, you get your head shaved.
1: Like no hair bald?
2: That's the game.
3: Cool. What?
2: Now, if there's a dare you know you can't do, you can challenge the person who dared you. And they have to do it. But if they do it, you get shaved. So, don't go daring people to do things you wouldn't do because it backfires.
4: What kind of dares?
2: Anything goes. But you can't dare someone to shave their head.
4: Why not?
2: Because that's against the rules.
1: Do we have to play?
0: Yes, you have to play.
2: Birthday girl decides the order.
0: Sarah first.
1: Why me first?
0: Because you don't want to play.
1: I do want to play. I just don't want to go first because I don't know the rules.
5: I just told you the rules.
0: Sarah, I didn't.
1: You suck chunky right now.
0: No,
1: I don't like the scarf.
5: Okay, Sarah, look.
0: Just get it over with, and then you can sit on your ass and knit all night.
1: Okay, you guys make fun of it, but it helps me focus. It's like meditation.
0: Oh, the Catholic girl meditates.
1: I'm sorry.
0: No, I have a dare for you.
1: No way. Liza, you dare me, but be nice.
4: I dare you too.
2: No, no, no. You triple dog dare her too.
4: Sarah, I triple dog dare you too.
1: I don't think this is fair.
2: Okay, if you don't want to do it, then challenge Liza. But if she does it, I'm shaving her head.
4: I can tell you, I have no problem streaking.
2: Oh, I have a problem with you streaking. Anybody with sight would have a problem with you streaking.
4: Just go, Sarah, come on.
1: It's cold.
4: It's April.
1: Streaking's illegal. There are cars around here.
0: Okay, come on, Sarah, don't cry. This is supposed to be fun.
1: It's not fun, I'm Catholic.
2: Amen, and praise Jesus.
0: Okay, I'm recording now.
1: Eve, put that away.
2: If you don't do it right now, I'm shaving your head. Seriously.
0: Give me the towel.
1: I will count to three.
2: Okay, and then you run.
1: Okay.
2: One.
6: Two.
1: Three!
7: Let's go.
2: Game on.

0: Come on out and see Sarah, Al Green, Aspup, and Fun Bubbles. Come on out and take a look-see.
1: Shut up, Chapin.
0: I've never seen breasticles in Jungle Bush quite like this, folks. Sarah, Al Green's virgin bed. Woohoo!
2: Oh, my God. Run, Sarah, run!
0: Yes, the drapes match the carpet. One time and one time only. Get it while the getting's good.
3: Yo, dude, look at that.
4: Hey, Al Green. Nice tuna. Mandatory 10.
5: I can't believe she did it. I cannot believe it.
0: The first successful triple dog of the evening.
6: Ow!
7: Grow up.
6: What was that?
7: Nothing. Why are you even friends with her? At least I have friends.
0: Noun.
8: Balls.
0: Adjective.
8: What's an adjective?
9: Yet another reason you should stop skipping English. Adjectives are descriptive words like fat, skinny, stupid.
10: That one.
0: Stupid?
10: Yeah.
9: Thanks, genius.

0: these stupid balls. Name.
1: Jesus.
0: If you're just gonna throw those, can I have one? Okay. Plural noun. What, you mad dogging me, Rat Girl?
2: Why don't you tell everybody why you got kicked out of Sacred Heart, Chapin?
0: What was that?
3: Quiet down. Get back to work.
1: Chapin, relax, come on.
0: What'd you just say to me, Rat Girl?
3: Sit down, young lady.
0: What the fuck did you just say to me? No, what? Whoa! She jumped me.
4: Now, why did she do that?
0: Because she's psycho. Ask everybody in freaking study hall.
4: You're not still carrying that rat around, are you?
0: No.
4: You know, I've heard that they're almost as smart as dogs. Does he like donuts?
0: She.
4: You have any friends, Liza?
0: How do you mean?
4: Girlfriends, boyfriends?

0: Yeah.
1: Hang with them. Stay out of trouble. Stay away from Chapin Wright. Got it? Good. You need to see the nurse?
0: No.
1: Well, I would feel better if you did. Just let her take a look at you and then straight back to class, okay?
2: You ready to say you're sorry?
1: Right. Cool it. In here now. Close the door.
3: Yo, look at this. Would you guys Superman that hoe for 20 bucks?
4: Sure, why not? Geeky little thing is hot.
5: Hey, I like your knee socks.
3: Oh, man. Oh, how about that?
4: Oh, no. No way. Boner killer.
6: For half a mil, I might think about it.
3: Are you serious? Look at those boots, man.
2: Yeah, I busted her down. She deserved it. I'm not sorry.
1: What did she say to you?
2: Why?
1: How are you adjusting to our school, Chapin?
2: You tell me.
1: Anything you want to talk about?
2: God?
1: What about God?
2: Do you think God ever gets bored?
1: You know, for a while, I thought you were doing really, really good. This is a big step backwards for you.
2: Blah, blah, blah, blah, blah. You know, I'm sure you're a very busy man, so if you could just give me my detention slip.
1: We have a no-tolerance policy when it comes to assault. Fighting is a 3-day suspension.
2: I'd prefer detention.
1: Who should I call to pick you up?
7: I want to go home. Those guys saw me. What if they post that video on YouTube? What if somebody called the police? What if I get arrested? This could go on my permanent record.
2: Okay, just stop being such a tool. What are we, in the third grade?
7: Ease up.
2: Now, Eve, who's next?
8: Eliza.
2: Pick someone to dare you. Hello, sometime this century.
8: Nina, I guess.
2: Drum roll, please.
9: Okay, wait, give me a minute. Okay, I got it. I triple dog dare you to stay in Eve's brother's closet till midnight. Wearing

0: Nice. You stink.
1: You're ugly. Pizza and cake downstairs if you want it.
0: Did you take $10 from me the other day?
1: Yeah. Now you owe me $71.19. And where's my birthday present?
0: I refuse to celebrate it. I wanted a dog.
1: Okay, when Dad calls, do you want to talk to him?
0: He's not gonna call.
1: It's my 16th birthday. He'll call.
2: Hey, come on, let's go downstairs and get some pizza. Put the game down, seriously. Hungry, let's go, come on.
1: Now, Liza, come on, you have to do it.
3: Ass up, rat girl.
4: Okay, he hates me.
3: Well, he's gonna hate you a whole lot more if he finds you in his closet.
4: Look, if you're gonna do it, you have to.

0: now. Ass up, rat girls!
1: Or we shave you. What's it gonna be?
2: Liza! Come on!
3: What's that?
4: Sarah's cell.
5: Send us a photo every half hour so we know you're still in here.
3: What is that smell?
4: Boy funk.
6: They're coming.
5: Okay, well, look on the bright side. Oh, wait, there isn't one. You should have apologized. Karma's a bitch.
7: Vince, I got guitar first, man. I dipped it.
3: That's funny.
5: Okay, who's next?
4: Nina.
6: Bring it on. You dare me, Eve.
4: I triple dog dare you.
6: Big wangs.
1: You sure you're up for this?
6: Abso-fucking-lutely.
1: You're such a delinquent.
5: Want to make a scene? Put Nina's name next on the list, or this goes on the net.
3: Wait, is this one
5: of- Do it, or you're busted.
8: Okay, thank you. Who next?
9: Ladies and gentlemen, Nina!

0: Give room! Give air! Put something in your mouth, she bite off tongue!
1: She forgot to take her hydroxybolidamide!
0: Mari, call ambulance!
2: Hell no! What's ambulance?
3: Ambulance! Woo! Woo! Sirens?
1: I said N-O, no. See how salty she is? Like MSG, fire her ass!
0: Mari, no MSG!
1: Call the ambulance!
0: What are you thinking, Mari?
2: She's faking. It's a game, a stupid game.
0: Ambulance, please. I have a kid here at a restaurant. She's having a seizure. Salad? No, not food poisoning. Caesar.
1: She also has Tourette's.
3: Okay. Call ambulance. They're on way.
1: Good.
0: You okay, kid?
4: Thank you. Thank you very much.
1: Time to go. Later, Mal.
4: Bye, Mallory.
2: Hey, Eve, you asked your friend about Stacy St. Clair yet? You should. Told you.
0: Crazy white people! So crazy! All the time, crazy, like... Okay. Hey. Okay, fun time.

0: we do it better.
1: Time, fun time. Who next?
2: Oh, you see that? That's right, I'm on fire.
3: Whoa, man, look at those whips. Look at that, look at that. You see that, Chiz? You see that?
4: Hello.
5: I got the corn.
3: This is a great.
5: Dude, put the guitar down, seriously, come on.
6: That kicked ass.
7: No, it didn't. This is a disaster. Why can't we just go bowling?
8: Pound that, biatches.
7: That was stupid. And what did you give her?
6: Alka-Seltzer. It's all about the effect.
7: And did you see Mallory's face? God, I hope she gets fired.
9: What's with you two anyways? Why does she hate you so bad?
6: She just envies my natural effervescence.
7: Hey, give me that.
9: What are you doing?
10: Man, you boned out.
11: You suck, man.
10: Whose phone is that? Dude, that you?
11: No, man.
7: What?
11: What the shit?
12: Dude, there is a girl in your closet.
7: You bitch. Things just got interesting.
10: Todd's got a chick in his closet?
12: It's dead, man. Sweet.
11: What are you doing here? You one of my sister's friends? Ew, is that a rat?
12: She's got a rat in the closet? I know who that is. That's Rat Girl. What's up, Rat Girl? Nice uniform.
11: Get out.
7: Get off!
11: Ow, she bit me.
12: The girl or the rat?
11: Get the hell out of my closet.
13: No.
11: What? Yes, get out.
13: No, to infinity. I win.
7: Look, if

0: You touch me, I will bite you too.
1: Holy.
2: Unbelievable. You come into my house, hide in my closet, and now you want to bite my friends?
0: Yeah, that's right.
2: I'm calling my mom.
0: Call her baby.
2: What'd you say?
0: I said call her, you big baby. What baby needs mommy? Boo-hoo. What's mommy gonna say when she finds your porn?
1: Yeah, that's funny.
2: Shut it down.
0: FYI, this is a dare.
2: How long do you have to stay in there for?
0: Till midnight, and I'm not moving.
2: Why not?
0: Because I look like crap bald.
3: Dude, are we gonna go pick up a couple of 40s from Julius tonight, or what?
2: I can't go anywhere with a chick in my closet.
1: Freaking moody chick.
3: Moody chick with a rat.
4: Oh, shit.

0: What's going on?
1: What's up, guys?
0: Hey.
1: Hi.
0: Obvious. What are you doing?
1: What's it look like on the new rug? Will you hand me that?
0: What?
1: The wrench.
0: Yep. Well, aren't you gonna say happy birthday to Eve?
1: Oh, that's right. You're 17?
0: 16th.
1: Right on. So are you guys going over to Julia's party?
0: We weren't invited.
2: I was.
3: Yeah, neither were we. That's why we're crashing.
0: When?
3: Midnight. You should come. It's going to be a good time.
0: Well, we have to finish our game first.
1: What game?
0: Triple dog.
3: Be careful.
0: I'm sorry. What?
1: I said you should be careful.
0: Wait. Can you speak up? I can't hear you very well.

0: Okay. Let's go crash that party after Nina's dare.
1: You think that's cool if we weren't invited?
0: Well, you just moved here. So she doesn't know you. And I just transferred, so she doesn't really know me either.
2: Yeah, she does. And she can't stand you.
0: Nina, thanks.
2: Mm.
0: Come on. Where does your dad live now?
1: Florida still.
0: He'll call.
1: Thanks.
0: Hey. You smell that?
3: Fresh cut wet grass.
0: Nostalgia. One day when you're like 80 years old, you'll be walking along and you'll smell that and think of me. Who's next, Eve?
1: Cecily. She's all yours, Chapin.
2: Whatevs.
0: I'm not scared of you.

0: house. Hi. Hello, Gracie. How are you? Oh, can't complain, you know. How are the kids? Oh, good. Elizabeth? Fantastic. Yeah, she's making lots of new friends this year.
1: Oh, bless her heart.
2: Uh-huh. You're Liza, right?
3: Left.
2: What did you say to my bestie?
3: Who's your bestie?
2: Chapin.
3: Chapin's your best friend.
2: She's the best I've made since I moved here.
3: It's none of your business what I said to her.
2: Well, I'm asking, so I'm making it my business.
3: Fine. I said, why don't you tell everybody why you got kicked out of Sacred Heart?
2: And?
3: You really want to know?
2: If I didn't, I wouldn't have asked.
3: Stacy St. Clair. Chapin pushed her off a bridge.
2: Shut up.
3: You shut up. She was drunk. Somebody said something then.
4: Stacy! What'd you just say?
5: Nothing. You're paranoid.
4: I'm what?
5: You're paranoid.
3: They both got into a fight.
4: Get off of me!
3: They found her body 20 miles downstream covered in maggots.
2: It's not true. She totally wouldn't do that.
3: Like, if it's not true, then why'd she beat me up?
2: How do you know?
3: My mother works at Sacred Heart, moron.
0: Girls, Gracie and I just had a great idea.
6: You could use a little nonviolent social interaction.
2: You feel anything yet?
4: Shut up, Chapin.
2: You know, I'm not trying to rush you or anything.
4: I said shut up!
2: Maybe this'll help.
3: Very funny.
2: You should probably go soon. Just get it over with. You'll feel better after.
4: I'm junior class president. I could get, like, suspended or...
2: Just do it! For God's sakes, you have 5 seconds to get your ass out of this car or I'm doing it myself. 5, 4, 3, 2...

0: This isn't how the story ends.
1: I think she might actually have a breakdown.
2: Over there.

0: She's totally splitting the whisker. You think she'll get kicked out of student council if Scalco catches her?
1: Yeah.
0: Good.

0: Are you crying?
1: No.
0: What's wrong?
1: You don't care.
0: Yes, I do.
1: I'm having the worst night of my life. Your sister hates me, her friends hate me, my mother hates me, and I'm in a closet that smells like...
0: Like what?
1: Boy funk!
0: Is that a girl word? Boy funk?
1: It smells really bad in here.
0: Here. Better? It's spring rain scented.

0: You suck at this.
1: You just got it. Why? You play Rock Band?
0: Way better than you. I could totally kick your ass into expert mode.
1: Oh, yeah?
0: Yeah.
1: Then bring it.
2: It's gonna be okay, Cecily. This is like the best game ever. Seriously.
3: Chapin.
4: Zap.
3: Whisper.
4: He's adorable. What about him?
3: Are you into him? I mean, I'm okay if you are. I was just curious because, you know, you're always like around him and stuff.
4: Are you serious?
3: It's just a question.
4: That's a hella lame thing for you to say to me, Eve. I would never go for someone you were into, never in a million bazillion years.
3: Are you mad?
4: Maybe.
3: Bitch.
4: Hooker.

0: You're actually pretty good at this.
1: Yeah, I know.
0: What's your name again?
1: Liza. Don't try to be nice to me, because I still think you're a giant fucktwit.
0: What'd I do?
1: Did you Superman that hoe for $20? For $500,000, I might think about it. Fuck twit.
0: I said that?
1: The fact that you don't even remember makes you even bigger fucktwit.
0: What if I take it back?
1: Too late, I'm already scarred.
0: Dude, you carry around a rat. Don't brush your hair, you're...
1: Yeah, rich. I'm expressing my individuality, okay?
0: You're looking to attract negative attention. There's a word for that.
1: Yeah, what's that?
0: I forget. But there's a word for it. It's not like you're ugly or nothing.
1: I'm not?
0: Nope. But chicks who carry around rodents definitely kill their fuck factor. Here's some advice. Leave the rat at home and you may get a date. And it better not shit my closet.
1: Like you notice. What time is it?
0: 12:02. Who cares?
1: I can come out now. Guess I should probably go find out where everybody else is.
0: Or we could bone.
1: I'm gonna go get dressed.
0: Can I watch?
2: I smell like pee.
3: Two more to go. You or me, Eve. I hope it's me.
4: Hose first.
3: All right. Who hasn't dared yet?
5: I have a dare for you.
3: I bet you do.
4: Hello? It's Liza. She wants to know where we are.
1: Tell her to meet us at the Carby's on low heat.
3: Why?
5: Because I triple dog dare you to.
3: So all I have to do is mug a penthouse. No problem. What, are we waiting on Rat Girl or what? You never said there was security.
1: Crime is a bitch.
3: What, are you trying to get me arrested?
1: You can challenge me. I mean, if you can't do it, just say it and I will.
4: Her dad owns the storage haven.
1: And by the way, porn's right behind the counter.
4: Dad call?
0: No, loser. I told you he's not gonna call. It's like 2 a.m. in Florida right now. Oh, the next time you decide to dare your friends to do shit, leave my closet out of it. Hmm. Check you later, Liza.
1: Later, Todd.
6: Did you hook up with him?
4: Slut up!
1: What's going on?
3: Okay, fine. Let's do it. But I need this.
4: Hey, cut your bitching.
3: I'm the one who has to wear this pink nightmare.
1: I'll try not to barf on it.
4: If she gets arrested, my dad's a lawyer. He's really good, too.
5: Shut up, Sarah. She'll be fine.
7: Hey, kid. You can't ride that thing in here.
4: Sorry, sir.

0: You need some help finding something?
1: No. I'm okay. Thanks. On second thought, do you have, those colored, covered peanuts? There's peanuts in them. My dad used to eat them all the time, and I,
0: M&M's?
1: Yes, M&M's. Do you have those? She blew up my dad's microwave!
2: Hey, you! Get out of there! Right now! Stop, you little shit! Just stop! Now!
3: Where is she?
2: You little thief!
3: Look out! Don't hit her!

0: Oh my God. That was the most Bodak thing I've ever seen in my life.
1: La, da, da, da,
2: oh, whose friend are you anyways? You blew up my dad's microwave.
3: Where did you learn to do that?
1: YouTube. And I couldn't just get something for 7.

0: Sicily and I get something for everyone else. So?
1: It's... No way.
0: I thought you might need this.
1: Oh my.
0: And Nina, I don't mean to say anything bad about your hair because we're cool. But ever since the seizure thing, you might want to fix it.
1: Thanks.
0: Yes. And Sarah, look what I got for you.
1: Oh my god.
0: Now these don't expire until 2010, so you might actually use one or two. And for the birthday girl.
1: Dun, dun, dun, dun, dun, dun,
0: dun. Wow. Who's the triple dog queen? Come on, come on. Give me some love.
2: Yeah, until you're busted by the security cam.
0: Oh, and one for me.
1: Oh my.
2: You are insane.
0: All right, one more dare of the evening. Ready for yours, Spalding?
3: Let's do it. Sarah, it's your turn.
2: Yay! Okay.
0: Drum roll, please.
4: I triple dog dare you to go to third base with Whisper tonight.
2: You bitch.
0: You love it.
5: Hey, Mal, can I ask you something?
2: What?
5: What's the whole deal with Stacy St. Clair?
1: Shut your mouth, kick the ball.
5: Well,
1: keep talking, Spalding, see where it gets ya.
5: I don't talk about Stacy St. Clair, and I don't talk about Sacred Heart. Get it?
1: Take a lap, ladies, move it.
5: Shit, thanks a lot. And if you're so curious, why don't you ask Chapin?
1: Two for you, Silvers. Good work, O'Donnell.

0: do I look?
1: Sexalicious.
0: You don't think I'm trying too hard?
1: No, just be cool. Just for like that.
0: Chapin, can I ask you something?
1: Yeah?
0: Do you know anything about Stacy St. Clair?
1: Why would you ask me that? Why do you even care?
0: Chillax.
1: No, you chillax. And no, she was older than me.
0: Well, Liza said...
1: Who cares what Liza said?
0: Well, she said you two got into a fight and then he pushed her off the bridge.
1: Liza! Get over here.
0: Chapin, just forget about it.
1: No, I'm not gonna forget about it. I don't like it when people talk shit about me. The whole Stacy Sinclair thing? You weren't there, were you, Liza?
0: Okay. I heard.
1: You weren't there. You don't know what happened, so stop fucking talking about it. And FYI, I didn't even know her, okay? All I know is that we were at a party. Stacy was depressed. And then she ran off.
0: Just like that.
1: Just like that.
0: She wasn't stoned or seeing butterflies.
1: People who are depressed do crazy things. Maybe her mom hit her. Maybe her dog died. Maybe she was pregnant.

0: I don't know. I didn't ask her. All I know is that she jumped, okay?
1: Then why'd you get expelled?
0: Because I was there! Just like that lesbian at Mallory Silvers.
2: That's not what I heard, Chapin.
3: Okay, stop it! God! Cat the ass act, Chapin. It's my birthday party. You're gonna behave yourself.
0: I'm behaved.
3: Good. Sometimes being around you is like babysitting a kid with ADD.

0: Is everyone looking at me?
1: They're not looking at you, they're looking at me.
0: Yo, Stefan, where's Whisper?
2: Somewhere around.
3: Get off me, get off me.
0: What is that?
2: What? It's like that, huh?
0: So, hey, Eve's looking pretty good tonight, right?
2: Yeah, she's cute.
0: Bangable cute?
2: She looks good. Come on, let me show you something. So bitchin'.
0: Do you want me to teach you?
2: For reals?
0: I taught my auntie.
2: Sweet. I want to make a sweater.
0: A pink one?
2: I can rock pink, right?
0: Totes.
2: Have a drink. I'm here. Yeah, girl. Nice fun bubbles.
4: Hey, just grab me one of those.
5: Give me one, man.
6: Hey, it's Rat Girl!
4: Shut it down.
6: What? Why? Yeah. Any sex buddy or something?
4: Hey.
0: Is my brother mad when he found you? No, he got over it. Did Cecily really piss on Scalco's stoop? Right on the welcome mat. Oh, but don't tell her I told you that. She's still, like, freaking out over it. So you nervous? Yeah. And you're not gonna back out, are you? No. My dad loves my hair.
4: Hey.
0: Yeah.
7: What was your dare tonight?
1: Not telling.
7: Why not?
1: Because you'll fuss at me like a little girl.
7: I will not.
1: Swear.
7: I swear I won't fuss at you like a little girl. What was your big dare? Come on.
1: I had to mug a penthouse from Carby's.
7: And?
1: Exactly. So I stole a bunch of shit and blew up a microwave.
7: Why do you do shit like that? Especially after, you know.
1: I don't know. Cuz?

0: I mean, I know I get good grades. I know I'm Catholic. I know I'm conservative. But damn it, I want to rage too sometimes, you know?
1: Totally.
0: Everybody should get naked and run around at least once in their lives.
1: Fuck yeah.
0: It was totally liberating. It should be a law.
2: Hell yeah. I'd vote for it.
0: Hell yeah.
3: What are you guys talking about?
1: Getting naked.
0: Fuck yeah.
1: Dude. We should knit naked.
4: Okay, Sarah, let's go.
0: Fuck no, I'm busy.
4: Come on.
1: Come on.
4: I will bring her right back. Excuse us.

0: I like your shirt.
1: So do I. That's why I bought it.
2: What was your dare tonight, Eve?
0: I'm working on it.

0: That's third base.
1: Are you serious? You dared her?
0: You told me to.
1: Oral, Sarah. Third base is oral.
0: Oh, oral, Sarah.

0: Eve. Look, I think you're cool. But...
1: But?
0: I've got my eye on somebody else.
1: Who?
0: Your girl.
1: Chapin? Are you serious?
2: Eve, look, you're cute. I'm sorry.
1: Shut up! I knew it. Eve, wait! What's going on?
3: I was just about to ask you the same thing. Let up.
0: What?
3: What the hell is your problem?
2: I'm problem-free, Chapin.
3: Then why didn't you... I mean, she's cute, right?
2: You're watching me?
3: Of course, I was watching you. It's the frickin' game.
2: Well, then you know exactly what my problem is.
3: Oh, that has nothing to do with it. For God's sakes, it's her birthday.
2: Come on, Chapin.
3: Oh, hold up, hold up.
2: What's the matter with you?
3: This is not how it was supposed to go. If I kiss you, then will you hook up with her?
2: Are you serious?
3: You heard me, will you?

0: the hell is the matter with you?
1: It's a game. It's supposed to be fun. She's my best friend, and it's her 16th birthday. Her dad hasn't called her, and she's all upset about it. She has this huge crush on you, and now if you don't hook up with her, she has to get her head shaved. Doesn't that sound messed up to you?
0: Yeah.
1: It's supposed to be fun, and then everything goes wrong.
0: You mean like Stacy?
1: Don't talk about it. I never should have even told you.
0: It wasn't your fault.
1: How do you know? You weren't even there.
0: It wasn't.
1: Stop talking about it.
0: Aiden, accidents happen all of the time, and it's not your fault.
1: Shut up! Shut up! Shut up!
2: So, you guys done with your game yet?
3: And this is your business because?
2: Well, did you ask Chapin about Stacy St. Clair?
3: Yes. She said she fell off a bridge.
2: Maybe she fell. Maybe she was pushed. Maybe she jumped.
4: Don't be mad, Mal. That's the game. And I think it brings out your eyes. Who's next?
3: You. Pick someone to dare you.
4: Then how about you, smartass? Make it good. I'm getting bored.
3: Jump.
4: From?
3: The bridge.
4: The jogger bridge.
3: I triple dog dare you to jump off the jogger bridge.
2: That's stupid.
4: So's your head, Baldy. How much is in the pot?
3: 280.
4: Well, you may as well just put it in my pocket now. Let's go.
2: I'd she jump. Maybe someone dared her to.
5: What is your problem, Mallory?
2: What really happened to Stacy St. Clair?
5: She jumped.
2: Yes, yeah, she did. Because someone dared her to.
5: Is that true? Nothing bad was supposed to happen. It was supposed to be fun.
2: Are you guys having fun?
5: People jump off that bridge.

0: bridge all the time and nothing happens.
1: There's a current, idiot, but you weren't thinking about that. You needed to be the center of attention, so you triple dog dared Stacy St. Clair to do something you knew you couldn't.
0: I could've.
1: I don't think so.
0: You daring me, Mal?
1: I wouldn't be that dumb.
2: Chapin! You bitch.
0: Listen to me right now! Chapin! Chapin!

0: Don't jump, Jason! No! Jason!
1: Go down to the bend in the river!

0: she swam to the other side.
1: You bitch!
0: I didn't tell her to do it! What dumbass jumps off a bridge in the middle of the night, huh? What dumbass? She's crazy! She was there, she knew what would happen! What's that?
1: Shit! I'm calling 911.
2: She probably swam to the other side. Come on! Let's go.

0: Maybe we should turn around. I thought the fun was just starting. Chapin! What, you two look like you've seen a ghost or something. You think that was funny?
1: Eve, stop! Eve, Eve, stop!
0: I thought you were dead! I thought you were dead!
1: Eve!
0: Shut up! You moron!
1: Look, if we're not cool anymore, I could just walk home,
0: then
1: okay?
0: Walk yourself home! Fine, I will, bitch! How could you be so selfish?
1: I just needed to see because it was my fault, to fuck you for not understanding that!
0: I shouldn't have done it. I should have just kept my big mouth shut! The car was really, really rough. I didn't know. I shouldn't have dared her.
2: That wasn't your fault, Chapin.
0: Yes, it was.
2: No, it wasn't.
0: I didn't know about the current. I just didn't know.
3: It was an accident, Chapin.
0: God, I totally suck.
4: Yeah, you kind of do. Are you okay?
0: Yeah, I think I'll be all right.
3: We should go find out where everybody else is.

0: my God, you're alive! You are like the dumbest person I've ever met in my life, seriously.
1: Shut up, Cecily. Not as perfect as you think you are, okay?
0: Excuse me?
1: You heard what I said. If you have a problem with Chapin, you can go home.
2: Chapin! Chapin?
3: I'm fine.
0: Oh no. Police! Let's go.
4: I think it kind of goes without saying, doesn't it? Chapin for sure.
0: Excuse me, I peed on Scalco's stoop. Okay, he'll probably never speak to me again after he kicks me out of school, that is. Can I vote for myself?
5: No.
6: No.
0: Then I vote for Nina by default.
6: Chapin.
1: Chapin, you win.
6: And for the record, my vote was for Sarah.
0: Don't we have to shave Eve's head now? What? That's the game, right? I mean, I wanted to do pedicures.
6: Screw your feet, Cecily. Did your dad call yet?
0: You should just call him.

Yeah, I know it's late, but I was just calling because. Yeah, I know, but. I was just waiting for you to call because.

0: Great.
1: She flipped the fuck out.
0: Eve. You all right? I just needed to get that out. Let's do it.
2: Whoa, we don't have to.
0: Yeah, I thought your dad loved your hair.
2: That's the game, right? Friends stick, dads don't. I want to. Let's do it.

0: Why are you crying?
1: It's really sad.
0: But it's my hair.
1: I'll leave you a hat.
0: Hey, Eve. So what's your mom gonna say about your hair? I don't think you can speak when you're having a stroke.
1: Yeah.
0: I better get home.
1: I can drop you off.
0: I got wheels. Okay, well, I guess I'll just...
1: Still friends?
0: Always. BFF.
1: And just so you know, nobody in their right mind would ever leave you behind. You smell it?
0: What?
1: Sniff again.
0: Nostalgia.
1: Happy birthday.

0: What about blue roses?
1: I don't have them.
0: Wow.

0: I've never had my decorations up before Thanksgiving.
1: It's never too early for Christmas, Mr. Conrad.
0: Right you are, my boy, right you are. There's one other family that also believed it was never too early for Christmas. They lived in a magical place called Bramble.
1: Why was it magical?
0: Just the feeling of the place. The town was named after the Bramble family. My mother grew up there. You should have seen it decorated for Christmas.
2: Okay, you two. Sorry to break up the decorating, but it's time for you to get your backpack, and it's time for Mr. Conrad to get some sleep.
1: 1 minute. Wow, these are cool. Who's GFC Jr.?
0: My son, the artist, Greg Jr., he made this. And my daughter, Molly, the engineer, she made this one when they were about your age.
1: Where are they now?
0: Oh, I haven't seen them for a very long time.
1: Why?
0: I wasn't around much when they were young.
3: Hey, Scout. Backpack.
1: Okay, Mom.
3: Okay.
2: You should call your children, Mr. Conrad.
0: I'm not too sure they'd want to hear from me. I'll try calling them closer to Christmas. I promise.
2: Okay. Thank you again for letting me bring Scout to work today.
0: Stop. I love having him here. He's a great kid.
2: Yes.
0: How is he?
2: His doctors say he's a miracle.
0: Did your insurance cover everything?
2: Well, it was an experimental procedure, so...
0: How much do you owe, Mila?
2: It's a lot.
0: Like?
2: It's $100,000. It's worth it. Gave Scout his second chance.
0: Thank you.
2: My son is healthy. That's all I need.
4: Scout? You ready, hon?
5: Yeah, Mom.
2: No, I realize it's hard to place a new healthcare aide around the holidays, but anything you have, really anything at all, I would appreciate it. Yes, thank you so much.
6: Coming!
2: Scout, homework.
1: After this chapter.
7: Hi.
8: Hi. Willa Fairchild?
7: Yes?
8: Registered mail.
7: Oh, thank you.
2: Buddy, I'm serious.
1: Everyday Sam's best friend's dog was kidnapped. And it's not the first one in the neighborhood.
7: What in the world?
1: What's a notice to
7: beneficiaries and claimants?
1: What does that mean?
7: Mr. Conrad left me something in his will.
1: After he died? What did he leave?
9: $100,000. Who is this person?
10: Her name is Willa Fairchild. She was Dad's nurse during his last few months.
9: And he left her $100,000 and left us...
10: Something much more valuable than money. Finn. Finn.
7: Dear Willa, I can't thank you enough for everything you did for me. You and Scout are very lucky to have each other. You made the right decision to put your family first. You gave your son a second chance. Now it's your turn. This has to be a mistake.
10: Finn!
9: Leaving us when we were kids wasn't enough, huh? Never calling, never reaching out, and now this?
10: Look, I get it, okay? He didn't call when he was sick, he didn't reach out, he didn't want us to know.
11: Or maybe she kept him from reaching out, the nurse. He drew up a brand new will. Days before he died, and he left the entire estate to her?
12: Come on, you hear about these caregivers taking advantage of their patients all the time.
10: Finn, I...
12: What other explanation could there be?
10: That we were never in the will. And we were never going to be. Look, Finn, there's something else you need to know. It appears that our father arranged for this nurse to have an all-expense-paid vacation to a bed and breakfast called Bramble House in Oregon. 2 weeks over Christmas.
5: No. No.
7: Don't wait till it's too late like I did to figure out what you want in life. Be Scout's example. Promise me.
1: What does that mean?
7: It means that he is an incredibly thoughtful man.
1: What if I'm not all the way better yet?
7: Okay, so the doctor said you can do anything you want to know, right? So we will just take it at your speed. Look, maybe Mr. Conrad is right. We both got a second chance, and we shouldn't waste it. Maybe this can be the Christmas we deserve after everything we've been through the last 2 years. What do you say?
1: Yeah?
13: Yeah, so I talked to the lawyer, and she said that if we want to contest the will, that we need to prove that the nurse used undue influence or deception to get the money. And we need to do it before the end of the year, December 31st.
10: How would we do that?
13: Well, I'm having her draw up an injunction to stop the will from getting paid out, and I'm gonna go confront this nurse and tell her to back off, or we will take her to court and we will win.
10: Do you really want to do that?
5: He's still our father. I mean, don't we have to find out if this woman was taking advantage of him?
13: I can't rest unless I look her in the eye and find out the truth.
1: Every day Sam found out who kidnapped the neighborhood dogs. But now, the kidnapper is him.
14: How exciting.
15: Hey, buddy, I don't think that you have looked up since we left the airport. Why don't you check out your window? Look at the sky. Look how clear the air is.

0: pretty different than the city, huh?
1: Scout, isn't this beautiful?
2: No. Look at all those lights.
1: Oh, the lights.
3: Hello? Can we help you with that?
4: I'm fine, thank you.
3: Please, we have four hands.

0: Oh, are you Willa and Scout?
1: Oh, hi. I'm Mabel, Mabel Bramble, your host. Welcome. Please, come in. Come in.
0: Oh, this is just the worst time of year to be on the injured list.
2: How did you do it?
0: Horseback riding.
1: It's just not Christmas until the tree is trimmed.
2: Really? I think it looks beautiful. And, you know, we can help. You can just put us to work.
3: My mom loves to decorate.
1: Absolutely not. You're my guests.
0: All right.
1: Let's find this register, and then I'll give you the tour. My family's lived here for 130 years. It'll be you, our town Santa, and then just one other guest. Those pictures are of my relatives who founded Bramble after Oregon was settled.
3: Did they all live in this house?
1: They sure did.
2: All right, let's continue.
1: We have games for those extra snowy days. We have skates in lots of sizes for the rink that's just down the road. In the afternoons, I leave treats, hot chocolate, cookies. Welcome to Bramble House.
2: This is magic.
3: Definitely.
2: I read that there's a hike that starts right out in back of Bramble House. What do you think? Hey, buddy. I love how much you read, but we came somewhere entirely new. So let's get outside and have some adventures, okay? What do you think if we go get some marshmallows and roast them in the outdoor fire pit?
3: Marshmallows?
2: Mm-hmm.

0: so good.
1: Mm-hmm.
0: Hey, Mom. Mm-hmm. Will Santa know we're here?
1: Yes, I wrote him a letter.
0: You know, I'm fine with just his presents this year. You don't have to get me extra.
2: Why do you say that?
0: Well, you don't have a job right now. So,
2: you don't need to worry about that, okay?
1: Everything is going to be fine.

0: Hello? Oh, hey. Sorry, I'm so late. I couldn't find a gas station, and then I lost my GPS signal out on those back roads. This is Bramble House, right? And you're Mabel?
1: No, I'm Willa. I'm just a guest. I'm Willa Fairchild. Mabel, I think, already went to bed, but I can figure out how to check you in.
0: You're Willa Fairchild.
1: She probably left you a key right here. Although she probably wouldn't want me just handing it to a stranger. Let me make sure that she has your name in the book. What is your name?
0: It's Finn. Finn
1: Knightley. You're right here. Then you are who you say you are. I'll show you up.
0: Actually, I need to ask you a question.
1: Okay, I'm not sure I'm gonna be

0: Really? That's amazing.
1: Goes quite nicely with my eyes too, doesn't it?

0: Miss Fairchild. You...
1: Mom? Oh. Sweetheart. I woke up and I couldn't find you.
2: I'm so sorry. You were in a strange place all by yourself. I'm sorry. Can I take you back to bed? Okay. This is Finn. He's a new guest at Bramble House. Can you say hi? Okay, let's go. Grab your stuff. I'll show you your room.

0: Scout? Scout?
1: I didn't want to turn on the light and wake you up.
2: But, Mom? Mm-hmm.
1: Was that guy from last night? Was his full name Finn Knightley?
3: Yeah.
1: He's the illustrator of Everyday Sam. He's staying here. Can we ask him about his next book? Maybe he'll be at breakfast. Come on.
3: Scout. Pajamas.
2: Mom, look.
4: Well, hi there.
5: Mabel said the town Santa was staying here. Hi.
4: Hi.
5: I'm Willa, and this is my son, Scout.
4: Well, hi, a Scout. Nice to meet you. You know, my real name is Ken. Did you know that Santa had helpers all over the world collecting Christmas wishes from kids? Oh. Well, my favorite thing in the whole world to do is hear those wishes. You got yours yet?
1: My Christmas wish already came true.
4: Really?
1: But maybe there's a few toys I could add in?
4: Sure thing, and I'll get them to the big guy. But here's my question. Does anyone else smell bacon?
5: Your favorite. Let's go get some.
6: Mabel, let me help you
7: no,
6: with that.
7: No, I'm fine. Thank you for asking.
6: Well, this is amazing. Everything looks delicious.
7: Can I get anybody coffee, tea, marshmallows?
5: We roasted some last night, and...
7: Did you put the garland on the steps, too?
5: I couldn't sleep. Fixing things up relaxes me.
7: I do the decorations and the dessert. What you did was very thoughtful. Don't do it again.
6: Yes, ma'am.
5: She is tough. I got yours.
8: Not too tough. We grew up together.
2: Oh.
8: I've been living in Portland for the last 20 years, but I always come back to Bramble to be Santa. She's just mad that she hurt herself ice skating.
6: Ice skating? She told me horseback riding.
8: Oh, she's always been a slippery one. Hi.
4: Good morning, I'm Ken.
9: Hey, Finn. Morning.
6: Good morning. My son has discovered that you are the illustrator of one of his favorite books. He's a huge Everyday Sam fan.
9: Is that so?
1: I've read the first 10 books twice, and I'm on the 11th. Are you here working on the next one?
9: I am. Actually, the one that comes out next Christmas. Yeah. I'm doing some sketching later today in the park, if you'd like to check it out.
6: Oh, thank you, but no, we're planning a mellow day, and...
8: You guys don't want to miss the Christmas stroll.
1: Your Christmas stroll? Mr. Conrad said it was awesome.
8: Yes, and it starts today.
9: And I can always use help with a stand-in for Sam. When I'm drawing, you'd actually be doing me a huge favor.
1: I get to be Sam?
6: Well, I guess we'll be joining you.
9: Right.
1: This place will be great for your book, right?
9: Yeah, it's beautiful.
1: What should I do?
9: Why don't you go stand with those carolers over there? Pretend you're singing.
1: Is it all right?
10: As long as you stay where I can see you.
9: Perfect.

0: Sorry, I don't mean to disturb you.
1: No, please, have a seat.
2: I'm just roughing it out.
0: Really?
2: Yeah, come on. Chat.
0: You have a great job. Getting to go to beautiful places and always having a way to record them.
2: Yeah, it is. What about you? What do you do?
0: It's nothing as glamorous as that. I've been working as a health aide.
2: A nurse?
0: Not quite. I did all the coursework, but just...
2: But you didn't want to finish?
0: It's complicated.
2: Yeah. I'm sorry. I don't know your situation, so it must be... You must meet some pretty interesting characters along the way, huh?
0: Mm-hmm.
2: Any that stick out?
0: I'm sorry, I can't really talk about my patients.
2: Oh, yeah, no, of course. I was just thinking that, they must really depend on you and open up. It's kind of like that.
0: Mr. Knightley, I...
2: Finn, please. And, I know I'm being nosy, but it's just kind of part of my job description to kind of hear people's stories so I can portray them in my work. And you do something I don't know anything about, so...
0: It is sort of like that. Everyone has a story, and when people are laid up or they're hurting and you get them one-on-one, they do tend to open up.
2: What kind of stuff do they say? I know. Okay, I heard it. I just think that you seem like the kind of person that a lot of people would like to talk to.
3: There's a chocolate shop over there, and Mr. Conrad says they have the best hot chocolate here.
0: They do? Well, then let's go get some. It was really nice talking with you.
2: And you.
3: Mr. Knightley's not coming?
2: Oh, no. Call me Finn, please. I would love a hot chocolate if it's okay with...
0: Yeah, please, come with us.
2: Just okay. Let me...
0: Okay.
2: I'll be right there.
4: Angels we have heard on high, sweetly singing over...
2: So, who's Mr. Conrad?
3: He's one of my mom's patients.
5: Scout.
3: What? He was really nice.
0: There were a few days when my childcare fell through, and he was very understanding.
3: We played cards, and he taught me how to bet in poker. We also watched skating on TV. He loves speed skating.
6: He loves skating? He did, huh?
3: He wanted to teach me. He taught his son when he was my age.
6: And he's the one that recommended this place.
0: He spent his first 5 Christmases here, and he had very fond memories.
3: He's the one who gave us this trip.
6: Mm.
0: It was a surprise for me, too. Scout has always wanted to learn how to skate.
6: I could teach him.
0: Oh, I'm sorry, that wasn't what I was saying. I just,
6: No, both of you. Yeah, I mean, I think I saw a rink by Bramble House, and I'm pretty sure Mabel loans out skates, so...
3: Could we?
0: Well, if if Finn has the time, then...
6: Yes, I'd be happy to. Yeah.
7: Hey, I'm Sage. I'm the owner.
0: Nice to meet you. You do amazing work. This is delicious.
7: Oh, thank you. Well, we just love it when families come into town.
0: Oh, we're not. No, he belongs to me.
7: Oh.
6: Yeah, I'm just tagging along for the sugar rush. So.
7: Well, hey, while you're here, you've got to try a sample of our famous chocolate truffles. They are to die for.
3: Can I?
0: Yes. You know, Scout has really loved your Everyday Sam books. A hero in everyday life. That's a great gift to some kids.
6: Wow, thank you. It's nothing like the hard work you do. Patients must be very grateful. Do all of them give you gifts like this?
0: Like this? No, no, never.
6: Why do you think Mr. Conrad did?
0: Well, because we connected. We shared things about our life. We were close. Maybe I should have turned it down.
6: Why did you take it?
0: Honestly, because it's been a very difficult couple of years. And because I promised him I would take every chance I was given.
6: What did the family think?
0: You know, they never reached out. I really wish they had. I could tell them quite a lot, but I'm not sure they cared.
6: We don't really know them.
2: Do you?
0: No, you're right. I don't. I'm sorry. I really shouldn't have opened that door, and that's on me.
2: No, no. I get it. I've been... Yeah. Sorry. I should go finish up some work. I will see you back at Bramble House.
0: Finn, did I say something to
2: offend
0: you?
2: No. It's all good. I should finish up these drawings, and I will see you later.
1: So you didn't tell her about the injection? You didn't confront her?
2: Well, her son stumbled out of bed last night when I was about to, and he's been with her ever since.
5: So she's a mom?
8: A single mom, by the looks of it.
2: You know, her kids met Dad, too.

0: I mean, they watch skating together.
1: Play cards. It was so hard for me to hear.
2: So when are you going to tell her about the injunction? We're less than 2 weeks out.
0: If we confront her with the papers too soon, she's going to shut down, and then we won't get the answers we need.
1: We need a confession. I will talk
0: to the owner and see if I can get an extra day or two, and then...
1: start down this road.
0: Malls, don't worry. I got this.
3: Hi. Could I buy a small box of those chocolate truffles?
4: Oh, of course.
3: I want to get a gift as a thank you for the owner of Bramble House.
4: Oh, you two are staying at Bramble House. That's my aunt's place.
3: Mabel is your aunt?
4: Mm-hmm.
3: Well, I was thinking of getting her some ornaments.
4: Oh, she won't like that at all.
3: She's a little controlling.
4: Well, I'll say she likes everything just the way she likes it. She's still mad she hurt herself sledding?
3: Sledding. Now, you know, I think I like your aunt more and more every day.
4: You know, my daughter and I were headed out to do some errands. She's about your son's age. You want some company?
3: That'd be nice.
5: Cool. Oh, hey, Finn.
6: Hey.
5: Did I hear that you're a children's book illustrator?
6: Yeah, that's right.
5: Because every Christmas Eve, I do a reading for the kids in town from the night before Christmas, and we try to get a special guest for them. Interested in that?
6: Oh, thanks, but I'm not going to be here through Christmas Eve. Home for the holidays, family.
5: Right, of course. Well, maybe another time.
6: Sure.
3: What about Bramble House? Has it always been a B&B?
4: Actually, it was a family home for generations. Mabel was living there till the recession hit. They almost put it up for sale. She single-handedly saved it by turning it into a B&B. Honestly, don't know how she does it all alone.
7: Mom, look, it's Finn's book. Can I go in and show Savannah?
3: Of course, sure.
7: There they are.
4: He likes that thing. And you guys seem pretty friendly.
3: Sorry, just kick me. I blur things out.
7: Look, that's my friend.
8: Really?
7: Yeah, and he's here writing a new book.
4: You're the opposite. Private?
3: I used to be. Yeah, I'm trying not to anymore. I just don't want to miss the world. These are so beautiful. You know what? I think we're gonna try a little homemade magic. Hey, Scout, come here.
7: Let's go. Look at all those presents.
3: Yeah, I bet Mabel is going to try to get all of them in herself, too.
7: He should help.
3: Good idea.
9: What are you doing?
7: Helping.
3: We saw these sitting in your trunk and thought we would help out by bringing them in.
9: I just dropped off a batch and then was going to head back out.
3: Oh, okay. Well, I'm so sorry. I should have asked first. That was my mistake. But since they're all inside now...
9: Yep. Right there under the tree.
3: If you ever need anything else or want anything else, just feel free to ask. Never mind.
9: Willa, thank you.
3: You're welcome.
7: Can we make gingerbread houses now?
3: As long as Mabel doesn't see.
7: Hey, Ben, want to make gingerbread houses with us?
3: Oh, no, that's okay. We don't want to disturb you.
6: No. Actually, I would love to. But I gotta warn you.

0: I'm a gingerbread house champion.
1: Are you really? Mm-hmm.
2: Yep.
3: Well, we will see about that because I think I may have met your bitch.
0: Is that so? Well, game on, good sir.
1: Mom, isn't this one great?
3: You guys are amazing. You see, this is what happens when you put two gingerbread experts together.
2: Yeah, it is.
3: Mine, on the other hand, is having some trouble.
2: Can I give you a hand? I think I see the problem.
3: Dang. Yes, please.
2: Okay.
3: Oh, just keep sliding.
2: Extra icing on top there. There we go. And then just
3: that's what I did.
2: No, I know, but you want to hold it up at the top and hold it till it dries.
3: Okay. Yeah.
2: Yeah. Sorry I left so abruptly earlier. I'm the one who invited you into town, and it was...
3: No, it was nice. I'm glad we came.
2: Good. And so you two are staying through Christmas?
3: New Year's, and then it's back to reality.
2: What's reality?
3: Scout goes back to school, and hopefully I have a new job by then, because money has been tight.
2: I thought you just finished a job.
3: Well, we've had some extra expenses this year.
2: What kind? I know. I'm sorry. I'll tell you what. Why don't you ask me anything, and I will answer.
1: What's the new plot of the Everyday Sam book?
2: Except that. I am sworn to secrecy. But I'll tell you what. The town carriage ride starts in an hour, and I actually need to draw Sam near horses, because he rides a horse in the next book. So I was wondering if you would want another modeling gig?
1: Are you... Mom, we're going on a carriage ride right now.
2: If it's all right.
3: I guess we're going on a carriage ride.
2: Excellent. Finish this up.
1: Okay.
4: Oh, Christmas tree, your leaves are so unchanged.
3: We're next.
1: I can't wait. This is going to be so much fun. Can I go say hi?
3: Yes, just stay with Savannah and stay right where I can see you, okay?
1: Don't worry, Mom. I got this.
2: He's a great kid.
3: He's really over the moon that you've taken an interest.
2: Well, I like him.
3: Have you ever seen anything like this town?
5: Next up!
2: You're up, bud.
3: Hey, Scout. Look around you and then close your eyes. Okay, put everything you just saw into your brain like a picture. That way you can keep it even after we've gone. Okay, now open them. It belongs to you now. It's been so long since I've seen Scout having such a wonderful time, and now you're drawing a custom portrait of him with Santa.
5: Ho, ho, ho! Merry Christmas!
3: Scout would lose his mind if some version of that ended up in Everyday Sam.
1: Can I tell you my wish?
3: No, because then it won't come true.
1: That's only birthdays. I wish...
3: La, la, la.
1: Can I tell you then?
2: Yeah, sure, why not?
1: I want to stay
2: around. Oh.
3: Okay, well, now I want to know.
1: Too late. Now tell me yours.
2: Oh, well, I haven't made a Christmas wish for quite some time.
6: Well, you are going to have to get started on that soon. That's what Christmas is for, to remind us that wishes can come true.
7: So, skating tomorrow? And maybe make a snowman and...
3: What? You want to do all of that in one day?
7: I want to do everything now. The doctor said go at my speed. Maybe my speed is changing. It's really cool that Finn Knightley wants to teach me how to skate. He's really, really nice, isn't he?
3: He really, really is. Okay, get some sleep.
7: How am I supposed to sleep now?
3: I'm gonna be right across the hall in the library, okay? Hey, buddy, are you sure you don't want to tell me what your Christmas wish was?
7: I want to stay here longer. For as long as we can.
3: It is pretty great, right?
7: It's the best place I ever came to.
3: I love you, Scout. Good night.
7: Good night.

0: You look cozy. Sorry, I didn't mean to startle you. I was just going to, Do you mind?
1: Of course. Job market. It's slim pickings.
0: Yeah. Do you ever think about going back and finishing your degree?
1: Yeah, I just don't think that'd be right for me.
0: Right, yeah. I guess managing school and work would be pretty hard, huh? And I guess Scott's dad isn't in the picture?
1: Well, we divorced a few years ago, and now he's a birthday and Christmas card kind of dad. You said that you and your dad weren't close. Was he in your life?
0: He was until I was 10, and then he disappeared 2 days after Christmas one year. The end.
1: And you never saw him again? That's so sad.
0: Is that kind of what happened with Scout's dad?
1: It was more gradual. I'm just still trying to figure out how to help Scout through it. If you don't mind, what helped you?
0: Oh, my mom, my sister, yeah. A decent stepdad, and, my art.
1: You do what you love.
0: You don't love your job?
2: I love the people I've met. Really, it was Mr. Conrad who affected me the most because he showed me that it's okay to want a rewarding life for myself.
0: He said that?
2: He said so many things. I think the thing that stuck with me the most is that I'm Scout's example of how to live. And he encouraged me to do a better job of it than he did with his own children.
0: Oh, look at that.
1: Oh, it's snowing.
0: It's beautiful. Let's go grab our coats.
1: Can I ask, why do you keep asking about Mr. Conrad and my work?
0: Am I?
1: I just feel like you want to hear something bad about it or about me.
0: Oh, no. I think I'm just all out of sorts.

0: with what's going on in my own life. I really wanted to say some things to my dad, and I just really wish, yeah, it's, now it's too late.
1: I could listen to what you wanted to say. That can be very healing, and I'm here.
0: Wow, that's, no wonder people open up to you, tell you their secrets. I mean, being there for people, that's what you love.
1: I don't know if it's that simple.
2: What if it is? It's yours to choose. What's holding you back?
1: Scout might wake up and wonder where I am, and you need to work.
2: I'm so sorry if I said the wrong thing.
1: Oh, you didn't. You didn't. You said incredibly nice things. Look, if you meant it about teaching Scout how to skate, and me, I'd like that.
0: I would be happy to. Tomorrow morning? And you.
1: Okay.
0: Okay.
1: Night, Finn.
0: Good night. Good night.
1: Night.
0: Swim.

0: is that pan?
1: Excuse me. I'm not here to help or anything, don't worry. You said there were ice skates, so if you could just tell me where they are, then of course you can't just tell me.
0: Okay, if you tell me your sizes, then I can find them for you.
1: I can take it from here.
2: There she is. So maybe we're still on for that catch-up over coffee?
0: Oh, I'm so... I can't. I have the dishes, I have recycling, and I have a handyman coming at 11.
1: Actually, Scout can handle the recycling, and we will be done skating by 11, so I can wait for the handyman. Look, I know you like to do everything yourself, but you have to admit that when I have helped, it's been useful, so why not let me do it?
0: I'm fine, really.
1: Miss Bramble, I have had half a dozen patients who won't admit they need time to recover. They sound just like you. Now, I think that you should go and have coffee with the man who has been coming here for 22 years, and I'm paid through the end of the week, so you can't throw me out for saying all that.
0: Fine.
1: Fine? That's it? Okay, okay then. Well, go get ready.
0: No more ordering around.
1: Quick, go before she changes her mind.
2: Willa, thank you.
1: What are Christmas wishes for? Hey! Found him.
3: Pretty cool rink, huh? Like nighttime during the day. Okay, here we go.
4: Shoulders back and then relax. Just sit in it. Yeah, bend those knees. Gorilla. Yeah, loosen it up.
3: What are you laughing at? You're up next, Gorilla.
5: Well, just teach one beginner at a time.
4: We're all in this together. So, make the pizza for me. And we're gonna go pizza, pizza, glide. French fries. All right? Step, step, glide.
3: There you go. Good. You got it.
6: Oh, Scout. Are you okay?
7: That was amazing.
3: Kids are natural. Lesson one of ice skating, falling down. Lesson number two, getting back up. There you go, buddy. All right, give me that pizza, pizza, french fries. Push, push, glide.
6: Okay,
3: now,
6: okay.
3: The fun part.
6: All
3: yeah,
6: right.
3: You got this. Hold on tight.
6: Okay.
3: Got it? And then just push.
6: Mm-hmm. Go.
3: Push. You.
6: Okay.
3: Yeah, there you go.
6: I got it.
3: Come on, you got
6: okay.
3: this.
6: Okay.
3: Nice.
6: Oh, there we go.
3: Yeah. Nice and gentle.
6: This is fun.
3: I know. Look at you. Olympics, here you come. There's your new job.
6: Olympics, there I go.
3: Yeah, you okay?
6: Yes.
3: You got a little, Sorry, my hands are cold.
7: Look at me, I'm flying.
6: You're amazing. Go, go, go. Oh, do you know what time it is? I promised Mabel I would be back at the house by 11 for the handyman. Honey, we gotta go, okay?
7: Now? Please, Mom, can I stay?
2: Look, I'll stay.
6: No.
2: No, I'd like to. Yeah, we'll skate around for a bit, and then I'll take him through town. You take some time for yourself. A mom's vacation you don't get. Go.
6: Okay.
2: Yeah?
6: Yeah.
2: Great.
7: Yay.
3: Yeah.
2: There you go. Look at this. Look at your mom. Pretty good, huh?

0: thank you. Where's Aunt Mabel?
1: She's in town. What are you doing here? She forgot to put the cookie bake.
2: Well, it's our annual tradition to make cookies for the book reading on Christmas Eve. It's also our tradition to eat several dozen while we make them.
0: But no Mabel.
2: That's on me. I sent her off to have her annual coffee with Ken.
1: Santa Ken, huh?
2: Okay, wait. You see it too? He's had a crush on my aunt for 20 years.
0: She has no idea?
2: I don't think Ken's ever worked the nerve up to tell her.
0: Or maybe your aunt's too scary.
2: Savannah's coming over later. Where's Scout?
0: With Finn. In fact, they are probably at your chocolate shop right now.
2: With Finn, huh?
3: How do you draw all those things in the books?
4: How do I draw all those things in the books? Well, I learned a few secrets a long time ago from a very special teacher. Basically, all it is modified shapes, okay? So if I'm doing a face, we start off with like a nice, just roughen an oval like that, two little ovals for the eyes, and then an open triangle for the nose, and then a little line for the mouth, and then you kind of just go all crazy for the hair like that. And then there it is. Give it a title. Every piece of art has a title or a caption, so what do you think it should be called?
3: Scout loves chocolate?
4: Scout loves chocolate. Truth in art. Sounds perfect. There you go, all done. And there you go.
3: For me?
4: You bet.
3: Can you do another one?
4: Sure. What would you like to see?
3: How about me skating?
4: Me skating, sounds good. Why did you want to learn about skating? Was it because of talking to Mr. Conrad?
3: Well, I've always wanted to learn, but he told me a lot about it. And he was really smart. And he told me funny stories.
4: Yeah? What kind of stories?
3: About places he went, people he met, and funny things his kids did when they were my age.
4: Yeah, like what? What kind of things?
3: He showed me some ornaments they made, but I think Christmas made him sad.
4: Yeah? Why do you think that is? Do you know?
3: Because even though they were growing up, I think he wanted to have another Christmas with them.
4: Okay, I think one very last piece. Okay, get in there.
2: I've just been so focused on Scout these last few years, I barely even remember what it's like to have a conversation with a man, let alone date one.
1: Then it's time.
2: Why are we even talking about this? Nothing's happened.
1: Except you're thinking about it.
2: I had a patient who gave me an extraordinary gift. He challenged me to live the life I dream of.
1: So?
2: The problem is, I don't remember what my dreams are. And I don't want to just get by. But what do you do when you've been given a second chance at life and you don't know what to do with it?
5: What if you just took one step? And then another. And then another. All you have to do is ask yourself,

0: Step one.
1: Scout.
2: Scout loves skating.
1: Scout loves skating. Okay, the Scout Love series, we'll call it. You, I'm our new copywriter. Done.
2: Maybe I could put these together, like a present for my mom. Your drawings and my captions. I could also write a story around them. Or we don't have to. I could do something else.
1: No, I'm sure she would love it. And maybe someday you'll even write your own book.
2: Me? Write a book?
1: Oh, why not? You've read so many. I bet you'd make a great writer. Is that what you want to be when you grow up?
2: I didn't... I was really sick the last 2 years.

0: I thought I might die.
1: Scout, is...
0: So, everyone stopped asking what I wanted to be when I grew up. I had this operation on my heart last May. It was a new kind of operation that they didn't have before, so I was real lucky.
1: Yeah, that's, wow, I had... That's amazing.
0: My mom says we both got a second chance. So, maybe I could be a writer.
1: All right, one sec. Maybe that's your... Yep.
0: What is it?
1: Your mom says that she and Sage are making a lot of cookies.
0: Really?
1: Yeah.
0: Let's go.
1: Let's go. I agree.
0: You know, we have a lot in common. We both like skating and Everyday Sam. And our fathers weren't here for Christmas.

0: Thanks, Ben.
1: Yeah.
0: Cookies!
2: Just in time. Want to help decorate? Here, let me get these off. Welcome back.
1: Hey, Willa, can I talk to you for a sec?
2: Of course. Be right back.
3: Let's decorate.
2: Hey, is everything okay? Scout wasn't a problem, was he?
1: No. He's amazing. He's an incredible kid.
2: Thanks. So is there anything wrong?
1: He almost died.
2: What did he tell you?
1: He told me he had a heart operation and that for 2 years.
2: For 2 years, we weren't sure he was going to make it. But now he's just a regular kid.
1: That's what you've been dealing with for the last 2 years.
2: Mm-hmm.
1: And his dad?
2: Well, he doesn't really pitch in, so. As the medical bills mounted, Scout and I had to live week to week.
1: And so this holiday is...
2: This holiday, this is a dream, given what we've been through.
1: And your Mr. Conrad, he knew that.
2: And it's more than that. He left us enough money to pay all of Scout's medical bills. $100,000.
1: For the operation.
2: And I don't know how I can ever repay that, except to make sure that Scout has the best life he possibly can, and to take this chance to find what I'm meant to be doing too.
1: That's an incredible gift.
2: I just wish I could tell his children what he's done. You know, how much he changed at the end of his life. When he was younger, he worked hard, but he felt he was a constant source of disappointment to his family, and for some reason thought they would be better off without him. That if he left, his wife could find someone else to love her and raise his kids the way he thought they deserved.
1: But then in the end...
2: Well, at the end of his life, he felt it was the biggest mistake he'd ever made, but it was too late to change it. Leaving his children was the biggest regret of his life.
1: Mr. Conrad, his family, they are so lucky that you were there for him. Anybody would be lucky to have you in their life. I mean, it's no wonder. It's no wonder he wanted you to thrive, to have a second chance. Willa. I need to tell you something, and I should have told you when we first met.

0: happening in my house?
1: What is happening? Can... Yeah, we should...
2: Okay.
3: Yeah, we
2: should... Okay. I know this looks bad.
4: You're cooking in my kitchen? Sage, you're my own niece. How could you?
5: Oh, the heck with all that, Mabel. Did you have an accident? Did you hurt your foot?
4: Yes.
5: Right, so can you do all of this by yourself?
4: No.
5: Then either you have to let people help you or nothing's gonna get done. Your choice. Are you really that stubborn that you'd rather not have a full Christmas around here?
4: Yes.
5: These people care for you. If you're incapable of seeing that, I'm sorry.
4: Excuse me. Wait.
5: I'm going for a drive.
4: Oh, you're angry.
5: No, I'm not. I just don't understand people who can't see what's right in front of them.

0: So I was being a tyrant. And I'm sorry. It's just this place should be so much Christmassier by now, and I just didn't know how to accomplish that on my own. So if you amazing people would like to help me with that, I would welcome that.
1: What can we do?
0: Oh, thank you.
2: Have yourself a merry little Christmas. Yeah.

0: Oh, it's beautiful. I brought you something.
1: You did?
2: Rock, paper, scissors. Let's go.
1: Oh my goodness, what is this?
3: Early Christmas present.
1: You remembered. Oh, it's incredible. Thank you.
0: Thank you. Look at what you did.
1: Oh, this is what we did. And hats off to your aunt for letting us.
0: Hats off to you. She's been different since you came. And someone else has changed, too. He's wonderful with Scout.
1: You two seem pretty cozy. You still thinking about all that? My head knows it's crazy, but I'm trying to do what I promised. You know, follow my heart, embrace my life, take a chance.
0: There you go.
1: I went a little crazy and bought all sorts of treats for all of you. Oh, just look at that. Now it looks like Christmas. Thank you.
4: So the $100,000 was to pay for medical bills? Seriously?
5: She's a healthcare aide with a kid and a mountain of bills just struggling to get by. Dad gave her way out.
3: Or she's lying to you.
5: It was the son that told me.
3: Wait, sorry. So now you're bonding with her son?
5: Ma, just listen.
4: Look, I don't know what's going on there, but it sounds to me like she's got you turned around like she did Dad.
5: It's not what you think. Dad opened up to her.
6: He told her that he regretted so much what he had done to
5: us. And in his own mind, he thought at the time that he was helping Mom so she could get married, so that there would
6: be someone there for her, for us.
3: Or she's on to you, and she knows exactly what to say to push your buttons.
5: She's not like that, all right? And this was never about the money. Money which we don't need, by the way. Now, it's time to let all of this go. I'm not sure under the injunction. I'm not going to pursue it, and neither should you.
4: So what, that's it? You're just going to come back to Seattle for Christmas and forget about it?
5: I'm going to stay here for Christmas. I'll see you at New Year's in Seattle. We'll raise a glass for Dad and think of the good times we did have with him. All right? You have a good Christmas.
6: I'll call you.
3: Ben, you...

0: Okay, you can stop. You've done enough.
1: But tomorrow's Christmas Eve. I want it all to be perfect for you.
0: You know you act like you like doing this?
1: I do. Is that completely crazy?
0: Yes. Now, come on. Come have some of this.
1: No, I really shouldn't.
0: Three different kinds of chocolate?
1: Okay, if you insist. Mm-hmm.
0: Oh, Willa.
1: It's a sickness, I know.
0: Yeah.
1: Thank you. I don't know how you do this.
0: Oh, it's just an old family recipe.
1: I mean, running this place single-handedly, even before you broke your ankle. How do you do it alone?
0: Can I tell you a secret?
1: Mm-hmm.
0: I didn't break my ankle horseback riding.
1: No.
0: And that's just what I've been saying. Mm. I did it walking down the stairs, holding laundry, while on the phone with a prospective guest.
1: So you know it's too much.
0: Yeah. I just didn't know what to do about it, or how to ask for help. Kim was right.
1: Okay. Can I be completely inappropriate?
0: Mm-hmm.
1: Ken likes you.
0: Oh, I know. I've known since high school.
1: Well, do you like him back?
0: I do.
1: Then what's the problem?
0: What if he uproots his life and then it doesn't work out? No. I'd rather just bury myself in so much work that I couldn't possibly be open to a relationship.

0: That's amazing.
1: It goes quite nicely with my eyes too, doesn't it?

0: That way it won't happen and no one gets hurt.
1: Or bury yourself in caring for your child. Scout's been very sick the last 2 years. He's better now, but I think I've used it as an excuse
0: to not join the world.
1: And the truth is, I'm starting to feel that there is a bigger picture for me, and I just don't know how to get at it.
0: You know, maybe you're just looking at this the wrong way. You're not a nurse. You're a caretaker. I mean, just look what you've done around here. It's not a job to you, it's who you are. You're a caretaker.
1: Okay.
0: Okay. You want to have a cup of tea?
1: Sure.
0: Good.

0: Freddie, let me talk to you for a minute. What do you think if maybe I didn't look for another healthcare job?
1: What kind of job would you get?
0: Maybe something completely different. Maybe something not in Minneapolis. Do you think you would miss the city if that happened?
1: Could we move here?
0: Is that what you want?
1: If I could live at a place like this, I wouldn't miss Minneapolis at all.
0: Okay.
2: Oh, hey, Ken.
3: Yeah?
2: You know how you told me about the book reading on Christmas Eve? Well, it looks like I'll be available now, so if there's still an opening.
3: Absolutely. We'd love to have you.
2: Great. Yeah.
0: Hi. I'll be downstairs in a bit.
2: Well, actually, I'm here for Scout.
0: What do you need Scout for?
2: Would you mind if we didn't tell you?
0: Where will you be?
2: We'll be in the craft room, but we'd really appreciate it if you didn't come in.
0: So many Christmas secrets. Okay, go ahead. How long will you have me?
2: Don't worry about it. I got this. You take some time for you. Do something that will make you happy.

0: All right, so you wanted to put all these drawings together for your mom, right? So I did a few more, but you know what they need?
1: Captions?
0: Mm-hmm. You wouldn't happen to know any good writers, would you?

0: Scout loves his mom. Sure does. Perfect.
1: I was thinking about doing a back page that says Merry Christmas. What do you think?
0: I think... What? Mm-hmm. Whoa.
2: I'm never gonna get to the Olympics if I don't practice.
3: Tighten your skates.
4: We might as well learn how to skate if this is gonna be our rink.
5: Your rink?
4: Mom's taking a job here at Bramble House.
2: No, I never said that.
4: Well, what about all those questions? Moving out of Minneapolis? Taking a new job? Come on, Mom.
5: Is he right?
2: Well, what if this is where I'm supposed to be? What if this is who I'm supposed to be? And what if anything is possible? Come on, hurry up.
6: There we go.
2: You're doing so great. Do stay. I think you're gonna have to come back and give me more lessons. Because otherwise, I'll never keep up with that kid.
6: Well, then I guess I'll just have to stay. I'll keep up with him. Here we go. Boy, I'm going for you.
4: Best week ever.
6: I thought that was for me.
2: Not yet. You didn't get to that.
6: I didn't get that yet. Feel those ankles yet? You did great.
2: So proud of you.
6: Molly. What are you doing here?
7: Me? You're the one who's off on some sort of family adventure with the woman who stole from our father.
6: She didn't steal from us, I told you.
7: Well, I got here just in the nick of time, didn't I?
6: What? Okay, would you stop? What are you gonna do?
7: I'm going to do what you couldn't do. Confront her.
6: Okay, please. No, just stop. Listen. I have feelings for this person. No, okay, I know. But please, really, I think that I could... Okay, what if you're wrong, huh?
7: Well, then why don't we just tell her the truth? And see what she says?
6: What, that I came here to find out if she stole from us, that I've been lying to her? She trusts me now. She's opened up to me. I've opened up to her, and...
7: Except for the fact, Finn, that you've been lying about who you are this whole time. Look, we have a week, and then we will never be able to contest this again. If you let this go, you will regret it.
6: Okay, fine, but... Just let me do it in my own way, on my own time, all right? And then we will both get our answers.
4: What are we buying?
2: Well, we made so many new friends this week, I didn't even think to pack gifts. So something for Mabel and Sage and Savannah and Finn.
4: And Ken.
8: What? We're gonna get something for Santa?
4: I bet no one else thinks of that.
8: I think you're right.
2: So which one should we work on first?
4: Finn's.
2: Okay, then let's do Mabel's.
4: And then Ken's and Sage's.
8: And then Ken's and
6: Sage's. Hey there, I didn't see it back at Bramble House.
2: Well, I figured you would be busy with your sister.
6: Well, yeah, she's just resting back in her room.
4: I thought you were going to Seattle to see her for Christmas.
6: Well, I was, and then there's just a little change in plans.
4: Because you wanted to stay here with us longer? There is a display I wanted to go look at in the store. Can I see it?
2: Sure. Okay.
8: Hey, is everything okay?
6: Oh, yeah. I just really enjoyed our time together, Willa.
2: Yeah, me too.
6: And I don't want it to end. I mean, if you felt the same way, too.
2: I do. And I don't really know what that would look like or... How that would work.
6: But you would want to, if we could make, you know, I can work from anywhere. Not that I'm, later, can we
5: meet up in the library?
3: Sure.
5: Yeah.
3: Yeah.
4: There's a poster with Ken on it in the store window.
5: No.
3: Really? What are you two?
4: We should get back and get ready.
5: Ready for what? I don't know.
3: Oh, all right. I won't ask any questions.
5: Yep. Move along. Come in.
9: Well?
5: I started the ball rolling.
9: What does that mean? Wow, you didn't say anything. Finn.
5: I'm gonna tell her just after this thing tonight, okay? Just let me get through this before...
10: I want to break up. We don't love each other. I don't even think you like me.
11: Is there another woman?
12: I'm so nervous. I'm just so nervous. What if the wedding sucks? What if the marriage sucks? Right? Both.
13: You wanna go?

0: in the water at night.
1: Yeah.
0: It's cold and slimy, and I have no idea what's living in this water.
1: Yeah, but it will be fun.
0: But what if it's not fun?
1: Well, how are you gonna know unless you try it?

0: Really? That's amazing.
1: Goes quite nicely with my eyes too, doesn't it?

0: before she hates me and never wants to speak to me again.
1: Why don't you come with me?
0: Meet Willa, talk to her, talk to Scout. I think you'll see what I see.
2: You threw the papers out? You better tell her. Tonight. Because if you don't, I will.
3: Did you know that this book, The Night Before Christmas, was a gift from the writer to his daughter? After we read the poem, we'll celebrate the holiday with homemade Christmas cookies.
4: And there's one more extra special treat. We have with us tonight the illustrator from the Everyday Sam books, Mr. Finn Knightley.
3: Shall we get started? 'Twas the night before Christmas when all through the house not a creature was stirring, not even a mouse.
1: So I think what Everyday Sam shows us is that any kid can be a hero in their own life. And right here in Bramble, I met a hero of my own. And his name is Scout Fairchild. Scout, can you stand up, please? Scout here has a very special gift that he would like to share with us tonight. And it is his very first book.
5: I had a great time in Bramble this week because my mom brought me here. So, Merry Christmas, Mom. You're the best.
6: What is this?

0: help you clean up.
1: Maybe I'd be okay with that.
2: Really?
1: Maybe I should have said that a long time ago.
2: Well, better late than never.
3: And afterwards, all these kids came up to me to see Finn's drawings. Can you believe it?
4: I saw that. It was an incredible gift. And now it is time to go straight to bed.
3: It's Christmas Eve. Can I open one present?
4: No, because you had a big night and because Santa still has to come.
3: Real Santa?
4: Real Santa.
5: Excuse me.
4: Go ahead, go get your teeth brushed.
3: Okay.
4: Okay. Hello. We didn't get to officially meet earlier, and your brother has been so kind to me and my son. I'm Willa Fairchild.
5: I know who you are. My full name is Molly Conrad. And Finn's full name is Gregory Finnegan Conrad Jr. Knightley's just his professional name. We're both great Conrad's children.
4: So you're Molly, and Finn is Greg Jr.? Well, why wouldn't he tell me that?
5: Because he wanted to find out the truth about what you did to our father.
4: What I did to him?
5: Conning him into leaving you $100,000.
4: You think I conned him? Finn thinks I conned him?
5: He had a lawyer draw up an injunction to file against you.
4: No, Finn wouldn't...
0: Molly, stop. Willa.
4: Did you do this?
0: No, Molly...
4: You thought I stole from you? So you came here to what? To get close to me and then...
0: No. I told Molly that you didn't do anything wrong. I understand that now.
4: Now? So it's true. You came here to expose me as a fraud, as a fake.
0: No. Okay, it started like that, but after...
4: It started like that? What about Scout? You would do this to a 9-year-old?
0: Of course not. Look, let me
4: explain.
0: You know what?
4: I am sorry to disappoint you both, but I am not interested in your money. Okay, you can keep it. If you want to know what I did, I listened to him. Everything that he did, from staying away after he left your mother to keeping the ornaments that you made for him, he did because he loved you. And maybe he made a mistake, but he loved you both so much. And that's the truth. Excuse me.
0: Wait.
4: Goodbye, Finn.
0: So congratulations. You got what you wanted.
4: Finn, I...

0: There she is.
1: Willa.
2: Mabel.
1: No, me first. I just want to be clear. I really do want you to come and work with me here. I admit that I just can't do this by myself, and you're exactly the... Oh, no. I take it all back if it's going to make you cry.
2: No, that's not what's making me cry.
1: Well, then what is?
2: It's how badly I want to say yes to your offer. And how sad I am to tell you that Scout and I are leaving.
1: Right now. Tonight.
2: I'm so sorry.

0: Oh, hi there. What can I do for you?
1: My father lived here for a short while.
0: Your father?
1: Greg Conrad.
0: We used to play together. He spent Christmases here. In fact, don't go away.

0: One minute. There he is. Greg Conrad, that is just unbelievable. Whatever happened to him? Any chance he's going to be coming here to meet with you and Finn?
1: No. He passed away a few weeks ago.
0: Oh, I am so sorry.
1: Thank you. You just never picture your parent being a kid at Christmas.
0: Is that why you came here?
1: I came, I think Finn and I came. I'm sorry. Can I borrow this, please?
0: Yes.
1: Thank you.
0: Is there anything else I can do?
1: I need to find Willa.
2: Yeah. I can't believe that's Dad. He looks so happy.
1: Yeah. That's why he wanted Willa to come here. He wanted to give her and her son a Christmas memory like he had. That's why he saved those ornaments. Because that was his last Christmas with us, too.
2: I was just so mad at everything I thought I had lost. Will and Scout, they brought Dad back to me.
1: After you left, I guess I got so angry. But it is not their fault.
2: No, it's no one's fault.
1: Finn, Will and Scout left for the airport.
3: I don't understand. Why did we have to leave?
4: I told you already, Scout. It didn't work out at Bramble House.
3: But it's Christmas. We didn't even get to say goodbye.
5: I'm sorry, baby. I'm really sorry.
3: Mom, please stop. I want to see the tree one last time.
5: Okay. Just for a few minutes.
6: So what's your plan?
2: I'm gonna stop her plane. That's my plan. Oh, wait, hold on. Pull over.
5: What?
2: Pull over, please.
5: Why?
2: Just stop. That's them. Let me drink.
5: Always have beautiful memories of this place. And that's what Mr. Conrad wanted from us.
7: Hey!
3: Mom! Finn!
7: Please, just hear me out. I'm begging you.
1: Look, Willa, I made a terrible mistake. So please, don't blame him for what I did. You hear him out? Hi, my name is Molly. I'm Finn's older sister. Will you show me the Christmas tree?
3: Mm-hmm.
7: I did everything wrong. I should have told you the truth from the beginning. But you have to believe me. The only lie I really told you was why I came to Bramble. Everything else, this was real.
0: I trusted you.
7: I know.
0: I hadn't done that with anyone.
7: I was just so blinded by what had happened, and I couldn't see through it. But you opened my eyes, and if nothing comes from this, I will always be grateful to you for that. Hey, but Willa, let me make it up to you. Let me make this the best Christmas for you ever, for you and Scout, and the best New Year's, and the best Valentine's Day, and the best Arbor Day, National Ice Cream Day, if that's a thing, because just any day that you will let me make special for you. Stay in Bramble. It's where you belong. You told me that my dad gave you a second chance. All I'm asking is that you give me one too.

0: Okay.
1: Yes, I will stay.
2: Oh, I could.

0: Hey, buddy, what do you think about staying at Bramble? The three of us.
1: Really?
2: Oh, Scout.
3: Thanks, Malls,
2: for making my Christmas wish come true. It was, it's true.
1: Well, that's what Christmas is all about. To remind you that wishes can come true.
0: That's right.
1: Let's go see the tree.
4: Okay. Christmas magic is a tradition here at Bramble House, but this year happens to be even more special.
2: I bet you say that every year.
4: Yes, I do. But this time I mean it, because I found love. And a new business partner.
0: And new friends.
4: Absolutely. So here's to an unforgettable Christmas. And a joyous new year. Merry Christmas, everybody.
2: Here,
5: here.
2: Cheers.
5: Merry Christmas.
1: Can we open presents now?
4: Yes.

0: Sylvia finished washing the dishes. From the shower, her lover called.
1: I'll be right out, babe. You ready for me? Who's that?
2: My mom. When I sent her to voicemail, she'd kill me if she knew that you were over here.
0: Their love was naive. They had no idea that evil was lurking.
2: Shoot, that's probably her. Stay in there. 1 minute! I'm coming!

They had no idea of what was to come.

Inside a dark room, the deep, stilted breaths of Sylvia are all that can be heard. Her cheeks would be drenched with tears if not for the blindfold covering her face.

0: Who's there?
1: Hey, it's okay. Shh, don't cry. It's okay. I'm a friend. It's me, Apollo.
0: Oh, no.
1: Hey.
0: No. This can't be happening.
1: Shh, hey, no screaming.
0: No screaming.
1: Hey, I told you I don't like that noise, okay? Am I hurting you? Am I? You only scream when you're hurt. You know that. Because otherwise, then you're just crying wolf. You know what happens when you cry wolf, right? Mommy won't come next time. Next time, Mommy won't find you, Sarah.
0: How do you know my name?

0: can't believe my little girl is all grown up.
1: Come on, Mom. You said you weren't going to get sappy.
0: I know. I'm going to college. What am I going to do without you?
1: Right? Finish your latest epic novel. That's what you're going to do.
0: I'm just going to miss you,

0: so much.
1: It's not like I'm across the country or even in a different state. My school is in the same city. You're gonna see me all the time.
2: I guess that's the upside to this whole education thing. Come on, let's go get you settled. Is that Jack? What's he doing here?
1: Looks like he must have got into off-campus residence too.
2: Did you know about this?
1: No, Mom. I swear, I didn't know.
2: Honey, promise me you won't get wrapped up in him again. He's broken your heart one too many times. He doesn't deserve you.
1: I know, Mom. Don't worry. I'm over him. This year is a fresh start for me. I'm excited for school, and that's why I'm here. Here, I can manage all this. Do you want to go back and get the last of my stuff?
2: Sure.

0: Excuse me. I know, say, you have your hands full. I've got an extra umbrella.
1: Oh, thank you.
0: Just happen to have it. Handy.
1: Thank you.
0: Agatha. Agatha Sayers, right?
1: I'm sorry, have we met before?
0: I'm a huge fan of your novels.
1: Oh, thanks.
0: You're even more beautiful in person than the photo on the back of your novel. You and Sarah could be sisters.
1: How do you know my daughter's name?
0: I teach investigative journalism here at the college, and I happened to notice that I had a Sarah Sayers in my class. And, well, admittedly, I did do a little cross-checking, and I knew or know that Sarah is your daughter. Sorry.
1: You're a professor here. I'm so sorry if I got all weird. As you can imagine, I get some pretty wild fans in my line of work, and sometimes I get a little paranoid.
0: I can imagine. I am a big fan, though. We met once, 3 years ago, at the Calico Killing book signing. I brought my novel, and you signed it. Thank you.
1: You don't say. Yeah. What was your name? I didn't catch that.
0: I'm Harmon.
1: Oh. Well, I am sure that Sarah will enjoy your class. She's been doing a little editing on my last novel for me, and she's got quite the imagination.
0: Plotting epic true crime stories.
1: I like to say that we execute fictional stories.
0: Of course.
1: Well, it was really nice to meet you.
0: Yes, yeah, it was nice to meet you, too.
1: Okay.
0: Bye, Agatha.
1: Bye. Hi. Sorry I'm late.
2: No, you're right on time. Come on in.
1: Wow. It is so great to see you, Caroline.
2: You too. I can't thank you enough. You have no idea how much this means to me. To work side by side with you as you finish this novel is a dream come true.
1: No, the pleasure is all mine. It's not every day you get an assistant who is as creative and eager as you are.
2: Well, it's just a good feeling to know my life's finally back on track. All thanks to you. Better late than never, right?
1: Absolutely. Why don't I show you to your room and you can get settled?
2: That sounds great.
1: Follow me.

0: I thought you'd be most comfortable in this room.
1: It's stunning.
0: I haven't lived alone in a long time, so quite happy to have a housemate, so to speak. Timing couldn't be more perfect.
1: No, timing's everything. Is that your daughter?
0: Mm-hmm.
1: You said she was at college. She's very pretty. Is her boyfriend?
0: Ex-boyfriend.
1: You didn't like him?
0: Well, let's put it this way. I actually paid the guy off to stay away from her. Outrageous, right? Anyways, I meant to put this stuff in storage. And I have a spot in the garage that I have some things that I need you to help me with.
1: Oh, yeah, of course. Anything I can do to help.
0: Well,

0: Wow. Look at this place. So organized.
1: Oh, 3 weeks at it, I'd hope so.
0: You're welcome to read any of them. Lots of brilliant criminal minds in there.
1: This one has always been my favorite.
0: I got mixed reviews on that one.
1: You know, this is the book I was reading when I was at that woman's shelter. Yeah, I thought it was a masterpiece. I remember realizing for the first time that a woman is in control of her own destiny. That I was in control of my own destiny.
0: Well, you've come a long way since then.
1: Just like you, huh? You're on the brink of your next bestseller. When you shared with us at the shelter that day, I felt so connected to you. I remember feeling like I could just read the story of your life right off your lips. I know your husband wasn't good to you and your daughter. I can imagine you probably feel free now that he's gone.
0: I do.
1: Did I ever tell you about my father?
0: No. No, you haven't.
1: He was abusive, too. My mom, she protected me. She kept me safe for a long time. Until one day, his blow was too strong for someone her size.
0: He killed her?
1: Well, it was officially ruled as suicide, but it was always a murder to me. Slow murder.
0: I'm so sorry.
1: She protected me. As did a mother's job, right? To protect her children. I was 13 when he got me pregnant. And that's when Child Services finally stepped in.
0: Wow. Caroline, I don't even know what to say.
1: Well, sure makes for a good crime novel, doesn't it? My first novel.
0: Write what you know, that's what they say. That makes it that much more believable for the reader.
1: Oh, your glasses are in the box.
0: Ah, never to be lost again.
1: I love those frames. Are you nearsighted or far?
0: Neither. They're computer glasses. They help with the glare.
1: Maybe I should get some of those. I organized everything just sort of how you had it filed. Legal, personal, finances, Sarah's education, bank contracts. I hope it all makes sense.
0: It's very organized.
1: You seem upset. I'm sorry, is it too much?
0: I'm just not used to people looking at my computer. I'm sure you can understand. All my personal information is in here.
1: Oh, yeah, sorry. I just saw that you couldn't find a file the other day, so I thought that maybe it would help you out.
0: 3 weeks and you've organized my life. It's amazing.
1: I'm gonna go get started on your garage then.
0: That sounds great.
1: Agatha.
0: Yes?
1: I'm staying here rent-free, and I'm supposed to be helping you. And I can't help but feel like I would be more useful to you if I was actually book editing as you go. I know that Sarah was doing that for you before, so I think that maybe...
0: It's a great idea, Caroline. I would be silly not to take advantage of your creative brain. This is an encrypted device that will allow you access to my novel in real time. Password is...
1: Do or die.
0: Do or die. I like that. Do or die it is.

0: Give me a break, Agatha. I've been over backwards for you.
1: Please spare me the visual.
0: You know I've earned 10 times the peanuts you brought me when we started.
1: And where's that money now, Max?
0: You said to take risks, so I took them.
1: Without asking me. Tell me something. How many people have you screwed over in life? Am I the only sucker?
0: See? You do like visuals. And you sucking is what I'll take.
1: Disgusting.
0: There's opportunities out there. I can make you rich again. I just need a little something to work with.
1: You know what? I've heard it all before. If you don't return the money that you spent without asking me, I'm going to get a lawyer.
0: I'm warning you, Agatha. There'll be consequences if you can't keep your head straight. Remember, it's not my fault you ain't got squat. Oh, you got anything a little stronger? Ooh. Who's that?
1: My new assistant.
0: Since when?
1: I was volunteering at the women's shelter a few years ago. She was going through a rough patch, and I helped her get back on her feet. She's an aspiring writer. I've been a mentor to her online ever since.
0: Hey, cute thing. Why don't you go make me a proper drink, will ya?
2: Sounds intriguing, but I'll pass.
0: Spunky little thing, huh?
1: Aren't you gonna be late to your next appointment, Max?
0: I am indeed. You know what I think? I think you need to give that agent of yours a call. Deborah is her name? Get her to do a pre-sale on this new bestseller of yours and get me some money to make you money.
1: My agent was an asshole. I'm self-publishing this one.
0: More money. I get it. What about drumming up publicity?
1: You know what, Max? Why don't you worry about getting me my money back? Or like I said, I'll sue you.
0: Don't get desperate, Agatha. I'm a snake. I'm not afraid to bite.

0: This is Sarah. Text is best, but leave a message if you need to.
1: Straight to voicemail again. Sarah, sweetie, it's Mom. Give me a call back or text me on my cell. I haven't heard from you in a while.

0: getting a little worried. Okay. Bye.
1: Maybe she's just immersed in school. She might have exams.
0: But it's been an entire week. It's just not like her not to check in with me or return my calls. I'm worried. You know what? I'm gonna go check on her. Just see if she's okay.
1: Well, if it helps, I was gonna go to the drugstore anyway. I can stop by and you can write.
0: Are you sure?
1: Yeah, I've been looking forward to meeting her. It's a perfect opportunity.
0: Okay.

0: Agatha, I was just about to call you. I just got here.
1: It's apartment 345.
0: I'm walking up now.

0: I'm at the front door. It's open.
1: Open? Well, just go in.
0: Somebody was definitely upset.
1: Well, what do you mean?
0: Photo of your daughter and Jack, ripped right down the middle.
1: You found that on the ground?
0: Right by the front door. Somebody definitely tried to make it better.
1: What do you mean? What are you seeing?
0: Yellow roses. A broken vase. It looked like a struggle. Upside down heart with an arrow shot through it. Drawn out in lipstick.
1: Oh my God.
0: I'll call you back.
1: Caroline, no, wait.

0: Apollo adjusted the video monitor to the ceiling. He was not yet sure what he would do with the footage he would soon have of his escapades. But he felt he needed to document his actions. It would be the only way for him to learn.
1: I know. Shh, it's okay. Maybe you'd be a bit more comfortable if you could see. Okay. I'm gonna take it off now. But you behave yourself. You hear?

0: doing? Get me down! Get me down!
1: Patience, Jack. Patience.
0: Smoother, could you?
1: Where's Sarah, Jack?
0: Do I look like I know where she is?
1: I need you to tell me exactly what happened.
0: He took her, right? Some guy. A whack job. Clocked me over the head. Drugged me or something. Next thing I know, I'm hanging up in a closet.
1: Sounds scary.
0: What are you doing here anyways?
1: I'm looking for Sarah, Jack.

0: Hello?
1: It's me.
0: Please tell me that she's there.
2: Please, God, tell me that you found her.
1: Sarah's been kidnapped, Agatha.
3: Jack's here. It looks like he slept over.
1: He said he was drugged. I found him hanging in the
2: closet. It's my book, Caroline. Someone is copycatting my book.
4: Please let me go.
5: I told you to be quiet.
6: And you didn't get a good look at him?
7: I told you already. I came out of the shower and he cold clocked me before I even knew he was there.
6: Yeah, you said that. And then you're here because she wasn't answering your calls.
1: No, she wasn't answering her mother's calls. I was just running errands and said I'd come and check on her.
7: What are you talking about? You don't even know Sarah. Why are you even here?
1: I just said why I was here. Look, there's a broken vase and yellow roses right by the door.
6: Yeah, I saw that. And you didn't buy Sarah roses recently?
7: Sarah hates roses.
6: Hates roses? Never met a woman who hates roses.
7: Well, when your mother's a twisted crime writer, uses roses in murder scenes. Let's just say roses have a whole new meaning.
6: Agatha.
0: What are you doing here? I thought we agreed that you would stay away from her.
7: Yes, I disagreed with the agreement.
0: You think this is a joke? He thinks this is a joke. What about her housemate? Did she see anything?
6: According to the college, she hadn't been assigned a housemate yet. She was living here alone.
0: The reason I didn't know this was because she started seeing you again.
6: Okay. All right, let's just calm down here. Arguing is not going to do us any good. You and Sarah, you were on good grounds then? No problems recently?

0: What are you trying to ask, Detective?
1: I'm just wondering what your relationship with Sarah's like.
0: Before we get to that, I just want to know why you're here. Can someone elaborate on that?
2: Why I'm here?
0: No, I meant...
2: What? You meant what? You meant to explain why you can't keep it in your pants? Why you couldn't even stop him? Why you couldn't save my little girl?
3: Agatha, it's okay. It's all right.
0: Are you trying to say that I did this? That me cheating on her with skanky weird broads is somehow linked to this?
3: No, she's not saying that you're cheating on her linked to this. She's upset.
0: Seriously? Oh my God. Look, I'm in the Twilight Zone right now.
4: How about we get some fresh air? Let's go. I'll take your statement outside.
0: Yeah, let's do that. Get me the hell out of here.

0: Sorry.
1: Emotions are high. It's all right.
0: I'll be right back. So take me through the events again.
2: Emily? That was your name, wasn't it, Detective?
0: Mm-hmm.
2: Here's my number. If you want me to come and do a statement or anything, just drop me a line. Anything I can do to help.
0: Thanks. Where did you say you live again?
2: I didn't. I live with Agatha.
3: You live with her?
0: Just give us a moment, will you?
2: Just until I can get a place of my own. I'm a writer too, and she asked me to move in with her and help her finish this novel.
0: Co-writer.
2: Maybe, we'll see. Emily, has anyone ever told you you're inspiring?
0: Intuitive, maybe.
2: It's not often you meet a sexy female cop. You inspire me to write such a character.
3: Are you serious? Did that just happen?
0: All right, let's finish your statement.
1: Say, it's good to see you, but under the circumstance, it's a poor choice of words.
0: Yeah.
1: Has there been anything out of the ordinary in Sarah's life recently? Anything you can think of will be helpful, even if you don't think it's relevant.
0: Apollo's Arrow. This is the book I'm writing the sequel to right now. Whoever took her, my Sarah, he's copying my manuscript.
1: He's mimicking this book?
0: No. He's copycatting my current unpublished book, the one I'm writing now. The ripped picture of the couple, the markings, the yellow roses. It's Apollo, the character in the book. He's him. He's copying his actions, the actions that I'm writing now.
4: Who has access to your writing?
0: Sarah. She's the only one.
5: Oh, and me. You gave me as well.
0: Right, and Caroline. I give an encrypted device to anyone who needs to review my work. It syncs to my computer in real time.
4: So anyone with this device can just plug in and link to your computer?
0: With a passcode that I set up. I don't know where Sarah's is. Usually she keeps it in her computer bag. Can I check?
4: Sure.
0: Not in here.
1: How would it be possible for me to read it? I need to read your book.
0: I have a thumb drive at home that I could sync it to, and set up a passcode. Avocado toast.
1: I think I can remember that.
2: I can drop it off to you later if you want.
1: Great. Then I'll read it, and I'll start talking to anybody who's seen anything. And don't write anymore. If someone has hacked your computer, we don't need them following something that could put Sarah in danger.
2: Oh, doesn't that sound an alarm if she just stops writing?
1: Why don't I read where Agatha's at in the novel, and then I'll decide the next steps. I'm just gonna run this evidence for prints. And if anyone tries to contact you through social media or anything, let me know immediately. We're gonna find her, Agatha.

0: The name of the author is Agatha Sayers, best-selling author with a worldwide fan base.
1: Caroline?
2: According to a source, the abduction is the work of a copycat, and the victim is none other than the author's daughter, Sarah Sayers.
3: She said it's 6 a.m. What's going on?
1: This just started. Listen.
0: Sarah is 18 years old and a freshman at Georgia Bloom University. Authorities are asking anyone with information on the abduction to call the Metro Police Department attention Detective Roger Smith at the downtown.
1: Roger must have alerted the press. They're gonna find her, right? And someone's gonna call in with a tip.
3: She's gonna be okay. We'll find her.
1: I have to do something. I can't just sit here and do nothing.
4: Where are you going?
1: Sarah's school.
4: But it's so early. There's gonna be nobody there.
1: Someone had to have seen something. Wait, a classmate or a professor. I can't just sit here and not do anything. If Roger calls, I'm on my cell.
4: Does he have your number?
1: Yeah, he has it.
4: Agatha? Is he Brendan Sullivan? Greta's love affair in your novel Crimes of Passion? Did Roger inspire that character?
1: That's very perceptive of you.
4: It was the way he said your name.
1: I first met Roger the day that my husband cracked my cheekbone. Of course, Roger thought it was a car accident. He was the one that taught me that there's more to love than a fist to the stomach.

0: Excuse me. Do you work here?
1: I do.
0: I need to get a printout of my daughter's course schedule, the classes she was enrolled in.
1: Do you have her student number, her major? I'll need that.
0: General arts, I think. She was enrolled in a journalism class.
1: Journalism?
0: Investigative journalism. I know she was taking that.
1: We don't offer that course here, ma'am.
0: Yes, you do. My daughter was enrolled in it, I'm positive. I met her professor. Harmon was his name. I didn't catch his last name.
1: I'm head of the academic advising committee. I've held this position for over a decade, and I'm 100% positive that we do not have a journalism department, nor do we have any professors who go by the name of Harmon. Here, this lists all the courses the college offers and in every department. You can look for yourself. What's your daughter's name? Maybe she got the course name wrong. That happens.
0: Sarah Sayers.
1: Sarah Sayers? Who was just abducted? Oh, my. I'm so sorry. Do you have a card or anything? Why don't I bring Sarah's schedule up and I can email it to you?
0: I would really appreciate that. My email's on the card. Thank you.
2: Had you ever heard of her before? Mom?
3: Agatha? Familiar with her books.
2: I noticed you're on a first-name basis with her already.
3: Was I?
2: Right away, when you met her. Did you know about the husband?
3: What about him?
2: He tripped over the banister of the stairs in their home and died. There was an investigation, because everybody said something smelled off. For a crime novelist to have her husband trip over a banister and die in her home?
3: I had no idea he died.
2: You say that like you knew him.
3: No, I just meant no one mentioned him.
2: Well, it was 2 years ago. But get this, police were called a total of 3 times to their residence.
3: For what?
2: Domestic violence. I looked over the reports. It seems that Mr. Sayers had quite a temper.
3: He beat her. How could I have not known that?
2: What do you mean, how could you not have known that? I'm more than just a pretty face, Raj. You aren't the only awesome detective in the office.
4: Seems so.
2: The thing is, Agatha had an alibi that checked out. She was at a business meeting at a local hotel when the accident happened. But come on. Who trips over a banister? Detectives on the scene felt he was pushed.
3: I seem to remember something about this, hearing about this case.
2: I think we should dig into it. Food she needs to eat. Sylvia sat at the dining room table,
5: waiting.
2: She's cold.
5: And her stomach rumbled.

0: We don't eat like pigs, Sarah.
1: You want to eat like a pig? You will be served like a pig and eat off the floor.
2: I'm sorry, I'm sorry. Please, I didn't mean
0: Hello?
2: To.
0: Hello? Is there anyone in there?
3: You're supposed to be acting like

0: itchy ass. Agatha Sayers?
1: Speak of the devil. Hi, just gonna call you. My partner and I are headed over there right now.
2: It's Sarah. I got a video, a real-time feed.
1: A real-time feed of Sarah? We're on our way.

0: Hello?
1: Mrs. Sayers.
0: Yes, who's this?
1: It's Mrs. Goodson from Georgia Bloom. We met this morning. I pulled up your daughter's registered course schedule and I emailed it to you. You know, I got to thinking after you left. Harmon. You mentioned the name Harmon, didn't you?
0: Yes, that's what he said his name was.
1: Well, it's an odd name, really. Not many Harmons around.
2: It was many years ago, but we did have a Harmon who went to school here. I remember him because I was working in the library back then.
1: His Harmon was a real bookworm. Loved crime novels.
2: Was obsessed.
0: Do you happen to have a last name for him?
1: If you like, I can check our database and see if it goes back that far for alumni.
2: Do a search on the name Harmon.
0: Please, it's important.
1: I'll do it now, and I'll email you whatever I find.
0: Thank you. Thank you so much.
3: You and me walking along the beach holding hands. I've had this dream for so long.
4: What?
3: Look, I know that it sounds crazy, and I was practically a kid when you left, but for me, it was always you. And it still is you. You can trust me.
5: Are you sure this is what you want?
4: I've never been more sure of anything in my life. What I feel for you is priceless.
6: Love happens to a person, whether they like it or not. You know, it sneaks up behind you when you're least expecting it, and then

0: I want to break up. We don't love each other. I don't even think you like me.
1: Is there another woman?
2: I'm so nervous. I'm just so nervous. What if the wedding sucks? What if the marriage sucks? Right? Whoa.
3: You wanna go?
2: In the water? At night?
3: Yeah.
2: It's cold and slimy, and I have no idea what's living in this water.
3: Yeah, but it will be fun.
2: But what if it's not fun?
3: Well, how are you gonna know unless you

0: Any news?
1: That guy, Harmon, that I met when I dropped Sarah at school. He's not a professor there. And I got a video, a real-time feed of Sarah. Whoever took her is making moves based on what I'm writing.
0: Just take a deep breath. It's going to be okay.
1: No, it's not going to be okay. I need to keep writing. This guy's insane, and he has her. He's Apollo, the character in my novel.
0: But didn't you say that Apollo isn't a killer? This is the origin story. He's not going to kill her.
1: I need to get a tech guy in. Someone to look over my computer, put a tracking device on it in case he sends another video.
2: Where did you get that jacket?
0: Just from a box in your garage.
2: That was my husband's jacket.
0: It is.
2: I thought I asked you to take his things to the shelter last week.
0: You did. But I figured it wouldn't hurt if I kept this one. It's warm. Besides, it was probably too nice for the pig anyway. Looks much better on me, don't you think?
2: Thank you, Mrs. Goodson. Thank you.

0: I didn't mean to scare you, Detective.
1: Just trying to steer clear of my face. I like to keep it intact.
0: Most people do. Some aren't so lucky.
1: I was close for the bird.
0: I didn't mean to kill it.
1: So your intention when launching that arrow at the bird was?
0: Skim the tail feather. It's only the tail feathers I need. They're flight feathers used to guide the arrow.
1: Well, you're certainly an expert archer.
0: Someone who participates in archery is an archer. An expert is called a toxophilite.
1: Toxophilite? Sounds like an antibiotic.
0: It's a Greek word derived from the word toxin, which refers to both the bow and the arrow. Philos, meaning loving. Sounds kind of funny on the tongue, doesn't it? Philos?
1: Philos.
0: Are you flirting with me, Detective? Because that wouldn't be good, would it? Agatha's ex-lover flirting with her protege?
1: I'm not flirting with you.
0: You're a bad boy, Detective. Sleeping with a married woman. Was that about 2 years ago?
2: Difficult time in Agatha's life. I wonder, does your partner Emily know about this?
1: What's going on here, Carolyn?
0: Nothing. I'm just wondering if she knows that you have a conflict of interest with the missing persons case. That would be protocol, wouldn't it? Don't worry, I'm not going to say anything. I've got your back. I was just wondering. I'm going to play around a little bit more with Agatha's bow and arrow. I'll be inside soon.

0: I was just asking Agatha who else deals with her business affairs. Other people who might have access to her computer files.
1: Max Finkel, my business manager. But I've let him go.
0: Well, we're gonna need to talk to him.
1: Sure. I'll give you his number. Roger, I need to show you something. His name is Harmon Gillette. He graduated Georgia Bloom 2 decades ago. The woman at the school recognized him because he loved crime novels.
2: You serious?
1: We don't have a lot of time, Roger. He's accessing my computer in real time and he's reading my script.
2: Well, wait, how do you know all this?
1: Because I started writing again. Because I needed to make sure that she wasn't freezing to death or that she got fed. The next thing I know, a video link pops up on my screen. He has surveillance video of her, capturing what he does to her. What he's acting out with Sarah. Depicting my typing, what I'm writing.
2: Don't write anymore. Do you hear me? I mean it. Okay, I'm gonna put an APB out on Harmon Gillette immediately and find an address for him. Can you forward that to me?
1: Sure.
0: Good to go.
1: There's one more thing.
2: What's that?
1: I had him move her. I thought it could help.
2: Where did you have him move her?
1: To an abandoned warehouse down by the shipyard.
2: An abandoned warehouse?
1: I thought it could narrow it down for us. There's only a few out there. Look, if he's gonna move her, he's gonna do it now. We can catch him.

0: Now you can get to know the real me.
1: Why did you move me from the other location?
0: It's all part of the story, Sarah. You should know that. Look, we got plenty of time to get to know each other, so just try and stick to the script. It's all about the book.

0: the new location was an abandoned warehouse. He liked this space more.
1: No.
0: He felt they had privacy.
1: No.
0: He felt he could finally get to know her.
1: No.
0: Apollo had never fallen in love before. He desired Sylvia. She reminded him of a flower waiting to be picked.

Now is the part where we fall in love. Our first dance. Don't be shy. I'll lead.

0: Hey, no, no, no, wait.
1: Yes!

0: He's locked me out.
1: What do you mean?
0: Of my novel, Harmon. He's writing the story now. We gotta go. We're running out of time, okay? We have to find him.
1: When's the last time you ate, Agatha?
0: I don't know.
1: Or drank anything.
0: Why are you wasting time talking to me? He has her. Are you even listening to me?
1: Okay, go get your jacket. I'm gonna take you somewhere and get a bite to eat.
0: We'll make a plan there?
1: Of course.
0: I'm grabbing my computer, too.

0: guess.
1: You aren't following the story, Stephen.
0: You told me to dance.
2: You let your guard down.
1: You got too close too soon.
2: She's nice.
0: Sarah's real nice, Mother.
2: Her name
1: is Sylvia, and you're Apollo.
2: Remember? Right now, we just need to stick to the script.
1: Do you understand me?
0: I understand.
1: Send me the footage now.
2: I need the video file.

0: He's steering how this goes now. He's creating the narrative. Are the police, are they searching the warehouses near the shipyard?
1: They are. We're just trying to find an address for him right now. Everyone is on this.
0: I feel like I'm going crazy.
1: I need you to hold it together, Agatha. For Sarah.
0: Have you called a computer technician to go over my computer? And in case he sends another video?
1: I put in a call. They're going to get back to me any minute.
0: Why aren't you getting that?
1: Oh, that's not them. I want to ask you something.
0: What? What is it?
1: Okay, look, I know you said you never wanted to talk about this again, and I respected that. I stayed away. But I gotta know. What did you tell her about us?
0: Tell who?
1: Caroline.
0: Nothing.
1: You sure?
0: I didn't tell her much. I just said that you were kind to me in a period of my life that was black.
1: I didn't know. If I had known that...
0: I know what you would have done to him, Roger. Why has this conversation transitioned to my deceased husband?
1: His death.
0: What about it?
1: The date on his death certificate, it's the same day that you ended it.
0: What are they reporting?
1: Can you turn up the news?
2: When crime novelist Agatha Sayers' daughter Sarah was abducted in what sources say is a copycat scenario of Ms. Sayers' recent novel, a source has confirmed that Max Finkel, Agatha Sayers' business manager for the last 10 years, has been shot with an arrow, one of the weapons commonly used in Sayers' novels.
0: Max is dead?
1: Sure, the question is, who would want to kill your business manager?
0: I don't know. The last time I saw him, I threatened to sue him if he didn't return my money. I haven't talked to him since. All he has of mine is my will and some business papers.
1: This doesn't make any sense.
0: Unless someone wanted something from him. Max isn't in my novel, Roger. This isn't a copycat of my book anymore. He's writing. He's writing again. Apollo had been patient with her long enough. He had taken the blow she launched at him unexpectedly. But now is the time for Apollo to teach her a lesson. He knew he needed to tame her.
3: Don't hurt. You're not allowed to hurt me. Understand? Understand?
2: That was breaking news footage of Sarah Sayers' captivity.
1: What is he doing? Why leak the footage?
0: Press. He's trying to drum up press for his story. His story. Because he's writing my novel now. What did Harmon say? He said he met me at the Calico book signing, right? I have video. An electronic press kit. I have it here somewhere.

left and left. Greenheart. Hello.

0: is you doing here?
1: That's no way to greet an old friend, is it, Jack?
0: You shouldn't be here.
2: Why?
0: Because, Caroline, because. Leave, all right? I don't want any more drama.
1: Did you tell them?
0: No, Caroline, I didn't. What, do you think I am, stupid? What would I say anyways? The crazy cougar that I decided to screw just happens to have become my ex-girlfriend's mother's roommate?
1: I prefer Puma over cougar.
0: All right. Time to leave, crazy. Listen, I just want them to find her and this whole thing to be over with, all right? What are you doing? Get off me.
1: Did you tell them how we like to fornicate?
0: I told you, Nutbar, I didn't say anything. There's no point. It would only raise suspicion when in reality, you and I are just a coincidence.
1: Coincidence. Right. Did you tell them how you like to kiss me? And get me wet.
0: No. No, I didn't tell them that either.
1: And how you love it when I touch you. Tell me, Jack, when you accepted the offer from Agatha to leave Sarah, what did you do with the money?
0: I didn't spend any of it. It's in an envelope. My sock drawer.
1: So Agatha paid you off, and she found out that you cheated on her daughter again, but you were a bad boy, weren't you? You didn't listen to her. You took the money, and then you kept seeing Sarah.
0: What a sleuth you are. You should be a crime novelist.
1: The end game, Jack. That's the end game.
0: I was a bad boy, Caroline. What are you gonna do to me? Punishment.
1: You want me to take my clothes off? You want me to slide my panties down?
0: Yeah. Yeah, I do.
1: Do you want to see the light, Jack?
0: I want to see the light. I want to see the light, Caroline.
1: What? It's your show.

0: But here it is, okay? This is an electronic press kit that my publicist did for me for behind-the-scenes footage.
1: Great. We have such a great turnout today. It's a really lovely feeling indeed.
0: Come on. Give us a clue. There he is. Right there, that's him. Come on.
2: I don't want to be on the camera. Please get out of my face.
0: He gives us nothing.
3: So are you gonna get your book signed, Mom?
1: No.
3: Why are we here then?
0: It's Carolyn.
1: Is my book as clever as hers?
3: Yes. Yeah, Mother, I've told you this before. Your book is so good.
0: This is before I knew her, Roger.
1: I am.
3: You're late. Meet me around the corner. I'll text you the address.
0: That's my husband. Carolyn knew Scott?
4: You don't need to do this.
5: I'll be right back. You stay here.
4: Mom! Please, don't.
5: This is just the groundwork, my love. I have a plan for us. I have the big picture in mind. You need to trust me.
4: Mother!
0: Carolyn has a son. And she knew my husband.
6: Yeah. Yeah, I saw the news. I've been with Agatha.
7: What?
6: Okay, I'm on my way.
0: Wait, what is it?
6: I called about a disturbance to Jack's apartment. I need you to stay here, okay?
0: But...
6: Who is it?
0: My agent. My book agent, Deborah.
6: Answer it.
0: Hello? Deborah, this is really not a good time. Wait a minute, I don't understand. No, I'm not familiar with Carolyn's book. Listen, I'm gonna have to call you back. This is a really bad time. She wanted to know if it would be a conflict of interest for her to represent my assistant.
6: Caroline?
0: Yeah.
6: Max was shot with an arrow. Like the ones Caroline used.
0: That were my husband's. In my yard.
6: Okay, I'm gonna call a car, have them pick you up, take you to the station where it's safe. I need you to wait here. Just stay in this booth. Don't talk to anybody until I figure this out.

0: You're supposed to be writing. Why are you writing?
1: Steven? Steven, you don't have to do this. Please let me go.
0: Stop talking.
1: What have you done, Steven?
2: I messed up, Mom.
0: I really messed up. You gotta come down here now.
1: Are you crying wolf again, Steven?
2: No, I'm not. I promise I'm not.
1: Hollow is not a killer.
3: You need to stick to the plan.
0: That's not what I'm saying, Mom. I like her. I want her now.

0: Please, just let me have her. I don't like this game anymore.
1: Pages are coming.
2: Execute them as Apollo.
0: Don't hang up on me. I need you to come.
3: Where's Spectre?
4: Back here. Agatha down at the station?
5: No, I sent a car to pick her up. She's at a coffee shop.
4: You left her there. Why would you do that?
5: To keep her safe.
4: You're not seeing things clearly, Roger. Agatha's behind this.
5: What? No, you're way off.
4: I've gone through everything. Did you know that after her husband died, she released a bestseller called Crimes of Passion? In the book, her lover kills her abusive husband. Stack that up with her business manager, who she's been arguing with, dead. Now Jack, you saw how she treated him. It's all a ruse. It's a setup, just like when she murdered her husband.

0: It's Agatha. She's chasing an address.
1: Bring her in.

0: Jack, take this and go. Don't ever think of Sarah again. Consider this my parting gift.
1: I need this taken to the lab immediately. Tell them to run the prints ASAP and get it back to me.

0: Taking pictures, are you? Always taking pictures, aren't you, Harmon?
1: I know what you've done. I've been watching you. Where's Sarah? I have to get Sarah.
0: Why, so you can be a perv? Take photos of her? That's what you've been doing for years, I imagine.
1: I'm your friend. I'm your friend. I'm gonna tell them all about you.
0: Didn't anyone ever tell you to mind your own business, Harmon?
1: She's my friend.
0: She doesn't know who you are.
1: She does know who I am.
0: Crazy.
1: Get away from me. Get away from me. Get away from me. Get my camera. No.

0: Roger?
1: Where are you?
2: I'm out with Warehouse.
0: She's here. This is the place. Sarah's here.
1: Stop what you're doing. You need to find a safe place and wait for me. Do you understand?
2: I'm in a room off of the back.
0: I'll wait for you here.

0: Caroline Villos, best
1: playwright. I wrote a play for a high school playwright competition. It was a dark drama. You see, no one expected it. They thought that I was a waste to society. My brain was a waste. My body was only good for getting rich men off. So you can imagine my excitement.
0: That was quite an accomplishment.
1: I was gonna be someone, Agatha. I had plans. He ruined it.
0: Your father?
1: I was only 13. Do you know how ashamed I was? No, you don't, because you let your husband do it to your daughter.
2: No. No, that never happened. Scott never did that to Sarah.
1: He was a pig. And that is what pigs do. I saw who he was. You didn't see it. You let him do that to her.
2: No. No, that's not true, Carolyn.
0: Did you kill Scott? Did you kill him?
1: You see, at the time I worshipped you. He was my in to get close to you. Then when I saw that he was hurting you, I had to protect you. I had to protect Sarah. And me and Steven. That's why I killed him.
0: I thought you were my friend, Carolyn. I thought you cared about me.
1: I killed him to save you. Then I saw that you were dirty. You were just in it for profit. And I saw that you were using me, just like everybody else was. Now, you're a part of the story.
0: You're not thinking clearly, Carolyn. I didn't know you back then. I brought you into my house because I cared about you. I still care about you. Please. It doesn't have to end like this.
1: Yes, it does.
0: Where is she, Caroline? Where is Sarah?
1: She's Stephen's now. And you? You're dead. Say goodbye, Agatha.
3: Let her go, Caroline!
1: Say goodbye, Agatha.
3: No!
4: Stay there. I need backup to the warehouse at 326 Primrose, code 3. Where is she? Where's Sarah?
1: Not far, Roger.
4: Wait, Agatha, wait!
1: Not far.

0: Turn around. Put your hands behind your back. Slowly.
1: Roger! Roger!

0: head back off of her now.
1: What are you doing?
2: Let her go.
1: What are you doing?
3: Thank you.
4: You okay? Go, get out of here.
1: Do that, Emily. No!
2: Was it worth it, Raj?
1: What are you talking about? She's getting away!
4: I know about it all.
1: What are you talking about?
4: You and Agatha. I mean, it was right under my nose. Can't believe I didn't see it.
1: No, you got it all wrong.
4: I checked the backlogs. She called you to consult on one of her thrillers about 2 years ago.
1: Yes, yeah, that's true. Look, I didn't mention it because...
4: Because you started sleeping with her.
1: But it stopped. I should have told you, except
4: you didn't want me to learn that the day after you were in the hotel with Agatha, eating avocado toast and brie, her husband was murdered.
1: I didn't know.
4: Which part? That he beat her? Cheated on her? See, I think she told you that afternoon. Told you because she was afraid he would find out about the two of you and kill her. But instead, you killed him.
1: No, that's all.
4: A crime of passion. Just like her bestseller, and just like she's doing with this novel.
1: Emily, that is not
4: it. If you didn't have anything to hide, you would have disclosed it right away.
1: I should have told you, but just listen to yourself, Emily. What does this have to do with Sarah and her abduction?
4: My guess is you conspired with Agatha to relaunch her career.
1: That's crazy.
4: What's crazy is the payoff I found in Jack's apartment with a note from Agatha saying that she paid him to help with Sarah's abduction. And the money was in a police evidence bag that had your fingerprints all over it. How do you explain that?
5: Good job, Agatha.
4: You know the routine. You're under arrest for the murders of Scott Sayers, Max Finkel, Jack Himble, and the abduction of Sarah Sayers. What do you have to say for yourself, Raj?
6: You got it wrong. You've got it all wrong.
7: Sarah? Sarah, can you hear me? Mom? Mom, I'm in here!
8: I didn't mean to hurt her.
7: Honey? Mom?
8: It was my mother. She's just not as good a writer as you. She made it go all fuzzy.
7: It's okay, Steven. Everything's gonna be okay. You've been the perfect Apollo. But now it's time for the story to end, right? It's time for Sarah to be rescued.
8: That's not in the pages. That's not what happens in the book.
7: Yeah, but it will be. Because we can't let Sarah die, right?
8: Yeah, yes, Apollo's not a killer yet.
9: This was, after all, the last chapter of Apollo's origin.
8: I'm coming. I'm just reading.
9: The one that came to rescue Sarah was devious and sly.
7: Come on. It's okay. We have to get out.
9: She threw tricks at Apollo and thought he wouldn't know.
8: Sylvia! You can't run!
9: He wouldn't know that they were just moments away from the end.

0: about blue roses?
1: I don't have those.
2: Wow.

0: Really? That's amazing.
1: Goes quite nicely with my eyes too, doesn't it?

0: Come on. We're gonna make it out of here. It's gonna be okay.
1: Sylvia! You can't hide from me!
2: The end of them and the beginning of him.

0: This isn't how the story ends, Stephen.
1: Yes, it is. It's in the pages. The book has to be finished.
2: Okay. Why don't we finish it together? Hmm? You and me.
0: Let Sarah go. Okay? Just let her go. She's not needed for this. Sweetheart, run. Okay, run. Go. Go.
2: I'm not leaving you.
0: I'm right behind you. I promise. I'm behind you, okay?

0: And so, Apollo became the man his mother destined him to be.
1: And she met her maker.

0: Do or die. Oh, it's a page-turner indeed. So yes, get me the latest and greatest as soon as you can. Bravo, darling. Bravo.
1: Thank you, Deborah. I can't tell you how happy I am that you recognize that I was the brains behind her madness.
0: Well, I'm an agent. And for me, it's all about the product. And you, my dear, you can write. At the end of the day, that's the bottom line.
1: So kind of Agatha to take care of me, don't you think? In her will, to make sure that my son and I were provided for.
0: Oh, yes, of course.

0: How's it going, Mom?
1: Pretty good, I think.
0: Harlequin romance novelist. Who would have thought?
1: Well, not me, that's for sure.
2: Yeah. Yeah, thanks for the updates, Emily.
1: So?
2: Still the same. She thinks you're gone and that she's at a resort, maybe. Apparently you made sure she was taken care of.
0: And Steven?
2: He's still not talking, just mumbles words from Agatha's books. Honestly, the two of them are gonna be at psych wards for the rest of their lives.
1: Well, I'm just happy it's not a killer ending.

0: Hey, Bethany. Any movement on the Willow Street house?
1: Hi, Greg. Yeah, some bites, and I've got the open house tomorrow.
0: Look, I know the ink is still wet on your real estate license, but you gotta step it up. Go for it.

0: calm down. Kevin, don't leave. Kevin. What are you looking? Bethany?
1: Clara?
0: Oh my God. What's it been like? 15 years?
1: Are you in town for the reunion?
0: Yeah, we thought, why not? Stay with my mom, see some old friends, have a drink with me.
1: Oh, I really have to get going.
0: Oh, come on, just one. Look at you, Miss Real Estate Agent. Come on. Miss Wiggins Hoback. Do they even teach that anymore?
1: I didn't know a cake could explode.
0: I still can't cook.
1: That doesn't seem to be an issue with you and Kevin traveling so much.
0: Well, it's nice to be home. Who do you think's gonna be there tonight?
1: Probably everyone who succeeded. You know, like you and Kevin. You guys have traveled the world. I haven't even left the neighborhood.
0: Be careful what you wish for. Travel becomes a blur.
1: I know, I wish I'd left.
0: You're doing well, Miss Real Estate Agent.
1: Well, I'm a work in progress and I just got my license. Tonight, I will still be the girl that got married within a year of graduation and then got pregnant.
0: So what happened with you and Dad?
1: He started drinking, then he cheated on me and took off. My daughter Mel makes it all worthwhile. Speaking of which, I have to get home to her.
0: Okay. I'm sorry about Dan, Bethany. I thought you two would make it.
2: Bethany Saunders? Oh my.
1: Hi, Mrs. Hodges.
2: It's so good to see you.
0: Wow.
2: Oh, and how's Mel?
1: She's great. Starting high school.
2: Oh, they grow so fast.
0: Bethany's got to get going, Mom.
2: Well, it was good to see you.
1: You too. Bye, Clara.
0: See you tonight.
1: Now, which dress?
3: Both are bad, but go with the one on the right. At least it shows your knees.
1: I don't know. There might be clients there.
3: You're still young. You should have a sexy little dress. Lighten up. Take a risk. That's another reason to attend. You need to bet yourself a Mr. Fix-It.
1: Oh, well, so much for independence and feminism.
3: Oh, please. Having a man do simple repairs around the house gives us independence. He works and we play. Being able to cook would be another plus. Choose a place.
1: Perpignan, France. Short distance from the Riviera and Barcelona. Popular, but not too popular as to be unaffordable.
3: When was the last time you left town?
1: We went to the water park in Grimsby last month.
3: I mean, really left town. What about your honeymoon?
1: Yeah, we couldn't afford to go anywhere.
3: Then France would be nice.
1: It would. Someday.
3: You always say someday. Do you think Dad's gonna be there today?
1: I wondered about that, but I don't think he'll come. You have to accept that he's gone, honey.
3: Have you?
1: It was hard, but I moved on. It was a decade ago, Mel.
3: I know, I hardly even remember him, but I still feel like a part of my life's missing.
1: I understand. But aside from minor home repairs, we do pretty good together.
3: Aside from minor home repairs.

0: Well, I don't have to guess who you are, do I, homegirl?
1: Hi, Peggy. Homegirl?
0: Is that not hip?
1: Not even 15 years ago.
0: I guess I'll never fit in. You know, maybe if we'd married some rich guy with a winery, everyone here would be fawning over us, too.
2: Oh, hi, Amy.
3: Oh, sorry. I didn't notice you.
0: Ouch. I'm gonna stop saying what I'm thinking out loud now. Enjoy yourself.
2: Thanks, Peggy.
1: Gin and tonic. No, wait. Vodka, straight up.
4: I started with a double. Scared?
1: No, I'm not scared, Doris.
2: Perfectly at ease being judged by people I haven't seen since high school.
4: Watch how everyone's head in the room turns when someone enters. Who's fat? Who's bald? Are they with someone? Are they alone?
1: Who's that?
4: Some lucky lady must have married up. He's certainly not from our class.
5: Oh my, it's Bethany Saunders, and as lovely as ever. It's Paul.
1: Paul? Paul Kavanaugh? Oh my God, you've changed.
4: I'll say. Paul Kavanaugh, he used to be...
1: Doris.
4: Well, he was. Nerdy, skinny, obsessed with airplanes. What do you do now, Paul?
5: Well, I'm a doctor and a pilot.
4: I feel flushed. Didn't you and he...
1: Do you have an off switch?
4: Go for it. He's a doctor. That's like the Holy Grail. Kevin Dupree.
1: What about your husband, Brian?
4: Well, what he doesn't know won't hurt him.
5: Some things never change.
1: Relieved to lose the spotlight?
5: Very much so. I'll talk to you later.
6: Hey, sorry about that drama this afternoon. I should have stopped to say hi. How have you been, Raisin?
1: Only you would remember that nickname.
6: Wow, that's all you ate. What else was I going to call you?
1: We were in kindergarten.
4: I eat lots of other things now.
6: Oh, motorcycle accident. I'm actually lucky I didn't lose the whole hand.
4: The rest of you is looking good, Kevin.
2: Go away, Doris.
3: I missed you too, Clara.
2: Cut to the chase here. Who's aged poorly?
1: Oh, God.
2: At least I'm honest enough to say it out loud.
1: Well, to judge is to be judged. I'm gonna think it, but I'm not gonna say it.
2: Always wearing goody two-shoes. You need to loosen up. Vodka, doubles.
1: I already have a drink.
2: And you're having another. Come on, Bethany. Live a little. Peggy Layton. She was a mouse in high school. She clung to the walls. Look at her now. She blossoms, and Kevin and I wilt.
1: Pardon?
2: The last time we were in this town was graduation, and that's where we peaked.
1: But you guys, you...
2: We're facing our second bankruptcy. We travel, but we can't even pay for the trips. Kevin went and got his hand mangled in that accident.
1: I'm sorry.

0: the medical off that, put us further into debt. Neither one of us can even hold a job because we're not even qualified for anything. This should not be the most important thing in our lives, but it is.
1: Oh, people I do like. Sorry I got pulled away there.
0: You should say that more often.
1: Pardon?
0: Sorry. You should say sorry more often.
1: I think you've had enough, Clara.
0: I've had enough of you! Mr. Most Popular, everybody. Mr. Most Likely to Succeed is a failure. You can all feel good about yourselves now.
2: Clara, I need to stop.
0: Back off, Bethany. No one likes fawning sidekicks.

0: She's not moving.
1: Clara? Call 911.

0: What happened?
1: It looks like she's been attacked.
0: Are you all right? Go call 911.
1: Kevin was trying to, but
0: call 911 now, Bethany.
1: I'm not getting a signal.
0: Go try upstairs. Now!
1: I need an ambulance.

0: We have history, but this is murder. What happened? Who are you?
1: He was here too. He's a doctor.
2: Paul Cavanaugh.
0: Little Polly Cavanaugh?
2: Yeah, I had a growth spurt. She lapped into unconsciousness and, well, we lost her.
0: Cause of death?
2: Appears to be a blow to the head, but I'm no coroner.
0: Thanks. Please give your statement to the uniformed officer. Now take me through what happened. And I saw the drama at the bar.
1: I was headed to the restroom and decided to clear out. I was going to my car, and that's when I saw Clara. She was still alive, and Paul arrived.
0: So you said. Talk about a late bloomer. He was, what, 92 pounds in high school? Didn't you and he once have...
1: Didn't we say something about history before?
0: Kevin Dupree, the husband. He received a public dunking. Did you see him in the parking lot?
1: He was kneeling over her when I arrived.
0: You might have started with that.
1: He was trying to dial 911.
0: And where is he now?
1: I don't know. He ran off. I thought he was going to get help.
0: You were a bit of a third wheel with Kevin and Clara back in the day. I noticed that she barked at you, too.
1: You seem to have noticed a lot, Amy.
0: It's Detective Ms. Saunders. And considering Clara assaulted Kevin and then you prior to her death, it's not so unreasonable to want more details.
1: She was drunk, very drunk. She may have been drinking since I saw her earlier in the day.
0: And when and where was that?
1: At her mother's place this afternoon. I was at a property across the street.
0: And was there anything that occurred then with Kevin? Out with it.
1: They argued and he stormed off.
0: I get a sense you're protecting him.
1: I haven't seen them in years. I just don't think that Kevin would do something like this.
0: You saw him leaning over the body of his wife, and he ran.
1: Clara, Kevin, and I have been friends since kindergarten. He's never been violent.
0: The body bag says different. Life happens. People change.
1: I'm aware of that, as you well know. Any more questions?
0: If you think of anything else, call me. I'll be in touch. I'd like your card as well, just in case. I want an APB out on Kevin Dupree. The charge is murder. Bethany, don't leave town.
1: What? Wait, you think I'm an accessory to murder?
0: You said it. I didn't.
2: I think you need a drink.
1: Only if it's coffee. Poor Clara. I can't believe it. You know, the Kevin I knew would never do something like this.
2: Well, high school was a long time ago.
1: I still owe you an apology. I am so sorry. I felt bad for years.
2: Well, like I said, it was high school.
1: Well, there's no excuse for the way that I treated you.
2: I said it was okay.
1: It's not. I callously dumped you for Dan.
2: Well, the heart knows what it wants.

0: I mean, why the regret over Dan? You ended up marrying him.
1: We wanted to play grown up, and we weren't. Then I got pregnant, and well, he strayed.
0: Oh, no. Amy. Amy Pulitzko.
1: That's Detective Pulitzko.
0: Well, she was always hot for Dan.
1: Yeah, well, they had a fling, and it turns out that Dan wasn't so hot for her. He left town, and that was 10 years ago.
0: Leaving your single mother.
1: We get by.
0: Well, you deserve more than to get by.

0: What about you? I mean, it's like you vanished. You weren't even at graduation.
1: No date.
0: Right. That.
1: Oh, please, it's ancient history. You know, my home life wasn't so great, so I got out fast. I had good grades to get scholarships, pre-med at state and then med, and I've been with aid organizations in Central and South America.
0: Travel, that's all my daughter Mel talks about. So why are you back in town? I mean, can't be the reunion.
1: God, no. No, 5 years of living out of a suitcase, it takes its toll. Mm. I'm looking into joining a practice, shopping around. You know, the truth is, all my cards out on the table. I was only at the reunion to see you, Bethany.
0: I don't know what to say.
1: Well, I'm not little Polly anymore. I'm nerdy, skinny, obsessed with planes. Would you mind if I call?
0: Doctor and a pilot, and how can I resist? But I can't make any promises.
1: I understand.
0: Oh gosh, it's late. I gotta get home. Mel.
1: Yeah,

0: Mom, are you okay?
1: I'm fine.
0: What about this murder?
1: How do you know about the murder?
0: Oh, please. Every kid in school knows about it.
1: I was out with an old friend and I lost track of time.
0: You didn't answer your phone.
1: It didn't ring. Oh, great.
0: Did you know the woman that was murdered?
1: She was a friend. Or used to be. I don't know.
0: I'm sorry, Mom. Was Dad?
1: I'm sorry, honey.

0: You didn't have to come here.
1: You said you were attacked. That's an emergency. So what did he look like?
0: It was too dark to see, but he was wearing a baseball cap.
1: And?
0: That's all I saw. There was something really familiar about his voice. I don't know. He grabbed me from behind. He told me not to scream. I got away and he ran. That's when I called you.
1: No sign of breaking and entering.
0: I sometimes forget to lock the back door.
1: Oh, that's convenient.
0: What the hell is that supposed to mean?
1: This whole mystery man in a baseball cap thing. It's very convenient. Did Mel see him?
0: No.
1: Convenient.
0: Maybe you ought to leave. I don't have anything else to say since you don't believe me anyway.
1: I'm a detective. It's my job to be suspicious. And you are setting off my spidey sense.
0: I'll be in touch if I remember anything else.

0: You're late.
1: No cell phone, no alarm. I overslept and I have an open house.
0: Breakfast in 5 minutes.
1: I don't have 5 minutes, kiddo. I'll grab a donut. Hi, Mary. I'm sorry, I lost my cell phone. They're canceling the open house? It's a perfect Sunday. I could have made a sale. Okay, I'll talk to you later.
0: No open house?
1: Nope.
0: An actual Sunday with no open houses.
1: Yeah. I'm going back to bed.
0: Not a chance. Mother-daughter time.
1: I'm just teasing. What shall we do? Laundry and bathrooms?
0: Crappy movies and junk food?
2: Good morning.
1: Paul, did we agree to...
2: I'm sorry, I contacted your office about you taking me around to see some property. You know, in case I found a practice, and they said you had a last-minute cancellation.
1: I just found out myself. How could you...
2: Oh, I don't know. I spoke to,
1: Mary?
2: Yeah, Mary. Like, minutes ago, and just by coincidence, I was blocks away.
1: How did you know our address?
2: Well, I plead guilty. Told Mary I was a longtime friend. Well, she gave me your address. I'm sorry to just show up out of the blue like this. I should have called you.
0: Oh, no.
2: Well, looks like you two could use some breakfast. My treat.
1: Oh, well.
0: Accepted. I'm starving. Hi. Mel, and you are?
2: Paul. Are you really using that to cut vegetables? I think cavemen had better tools.
0: We work with what we got. I'd suggest the brunch at Petit Gaston.
2: Well, Petit Gaston it is.
1: Paul, you really don't have to take us out for brunch.
0: Mom, brunch. We can't say no. It's Sunday. Please?
1: All right, then.
2: Wonderful.
1: The diner. We have to stop at the diner. I lost my cell phone there.
2: Sure.
0: Mom, did he say practice? He said no.

0: Thank you, Paul. That was delicious.
1: Well, I've never seen anyone eat two orders of Eggs Benedict before.
0: I'm a growing child.
2: You're going to start growing sideways if you continue to eat that much.
0: I'll limit myself to Sunday brunches.
1: Well, you know, Sundays aren't the best day to eat at a restaurant.
2: Why's that?
1: Well, the A-list team worked the night before. The ingredients were brought in on Thursday, and most of these guys are probably hungover.
0: But the food was good.
1: Well, it should have been great.
2: How do you know so much about the...
1: Well, as a waiter in pre-med, quick way to pick up some extra cash. Hey, Mel, would you mind if I stole your mother away for the day to look at some houses?
2: Oh, we actually already made plans.
0: To do laundry and watch crappy movies? Steal away.
2: Close to downtown, but no congestion.
1: Oh, and the market at present?
2: It's a good time to buy. Hi, Greg. I would like you to meet Paul Cavanaugh.
3: Nice to meet you, Greg Brock.
4: Can I have a word with you, Bethany?
2: Sure.
4: The Forbes called, and they said you canceled the open house.
2: No, Mary called me and told me they canceled.
4: That doesn't make sense. They said they didn't call.
1: Excuse me, Miss Saunders. You said we had two more properties to view today, and, well, I'm on call, so we must make the most of my time.
4: Oh, well, you're a doctor. Oh, well, I'm sure we'll find you a suitable property.
1: Well, Miss Saunders is already doing an exceptional job. I actually have her contacts at two of my other colleagues in the market as well.
4: That is good news. Well, I'm going to leave you in Bethany's capable hands. Thanks, Doc.
2: Hi, Greg.
4: Morning, Detective.
2: Bethany? Paul? I have a few more questions for you, Bethany. Can you come with me?
1: Everything okay?
2: It's just routine. What do you want? Do you remember anything else about last night?
5: No.
2: Has Kevin been in contact?
5: Of course not. Why would he?
2: Because you two are involved.
5: Based on what? Do you really hate me that much that you have to make up a fiction to persecute me?
2: Don't make this personal, Bethany. I'm just doing my job.
6: And based on the facts so far, you are involved.
5: I've told you everything that I know. Are we done?
2: For now. I'm just trying to cut you a break here. Give up Kevin, I might be able to plea bargain on the accessory charge.
5: Except I haven't been charged with anything, so there is no plea. This isn't about murder, this is about our past. Goodbye, Detective.
2: Don't leave town.
1: You sure everything's all right?
5: Just more questions about last night. They're talking to everyone who was at the reunion.

0: What happened to laundry and bathrooms?
1: We'll get to it. So how'd it go?
0: I showed him some properties. A brunch in an afternoon is not a relationship make, so cool down.
1: Not all men are like that, Mom.
0: This isn't about me and your dad. This is about what happened to my 4-year-old girl when her father left. Look, he seems like a great guy, but I'm not gonna rush into a relationship. It's gonna take some time. Like, losing one father figure is enough for one lifetime. I don't wanna put you through that again. I love you.
1: I love you too, Mom.
0: Now, laundry bathrooms.
2: What about crappy movies?
0: Okay, laundry bathrooms and crappy movies.

0: Well, I'm not a fan of laundry, but I cannot resist a crappy movie.
1: I'm sorry, did I forget that I invited you?
0: Well, I presumably invited myself in hopes that you could not resist an extra large I can't eat this alone pizza. And besides, I brought a gift for Mel. If you're gonna cook, you gotta have the right tools.
1: Oh, that's far too expensive. She can't accept that.
2: Sure I can. Those onions won't stand a chance. Thank you, Paul.
0: And what's this?
1: Oh, that is our hope to go map.
2: No, that's our going to go map. Our passports are all set to go.
0: Well, it looks like you're partial to warm weather.
2: Where'd you suggest?
0: Well, my career hasn't exactly taken me to resort destinations, but that doesn't mean I'm against them.
2: Well, next time you head south and know of a free place to stay, you could always bring us along.
1: Mel!
0: Yeah, I'll see what I can do.

0: Well, that wasn't too crappy.
1: Wasn't too good either, which made it perfect.
2: Oh, look at that. Just enough time for Mel to do some homework.
1: Mom! Okay. Thank you for dinner.
0: Thank you for the movie.
3: The main suspect is the victim's husband, Kevin Dupree, who is still at large.
2: What were we talking about a second ago? Oh, yeah. Homework.
1: Thanks for coming.
0: Good night. Do you think he did it? I mean, from what I saw, I think he could have...
4: I don't know. I hope he turns himself in.
0: Well, good night.
4: Night, Paul. And Paul, I can't have you dropping by unexpectedly. You understand? You're moving very quickly.
0: Yeah, I understand. I'll take my foot off the gas. Good night.
1: Okay. He's a nice guy, Mom. You should give him a chance.
4: I am. He just needs to take it easy.
1: Okay, sorry.

0: Come on, Mom, I can't be late.
1: We have plenty of time.
0: To my two favorite girls, thanks for a wonderful weekend. These have to go in a vase.
2: Sorry, we're running late.
0: But you just said.
1: Come on, we have to go, Mel.
2: Come on, Mel, we have to go.
0: I'm not gonna let Paul's flowers go to waste. Card mentioned me, too. Why are you upset?
2: I'm not upset. Just don't make something out of this.
0: I'm not 4 years old anymore. You can't use me as an excuse.
2: Well, relationships take time. We don't need a man to fix our lives. There are no Prince Charmings. Now, come on, we gotta get going.
3: I'm sorry I was short-tempered. I know you like him, and I like him too. I just need to get used to all the attention.
0: It's okay, Mom.

0: Stop right there, Bethany.
1: Two childhood friends are murdered, and you discover both bodies. Kevin's the chief suspect in Clara's murder. He's on the run. And then he's found dead in a property that you have the keys to.
2: I already told you, I had no idea he was there. Look, I went by the house to check on the renos. Kevin must have thought that with my name on the sign and the house being empty, that it was a safe place to hide.
1: Who would kill him?
2: I don't know.
1: Maybe Kevin didn't kill Clara. Clara humiliates Kevin in public, and in a rage, you attack Clara. With Clara out of the picture, you'd have Kevin all to yourself. He's the prime suspect, and you provide him with a safe place to hide.
2: I did not provide him with anything.
1: Do you believe he can finally be yours? Only he rejects you.
3: Bethany Mel called
1: me. I have to ask you to leave.
3: What kind of trumped up charges are these?
1: Get him out of here!
3: Bethany, don't say anything.
1: You certainly are popular. Kevin and now the doctor.
2: Detective Politzko is twisting this all up.
3: Politzko has it in for her. She's had it in for her since high school.
4: You were at both murder scenes. The circumstantial evidence is strong enough that they could charge you, Miss Saunders.
2: I didn't want to believe this, but isn't it pretty clear that Kevin killed Clara?
4: Autopsy report came in. Cause of Clara's death was not a blow to the head. Strangulation. Her larynx was crushed.
2: How does that change things?
4: Well, Kevin Dupree injured his right arm in a motorcycle accident. He wouldn't have the strength to crush the larynx. According to a police statement from Clara's mother, he barely had the strength to open a jar. It's Kevin's murder that I'm really concerned with. Time of death, 2 a.m. Can you provide an alibi?
2: I'm guessing sleeping at home doesn't count.
5: What? I think we need to tell the truth here, Bethany.
2: But I am.
5: You're not, and we both know it. I think we needed to come clean. Bethany and I spent last night together.
2: No, we didn't.
4: As in slept together?
5: Yes. Please, I know you're just trying to protect Mel.
4: Is this true, Miss Saunders? At the time of the murder, were you with Dr. Kavanaugh?
2: Yes. Yes, we slept together.
4: I'll inform Detective Politzko of this development. Dr. Kavanaugh, you'll need to make a statement.
5: Yes.
6: Let's go.

0: You got him to lie for you, and I'm going to prove it. You hear me, Bethany? You're going to jail.
1: If Detective Belasco harasses you, I want to know immediately.
2: I had no choice but to lie. She's trying to railroad you.
3: You didn't make things better. You made them worse. And when she finds out that I lied, I'm going to look really guilty. I shouldn't have lied.
2: Well, it's not exactly a lie.
3: What?
2: Us spending the night together. It's only a matter of time before we do.

0: I want to break up. We don't love each other. I don't even think you like me.
1: Is there another woman?
2: I'm so nervous. I'm just so nervous. What if the wedding sucks? What if the marriage sucks? Right? Both.
3: You wanna go?
2: In the water? At night?
3: Yeah.
2: It's cold and slimy, and I have no idea what's living in this water.
3: Yeah, but it will be fun.
2: But what if it's not fun?
3: Well, how are you gonna know unless you try it?

0: walking along the beach, holding hands. I've had this dream for so long.
1: What?
0: Look, I know that it sounds crazy, and I was practically a kid when you left, but for me, it was always you. And it still is you. You can trust me.
2: Are you sure this is what you want?
1: I've never been more sure of anything in my life.
3: What I feel for you is priceless.
4: Love happens to a person, whether they like it or not. Well, it sneaks up behind you when you least expect it, and then

0: Paul and another brunch.
1: Morning, Bethany. Can I have a word with you?
2: Sure.
1: Outside? Look, I just don't know how to put it.
2: Just say it, Greg.
1: You were arrested earlier on a client's property, and the neighbors were watching.
2: I wasn't charged with anything, nor am I guilty of anything.
1: That's not the point.
2: No, that is the point.
1: I can't have a potential convicted felon representing the company. What are the clients going to think?
2: What do you want me to do, Greg? Are you not firing me?
1: No. Well, just maybe take a leave of absence until things quiet down.
2: What about my current clients?
1: Well, you can depend on me and your colleagues to take care of them.
2: All right, Greg.
1: Look, it's going to work itself out. Oh, and by the way, can you get me Dr. Kavanaugh's contact information? I want to make sure we don't lose that sale.

0: So we're gonna be okay?
1: We're gonna be just fine.
2: Anything I can do?
1: High grades, clean bathrooms, and recycling to the curb.
2: Nice try, Mom.

0: Sorry. 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
0: It'll start.
2: More trouble?
0: Everything's fine. We're just running late.
2: Oh, don't worry. I can give her a lift.
3: Prince Charming to the rescue once again.
2: Well, Dr. Charming, maybe.
0: She can take a cab.
2: Don't worry. I'm going in that direction.
0: Mal!
2: Don't worry. I'll drive slow.

0: Detective Palitzko.
1: Amy, I saw him again, the guy in the baseball cap.
0: Really?
1: He was here. I think he's following Mel and Paul. Paul was driving her to school.
0: What kind of car is this man in a baseball cap driving?
1: I don't know. A sedan of some sort. It looked pretty new. It's white.
0: Did you get a plate number?
1: No.
2: All right.
0: I'll send an officer to the school and I'll put an alert on a white car.
1: Thanks.
0: I'm just doing my job.

0: Hi, Mom.
1: Mel,
2: are you all right?
0: Paul just dropped me off. Paul's gonna drive me home later.
1: No. I mean, I'm coming to pick you up, so don't go with Paul.
0: I think he's passed the trust test by now, Mom.
3: I've gotta go. And by the way, I invited him to dinner to thank him for this morning.

0: walking along the beach, holding hands. I've had this dream for so long.
1: What?
0: Look, I know that it sounds crazy, and I was practically a kid when you left, but for me, it was always you. And it still is you. You can trust me.
2: Are you sure this is what you want?
1: I've never been more sure of anything in my life. What I feel for you is priceless.
3: Love happens to a person, whether they like it or not. It sneaks up behind you when you least expecting it, and then

0: Leave us alone, Dan. Go away.
1: I need to talk to you.
0: What the hell are you doing here? We don't need you. And you need to get out of here before Mel comes home.
1: Paul Kavanaugh has been stalking you for weeks.
0: You expect me to believe that after you tried to attack me?
1: I didn't attack you.
0: Well, it felt like it.
1: I just had to talk. I didn't want you to scream.
0: Just go away.
1: No. 10 years. I need to...
0: No, you are dead to me and Mel. You don't get to say I'm sorry.
1: I'm sober.
2: 2 years.
1: Trying to make amends. Step 9. Alcoholics Anonymous.
0: I don't care, Dan. Just go away.
1: When I got to town and saw you and Mel, I knew I couldn't intrude. I didn't have the right. Then I saw Paul follow you to school, work, groceries.
0: I don't believe you. You're just trying to cause trouble. Why wouldn't you tell me this before?
1: You hate me. So would you have believed me? I saw him tampering with your engine this morning. Must have been 5 a.m. I followed him to school to make sure Mel...
0: Don't say...
1: To make sure she was all right. I'm not the person I was, Bethany.
0: There are no excuses. There's no explanations.
1: I need you to understand.
0: No, you don't get to explain yourself. You know why? Because that would make you feel better. And that's not going to happen. So get out.
1: No. I'm not leaving. You and Mel need me.
0: Really?
1: I'm sorry.
3: Why were you following Paul?
1: I wasn't. I was following you.
0: Wonderful. Two stalkers.
1: I didn't want to leave you and Mel. She's still my little girl.
0: Irony is killing me. She hasn't been a little girl in some time. You killed that part of her.
1: I'm sorry. I don't know what else I can say. But when I saw him follow you, I was afraid he meant to do you harm. Amy arrested, then released you. Why?
0: We don't want your help, Dan. But it all started at the reunion. Amy was there.
1: So Paul really believes there's something between the two of you?
0: If I reject him, there goes my alibi, and Amy charges me.
1: Then who killed Kevin and Clara?
0: Well, now that I know that he's been stalking me, I'd say Paul, but why? I mean, what motive could he possibly... Oh, my God, I let him drive Mel to school.
1: She got there safely, yeah.
0: She adores Paul. She keeps saying that...
1: What?
0: That he's nothing like you and he can be trusted.
1: Well, I deserve that. What if he told Amy the truth about Paul?
0: Amy's not interested.

0: in the truth. She's still in love with you. Besides, I have no motive or proof that Paul's guilty. I would just lose my alibi for Kevin's murder.
1: What can I do to help?
0: Paul always knows where I am. What do you know about cell phones? I lost mine the night I went out with him.
1: For how long?
0: Overnight.
2: Found it.
3: Oh, God.
1: It's pretty convenient. He could have installed some kind of tracking software.
0: So he could be tracking me. That's why he keeps showing up everywhere. He knows where I am. Paul? Hey, it's Bethany. I'm so sorry I missed you earlier. Would you be available for lunch? Okay, I'll see you at 1. No, a mechanic is handling the car. Yeah. All right, thanks. I've been alone for so long. I wanted to say how sorry I am for keeping you at an arm's length. I'm not used to accepting help from people or asking for it, and you've been there for me.
2: Well, I love you, Bethany. And I have since high school. To us. You, me, and Mel. You know, I could be the father that she's never had.
0: You have to understand, though, Paul, that you can't just jump in as Mel's father. You need to respect that.
2: Oh, yeah, I understand. And I respect that. And as soon as I earn Mel's respect, you, me, and her, we can go to all the places that you two mapped out. Phone call for me? On the landline? How would anybody even know I was here?
4: I don't know, Dr. Kavanaugh. They described your appearance and asked for you by name.
2: Excuse me, honey. Sorry, but there must be some misunderstanding.
5: I'm sorry, Dr. Kavanaugh. Was that with two N's?

0: don't know who that was or why they called or how I even knew I was here.
1: You can't hide from anybody these days. Paul, you're the only reason that I am not in jail.
0: I didn't want to lie, but I had to.
1: If Amy questions Mel, she's going to know that you didn't spend the night.
0: I didn't think of that.
1: But Amy will, unless the person responsible is caught.
0: Well, what about Doris? I mean, Doris and Claire were hardly friendly.
2: Go away, Doris.
3: I missed you too, Claire.
0: And Doris was flirting with Kevin.
3: The rest of you is looking good, Kevin.
0: And Doris's husband, maybe he killed them.
1: Why would he kill Clara?
0: To punish Kevin.
1: I'm not buying that. I mean, why would he kill Kevin later? Whoever did this had to have a clear motive, but what is it?
0: Maybe they're mixed up with the wrong people.
4: I'm sorry, I've got to go.
0: A friend from med school might have a position for me. Please stay and finish your wine.

0: Bethany.
1: Mrs. Hodges, I just want you to know that I had nothing to do with...
0: Of course you didn't. Come on in. I don't know what went wrong. She and Kevin, I thought their future would be golden.
1: I'm so sorry.
0: And then to be murdered. Detective Politzko questioned me. She asked about you, Kevin, and Clara.
1: She thinks I killed them.
0: Yeah. Jealousy, or you were in love with Kevin. There's something wrong with that woman. And I told her Kevin didn't have the strength.
1: I noticed a bruise on Clara's arm.
0: She drank a lot. She took a fall. Kevin was never violent.
1: Was there anything in their lives that led to their murders?
0: I don't know. They were always borrowing money, and they were always on the move, as if they were running away from life. I wish they'd stayed like you. Something wrong?
1: No, it's just so sad. Do you mind if I kept a photograph as a keepsake?
0: Of course. I was always glad you were part of their lives.
1: Do you know where this was taken?
0: Caribbean. I don't know where. They traveled so much.
1: I have to go pick up Mel.
0: A child might have made a difference in their life.
1: I think they would have made good parents.
0: I would like to think so also. Thank you for dropping by.

0: Hello?
1: He's staying at the Dive Motel on Creemore Street. I thought they closed that place down years ago.
0: He said he had a job interview.
1: He went straight to the hotel. I'll keep following him.
0: Thanks, Dan. Wow, did I just say that?
1: I won't take it personally.

0: Hey, what up?
1: So, yes, going on online dates today?
0: Nope. We're gonna have to exchange war stories.
1: Well, not bad.
0: Oh, worse than you can even imagine.
1: It is rough out there, hard to find love these days.
0: Well, at least you love your job, right?
1: Wait, I thought you liked working at Yankee Fabrics.
0: Well, I'm a receptionist, right? I love textiles, but all they ever want me to do is answer the phones.
1: Why don't we work on your online profile thing?
0: Yeah? You do that?
1: Why not? Here. We're gonna have to change your what I'm looking for section.
0: Why?
1: Someone who isn't creepy? What?
0: Exactly. That's exactly right.
1: So let me see what kind of damage control I can do here. Okay, yeah. No one with complicated facial hair must have all their teeth. Yummy grilled cheese is what you like.
0: It's not bad.
1: Not bad? Right.
2: Why do you have your shoelbox?
1: Oh, this?
3: Well, let me tell you, I have a new rule. First, do no harm. Yeah, it's the oath the doctors take.
2: Oh, and what are you going to be repairing?
3: Honey, the stairs get really wet. They're creaking more than ever.
2: I like stairs I can hear.
3: Really?
2: Yeah.
3: Okay. All right.
2: Did you break the stairs?
3: No. I did no harm. But unfortunately, the creaking was incurable. Except for, of course, the fourth step from the bottom. See?
2: Yep.
3: And now one silent step before the big finish.
2: You know what? I kind of like the variation.
1: Do you?
2: Yeah.
1: Creak. Creak.
3: Please love me and love my toolbox.
4: Goes quite nicely with my eyes too, doesn't it?

0: I'm picking up my daughter from school, Amy.
1: It's detective. You know, I'm coming up empty on other suspects.
0: Well, I'm innocent, so I suggest you try harder.
1: That new boyfriend of yours? The doctor? I hear he's looking to set up shop in town. You know, providing you with a false alibi could hurt him. Have a good day, Miss Saunders.
2: What was that about?
0: She was just updating me on the case.
2: And?
0: They're continuing to investigate. She didn't ask you any questions, did she?
2: About what?
0: Just nothing. I'm just making sure she's not making this personal.
2: Why would she?
0: I'm sorry, I shouldn't have mentioned it. It's just stuff in the past.
2: Well, what stuff?
0: It's in the past, and that's where it belongs. I've moved on.
2: So I don't have to worry about you?
0: No, you don't. Now let's get home. And in the future, I do not want you accepting rides from Paul.
2: You still don't trust him? Why?
0: This is none of your concern. And you certainly had no right inviting him to dinner.
2: Anything in our lives is my concern. He made a difference. He cares about us. He deserves our trust.
0: This is not your problem. Let me deal with Paul.

0: yard.
1: I'm trying to confirm what year Paul Kavanaugh graduated from your medical school.
0: One moment, please.
1: Thank you.
2: And that was my first patient. So, any trips to the emergency room for Mel?
1: Nope. She was a dull child.
3: Thanks, Mom.
2: Well, I find that hard to believe. And how's school?
3: Oh, no, not the how's school question. It's what adults ask teenagers when they don't know what to say.
2: Almost 7:30. I was just wondering, by now I'd already started my homework.
3: You're trying to get rid of me.
2: Oh, of course not.
3: Homework it is, then.
2: She's a great kid.
1: So how was your job interview today?
2: It just wasn't the right fit. Sometimes you just have to go with your gut.
1: Well, that's too bad. It was a friend from medical school, right?
2: Yeah, Alan. Alan Berg. Alan Berg.
1: I'm sorry, Paul. It's gonna have to be an early night for me, too.
2: Well, I was kind of hoping for the whole evening.
1: Me too.
2: Oh, caught red-handed.
4: You two are not very good role models.
2: I will see you two tomorrow.
4: Bye, Paul.
2: Good night, Paul.
1: It's not what you think. And don't invite anyone over again without my permission. Understood?
4: Don't even know what you want, do you, Mom? One second you're in his arms, now you're saying nothing's even happening?
1: Homework, now.

0: Dr. Berg? Dr. Berg, can I have a moment of your time? Do you know Dr. Paul Cavanaugh?
1: I'm sorry, I have appointments.
0: He said he had a job interview with you yesterday about a staff position.
1: I haven't seen Paul Cavanaugh since he was expelled from medical school. Now, I've said enough.
0: Expelled? Look, I'm afraid of him and I don't know what to do. Anything that you can tell me could make a difference.
1: He cheated on an exam. I turned him in.
0: So he's not a doctor?
1: Thank God, no. He vandalized my car, my apartment, and hacked my email. Online, he did everything he could to ruin my reputation.
0: Was he ever violent?
1: He's a very angry person. He blames everyone but himself for his problems. I had a restraining order placed on him. Now, leave me alone.
0: Dan, please call me back.

0: Casa de Blanca?
1: This is Bethany Maitland. I'm the owner of Petit Gaston in Chicago. We're looking for a new maitre d', and I received a resume with your restaurant as a reference.
0: Well, I'd be happy to help. Who's the applicant?
1: Paul Cavanaugh.
0: I wouldn't recommend him.
1: May I ask why?
2: Mr. Cavanaugh was egotistical, disruptive, lazy. He had a bad temper.
1: Was he ever violent?
0: Yes. Most recently, before he was dismissed,
2: I asked him to deal with a couple who were drunk and arguing.
0: He refused. I informed him he had to.
2: And he flew into a rage, grabbed me by my throat, then left.
1: Do you remember the name of the couple?
0: I'm sorry, but what restaurant did you say you were with?

0: A confession?
1: Wait, he killed Kevin and Clara? No, that's not possible.
2: That's right there. He says he did it to protect you.
1: But they weren't a threat to me.
2: No, he seemed to think so. Did you know he was in town?
0: Yesterday. I found out yesterday. He's been
2: what?
0: He's been following me and Mel. He wanted to see that we were okay.
2: If Dan was killing people to protect you, why not kill Paul? You spent the night with him.
0: I don't know. I refused to talk to him.
2: And that's why you said Dan when I called.
0: All right, we spoke. He wanted to apologize for running out on me and Mel.
2: Was he so sorry that he'd kill himself and confess to protect you?
0: I don't know. I'm sorry. I know you loved him.
2: Meeting you was the worst thing that ever happened to Dan.

0: Hello?
1: Are you on your way yet?
0: I'm on my way to your school to pick you up right now.
1: Paul already did that and brought the luggage you packed for us. We're at the airport.
0: What?
1: You need to hurry. Oh, wait, here's Paul.
0: It's my mom.
2: Surprise.
3: I arranged everything.
0: What are you talking about?
2: Oh, I stopped by your house and I packed both your bags for you. Picked up your passports. I rented a plane.
0: You did what?
2: A friend of mine is going to let us stay at this place in the Bahamas while he's out of town. Fuel up in Colorado Springs and then fly to Miami for the night. By noon the next day, we'll be in the Bahamas.
0: Paul, you can't keep spoiling us like this.
2: The three of us are meant to be together. So our new life is just waiting. I'm just waiting on you.
3: Need to hurry up.
1: Hi, Mom.
0: We are not going with Paul.
4: I want you to leave right now
0: and meet me in the parking lot.
1: No way, Mom. I'm not going to let you chicken out on this. Paul's a great guy, and this vacation will prove it. We can be a family.
0: Mel, do as I say.
1: If you're going to talk to me, you're going to do it in person.

0: Where's Mel?
1: Oh, she's waiting in the plane.
0: This is far too generous, Paul. We can't accept.
1: Oh, no. Everything's taken care of. But we need to go because I don't like to fly at night. Look, I swear I won't abandon you and Mel like Dan.
0: You're right, Paul. I have to stop playing it safe.
1: I knew you'd come around. The three of us are gonna make a great team.

0: All right, I think a trip to the little girl's room before we take off.
1: Oh, yeah.
0: Yeah?
2: Yeah, just turn right at the hangar.
0: Oh, okay. All right, we'll be quick.

0: We are in danger.
1: You're unbelievable, Mom.
2: Paul killed Kevin, Clara, and your father just to hide the truth.
1: What?
2: Paul's not a doctor. Okay, he got kicked out of medical school.

0: You're making this up.
1: Your father came to town to check on us. He discovered that Paul was stalking us, and Paul killed him.
0: So Dad was in town, you didn't tell me, and now he's dead? This doesn't make any sense.
1: I know it doesn't. Paul is crazy. Okay, we have to leave now.
0: I don't believe you.
1: Who are you gonna believe, your mother or some guy you met a week ago?
2: Bethany, we need to hurry!
0: Oh, God.
1: All right, come on, let's go.
2: Bethany!

0: Miss Saunders?
1: Not too late, Bethany. Still fly out.
2: This is a new life for us,
1: Don't make me end it before it begins. You, me, and Mel. We're getting on that plane.
0: Clara knew you were a waiter. That's why you killed her?
1: I only knew you'd want to be with me if you thought I was a success. Clara might have exposed that. And Kevin might have too.
0: How did you find Kevin?
1: It's not too hard to figure out that he'd hide in one of your sales properties.
0: What were you gonna do when I found out that you weren't a doctor?
1: By then I would be too late. You've already realized that I was a good husband and a good father. Please, Bethany, we have to go.
0: You didn't even graduate medical school. I checked. I talked to Bert.
1: They had it in for me. He had it in for me.
0: You've been trying to control my life.
1: Everything in your life was wrong. I made it right.
0: You killed Dan.
1: I killed Dan because he would have taken you from me again.
0: Odell Airport. It's over, Paul.
1: We can still make this work. Look how things have changed. No ifs, maybes, or some days. You took control.
0: I had to protect Mel from you.
1: You betrayed me and a wonderful life for Mel.
0: The police are on their way.
1: Let's go.
0: No, let her go! Let her go!
3: We need to go!
0: Let her go! Paul, leave her alone! Mel, run! Paul?
4: Paul Kavanaugh?
5: It's only at the reunion to see you, Bethany.

0: In this life, Savannah had only encountered two phenomena with unequivocal rarity and beauty. The first was the magical glow of the blue moon, so named for its scarcity. It appeared only once or twice every 2 or 3 years. And the other was love, an even rarer occurrence, ignited by the passion of a man named Lyndon. However, even the truest devotion can be threatened by ambition. And for Savannah, this coursed through her veins like a fire that refused to dim.
1: I love you.
0: On the strike of midnight, it would be time for her to choose between her heart's comfort or a destiny unknown. She could have one, but never both. As she disappeared into the night toward the sounds of pounding hooves on cobblestone, Savannah pulls off her heels and she turns for one last glimpse of her true love.
2: Now that's how you finish a book, wouldn't you say, Grace?
1: I know, I did it once, I can do it again.
2: Hello, where's the fire? I'm not feeling it.
1: Maybe I have nothing left to say about love. It's not like romance is the only genre out there. Mysteries are always popular.
2: Your deadline is in 10 days, and we're paying you for the third book in this trilogy, so you better find something worth saying about romance. Look, I'm gonna be frank. Your book sales have dropped significantly in the last quarter. If this book doesn't hit the bestseller list, we won't be extending your contract.
1: I'll get the pages out to you, okay? I'll force them out one way or another.
2: No, you're not gonna force anything. You're gonna weave a tapestry of love and passion that ends this trilogy with such fierce emotion. People are gonna be buying your book for the next 10 years.
1: Fierce emotions, gotcha.
2: Yes! You know, get a change of scenery. Ask someone on a date.
1: Wanna go on a date?
2: Not me, but I like the confidence. Ooh, what about him?
1: How'd you even know that was in there?
2: Do you think I would have forgotten about your muse when you, a lowly, unpublished writer, approached me with the most heartfelt manuscript I'd ever set my eyes on?
1: Sean's irrelevant. He broke up with me, remember?
2: No, you broke up with him because he was being distant.
1: Same thing. He's probably off in Europe researching catacombs or imagining the next Eiffel Tower.
2: What's this?
1: What?
2: The Blue Moon Ball.
1: Oh, it's just a hometown event that happens every few years. Flyer I used to think was meaningful.
2: Used to. Sounds quaint.
1: Ancient history now.
2: Grace, stop waiting for the moon and stars to align. Take action in your life. Fight for your love. I need you to think about where your heart was when you first met Sean, when you first fell in love with him. Go there and write, okay?
1: My book signing.

0: am so sorry. Are you all right?
1: I'm fine.
0: I am such a klutz. Hopefully my patients never find out. I'm really sorry again. Have a good evening.
1: I mean, I am a little bruised. Nothing a book sale wouldn't fix.
0: Well, I can't say I've ever read a romance novel. Is this one any good?
1: Oh, only if you like your passion red hot.
0: Sounds like I could get burned if I'm not careful.
1: So you're a doctor?
0: Resident, currently. So I'm good with burns.
1: Well, what do residents like to do for fun?
0: Fun hasn't come up much lately. We do enjoy an occasional brunch.
1: Me too.
0: Maybe the author of River of Romance would be open to discussing her novel over mimosa sometime.
1: She might be.
0: James.
1: James, strong name.
0: Thank you.
2: Just give you my number.
1: There you go.
0: Ciao.
1: That was a hot tamale. Nicely done, dear.

0: I can't believe you're really here. And just in time. How serendipitous.
1: It was kind of a last minute decision.
0: Well, I'll take it. Come on, let's get you in the house.
1: I miss this place. I wish I could transplant it back to LA.
2: Well, LA may have skyscrapers and strip malls, but it doesn't have the Blue Moon Ball.
1: Oh, please. That's so far away, it's the last thing on my mind.
2: What do you mean? I assumed you knew. The Blue Moon is this Friday.
1: It can't be. It's supposed to be another 5 years until the next Blue Moon.
2: That's how long you've been away.
1: Really? Feels like no time at all.
2: Well, the good news is, you're back. And this is going to be a very special year, where the Blue Moon falls on the same night as the Harvest Moon. I thought you knew.
1: I'm sorry I've been away for so long. But I'm really happy I'm not missing this.
2: You worked too hard on that career of yours. You have always been single-minded. And I am so glad that you finally took some time for yourself. But if you didn't know about the ball, what brought you back home?
1: My agent suggested it. He wanted me to return to the place where I first learned about love.
2: Back to your mom, who's the person who loves you most in the world.
1: Exactly. Well, I should get to bed. I've got a full day of work tomorrow.
2: Okay. I'm going to make this trip extra inspirational.
1: Thanks, Mom.
2: Mm-hmm. I'm going to start with baking.
1: Yes.

0: Don't tell me you're an FBI agent. I was just getting used to the intense writer phase.
1: Hilarious. I'm going to the old mansion to write, and I don't want anyone to recognize me.
0: People are going to think you're there to mug them.
1: Maybe they'll keep their distance.
0: Maybe the mansion isn't the best idea.

0: deceiving me, or is that Grace Montague?
1: Heather.
0: Hey. Grace. Oh, Grace, Grace, Grace, Grace, Grace. Girl, did I ever miss you?
1: I miss you too. So much missing.
0: You see my truck on your way in?
2: Just got new mud tires on her. Can you believe it?
1: Wow. That must have cost you an arm and a leg.
0: Oh, boyfriend's leg, not mine. Oh, I'm so glad to see that you made it back. Just in time, too.
3: I know, for the ball, right?
2: Oh, sure. If that even happens, they'll probably have the permits to tear this old heap of timber down by then.
3: Tear it down?
0: Yeah, for the new shopping complex. This is prime real estate, you know. Location, location, location. You'd be the perfect person to write an article on it. Yeah, it'll bring some hype to the Mega Mall. Or is that beneath you? You are a little Miss Famous now, aren't you? I have both your novels on my bedside table.
3: You've read my books?
0: Read them? I inhaled them.
2: I was so relieved when Savannah finally left Lennon to go pursue her own career, and she can finally start dating men of a higher caliber and tax bracket, if you know what I mean.
3: Yeah. Well, my character's await, so I should get back to it.
0: Of course. But I wouldn't recommend doing it here. The contractor's in and out all day.
3: Right, for the much-needed shopping mall.
0: Exactly.
3: Yeah.

0: down the walls of our love without so much as running the idea by me first. Savannah snaps.
1: Grace?
0: It's just a building, Savannah. I knew you'd say no, so I made an executive decision, Lyndon replies. What gives you the right...
1: Grace!
0: I'm sorry, I'm trying... Sean.
1: Sorry, I just heard your voice and underwent a minor heart attack.
0: Were you sitting there the whole time? At our tree?
1: Is this... our tree? Yeah. It is. No. I was on a work break and decided to get some fresh air.
0: Right. Wait, you work here?
1: Yeah, I got my master's in architecture, and then, what'd you know? First job I land is right back at home.
0: Building the new shopping complex, I heard.
1: No. I'm here to make sure that doesn't happen. I'm trying to get the old mansion deemed historic and save it.
0: Really? That's amazing. Sorry, I kind of went a little crazy when Heather told me they were tearing it down.
1: Heather told you?
0: Can you believe it? She actually sounded excited about it, too. Same country princess as always.
1: She was a sucker for outlet stores.
0: So does this mean you're going to the Blue Moon Ball?
1: I haven't missed one yet. Aren't you going?
0: I am now.
1: I'm really glad that I ran into you. Or bothered you.
0: Yeah, at least some things never change.
1: You look really good.
0: I am really good.
1: I think you're supposed to say that I look really good too.
0: Isn't that a given?
1: Well, I got to get back to work. I got to find grounds to deem the mansion historic, then write a 20-page proposal.
0: Saved Blue Moon Ball.
1: Exactly. So I'll see you around, I guess?
0: Maybe. Danny, hey.
2: Hey. Can you come to my office? I want to talk about the book signing.
3: I heard through the grapevine that after selling one book...
2: You proceeded to pack up early.
3: Tell me the grapevine lies.
0: I did. You told me to go to the place where I first fell in love, so I flew home last night.
3: Flew home?
2: I was talking about in your mind, not on a plane.
0: Oops.
3: Well, you're there now, I suppose.
2: Getting lots of writing done?
0: Tons.
3: Great.
2: Send me the pages by Friday.
0: Prepare to be amazed.
2: You know, in this profession, I prepare for the worst, and I pray for slightly better. Bye, Grace.
0: Bye. Bye.

0: on.
1: Hey, Heather. How's your day?
0: Oh, good as good can be. Spent most of it at the riding club, practicing dressage with Star. I'm gonna need new gloves soon.
2: My day was good, too. Thanks for asking.
0: Somebody's grumpy.
1: I heard you've been talking up the shopping mall, which seems a little strange given it that it's my job to make sure that doesn't happen.
0: It's your first job, baby boo. A practice run. Besides, you know how proud my daddy's gonna be when you declare that site a teardown.
2: Thanks for the vote of confidence, but...
1: Oh, this mansion's really important to me. It's a link to some of this town's most important history. It's not a teardown.
0: I love that you always think with your heart. It's the perfect balance to overly logical me, who has no choice but to point out that old house hasn't been used in who knows how long. It's a financial black hole. That's why the Cassidys are finally dropping it. You know, I thought they were living in the suburbs somewhere back east. The suburbs, poor things. People will come shopping here every day from all over the county and beyond. It'll increase our town's economy tenfold.
1: You know, I didn't need your dad to give me this job. I can stand on my own two feet.
0: Of course you can, sweetie.
1: Are you ever gonna stay at your own place?
0: Why would I do that, silly? I make this place just barely livable. Dinner'll be ready in 5.
3: I want to break up. We don't love each other. I don't even think you like me.
4: Is there another woman?
5: I'm so nervous. I'm just so nervous. What if the wedding sucks? What if the marriage sucks? Right?
6: Whoa.
7: You want to go?
6: In the water? At night?
7: Yeah.
6: It's cold and slimy, and I have no idea what's living in this water.
7: Yeah, but it will be fun.
6: But what if it's not fun?
7: Well, how are you going to know unless you try it?

0: walking along the beach, holding hands. I've had this dream for so long.
1: What?
0: Look, I know that it sounds crazy, and I was practically a kid when you left, but for me, it was always you. And it still is you. You can trust me.
2: Are you sure this is what you want?
1: I've never been more sure of anything in my life.
3: What I feel for you is priceless.
4: Love happens to a person, whether they like it or not. It sneaks up behind you when you're least expecting it, and then, bam, everything changes.
5: Well, if it isn't my goddaughter.
6: Sheriff Carson.
5: How you doing, sweetie? When I heard you were back in town, I decided to camp out in your mom's kitchen. That way you have no choice but to say howdy.
6: Camp out means eat the fridge.
5: Best fridge in town.
6: Well, I'd never come home without visiting the best storyteller in town. How did the writing go? Did you manage to stay incognito?
7: As if. I had to personally introduce myself as the great-great-granddaughter of the man who helped build that mansion to every demolition contractor in the county.
6: So you know.
7: Why didn't you tell me they were planning to tear it down?
5: It's a tragedy, Grace, but not one we have any power over.
6: And it's a reminder that the Blue Moon Ball is not about fancy location. It's about bringing the community together.
7: So you're going to host the party in your backyard?
6: If it came to that, in a heartbeat. And anyone in town would do the same thing.
5: Yes, ma'am. All true.
7: Sean's trying to have the mansion deemed as a historical site.
6: Right. Sean. I was wondering when your two paths would cross.
7: Do you think there's any chance he'll manage to save it?
5: Well, Sean's a smart man. The town's lucky to have him. That said, he's not exactly the persuasive type.
7: That's definitely true. He could never get me to do anything.
5: Yes, I know that. You were always the ringleader with the bright ideas. You know, I remember the time you and Sean stole that fire hose and flooded out old man Jeremiah's taxidermy shop. He was hopping mad.
6: Don't encourage her.
5: Like two peas in a pot of mischief.
7: I plead the fifth. Hey, phone.
8: Yes.
7: What does love mean?
8: An intense feeling of deep affection. Example, his love of football.
7: Grace Montague speaking.
9: Hey, Grace, it's James.
7: Hey.
9: You'll never guess where I'm at.
10: Back at the scene of the crime.
9: Look, I know it's a little bit late for brunch.
10: But my work is taking me out of the city tomorrow.
9: So if you're free tonight?
10: Maybe we could squeeze in that date.
7: I'm actually not in LA right now. I'm on a bit of a
11: work trip myself.
10: Oh, well, yeah. I knew it was a long shot.
7: Weird question for you.
11: But I was just wondering,
7: how do you know when to

0: to stop diagnosing a patient?
1: Like,
0: how do you know when you're done testing them and you can just treat them for what you think it is?
2: There's no hard and fast rule.
3: When I've exhausted all the possibilities I can think of,
2: then I just trust my gut. Does your next romance novel need a doctor?
0: No, but that actually helped. Thanks, James.
1: Have a good night.
2: You too. Bye, Grace.
0: Hey, phone?
4: Yes.
0: How to write a persuasive study on historical property value.
4: Approved historical property applications. 1,021 entries.
0: Hey, phone? Email links to me.
4: Emailing links.
0: Mom, are you awake? Mom, are you awake?
5: What happened? What time is it?
0: 5 a.m. I've been up all night trying to figure out how to help Sean win the zoning permit, and I think I've done it.
5: So you're an architect now?
0: I know. But like Sheriff Carson said, Sean doesn't need an architect. He needs a writer. And I'm a writer. I'm persuasive.
5: And loud. Yeah. You know, Grace, this is a noble project, but do you think it's a good idea to be working with Sean again? I mean, I remember when you two broke up. It just really hurt you.
0: It was years ago. We were just kids. We've grown past all that.
5: Yeah, but what about your work? Don't you have a deadline the night of the ball? Shouldn't you stay focused?
0: I can do both. See? Did you see? Oh.

0: I didn't know they taught the two-step at architectural school.
1: Whoever built this place knew exactly what they were doing. This house is built with a sprung floor that absorbs shock. That's when I lift you up. And then drop you back down.
0: Don't break an ankle.
1: Exactly. I want to tell you something.
0: Yeah?
1: I was hired for this job because the contractor knew I'd fail. It's my first job with the firm. I'm a newbie.
2: How would the contractor possibly know that?
1: The contractor's Heather's dad.
0: Ugh, classic small town nepotism.
1: I'm glad you came home. It might be your last chance to say goodbye if I botched this job.
2: My mom used to tell me stories that my great-great-grandpa helped build that red barn. How could such a precious place not have any historical significance?
1: That's so weird. No, my family used to tell me the exact same story.
0: Maybe our ancestors built it together. And maybe that's why we need to work together now. We're not gonna let some rich country bureaucrats take over our town. If you can prove what makes this site historical, I'll come up with the arguing proposal. What do you say? Team?
1: Team.
0: So what's first on the list? Library archives or a townwide Save the Mansion petition?
1: Actually, I noticed a quarter wall panel that looks a little too new.
0: So it's been updated. That's good, right?
1: Yeah, but it only takes up half the wall.
0: So it's covering something up?
1: Exactly.
0: Fingers crossed it's not black mold.
1: Well, I'm gonna head home and grab some tools. I'm gonna get that paneling off.
0: Great, I can see your new digs.
1: Actually, I've had a bit of an infestation.
0: Mice?
1: Something like that. I'll drop you off at home and we can meet up later.
0: Yeah, that sounds great. I have some writing to do anyway, so. No way. You're still driving Jess?
1: Of course.
0: You put some work into her. Oh, there's no more hole in the passenger seat.
1: You don't need that old striped pillow anymore.
0: Oh, yeah. I totally forgot about that thing.
1: Got new mud tires on her, too.
0: Must be the season. Heather was just telling me that she

0: We got the same thing for her truck.
1: Her truck. Right.
0: Mom? I have a problem.
2: As a kid, you would always say that when you didn't know how to finish a story.
0: Well, at least with a story, I can always erase it and try again. Those look lovely, by the way.
2: Thank you.
0: With this, if I mess up, there's no do-over. No back button.
2: And exactly what problem is it we're discussing?
0: Sean. He's acting all weird and aloof.
2: Well, you know, maybe his life is a little more complicated than you think.
0: What do you mean?
2: Well, I'm not one to pry into other people's affairs, but, you know, your history together is complex.
0: Well, technically, I guess we never called off our engagement, but that was years ago.
2: Mm. And now?
0: Now, we're working together, and it just feels like all those years of being best friends never happened. It all just makes me feel more...
2: interested?
0: Confused.
2: Are you still in love with him?
0: No! I'm in like. Emphasis on the like. And I have no idea if he feels the same way.
2: Do you remember when you started writing?
0: No.
2: It was after your father died. You needed to sort through your feelings, write them out. So the stories and the poems were fiction, but your emotions were real.
0: So you think I should journal?
2: I think it would give you the clarity you need.
0: Thanks, Mom. You always have the best advice.

0: Hey, Sean. You still want to see a movie tonight?
1: Yeah. Just one sec.
2: What's all the letters?
1: Oh, just nothing. Just junk mail. It's a good fire starter. What movie are we seeing again tonight?

Okay. What do I want to say about Sean? It depends on what he has to say about me.

0: Hello?
1: Hey, are you busy?
0: If you consider staring at a blank computer screen busy, then yes.
2: Sounds rough.
0: Yeah, I need a break.
1: Good.
2: You're never gonna believe this.
0: What is it? What is all this?
2: Looks like an old doorway that someone filled in and some vandalism.
0: I don't think it's vandalism. An old tradition, maybe.
2: Names and hearts. Past lovers.
0: Okay, what were your grandparents' names?
2: Albert and Marjorie. Why?
0: Do you think this was them?
2: There's only one way to find out.
0: They're still alive?
2: Grandpa Albert is. The present's a little tricky, but the past, he knows like the back of his hand. Go for a trip down memory lane?
0: On one condition.
2: Anything for my partner in crime.
0: I get to drive Jess.
3: I really appreciate you doing this, Grace. Especially when you have work of your own you've got to get back to.
4: I wouldn't exactly consider this work.
3: Lucky? I barely slept with all the thoughts racing through my mind.
4: I mean, there's really only two ways we can go, right?
3: You're right. We save her, or we don't. Hey, I'm really doing everything I can to save the mansion. I know I screwed up and disappointed you in the past, but I'll try not to let that happen again.
4: Disappointed me? Sean, I sent you about 101 text messages, countless embarrassing late-night voicemails, and you couldn't so much as call me back?
3: But you never came back.
4: I was chasing my dreams to be a writer. You said you wanted that for me.
3: And I did.
4: So I don't get it. You're not making sense.
3: I really screwed up, didn't I?
4: You did. Do you think it's too late to fix it?
2: Fix it?
0: I still have the bolt, Sean.
3: Get down!
4: What?
2: Your hair! There's a bug in it. Let me get it.
4: Ew! Get it out! Did you get it? Sean!
2: Got it.
4: Let me see it.
2: I smashed it. Wait here. I'm gonna get Grandpa.

0: Hello. Did you jog all the way here?
1: Exercise keeps me focused.
0: I love the determination. What brings you out to the area?
1: Well, it's a townwide survey.
2: I want to know exactly what kind of stores this town wants to see in the new mall.
0: A new tech shop, a trendy cafe,
2: ritzy boutiques, you name it.
0: I'm very sorry, Heather. I just don't think it's right I take the survey. Grace and I are dead set against the mansion demolition.
2: Well, that's all right. You have a great day, Mrs. Montague.
3: You too.
2: Mrs. Montague?
0: Yes, dear.
2: Grace is really lucky to have such a supportive mom.
4: How you feeling? How are they treating you in there?
5: Well, you know, I can't complain. You know, I mean, I started out with nothing, and I still have most of it left.
4: You're doing great. I mean, look at you.
5: Well, you know.
4: Grandpa Albert, this is a friend I was telling you about. Grace.
5: Who? Yeah, speak up, Joy.
4: Grace.
5: Hey.
6: Marjorie, my dear.
5: Let's go to the races.
4: Grandpa Albert, that's not Marjorie. She's...
7: at the riding club.
5: Oh, at the riding club. Well, of course she is. I'm sorry, dear. My mistake.
7: I guess the Green family loving me must be a genetic trait.
5: Taxi driver, take me to the mansion gardens. I haven't seen a blooming lilac in years.
7: Yes, sir.
5: Oh, what a time to be alive.
4: Grandpa, I wanted to ask you about the Blue Moon Ball. Do you remember it?
5: Well, of course I remember it. Dancing under the blue moon is how every man in this town found the love of his life, glowing under Luna's soft kiss.
7: That's beautiful. Is that how you met Marjorie?
5: Oh, no, no. We grew up together. We were in the same class all the way from kindergarten through graduation.
8: Just like us.
7: Albert, we were wondering about the mansion.
5: Yeah?
7: We found some carved initials, and we were just wondering if they had any sort of significance.
5: Significance? What? It's a tradition. As old as the blue moon itself. Legend had it that if a young man would carve his name next to the name of the woman he loved, they would be brought together again under the next blue moon. And the moon would see to it, no matter what the circumstances, that their paths would cross and their love would blossom.
7: Does it work?
5: Ask Marjorie. We've been married since 1960. Why are you asking all these questions about the Blue Moon Ball anyway?
4: Grandpa Albert, there's some people who want to tear the mansion down. Me and Grace, we're trying to gather as much information as we can to stop that from happening.
5: Wait, that's criminal!
4: Grandpa, where are you going?
5: The study.
4: It's a study?
7: Not that I know of.
4: Oh, where are you going?
5: Hey, you'll see. Prepare to be amazed.
7: Nice work, Sean.
5: Hey, that's a boy. Here we go. Whoa, here it is.
7: Is this an original map of our town?
4: It can't be. The year's 1831. We weren't founded until 1845.
5: That's right. The original founder of this land, Austin Hastings, bought over 10,000 acres and built this mansion for his wife. Well, now, they knew they had something special here, so they started giving land deeds to some of the struggling local farmers to foster a community. He envisioned a town, and this is what it became.
7: Enough to have it declared a historic site?
8: I mean, if we can find the original deeds, I don't see why not.
5: Find them? My grandpa used to bring me here to the mansion when I was a child for history lessons. Now, Mr. Hastings kept every document he ever had right here in this desk. There you go.
7: Look, we're all here. The Montagues, the Greens.
5: As a gesture of appreciation, the local farmers built Mr. Hastings the Red Barn.

0: Grace, I want to ask you something.
1: Yeah?
0: It's kind of awkward. I'm more just asking for a friend.
1: Oh, well, yeah, let's hear it.
0: He has this girlfriend. And she was supposed to be just a rebound to help him get over the biggest heartbreak of his life. But that rebound turned out to be more permanent than he expected. And he's been trying to break up with her for months now, but he doesn't want to hurt anyone's feelings.
1: Us girls are tougher than we look. You should just be honest with her. No one likes getting strung along. Do I know this couple?
0: Yeah, it's Heather, actually.
1: Oh, I pity the man who's ever crossed paths with her.
0: Me too.
2: Puddle!
1: I don't know about you, but I'd sooner take a pothole over a ticket.
0: It's Jess we're talking about.
1: You've got me there. Just let me do the talking. It's fine.

0: Sorry, officer. I was just avoiding a pothole.
1: Mm-hmm. Well, Grace, I know these country roads aren't as pristine as L.A. That was some pretty erratic driving, even for the likes of this town. Not to mention you're in the company of one of the most notorious party boys in these parts.
0: Sean?
2: Me?
1: No. Talking about Albert. Best square dance caller I know. So, to ensure that we keep these streets safe, I'm going to need you to prove that you haven't been drinking. Hop on out of the car, Miss Montague.
2: You too, partner. Come on.
0: What can I do for you, Sheriff? Want me to walk the line?
1: Not quite, Grace. I found line dance is a much better judge of sobriety.
0: You're kidding. I don't even remember how to line dance.
1: Maybe your good friend Sean here can remind you. Come on, hop to it.
3: I was the line dance king of the day.
1: Cowboy up!

0: Sweetie, are you awake? I know you've been up for hours writing, but I made cookies.
1: Ah! Oh, oatmeal raisin, my favorite.
0: I thought you were in your room. Did you sneak out?
1: Sneak out? I hate to burst your bubble, Mom, but I'm not 16 anymore.
0: No, 6 is a better estimate.
1: Come on, I want to tell you about my ideas for the mansion that require your wisdom and expertise. Sean says the biggest problem with the mansion is keeping it heated and maintained while it's not being used.
0: Which is 99% of the time. And if we had a ball there every night, well, then we'd lose the very rarity that makes it so special.
1: The town's been helping the Cassidys with the costs for a long time, but it's a big number. Maybe it doesn't have to be a ball. What about a farmer's market?
0: Or a wedding venue. It's so beautiful.
1: Why not both?
0: Well, people have been asking for an indoor farmer's market for years. We could use the barn.
1: And the house and the grounds are magazine worthy. We just need a marketing campaign to get the word out.
0: Oh, they're perfect. But who'd run it?
1: I happen to know a certain empty nester who's been needing a new baby.
0: Am I so obvious?
1: Look, a shooting star.
0: I wish that you and Sean saved the mansion.
1: I wish the universe would give me a sign. If Sean's the one I'm meant to be with, have him call me right now. Oh.
0: You're not gonna get that?
1: It's a telemarketer.
0: Just because you don't get a sign doesn't mean it's not gonna work out.

Saw your truck at the old fogey's home today. 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Sean?

0: Hello?
1: Daddy, we have a problem.
0: Heather, what now?
2: He's finding evidence. Good evidence. I think maybe someone's helping him.
0: Heather, do you want to be appointed executive developer of this mall or not?
1: Well, yes, I want it more than anything in this world.
0: Then start making some executive decisions. You know this man. You know how to shake him up. Change his mind. Am I making myself clear?
1: Crystal,

0: Morning.
1: Good morning.
0: Dressing up for someone? Please tell me that manicure is for your keyboard.
1: There's no point in trying to figure out the ending to my novel without first finding out how my love story ends.
0: I think it's great that you want to reflect your life experiences in your writing, but don't forget that relationships take work.
1: Writing takes work. Relationships only take one thing, love.

0: fate brings people together, and if it's meant to be, it should be easy.
1: I don't know if your father would have agreed with that.
0: Well, let's see if Sean does.

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1: Ms. Pick here. 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
0: Hi, Ms. Pick. I mean, Heather. Sean. My number is 555. Listen, we need to talk. Today. I feel like things have been a little off recently, and if you could just give me a shout when you have a chance,

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1: Whatever do you mean?
0: Please. I'd recognize our song 3 miles away.
1: What took you so long?
2: There was something I needed to take care of first, so I could give you my full attention.
1: And did you manage to take care of it?
0: Not quite, but I'm resolute. What's this?
1: This is the finished proposal and an idea for a farmer's market and a wedding venue overseen by my sweet mother.
0: You are my savior.

0: There's something I've been meaning to tell you.
1: You can tell me anything.
0: I don't want to be friends.
1: What do you want to be?
0: This.

0: What happened?
1: Are you okay?
2: No, I'm not okay. I'm seriously wounded. I'm just lucky it was my leg and not my neck.
0: You fell?
2: Yeah, I got your voicemail and I was hurrying into the mansion when this happened. Step broke right through. Just imagine the

0: lawsuit if it weren't someone as spry as myself. This whole place is a death trap. The whole structure's just rotting away.
1: I don't know about the whole structure. It was just one step.
2: Give me your keys. I'll get the truck and we can take her to the hospital and make sure nothing's broken.
0: Oh, I can't put any weight on it. Oh, I can't put any weight on it. If it's not broken, it's definitely fractured.
3: I'm so lucky to have you. You know, I'm probably going to be out of commission for the rest of the summer. I'm going to need you. Help me get dressed, drive me to the stables, feed me.
1: Are your arms broken too?
3: I was just saying how lucky it is and fortunate that I have someone who loves me. Someone who would choose me over some old building. So what was your voicemail about?
1: Nothing. Don't worry about it.
4: Okay, do you want?
2: Do you need help? We should get something to stabilize your leg.
3: Oh, don't worry about it, Grace. My Shawnee will stabilize it while you drive.
2: My Shawnee?
1: Maybe she hit her head too. We better get going.

0: I'll be right back with the wheelchair. Don't talk to each other.
1: What?
2: He really is sweet, isn't he?
3: He really is. This town's lucky to have him.
2: Good cheekbones.
3: Contagious laugh.
2: You really did capture him in your novels, you know? All his happy-go-lucky mannerisms.
3: I'm so glad you could tell. It was really hard to capture his character. His essence.
2: I don't know how you do it.
3: Do what?
2: You know. Recall all those feelings every time you sit down to write. Sounds exhausting.
4: Everyone doing okay in here?
2: Sean?
4: It's a rush. I'm sorry. You okay?
2: Yeah.
4: Watch your leg. Watch your leg. Watch your leg. Okay. Sit. Oh, hey. I'm so sorry.
0: Grace.
1: James. What are you doing here?
0: I applied for the locum position here. They offered me the job. I don't know if I should take it. After looking around, this town just seems so quiet. You don't live here, do you?
1: No. I did. I'm just visiting.
5: Grace was born and raised here. She's ours. I mean, she knows how to appreciate the quiet. How do you guys know each other?
2: I sense tension. Is this an L.A. boyfriend you've been keeping from us?
1: James bought one of my books.
0: Yeah, it's hard to resist a given saleswoman.
2: I know we could all stay here gushing over Grace's books all day, but I need to see a doctor. Sean?
5: Right. Grace, you coming?
1: I'll just wait in the truck.
0: It's the locks. Now, it'll be a bit of a wait for them, and I'm just getting off work. If you don't mind, I'll drop you anywhere you need to go.
1: Okay. Sure.
0: Wonderful. I'll be back in 5.
1: Sounds good.

0: Hi, Mom. Oh, not so fast, young lady.
1: I need to get inside and write. I know how my novel ends.
0: So what does that mean?
1: Sean's the only one for me. No one, no matter how dreamy, can take his place. We're soulmates.
0: That's amazing, sweetie. I'm glad you're proving me wrong. Not to mention, he's driving quite the car now.
1: Oh, that was actually a friend from L.A.
0: Your two worlds colliding?
1: More like a surprise meteor.
0: Isn't that what wiped out the dinosaurs? Go finish your book while you're glowing with inspiration.

0: Fractured.
1: Yeah, well, you're an architect, not a physician. You have to just stay in your field.
0: Can I get you anything? Water? Tea?
1: How about the permit to that old house's demolition? As long as it's still standing, people are in danger.
0: I know you were planning on being a lead investor and developer in the outlet mall.
2: And this has nothing to do with that.
0: Are you sure?
1: How'd you know?
0: You leave your sticky notes everywhere. It wasn't that hard to piece together.
1: The house is gonna come down, Sean. It's just a matter of time. And the land is better off in the hands of a local than some outside builder.
0: Have you ever considered there might be a better use for your money? Something that makes a more positive change?
1: I am not paying for you to go on another 6-month archaeological dig.
0: It was a 6-day architectural convention, and I paid you back.
1: Yeah, well, old buildings, old bones, all the same to me.
2: Now take that tea, please.

0: That everything?
1: For now. Store everything near the kitchen. The decorating crew will be in tonight.
0: I can't believe the ball's tomorrow. This week flew by.
1: Life does that. And the older you get, the faster it goes.
0: Call you in a bit.
2: No mansion means no dancing. No mansion means no dancing. No mansion means no dancing.
3: Grandpa Albert? What are you doing here so early? You must be freezing.
2: I'm hot with a raging fire. Sweating for justice.
3: Does the nursing home know you're here?
2: Yeah, do those people know anything? The newspaper said that a step came loose and some local lady got injured. They said the mansion was a hazard.
3: That doesn't necessarily mean the building will be demolished. We get the final word this afternoon.
2: Well, those Bureau rats should know the facts.
3: Sean, I need you to get to the mansion now. What facts, Grandpa Albert? Yeah. What are you talking about?
2: I proposed to Marjorie on those steps. They're as sturdy as our marriage. What we're dealing with here is first-degree sabotage.
4: Joe, come here. Hey, Joe!
3: Wait here. Hey! What are you doing?
4: Marking the placements. For the explosives, they need to be aligned with the support beams to ensure the entire building comes down in one go.
3: You can't implode the mansion. No final decision's been announced.
4: We're just doing some preliminary work, okay? We won't do anything actually until the results are in.
3: So stop digging holes.
4: If I don't dig holes, the wrecking ball guy may take my job. We're all fighting for something here, sweetie.
2: No mansion means no dancing.
4: Is it a gas line?
2: No dancing, dancing. No, Marjorie.
5: Oh, I'm so glad you came back. This is what happens when problems get swept under the rug. Couples fight.
6: Grace?
3: Sean.
6: Grandpa Albert?
2: Come again?
3: This isn't what it looks like.
2: I was professing my love.
3: All right, it's exactly what it looks like.
6: Come on, Grandpa. We need to get you back to the home. This will be your 10th demerit.

0: Those contractors are already planning her implosion. That's how certain they are that we already failed.
1: We put up the best fight we could for the people of this community, living and past. That's what the Blue Moon's all about.
0: Speaking of, you haven't officially asked me to the ball yet.
1: I think I asked you last time. Does it make it your turn?
0: Sean Green, will you go to the ball with me?
1: I'll see if I can fit in my schedule.
0: Great. I'll come by yours tomorrow and pick you up.
1: Maybe I should pick you up.
2: Sean? Sean Green?
1: Hi, Oscar.
2: Hey, good luck. My daughter, she's been looking forward to this ball for 5 years straight. It'll be your first one.
0: Let's hope.
2: Steps seem fine.

0: Well, what are you waiting for? Open it.
1: What if we didn't get it? I'd be chased out of town.
0: Sean, no one would blame you. We did everything we could.
1: You open it. If we got the permit, it's all because of your amazing proposal. Well?
0: I'm sorry, Sean. Sorry that you ever doubted yourself. We got the permit. And the town's gonna buy out the Cassidys. We did it!
1: Yes! Oh.
0: I guess the Blue Moon had our back.
1: This wasn't the Blue Moon, Grace. This was all you.
0: We make a great team.
1: I'm gonna let Grandpa know.
0: Okay. I'm gonna let the newspaper know that the ball is full steam ahead and I'll be at your place at 6.
1: 6? Tonight?
0: To talk Renos. I like sweet Shiraz and Chardonnay.

0: Heather, I want to break up. We don't love each other. I don't even think you like me.
1: Is there another woman?
0: Well, if we're being honest, Heather, put down the dinner plates. No, can't we talk about this like civilized adults?
1: Get out of my house.
0: This is my house.

0: Heather? You home?
1: I'm in here.
2: We need to talk.
3: Are those the permit results for the mansion?
2: The results have nothing to do with what I'm about to say.
4: Unless you're about to say the results, which I'd really like to know.
2: Heather, I want to break up. We don't love each other. If anything...
3: Okay.
2: Okay?
3: Yeah, fine. Let's break up.
2: Just like that?
3: I'm gonna need some alone time to grieve. Mind leaving?
2: Actually, this is my house.
3: Both my leg and my heart have been broken in the past 24 hours, and you have the gall
2: to... Sorry, you're right. Take all the time you need. Sorry.

0: I thought your leg was broken. It's the other one.
1: I'd love to have seen Heather's face when she heard the news.
2: I don't know what you have against that girl. She spent her whole life wanting to be just like you.
1: Very funny. I'm the last person Heather would ever want to be. I'm proud of our family, but compared to her, I grew up with nothing.
2: That may be true, but just imagine how she sees things. You grew up earning everything that she got for free, and you're the one with the career and passion. She may have money, but her dreams haven't come to fruition. If she even knows what her dreams are.
1: I never thought of it that way. Do you think... Hold that thought. Hello?
3: Grace, finally. Ethan, you're in some back hole in the wall with...
4: No Wi-Fi, or you have developed a tendency to hang up on me.
1: I would never. Did you get a chance to read my novel? What'd you think?
4: I think we should discuss this in my office. Can you come in tomorrow morning?
1: Tomorrow? Is it urgent?
4: It certainly shouldn't be postponed.
3: Is that a problem?
1: No. No problem at all. I'll, book a flight back to L.A. tonight.
3: Great.
4: Okay, kiddo. I'll see you soon.
5: See ya.
1: Sean.
6: You know, I've faked a lot of things these past few months, but I never faked how badly I wanted this. You know, it would have been a chance to make something of myself.
0: You're a pick. You're the top of the town. You never had to prove yourself.
6: Well, maybe not to you, but to myself and to my family. I can't just live off Daddy's charity forever. Anyway, that's enough of the rich girl sob story for today. Thank you for not freaking out.
0: How could I be mad? I've made my fair share of mistakes in this relationship, too.

0: It's open.
1: What's going on?
0: Oh, you know, just realizing I'm living in a fantasy. Truth is so much crueler than fiction.
1: I don't think that's how the saying goes. Are you leaving?
0: My publisher told me to come back to LA. So my novel is a total flop.
1: He said that?
0: You didn't have to.
2: But the Blue Moon Ball is tomorrow night.
0: Trust me, I know.
1: I'm just scared that you're going back with more mixed emotions about this place than when you came here.
0: I'm focused on my career, not my emotions.
1: You are going to have the most amazing writing career, Grace. I just worry you're going to have regrets in other aspects of your life.
0: Like my non-existent love life? I don't think so. Here. I don't need any more reminders of him. Delete.
3: I want to break up. We don't love each other. I don't even think you like me.
4: Is there another woman?
5: I'm so nervous. I'm just so nervous. What if the wedding sucks? What if the marriage sucks? Right? Whoa.
6: You wanna go?
5: In the water? At night?
6: Yeah.
5: It's cold and slimy, and I have no idea what's living in this water.
6: Yeah, but it will be fun.
5: But what if it's not fun?
6: Well, how are you gonna know unless you try it?

0: Hey, no demolition.
1: No demolition, just some much needed repairs.
2: A safe flight, and remember to call and let me know what they say. And remember, Grace, you always have a home here.
3: I'll call you when I get back to LA, okay?
2: I love you, Grace. Stay safe.
3: I love you too, Mom.

0: I saw a car. Was she in it?
1: You just missed her.
0: She's leaving? Because of me?
1: You've gone ahead and broken Gracie's heart again. I'd be shocked if she ever wants to come back home.
0: I broke up with Heather.
1: A few minutes too late, it seems.
0: Grace kept the pillow.
1: She's always clung on to a piece of you, Sean. I'm sure she'd love to have all of you for once.
0: I can't believe I lost my chance with her.
1: Love has nothing to do with chances, Sean. Oh, Sean, you have a good night.

0: My Cinderella.
1: Oh, Sean, I feel badly for you, but I don't think my daughter would appreciate me comforting you on the night of her breakup.
0: What if this doesn't have to be the night of her breakup? What if this could be the first day of her Cinderella story? I have the best idea. I know this will work. Please, let's go. I know this will work.
2: Grace, it's my job to be honest with you, so that's what I'm gonna be. A good romance novel, heck, a good relationship has lovers that beat the odds. Characters who confront their biggest fears and come out on the other side stronger. Lyndon and Savannah's problems disappearing under the blue moon it's ex machina.
3: Do you think it's possible that maybe you're interpreting it wrong? What you're reading as ex machina is meant to be read as fate. True love conquers all.
2: What exactly did they conquer?
3: The distance that held them apart.
2: Yes, right. So they move closer and they're no longer physically distant. What about the emotional distance? What about Lyndon never replying to her letters? What about Savannah's fear of commitment?
3: I can add those pages in. Consider it an epilogue.
2: I'm gonna think of it as a total bust.
3: What's this?
2: Your severance check. Good luck, Grace.
3: But it's a trilogy. What about the third book?
2: Grace, you know, sometimes an open ending is more satisfactory than the wrong ending.
3: Right. Yeah.
2: You know, one day you may wake up to that happy ending. But until then, maybe you should stick with user manuals and technical writing.
3: FYI, Danny. Happy endings don't exist.
2: I think my ex-wife would agree with you on that one.
0: I've only spent one day in pediatrics, but I am certain that's where I'm supposed to be. Now, there's something about working with children that makes me feel like I'm making a difference in the world.
3: That sounds so amazing.
0: I'm sorry. I've been going on and on about myself. What's it like being a writer?
3: It's challenging. Sometimes I wish I could just disappear into my books. Can you tell that from my writing?
0: I haven't actually had a chance to read your book yet.
3: That's okay. It's probably for the best.
0: No, wait, hey. Hey, did I say something wrong?
3: No, it's not that. You're perfect, James. You're the kind of guy I write books about.
0: But that's fiction.
3: Exactly. I'll see you around.

0: No one's home. I said, go away. Mom?
1: Broken. Just like me.

0: Dear Grace, this is the 53rd letter I won't be sending. Every day I stay away is a day you can make your dreams come true. You're going to be the most amazing writer. You've already written the best love story across my heart. Love you always. Sean.
1: Sean Green, I know you can hear me. Guess what? You're too late. 53 letters too late. This dress will look better on you than me.
0: My turn. Grace, I know you're a girl of fairy tales and Cinderella stories, but maybe our romance isn't that simple. Maybe our love has to break convention for it to be real outside of your books.
1: What are you doing here?
0: Winning you back. Here. Ask me anything.
1: Okay. Why are you wearing a dress?
0: To make you laugh and maybe let me in. Next.
1: Why didn't you tell me that you were dating Heather?
0: I tried, but things are never that simple. I was hoping you wouldn't have to find out.
1: So there could be another secret between us? Like all those letters you never sent?
0: I never sent the letters because I was scared that if I admitted that I loved you, you'd come back to our small town and leave your dreams behind. I was scared that I would distract you from becoming who you were meant to be.
1: You were never a distraction, Sean. You were my muse. Don't you get that?
0: I was scared I'd

0: wouldn't ever be good enough for you, Grace.
1: Sean, you've always been everything I ever wanted and exactly what I needed.
0: I've loved you from the moment I saw you. And it's never changed. Please forgive me, Grace. Is it too late?
1: The truth is, I could have come home any time to see you.
2: I was scared too.
1: I guess being disappointed was easier than taking the risk to get hurt. And in my imagination, love was always perfect.
2: But that's not real life.
0: Can we fix it?
1: It'll never be too late for us. Too bad it's too late for the ball.
0: Then I guess it's a good thing I already booked 2 flights back home.
1: Wow. You were really confident you were gonna get me back.
0: I took a chance and believed for a change.
3: Come on.
0: Let's catch that plane.
1: Okay, but wait.
0: What's wrong?
1: Do you mind if I wear the dress?

0: tell you later, but...
1: This place is amazing. Even more spectacular than I remember.
2: I have something to show you.
1: I love it. We're leaving our mark.
2: In the words of Grandpa Albert, if lovers carve their names on the walls of the mansion, the blue moon will see to it that they are reunited.
3: I think I lost another bet. But you kids were right. Fate works in mysterious and wonderful ways.
1: It wasn't fate. It was respect and communication.
2: Honesty and forgiveness.
1: We're finally both all in.
2: And ready.
3: Well, then I can guarantee it's a relationship that's gonna last.

0: one worth lasting.
1: May I have this dance?
0: I'd be delighted. I think he was talking to me.
2: If you think so.
3: I heard there was a young woman in need of a dance partner. Now, I've only got 15 minutes before bed check at the home, so let's make this a dance to remember.
0: Okay. Sean, there's something I need to tell you.
1: Please don't say you want me in that dress again.
0: Despite how cute you looked, no. I lost my publishing contract. My agent hated my latest novel.
1: Grace, I'm so sorry.
0: Me too.
1: Can you try again? Write a new version now that your muse is back?
0: I could write the best novel in the world, and I don't think you'd give me a second chance.
1: Well, I might know someone with a large sum of money who's looking to invest. It's a bit of a long shot, but who knows, the timing might be just right.
0: Really? You think they've read my novels?
1: Read them? They're your biggest fan. And they're here tonight, if you want me to introduce you.
0: Sean, that's amazing. I love you.
1: Say it again.
0: I love you.
1: Again.
0: I love you.
1: I love you too, Grace. I'll get you a real engagement ring. But until then, will you marry me?
0: You couldn't stop me if you tried. And now you have lipstick all over you. Who's that scary investor?
1: Grace, this is Heather. Heather, Grace.
0: Sean.
1: Sure, you've gone to school together. Maybe you've even been friends at one point. But you've never been business partners.
0: What are you talking about?
1: You've wanted to make a name for yourself ever since your dad got you your first set of business cards in the sixth grade. You have money and business sense, but not a stitch of creativity. And Grace, you're all passion and creativity, but completely lacking in practical, commercial skills.
4: Sean, what are you babbling about?
0: I think what he's trying to say is I could really use your help.
4: I'm looking for someone to invest in the publication of my third novel.
5: To be me?
0: I would love that. And he's right.
4: We'd make a good team.
5: A toast.

0: There you are, my beautiful fiancée.
1: You all right?
2: Sean, I love you. And I love this town, but I don't think I can live here anymore.
0: What?
2: My career and my life are in LA now.
0: You just lost your contract.
2: I know. You're right. We can make this work. If you want to stay here or come with me, we can make it work this time.
0: Chris, this is crazy deja vu. I can't believe you're saying this.
2: I know, and I'm sorry. But I've been out here trying to figure it out, and I know that if I stay here, I won't be happy. And that's gonna hurt us. Maybe not immediately, but in time. Please, just come with me.
0: I have an old house I'm renovating that I love, and I have a job here. This is where we're supposed to be. I can't believe I'm hearing this.
2: Sean.
0: No, I need to think.

0: I am such a huge fan of yours. I can't believe that I'm finally meeting you.
1: That is so sweet. There you go.
2: Esther, I think it's about time I get a signed copy of my own.
1: Of course. If I had known, I would have had one ready for you.
2: Oh, that's all right. I was hoping to meet your new beau.
1: He's not here.
2: I am so sorry.
3: Excuse me. I'm sorry I'm late.
2: So this is the man worth 90,000 words. I think I'd like your signature, too.
1: I love you.
3: I love you, too.

0: Hey, what up?
1: So, yes, go on any online dates today?
0: Nope. We're gonna have to exchange war stories.
1: Well, not bad.
0: Oh, worse than you can even imagine.
1: It is rough out there, hard to find love these days.
0: Well, at least you love your job, right?
1: Wait, I thought you liked working at E&K Fabrics.
0: Well, I'm a receptionist, right? I love textiles, but all they ever want me to do is answer the phones.
1: Why don't we work on your online profile thing?
0: Yeah? You do that?
1: Here. We're gonna have to change your what I'm looking for section.
0: Why?
1: Someone who isn't creepy? What?
0: Exactly. That's exactly right.
1: So let me see what kind of damage control I can do here. Okay, yeah. No one with complicated facial hair must have all their teeth. Yummy grilled cheese is what you like.
0: It's not bad.
1: Not bad? Right.
2: Why do you have your shoelbox?
1: Oh, this?
3: Well, let me tell you, I have a new rule. First, do no harm. Yeah, it's the oath the doctors take.
2: Huh. And what are you gonna be repairing?
3: Honey, the stairs get really wet. They're creaking more than ever.
2: I like stairs I can hear.
3: Really?
2: Yeah.
3: Okay. All right.
2: Did you break the stairs?
3: No. I did no harm. But unfortunately, the creaking was incurable. Except for, of course, the fourth step from the bottom. See?
2: Yep.
3: And a one silent step before the big finish.
2: You know what? I kind of like the variation.
1: Do you?
2: Yeah.
1: Creak. Creak.
3: Just love me and love my toolbox.

0: I like to start by taking a few deep breaths to clear the mind and let go of any apprehensions. There is no therapy without honesty, so I like to make a safe place where everyone can say what's on their mind. Couples therapy can feel like a trial, but I'm not here to pick sides or to declare a winner. I'm here to help navigate the challenges and help create a successful relationship.
1: So you're a published author, but you still see clients?
0: Yes. My partner, Dr. Stephen Bauer, and I have a practice together.
1: We're here with best-selling author of Learning to Say I Love You and relationship therapist, Jessica Bender. So, what's next for you?
0: I have a new book that I just finished, and it will be coming out shortly.
1: And what's the title?
0: Do I Say I Do?

0: How was the interview?
1: Fine, but I'm always uncomfortable during interviews.
0: I'm sure you were captivating, and any publicity is good for the practice. What are you doing? I thought you already emailed your manuscript to Mike and your agent.
1: Just looking it over before I meet with Kim. She's the first one to give me feedback who isn't required to give me a glowing review. Okay, Stephen, I am off. I will be back before my next session. Thank you. Mike, Robert Vincent's here.
2: Thanks, Hannah.

0: that?
1: Jessica Bender's new manuscript. She emailed it this morning.
0: That completes her two-book deal. No wonder business affairs sent over her contract. This'll be interesting. I don't know if she wants to sign.
1: Well, neither does she.
0: Hey, you're pretty confident, considering your past.
1: Jessica's a professional. We've been good strategic partners. I'm just gonna present her with a fair offer, and that'll be that.
0: And if that doesn't work?
1: I'll come up with something.
2: I know you have been talking to him. You're a terrible liar. You should be ashamed to call yourself an agent. No, no. Jonah Davis is going to sign with me, and you are going to ruin the day that you took me on. Okay, honey. Love you. I'll see you at home. Tony and I are competing for a new writer. Young adult, very hot. It's between us two and the Gilmore Agency.
3: It amazes me that you can be happily married to an agent who works for your biggest competitor.
2: It's what keeps things interesting. Besides, we have one rule. Competition stays in the office.
3: So, did you read the new book?
2: As soon as I got it. It's different than your last book.
3: Different good or different bad?
2: Different, different.
3: Marriage is a big step. I want to help people make smart decisions about their partners before they tie the knot.
2: Well, you don't want to do too good of a job. You might write yourself out of future therapy clients. Oh, by the way, the Browncroft deal is coming together quickly. They are hot to sign you since you're completing your deal with Mike. Your last book, it sold well, but with their resources behind you, they think you could be big.
3: I am just glad with this new book, I am done with my current contract.
2: Almost. Mike called. He wants you to go by the office.
3: Is that a joke? I don't have anything to say to him. Once Do I Say I Do is released, it's over.
2: I know he's your ex-boyfriend, but he is also your publisher.
3: Not for long. Just tell him we're doing the Browncroft offer.
2: The Browncroft offer isn't done until it's done.
1: You look great, Mr. Vincent.
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4: Your father never relied on gimmicks.
1: I'm bringing price books into the digital age.
5: Actually, I'm gonna need a minute on that, sir. The camera's having some issues.
4: I'm gonna get some air.
1: Robert Vincent, Zach Miller, VP Marketing and Sales.
4: Of course you are.

0: So overall, our numbers are up, and the investors like what they see. They are very close to giving us a large infusion of capital.
1: If we can get them on board, we can take this company from a boutique publisher into a major player.
0: Well, it is all up to you. You just need to re-sign Robert and Jessica. They're our biggest authors and key to this deal.
2: Jessica!
3: Hannah, it's been forever. How did we lose touch?
2: You've been working. I've been working, and you haven't exactly been coming around since you and Mike, well, you know.
3: It looks completely different in here.
2: We did some renovations and some expansions, and Mike's even working with some investors who want to take the company global.
3: Sounds like he's doing really well.
2: Not bad for the little publishing house his father started.
3: Mike had some big shoes to fill, but it looks like he's really going out of his way to distinguish himself.
2: I'll tell Mike you're here. You can wait in his office.
0: Oh, excuse me, Lenny. Sorry.
4: Is that the new model?
3: Mm-hmm.
4: Nice. 5.1 inch screen, quad core processor. Things are released. All right, I gotta get back. Can't shoot a video without a camera, right?
0: Mm-hmm. Jessica, thanks for coming in. I read Do I Say I Do. Very interesting. Different.
3: What do you mean different?
0: A new take. Breaking down marriage compatibility. I never knew there were so many rules before you could fall in love.
3: Hence your track record.
0: As you know, the delivery of this book concludes your current two-book contract with Price. 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
3: Thank you, but I think we're going to be entertaining other offers.
0: From who?
3: Not that it's any of your business, but Browncroft Press.
0: Browncroft? Why would you want to go with them?
3: Because they're a major publisher and they'll do wonders for my career.
0: Here at Price, you're family.
3: I counsel families for a living. I can tell when one needs help.
0: From what I recall, you broke up with me.
3: And as I recall, you really didn't leave me much choice.
0: What if I went to 15%?
3: I have to go. I have a session.
0: 20. Wait. Are you familiar with the publicity section of your contract?
3: He can't do this, can he?
2: Well, it's not how the clause is usually applied, but your contract does state author must engage in promotional events as determined by the publisher.
3: Mike said the videos were part of a new marketing strategy to drum up interest and push pre-sales.
2: I know you said you were done with Mike, but this could be good. Any bump in sales is going to be attractive to the Browncroft people. Mike does have good instincts. He turned your master thesis into a top-selling self-help book.
3: This isn't about marketing. He is just trying to hold things up with the Browncroft deal.
5: Browncroft? Nice. Even the cookbooks get movie deals.
3: Tony, what are you doing here?
5: Kim's car had to go to the shop this morning, so I gave her a lift. She should get going before they close for the day.
2: I know your personal relationship with Mike didn't end on the best note, but you guys were always good business partners.
3: That's what gets me the most. We see each other for the first time in a year and a half, the first time since we broke up, and it's like he didn't even care. Like I was just another author.
2: Well, he's moved on, and so have you.
3: Fine, I'll do it.
6: I want to break up. We don't love each other. I don't even think you like me.
7: Is there another woman?
8: I'm so nervous. I'm just so nervous. What if the wedding sucks? What if the marriage sucks? Right? Whoa.
9: You wanna go?
8: In the water? At night?
9: Yeah.
8: It's cold and slimy, and I have no idea what's living in this water.
9: Yeah, but it will be fun.
8: But what if it's not fun?
9: Well, how are you gonna know unless you try it?

0: walking along the beach, holding hands. I've had this dream for so long.
1: What?
0: Look, I know that it sounds crazy, and I was practically a kid when you left, but for me, it was always you. And it still is you. You can trust me.
2: Are you sure this is what you want?
1: I've never been more sure of anything in my life. What I feel for you is priceless.
3: Love happens to a person, whether they like it or not. Well, it sneaks up behind you when you least expecting it, and then

0: I'm about to head out. Do you need anything else?
1: No. Have a good night.
0: So I take it she didn't agree to a new contract?
1: No. But I have a plan. Under the publicity clause in her contract, I can make her do promotional videos for the book. I figure if I can keep her around long enough, I can somehow figure out a way to make her sign.
2: That's your plan?
1: The only reason she won't sign with me is because, well, me.
0: Jessica is loyal, and she knows you two work well together.
1: I lost that Jessica a long time ago.
0: Good night.
1: Good night.
3: You nervous about being on camera for the promotional video?
4: Nervous? No. Dragged kicking and screaming, getting warmer.
3: Any promotion that's good for the book is good for the practice and for us.
4: I know, I just thought I was done working with Mike.
3: Do you know what you're gonna do yet?
4: Mike sent over some approved suggestions, but if he's gonna make me do a video, I'm gonna do one that will impress the people at Browncroft.
3: What do you have in mind?
4: I have an idea for a little couples compatibility exercise, but I could use some help.

0: feel like it's the one time a year where you're truly allowed to be as nerdy as you want without all the embarrassment.
1: No, forget that. I work hard on my costume. I want to show it off. Actually, I have some pictures from last year. Do you want to see?
0: Yeah, duh.
1: Darn it.
0: What's wrong?
1: My phone keeps doing this thing where it shuts down and then I have to restart it.
2: Want me to take a look at it?
1: You don't mind?
2: Please. It's the least I can do for a fellow con artist.
1: Yeah?
2: Wow, that really didn't come out right. I'm sorry.
1: It's okay.
2: But I'll still take a look at it.
1: Thank you.
2: Sure.

0: What's all this?
1: Setting up my video.
0: Setting up for what? I didn't approve this.
1: I came up with my own idea.
0: The videos we're doing already work. Pre-sales are up.
1: Well, this is what I'm doing. Take it or leave it. And I'll also be working with a partner. Steven?
2: Jessica, I'm so sorry.
1: What's wrong? Where are you?
2: At the office. I just got an urgent referral for an emergency session.
1: This is a two-person exercise. When do you think you can get here?
2: That's the thing. I don't think I'm gonna make it.
1: I guess I'll just see you later then. Bye.
2: Bye.
3: Gotcha.
1: Hi, I'm Jessica Bender, relationship therapist and author of the upcoming book, Do I Say I Do? Today we're going to be talking about marriage. Joining me in this demonstration is my assistant, Mike.
4: Partner.
1: In the first chapter of my new book, I refer to marriage as a painting that you and your partner create together. You bring your own colors, your own styles, but you have to work together towards the same goal to create an image that is balanced and harmonious. You'll paint many pictures over the course of your marriage, which will then become the gallery of your lives.
0: Or sometimes you only get a few pictures up before the other person picks up and heads to a new gallery.
1: Yes, sometimes people do change galleries. Then again, some never even make it to the opening.
0: Managing a gallery takes work. Sometimes you have to choose between keeping the gallery open or making the artist happy.
1: You don't have to make all the artists happy, just the featured artist.
0: Still, they don't have to take all the supplies you've given them and leave.
1: If they wanted the artist to stay, they should have closed the gallery once in a while and showed it.
0: Maybe the gallery was busy trying to be the best gallery it could be.
1: Then they never should have started painting. And with any work of art, you can't create a masterpiece without spilling a little paint. Thank you, I'm Jessica Bender. Hey, how'd it go? About as well as expected.
5: What happened?
1: Steven couldn't make it, so Mike stepped in. Clearly, some things can't be faked.
5: So that's your promotional video?
1: No, fortunately, Mike agreed that any video in which I looked like an idiot didn't help either of us, so I agreed to do one more video, and he agreed that this would never see the light of day. I'm a therapist. How can he still get under my skin like this?
5: You guys were quite the couple. I was even heartbroken when you broke up.
1: It felt hypocritical being honored on a paper about remembering relationship priorities when my own boyfriend stood me up. Again.
5: I know he was late to the ceremony, but is that really the reason?
1: No. Mike was always driven at work trying to impress his father, but by the end it felt like work was the only thing that mattered. At least I got out of that before it was too late.
0: Maybe the gallery was busy trying to be the best gallery it could be.
1: Then maybe they shouldn't have started painting.
0: Maybe the gallery takes work. Sometimes you have to choose between keeping the gallery open or making the artist happy.
1: If they wanted the artist.
6: What are you watching?
7: Footage from the video that Mr. Price and Jessica Bender made.
6: You're not gonna post that, are you?
7: No way. Oh. Is there a way to fix your phone?
1: You're kidding.
6: How much do I owe you?
7: Yeah, don't worry about it.
4: It was nothing.
1: Thanks. Mm-hmm. Trip was fun for a while, but then he got too clingy. I'm just sick of dating the same kind of guy over and over again. I need a change.
6: So are you gonna ask her out?

0: works.
1: What are you talking about?
2: I want to ask her out, but it's like we're from a different world. I don't even know what girls like that are into. Maybe you could help me out.
0: You want me to get Whitney to go out with you?
2: No, no, just, you know, help me talk to her.
0: I guess I could help. I mean, I do owe you one for the phone anyway.
2: Oh, thank you. All right. Did you change your clothes?
3: Long story. The short version is we can't use the video with Jessica, but she's gonna shoot another one.
2: In a contract?
3: One step at a time.
2: All right. The numbers are in for this quarter. Let's make this work. Hey, Connor?
4: Hey. Is that the video from today?
2: Yeah, I was just about to shut it down.
4: Mind if I watch?
2: No, go ahead. I'm just gonna continue packing up, okay? Just make sure you shut down the computer when you're done.
4: All right.
2: All right. Oh, now this is good.
5: Hi, I'm Jessica Bender, relationship therapist and author of the upcoming book, Do I Say I Do? Today we're going to be talking about marriage. Every night it's the
6: all
5: same
6: want
5: thing.
6: At the end
5: he comes home from work,
6: day,
5: he watches TV.
6: Home, spend a little
5: it's
6: time
5: like
6: myself.
5: I don't even exist.
6: Work
5: we
6: hard,
5: don't talk, we don't go out.
6: Family.
5: We just have
6: I want
5: a nice
6: to come home, I
5: want
6: to relax.
5: Now
6: I
5: it's like
6: unwind.
5: He's married to the remote.
6: And is that too much
5: okay.
6: to ask?
5: One at a time.
6: I
5: a night out in the town is all I want. Dinner, a movie.
6: But when I do it,
5: you know, is it too much to ask? Maybe dancing?
6: I mean, seriously.
5: I know we're not newlyweds, but it. Obviously, we have some issues. But you both cared enough to take the time before work to come in. So with a structured program of honesty, communication, and trust exercises, I am confident I can help you guys get back on track.
7: Okay, I'm leaving in just 1 minute. Okay, has Jonas Davis made a decision yet? All right, let's schedule a lunch before. It's same as before, that is 24. Uh-huh. And the card should read to my lovely wife. Okay, thanks. Bye.
2: You weren't supposed to hear that.
5: Of course not. You were scheduling a meeting with Jonah Davis.
7: It was just a quick call.
5: What's the rule?
7: Competition stays in the office.
5: Don't cross me. I know where you live.
7: Who's that?
5: It's a text from my assistant. Oh, no. Hi, Kim. Are you sitting down?
8: No.
5: Then lean up against something. Do you remember the video that was never supposed to see the light of day? Yeah, it's online.

0: I know this is not in your wheelhouse, Mr. Vincent, but I think the videos turned out well.
1: I think I look like a trained monkey.
2: I know it's different than how my father ran things, but the dynamics of publishing are changing.
1: You know, I did 10 books with your father, and let me tell you something I've learned. Things don't change. People change them.
2: Mr. Vincent, we can discuss this further, but we also need to talk about your new contract.
1: All right, I'll be at the cabin for a few more days. Come on out, we'll talk about the contract.
2: Great. Thank you. See you soon. How's it going?
3: You snake. You rat. How could you do that?
2: I beg your pardon?
3: You posted the video.
2: What are you talking about? We didn't post it. Connor?
4: No. No, I just did a quick cut and saved it to the server.
3: Then how?
5: I did it. Zach Miller, VP Marketing and Sales.
2: You did? Why?
5: The videos were great. Fun, active, full of personality. You said you wanted the authors to communicate honestly with their fans. Well, this was honest. It's already had 20,000 hits, 5,000 in the last hour alone.
3: I look like a fool.
5: No, you're a hit. Pre-sales of your book are through the roof.
2: Twelve videos.
3: I don't have time for that. Three.
2: These videos benefit you just as much as they benefit me. 10.
3: 10? I have a practice to run.
2: You're worried about a little practice when you have a potential bestseller?
3: 7 videos.
2: Deal.
3: And I have conditions. I have a professional image, so no making me look bad or foolish.
2: Fine. I'll leave that entirely up to you.
3: And I want to work with Steven.
2: That was going to be one of my conditions, too.
3: Then I guess that's it. The key here is to play to your strengths.
6: Have you seen Whitney's ex? He's like rich and handsome.
7: Rich and handsome do not count for as much as you think.
6: Neither does smart and funny in my experience.
7: You know what? You're a great guy and you treat people nicely. That is what's most important.
6: Yeah, if only I could convince Whitney of that.
7: You have a lot more going for you than you think. Trust me.
3: Your father was so accomplished. It's impressive.
2: The fonts for your book are in. Can you have a look? I like the spacing on this one, but I prefer this for the chapter titles.
7: I agree.
3: This is a great picture of you and your father.
2: Thanks. I think it's one of the only photos where the two of us are almost smiling.
3: I used to love his library, all those rare books and first editions. He used to let me borrow anything I wanted, and I think I read his copy of Carter's Playhouse about 20 times.
2: He liked you. He always said he was going to give you that book. I'll dig it up one of these days.
3: Where are his books?
2: Storage.
3: So, with a little bit of planning and some discipline, couples can learn to balance the budget and manage their household.
2: Was that rehearsal as boring as it looked?
8: I don't know. I fell asleep halfway through.
2: We need to do something.
8: I've got a friend that owes me a favor. I'll get rid of Steven. You pump some life into this video.
3: Are we ready to shoot this?
9: Yeah, good rehearsal.
2: Just give us a second to take care of some things and check the settings on the camera.
5: Hey, Steven, is that your car out front? I think it's getting towed.
8: They're towing my car?
5: Yeah, you should take care of that. I'm sure he'll be right back.
3: Stupid computer.
7: This is your chance. Go help her.
8: Just go over there?
7: Would you rather wait for the computer to come to you? Go.
8: Computer problems?
3: Yeah, the problem is this stupid thing doesn't work. Yeah. I don't know what I did wrong.
8: You probably didn't do anything wrong. You see,

0: Computers are programmed by humans, so they're subject to human error. I know it's frustrating, but fortunately, there are humans like me who know how to fix them and get the original human back to working again. All right, back to normal, and I even saved the original document that you wrote.
1: Wait, you can do that on your phone?
2: Yeah, I put through on like way too many folders. It was fun.
3: It'll be a while. Steven went to the impound.
4: I guess you can come back and spend the rest of the day with me tomorrow. Or, if you'd like, I could step in and play the part of your boyfriend. Just for the purpose of the video.
5: Balancing a household budget can be a tricky experience for young couples merging expenses. In chapter 4 of my book, I explain how you can help visualize this process by creating envelopes with each area of expenditure. And you can use board game money to swap around until, what are you doing?
4: Reallocating some of our funds. You hardly had any in entertainment.
5: Well, we can discuss it. 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
4: We used to have fun. 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
5: Obviously, this is just a demonstration of a conversation a real couple might have, but it does bring up the importance of responsible choices in joint decisions.
4: So spending this much at the hair salon every month is responsible.
5: It is if it's budgeted, but if you're worried about finances, you could always cut back on your video games.
4: What about your shoe collection?
5: Or your car washes.
4: Your lattes.
5: Electronics.
4: See how concerned you are about a budget when it comes down to getting an engagement ring.
5: You know what? Spend it however you want.
4: Is this all we make?
2: Okay, so that didn't go quite as well as I'd hoped.
0: Are you kidding? She barely even noticed me. I mean, what was I thinking, huh? That I would take Whitney to ZoomCon? That we'd dress up in costumes? I'm a tech guy. She's like a supermodel.
2: Okay, I have an idea, but I have to warn you, it's a little radical.
5: This is a disaster.
6: I'm really sorry I had to leave. I was parked legally. The tow truck driver must have made a mistake.
5: Yeah, right. I'm guessing Mike set it up because he wanted to turn the video into a circus. Look at these comments. Hysterical. These guys are a riot. Is this book funny? No, it's serious.
6: Mike's really got you worked up.
5: Can you blame me? He's making me look ridiculous. Next time, you and I are glued to each other.
6: This isn't like you. You're usually so calm. You clearly have some unresolved issues with Mike. Maybe it's time to address them.
5: There are no issues. He just likes to push my buttons.
6: You're a relationship therapist. What would you tell yourself if you were one of your clients?
5: I would say to talk it out and try to reach a mutual understanding.
6: So, there you go. I think we've made some really great progress here today. Besides, this is great publicity for the book. I think you should do the rest of the videos with Mike.
5: What?
6: We'll talk later. Your clients are here.
7: It's about time. We're gonna be late for the movie.
8: Just give me 5 minutes to change my clothes.

0: Wow. Look at this place.
1: Hey, no fair. Didn't know anybody was coming over. I didn't have time to clean.
0: No, I'm jealous. You have every collectible I want. You have to let me borrow your Star Angel graphic novel. Wow, look at you.
1: I feel like a car salesman.
0: Yeah, well, if you want a girl like Whitney to notice, you have to play the part.
1: Something's wrong.
0: There you go.
1: Hey. Thanks for all this.
0: You're welcome. Tomorrow, Whitney meets the new you.

0: How long do we have to do this?
1: Just a little longer.
0: Wow. What felt strange?
1: It's supposed to at first. It's a trust exercise to break down barriers and open channels of communication.
0: You have to do it in the park?
1: Since we're trying to facilitate open dialogue, I thought we should get out of the office and come to neutral territory.
0: I thought you were trying to recreate our first date. The time I surprised you and brought you here for a picnic?
1: I'd forgotten about that.
0: At least one of us remembers. Connor showed me how to run the camera. What are we shooting today?
1: Actually, we're not shooting this one. We're gonna try a little icebreaker to work through some of our issues. Chapter 6, make a list of things that bother you about your partner.

0: Hey there.
1: Hey. Oh, I'm glad you're here. My computer's doing that thing again.
0: Oh. Okay, let me just take a look.
2: I'm gonna roll up these sleeves first. Wouldn't want to mess with the new duds.

0: know when you run out of paper, I'll go cut down a forest.
1: You're just being thorough. You know, normal people actually consider that a good quality.
0: I didn't need directions. I just needed someone to be quiet for 30 seconds so I could find the road.
1: Oh, please. I did that one time.
0: Once was enough. I didn't do that. Oh, maybe.
1: Really? 2 years later.
0: Sore loser.
1: Bad winner.
0: Can't take a joke.
1: Can't take anything seriously.
0: We both do that.
1: That's it. I can't do this if you won't take it seriously.
0: What's the point of this?
1: To have a conversation.
0: If you want to have a conversation, let's just have a conversation. It's just like your book, 10 Extra Steps, when you only need one.
1: Now you're criticizing my book?
0: It's not a book. It's a owner's manual. Do this, do that. And if your fiancé still isn't working right, call her 24-hour helpline.
1: Love takes a plan. You need to use your head.
0: You don't love with your head, you love with your heart. It takes passion.
1: I don't need to take relationship advice from you.
0: Wait, Jessica. Wait. Wait. Look, I'm just trying to talk.
1: Well, I'm trying to protect people.
0: From what?
1: From making the same mistake I did. So, tell me how everything's going. I'm trying to do some real good with these videos, but they look like a joke.
2: I have to admit, they are really funny.
1: I'm not trying to be funny. I'm trying to be educational and hopefully impress the Bancroft people. The videos were Mike's idea. He could at least cooperate. Oh, and get this. On top of that, he had the audacity to insult the book. He said it read like an owner's manual. What? You didn't like it either?
2: No, I thought it had some good practical ideas in it.
1: Except?
2: Well, for a book about creating a successful marriage, it kind of came off a little cold.
1: Cold.
2: Your book, it's all about checking off these boxes and flagging warning signs.
1: The people I counsel are the ones who ignored those warning signs.
2: I know. It just felt like it was avoiding the pain and not finding the love.
3: She didn't even notice?
4: It's hopeless.
3: Okay, new approach.
4: No. Just forget about it, okay? I mean, I really appreciate your help, but I'm never gonna be your type. She just accepted and move on.

0: What was that for?
1: I was trying to get Whitney's attention. Sometimes it helps if someone else is interested.
0: Thanks.
1: What are friends for? Okay, now, so just play it cool, go back to work, let her come to you.
0: Good tip.
1: Yeah.
2: Thanks.
3: This is Mike.
4: Are you there yet?
3: I'm almost at Mr. Vincent's cabin now.
4: All right.
2: Time to get Robert to sign on the dotted line. Then we just have to worry about Jessica.
3: How critical is she to this deal?
2: Critical? Why do you ask?
3: I'm not sure I can pull it off.
2: What do you mean? Videos are great.
3: Yeah, great for us. She hates them. The more I try to charm her, the more I push her away.
2: Okay, look. For now, just focus on Robert. He's a writer, so stroke his ego.
3: Have you read his new book? It's not good.
2: Who cares? It's Robert Vincent. He could fall asleep on the keyboard and the book would still sell.
3: Yeah, my father would never release a book like that.
2: Mike, it's Robert's job to make art. It's our job to make money.
4: It's only business, man.
2: Now get him to sign.

0: You also get consultations on the cover art and sleeve photo. 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

0: characters, new voices. The company was all about literature. Now, all I hear is dollars and cents and marketing videos.
1: Mr. Vincent, you've been with Price Books since the beginning. We released your first novel.
0: That was your father.
1: This company's my father's legacy. He couldn't bear you going to another publisher. Please, just think about it.
0: Write up the contract. I'll take a look at it.
2: No promises.

0: Hey.
1: My shirt. Congratulations on Mr. Robert Vincent. Here's the paperwork.
0: Well, Mr. Vincent's not official yet.
1: That just leaves Jessica.
0: I think I need to rethink my strategy there. I thought if we just spent time, I could show her how great we are together. But I think I'm just giving her more reasons to leave.
1: Well, you two always pushed each other. Even when you were a couple, that's what made you work so well together.
0: Maybe I'm still a little upset about the way she broke up with me. So threatening to go to another publisher is just fuel on the fire.
1: Then you should apologize.
0: Yeah. I need to get back on her good side if I want her to sign.
1: No. Because you owe it to her.

0: I come in?
1: I want to apologize.
0: Do I smell stir fry?
2: Yes. You wanted to apologize?
1: About the videos. Back when we were together, if something seemed dull or wasn't working, we'd find a way to make it better. I guess I was trying to recapture some of that magic, but maybe we're past that. Or based on our videos, maybe we never really had it. Something burning?
2: Oh, no. Great. It's ruined.
1: It's not ruined. It just needs a little love. Okay, we need garlic, spices, and dice up this potato while you're at it.

0: I know you were just trying to have fun with the videos.
1: I was mostly just trying to have fun with you. It's been a while since we've both been on the same team. I missed it. We had some good times.
0: They weren't all bad.
1: But I support you as an author, and I support you as a professional, so I'll be good and play by your rules. Okay, bon appetit. I'll let myself out.
0: Wait. You prepared it. You might as well stay for dinner.
2: Gilmore Agency dropped out of the race for Jonah Davis. It's down to the two of us.
0: Really?
2: Well, no business talk tonight.
3: Right? Of course not.
4: Definitely a must.
3: It's really great that we can ignore something like this and just be ourselves.
5: Well, it depends if you're going to be spending time in the downtown area. The Art Museum and the Fairmount Park Commission is definitely one to check out. It is wrong. Canoeing.
1: No, technically our first date was when I took you for coffee while you were getting your car repaired.
0: After you rear-ended it.
1: I paid for it.
0: Insurance paid for it.
1: I meant the coffee.
0: Okay, that was our first date.
3: So I guess we should talk about the book.
0: Even though I know your opinion on it.
1: It's not that I didn't like it, or that I didn't agree. It just didn't sound like you. The you that I remember.
0: What do you mean?
1: Your first book was all about opening yourself up to love. It spoke to me. The randomness of a chance meeting. The spark of a first kiss. The unexplainable but undeniable chemistry. But as you pointed out with my track record, I'm not an expert in that area. I should get going.
0: Relationships are hard. You have to be careful who you let into your heart.
1: I know. But wouldn't it be nice if once in a while we could just throw out the rules and have fun? I'll see you tomorrow.

0: blue roses.
1: I don't have those.
0: Wow.

0: what's all this? Thought we were doing the priority tree exercise from chapter 9.
1: I had an idea last night and thought I'd try something off script.
0: So what are we doing?
1: A cooking video.
2: And action.
1: The foods we eat say a lot about who we are as individuals. Do we like things healthy or on the indulgent side? Sweet or spicy? In a way, how we cook says a lot about the kind of marriages we'll have. Does one person do all the work, or is there a division of labor in the household? Be a dear and cut this, will you?
0: Sure.
1: Your relationship is an evolving recipe, hot and spicy at times, milder at others, but always a shared effort. Marriage is a recipe, and like all recipes, sometimes the best things come out when you throw away the book and have a little fun.
0: Oh, you're dead.

0: Not bad.
1: Delicious. So you're talking to Whitney?
2: Yeah, we're going to dinner.
1: Congratulations.
2: I hope you don't mind. I told her we used to go out and that's for you to kiss me.
1: That's fine. I actually came up with a little cover story for us last night, but yours is perfect.
2: I can't believe it worked. You know, and I owe it all to you too. Thank you.
1: Like I said, what are friends for? Good news! I spoke with the Brown Crop people this morning, and they're going to be sending me an offer any day now. Ooh. You have got to be kidding me. What did Mike do this time?
3: Actually, it was me.
1: Really? I guess I must have missed that chapter in the book. So, what inspired you? Or, should I say, who?
3: The girl can change it up.
2: I had fun tonight.
3: Me too.
2: Guild Wars 2 Heart of Thorns is coming out?
1: What's that?
2: It's a video game. It's my favorite. Yeah, I went as one of the characters last year for ZoomCon, actually.
1: Zoom what?
2: It's this sci-fi fantasy convention. It's great. Actually, it's happening next week. We should go. Yeah, you get to trade comics and test out new games and people go as their favorite comic characters.
1: So it's a kids thing?
2: No, kids and adults. It's basically for anyone who likes sci-fi and fantasy and they just want to have fun pretending to be somebody else for a while. Do you, want to check out the mall?
1: Yeah.
3: I tried to be patient, but sometimes it feels like we're on different planets.
1: Maybe we should work on our I feel statements to get things loosened up.
4: No more exercises.
3: Huh? See? He doesn't even want to try.
4: Well, these exercises are pointless. We keep doing them week after week and we're not getting anywhere.
3: You know, I love you, Bert, but sometimes I just want to hit you.
1: Okay. Hit him.
3: Huh?
4: Excuse me?
1: Hit him. Good.
4: Yeah, I don't think I like this kind of therapy.
1: It's couples therapy. You can hit her too.
3: What?
1: Ow. Now we're getting somewhere.
3: Take that.
4: What's up?

0: doing here?
1: I sent a pair of basketball tickets to Jonah Davis to woo him. When I called to follow up, I found out they've been replaced with tickets to a puppet show. That's okay. Because I found the receipt to this cookie basket you want to send them and had it delivered to our office instead. So I guess that's how the cookie crumbles.
2: What?
0: That was a decoy. I let you find that receipt so that you wouldn't find the real order that's being delivered. Now.
3: This isn't over.
0: Mm-hmm.
3: Not by a long shot.
0: That's what you got! A long shot!
4: We are almost home. Just keep saying all the things Robert wants to hear.
5: What if he asks about the book?
4: What do you mean?
5: Rye.
6: Hey.
7: Hey.
6: How are things on cloud nine?
7: Ah, fluffy.
6: Yeah? So your date went well?
7: Amazing.
6: You had a lot to talk about?
7: Ah, we're still kind of figuring each other out.
6: Ooh.

0: Guild Wars 2 Heart of Thrones comes out tonight. Do you want to go stand in line for it?
1: I can't. Whitney and I are going out on another date.
0: No worries. No problem. Romance comes first.
1: But, maybe next weekend we can do something. I mean, I still owe you for, like, all of this.
0: Yeah, okay.
2: All the terms are just as we discussed. All we need is your signature.
3: Looks like I'm on the hook for another 2 books.
4: I'm sure you have many volumes of brilliance left in you.
2: We're honored you're going to remain a member of the Price family.
3: Have you read the new book?
2: Of course.
3: What'd you think?
2: Truly one of your best pieces ever.
3: You know what? Maybe it's time for a change.
2: What?
3: I look around here and I don't even recognize this place anymore. Silly videos, this modern office. Your father's books aren't even here. I don't know what this is, but it isn't Price Books anymore.
2: Mr. Vincent.
3: And you know what? Your father wasn't into it for the money or the sales. He loved books and helping new authors find their voices. Now, if you have no passion for that, maybe you're just not cut out for it. I'm going to my cabin for a week. When I come back, you can tell me why I should stay.
5: Yes, I saw the video, but I thought you were going to stick to the exercises from the book.
6: I was, but I thought it'd be fun to try something new.
5: Change is good, but I hope you'll go back to the book exercises.
7: It's important that we have unified treatment guidelines.
5: Oh, I am late for a symposium, but I'll see you when I get back.
7: Bye.
6: Bye.
7: Stop it!
6: If you're ready, I have something special planned for the video today.
2: I'm sorry, I need to cancel. I have to go downstairs.
6: Where are you going?
2: To storage.
6: Are his books down there?
2: I don't know where his copy of Carter's Playhouse is. You'll have to look around.
6: These are all from your father's office?
2: Yeah. Wow.
6: Did you find something good?
2: Just a book report I did on Robert Vincent in junior high. I didn't know he held on to this.
6: Your father truly loved literature.
2: One of the few things we had in common. Although I'm not sure what he would think about Mr. Vincent's new book. His standards seem to have dipped since I took over.
6: Why don't you work with him? You're a great editor, and I say that from personal experience.

0: guess we can't go back, can we?
1: I guess not.
0: Dropped off Whitney early and swung by. I've been waiting in line for over an hour.
1: I didn't realize line was gonna be this long. I'm gonna be here all night.
0: Jump in.
1: Thank you, but I don't wanna cut in line.
0: Oh, then I'll go to the end of line with you.
1: Oh, really?
0: Yeah.
1: Brett, you are so close.
0: Yeah, that's what best friends are for.
1: Thanks. Yeah. But first, let's take a picture to commemorate this occasion.
2: You know
1: okay,
2: it.
1: Let's do it. Okay. Yeah. Ready?
0: Uh-huh.
1: 1, 2, 3.
0: That's great. You know you're gonna have to see me that, right?
1: Of course.
0: Right?
1: Really? Oh my gosh, you're crazy.

0: Really? That's amazing.
1: Goes quite nicely with my eyes too, doesn't it?

0: the offer from Browncroft came in. It's good. We don't have to give them an answer right away. You can look it over, think about it, and I'm on board with whatever you want to do.
1: Man, I was up playing all night.
2: I know. I'm already on my third cup of coffee, but it was totally worth it.
1: I think the closest thing I got to a pillow was a bag of styrofoam packaging.
2: Did you ever figure out how to escape from the Knight's Tomb?
3: Yeah. Yeah, I did. Come over later tonight and I'll show you how to do it.
2: Sounds good. I should get back to work. I'll see you later.
3: Okay.
2: Okay.
1: Thanks for waking me up.
2: Anytime.
0: So I thought about what you said about throwing out the rules, and my clients are making amazing progress.
3: That's fantastic. Diffuses the tension and makes therapy feel like fun.
0: Thanks.
3: That's the kind of thinking I need. I still don't know what I'm going to say to Mr. Vincent.
0: This is the first contract he's signing without your father around. He has to know he's in good hands. And he is.
3: He always wore my biggest cheerleader.
0: There's something you should know. The Browncroft offer came in.
3: I'm sure it's great.
0: I haven't made my decision yet.
3: Well... I always knew I'd have to fight for you.

0: Hi, Whitney. So you and Connor used to date.
1: Yeah, but we're just friends now.
0: Oh, good that you're still so close. I guess that's why I like Connor. He's sweet. The guys I used to date in the past were party guys. Lots of fun, but I always had to keep one eye on them. Good not to have to worry about that anymore.

0: course. If I did have to compete for him, I'd have to think I'd be pretty good at it. Honesty is the key element to any successful relationship. One method I use to open up dialogue with my premarital counseling clients is reveal a secret day. It can be silly or embarrassing or deeply personal, as long as it starts a conversation.
1: I thought I already knew all your secrets.
0: We'll see about that. I have this weird thing with my feet. They're extremely sensitive and they can be tickled without touching.
1: Like this?
0: Yes, and that's not funny. It may sound trivial, but it's difficult to trust someone enough to let your guard down and admit your vulnerabilities. Your turn.
1: I almost gave up my career once. It all started with a girl. Smart, beautiful. I was crazy about her. But I was a bit of a workaholic, which took a toll on the relationship. One night, she was being honored by some colleagues. I was so proud. But as I was getting ready to leave, I was handed a stack of paperwork. Stuck in the office, I suddenly realized I had this great girl that I was ignoring. So instead of working, I wrote a resignation letter. And I went off to see her. But I was late, obviously. I was just about to tell her what I had done. But by that point, I had pushed her too far. She thought that my not being there meant that I didn't care. She broke up with me on the spot. I guess it was pride. But I figured if she was so willing to give up on me, why should I give up everything for her? So I went back to the office and I ripped up that letter. Stupidest thing I've ever done. I fought so hard at work only to lose the one thing I cared about.

Did you have a chance to look at the Browncroft offer? I sure did. I'm sticking with price.

0: phone hung up.
1: Still going strong.
0: So, there's this animation festival happening at the Independent Theater later. Feel like going?
1: Wouldn't you rather take Whitney?
0: Animation's not really a thing. Besides, I thought it'd be fun for us.
1: Actually, I'm kind of busy tonight. I have to take a pass.
0: Okay. Maybe next time.
2: Initial here. And lastly, sign here. That concludes the business portion of our night.
3: When you said you wanted to take me out to celebrate the contract, I did not expect all this.
2: I told you. At Price, we treat you like family.
3: This has to be the most intimate contract signing ever.
2: I have to admit, I didn't think I'd get you to sign again.
3: I have to admit, me neither. Why didn't you tell me about the letter?
2: I don't know. I was hurt, angry, and focused on myself. By the time I realized how pig-headed I was being, you moved on.

0: Just work stuff.
1: Did you get it? Okay, keep trying. We only have one shot. That was the gardener.
0: I gotta take this.
2: I hope you're impressed. I broke out the good fake dinner party china.
1: Joke if you will, but a dinner party can be a great metaphor for a successful marriage.
2: Sorry. Didn't mean to snack on your metaphor. You free for lunch today? There's something I want to talk to you about.
1: Yeah, there's something I want to talk to you about, too.
2: Oh, there you are. Got a minute to go over some paperwork? Sure. I'll be right back.
3: All right, see you later.
1: See ya. Hey.
2: Hey.
1: A package came for you.
2: Oh, yeah? Oh, nice. And I can finally complete my work on my robot army.
1: I wanted to tell you something.
2: Yeah, me too, actually. Whitney said she wants to go to ZoomCon.
1: She did?
2: Yeah. I mean, took a lot of persuading, but I bought the ticket for me and Whitney last night, so we could all go together.
1: That's actually what I wanted to talk to you about. My computer crashed last night when the tickets went on sale. By the time I got it up and running, there were none left.
2: So you're not going? It won't be the same without you.
1: Maybe next year?
2: Okay.

0: Really? That's amazing.
1: Goes quite nicely with my eyes too, doesn't it?

0: like that.
1: Well, now that Jessica's locked in, you just have to work that razzle-dazzle on Robert Vincent.
0: Right to him, Jessica's gonna look like a breeze. At least I knew how to talk to her.
1: Just give him the same dog and pony show you used to coach Jessica. The investors want both of them on board or they're gonna walk.
0: Jessica.
2: I can't believe you.
0: Jessica, wait.
2: Was this all just a setup to get me to agree to a new contract?
0: Of course not.
2: You never told me you needed me for the investor.
0: I didn't think it was relevant.
2: What about the resignation letter story? Was that relevant?
0: What are you talking about?
2: Funny how after all these years suddenly just came up after I told you about the Browncroft offer. Have you just been telling me all these things I want to hear to get me to sign?
0: How could you even think that?
2: It's what you're doing with Robert Vincent, isn't it?
0: That's different.
2: How? You're pretending to feel a certain way as a means to an end. You know, the problem isn't that work is the thing you care about most, it's that it's the only thing you care about. There has to be some way to get out of this contract.
3: Not unless you signed with Disappearing Ink.
2: Two more books with Mike. I cannot do that.
3: Just breathe. I'm more concerned with you than the contract right now.
2: I really thought he changed, but it was all just to get me to sign a new contract.
3: Are you sure about that?
2: Kim, I heard it. He just needed me to get the investors on board.
3: Come on, Jess, what did you expect him to say? I have a major deal in the works right now, and the fate of the company rests in your hands. No pressure.
2: Still, I shouldn't have let my guard down.
3: You and Mike have always had your differences. But I've known you a long time, Jess. For better or worse, he brings out the real you. You gonna walk away from that?

0: Hey, Kim.
1: I want to call a truce.
0: Okay.
1: Lunch tomorrow, Ramon's restaurant.
0: See you there.
2: Well, just got off the phone with Robert Vincent. He's coming in the day after tomorrow.
3: Good.
2: So, what's the plan?
4: Jessica and I found this photo of my father and Mr. Vincent up at his cabin. They used to hang out up there. Talk about books, give notes. I would have done anything to be up there with him. Anyway, talk about that. Get him to relive some of his glory days.
2: Perfect. Butter him up like toast. And with Jessica on board, he's the last piece of the puzzle.
4: Maybe I should tell him what I really think.
2: Well, what?
5: Mike, do you want to make something of yourself? Do you want to step out of your father's shadow? Sometimes you have to make compromises.

0: Wanted to return your Star Angel graphic novel. It was really good.
1: Oh, yeah. I could bring in some more if you want. I got some really great ones.
0: No, thanks. I'm good for now. Ooh, she's hot. Maybe I'll dress as her for ZoomCon.
1: Wait, you're gonna dress up for ZoomCon?
0: Yeah, when in Rome, right? Besides, I don't want to lose you to some other cute girl. I should get back to work.
1: Okay.

0: She's a really cool character.
1: And here are your menus.
2: Thank you.
1: Sure. I'll be right back.
2: Did you come alone?
3: Yes.
2: No weapons?
3: What's this about?
2: I have a proposal.
4: So I told the wolf, you're just a dog.
2: Oh. I am such a goof.
0: Please, this is nothing. In high school, my superpower was clumsiness.
2: Come on, be late.
1: It's okay.
3: Sure?
2: Yeah, thanks.
1: I got it from here.
2: Maybe.
1: Yeah, she's got it.
2: Have a good night.

0: I'm heading out. Are you gonna be here a while?
1: Probably.
0: So, should I ask what happened with Jessica?
1: She found out she was part of the deal with the investors and thought that that was the reason I was saying all the things that I said.
0: Why would she think that?
1: This is what I'm doing with Mr. Vincent. She said I should be honest with Mr. Vincent, but if I do that, I'll lose him and I'll lose the investors.
0: So?
1: It's my father's legacy.
0: Your father's legacy is exactly the way he left it. This is your company now.
1: Jessica said that Mr. Vincent needs to know the company's in good hands. I don't know if it is anymore.
0: Jessica didn't stay with us because you tricked her into signing. She signed because she knows you care about her, about the company, about everything your father built this company on. So listen to her advice. I've read her stuff. She is one smart cookie.

0: I want to start today with an exercise. I want each of you to make a list. Or if you'd prefer, we could practice our role reversals.
1: Jessica, this isn't working. Pillow fights are fun, but whenever we go home, we have the same issues. I know that you're trying your best, but at the end of the day, we're just not on the same page.
0: You know what? Maybe you're not right for each other. Since I've been doing this, I've seen couples who can finish each other's sentences and they can't make it a year. Or couples who can argue about the color of the sky and they're celebrating their 50th wedding anniversary. The truth is, compatibility can't be measured by looking at two individuals, but by seeing how those two people work as a couple. You can do all the tests and exercises and check all the boxes, but only you can decide if the person sitting next to you is the right one. I'll hold your next session. If you want to keep working at it, I'll see you then. But if you can imagine a life without each other, then there's really no point in going on.

0: Hi, Kim.
1: What are you doing?
0: Nothing.
1: Perfect. Tony and I just ended our client war. Why don't you come over and help us celebrate?
0: That's great. Who won?
1: Both of us.
0: We decided to split represent. I'm taking book sales and he's handling TV and movie deals. Congratulations. But I don't really feel up for dinner.

0: the great Robert Vincent.
1: Thanks for taking the time to see us.
2: You packing?
1: Unpacking. My father's books. Figure they belonged up here.
2: Okay. You have the floor.
1: I want to read to you something that was written about your first book. The Hay and the Needle Stack. Robert Vincent writes the way nature carves landscapes. Beautiful, harsh, expansive, and all-consuming. His narratives aren't just engaging, they're enlightening. In his words are truth. A truth you can't always face, but you can never deny.
2: I don't remember that review. Is that from the Times?
1: It's a book report I wrote about you. I was 13. My father and I have a complicated relationship. He wasn't good at sharing his feelings, but what he did share was his love of literature. Which is why I can't release your book.
2: I beg your pardon?
1: It's not good.
0: I think what Mike is trying to say
1: My father's legacy was literature. It's the only thing I have left of him. He wouldn't put it out, and I can't tarnish his name by releasing it. I took the liberty of writing up some notes. I think it could be great. It just needs some guidance. Thanks for taking the time. I honestly hope you'll choose to remain a member of this family. Hannah, I need you to do something for me.
3: Sorry we're late.
4: That's okay.
3: We tried to imagine our lives without each other. We couldn't do it.
5: So we're willing to do whatever it takes. This and all.
4: Come in.
0: So that was your idea of buttering him up?
1: I want to be proud of the work we do, not just successful at it.
0: Well, I want to work with writers who make us money. You're going to blow this deal with the investors.
1: My company, my decision.
0: Mike. Maybe I can salvage this deal. At least we still have Jessica.
1: Funny you should mention that.
4: That was really good work today. See you next week. Hannah, what are you doing here?
3: Hey, Mike asked me to drop off some paperwork.
4: Too busy to drop it off himself?
3: Kinda. He's meeting with Robert Vincent, telling him what he really thinks about his book.
4: Really?
3: Yeah, he took some advice from an old friend. Look, I know Mike cared about losing the investors, but I think what he really cared about was losing you.

0: I know. Mike called and he told me that he was letting you out of the contract.
1: Why would he do that? He needed to keep me for the investors.
0: Well, I spoke with the Browncroft people and they still want to offer you the same deal.
1: Okay.
0: That is, if you still want it.
1: I'm not sure what I want anymore.
2: Mr. Vincent, don't get up. You were right. The book's no good. I knew it. And you knew it too.
3: Mr. Vincent, I think you're a brilliant author.
2: Now look, an author's world is insulated. We're fiercely protective of our work, yet we need an outside voice to give us perspective. Read your notes. I'm impressed. The only other person to give me feedback like this was your father, and I thought I'd lost that.
3: Thank you.
2: Well, the company is changing. That's for sure. Maybe it's just growing up. Your father would be proud.
3: Unfortunately, we'll never know.
2: I do. You have more in common than you think. By the way, your father called me Robert.

0: Do you think?
1: Oh. Wow.
0: Thanks. Hey, how long is this Zoom con thing? Because I told some friends we meet up with them later and go dancing. We can dip out early, right?
1: I think we need to talk. Look, I can't even believe that I got the chance to go out with you. I mean, you're beautiful and you're smart. But I changed myself a lot to be with you, and you changed yourself to be with me. And I think as much as we want to be with each other, I think we've got to be true to ourselves.
0: Are you breaking up with me? Hannah must be pretty special.
1: You both are.

0: So, got an extra ticket for ZoomCon. Got any plans tonight?
1: What about Whitney?
0: We broke up. It's bound to happen. You can't be with a girl who can't quote Astro Fleet.
1: But you did it. Tonight's the night. You got the girl.
0: Just not the one I wanted.
1: Careful. You're gonna make Whitney jealous.
0: She'll be fine.

0: Hi.
1: What are you doing here?
0: I wanted to tell you to hold off on publishing the book.
1: What?
0: It's missing a step.
1: What step would that be?
0: After all the checklists and compatibility tests, you have to ask yourself if this is what your heart wants. And then, trust what it says.
1: You didn't sign with Browncroft?
0: It wouldn't have been a good match.
1: If you're still under contract, you know that means we're gonna have to do more videos.
0: Good thing we're compatible. I have some ideas for the next book.
1: Well, as your publisher, I'd be very interested in hearing them.
0: We could discuss them over dinner tonight.
1: Do you ever stop thinking about work?

0: Emergency 911, may I help you? Yes, my daughter is being stalked online and we need help.
1: Yes, ma'am. Please stay calm. I'll transfer you to a detective who can help you with this matter.
2: Paige here. Can you please explain to me what's going on and I'll try to help?
0: Yes, I'm Michelle Ashley, and there's this guy who's been emailing my daughter, trying to get her to send pictures and to meet him. And now he's calling our house, and he's saying sick things on our answering machine, and it needs to stop.
2: The first thing that you need to do is to keep your daughter offline. No emailing, no social networking, completely offline. Now, if she's offline, he won't be able to find her. That's the safest thing to do.

0: Oh, you know what? Guess what, Aiden? I'm going to be chaperoning your dance next week.
1: Oh, God.
2: Won't that be fun?
1: It's just not cool to have your dad at the dance. You don't do it.
2: Well, your dad is cool, aren't you, honey?
0: You know I wore gold chains and danced with your mother all the time.
1: Dad, this is 99, not 79.
0: Hey, I'm still cool, though, right? I mean, aren't I?
1: You are not chaperoning my dance next weekend.
0: Seriously, am I? Am I that embarrassing to be seen with in public?
3: Yes. Yeah.
0: Well, I used to be cool.
1: Dad, are you locking people in or out?
0: Sweetheart, I'm a dad. I do dad things. I think you'll understand that when you have kids of your own.
2: Just stay off the computer.

0: You know, honey, I've been thinking, seriously. Really miss those days when chest hair and gold chains ruled the beach.
1: Yeah, you were something.
0: No, you were something. Oh, yeah.
2: Hey, I was hoping to catch you.
1: See? See him again.
2: I guess you're out. I'm thinking of you. Are you avoiding me? I need to see you. You know that I love you, right?
1: She's never even met you.
0: Sweetheart, it's okay. Shh, just calm down, okay? We are safe here.
1: Why doesn't it feel like it?
3: I love you, miss you. Oh, gross. This guy is sick.

0: Detective Page says it's pretty serious.
1: Right. You know what I think?
2: Come here, honey. I think we are going to get through this.
3: We have Detective Page standing by, and he's just a phone call away.
2: Sweetheart, it's okay.
4: Hey, Mom, I'm not really hungry.
0: Aiden, honey, you need to eat something. You're not on that computer, are you? Hang on.
2: Aiden.
0: Aiden, why is the window open?
4: I don't know, because someone opened it.
0: Very funny. Make sure you close before you go to bed, okay? Listen, honey, you don't worry about anything, okay? It's all gonna be all right. You just get some sleep. And stay off the computer. Look at this. He's been here tonight. Look, our phone number, our security access codes.
1: Oh my God. Okay, call 911. Yeah. I'm gonna call Detective H from the office phone.
5: 911 emergency.
6: Yes, we've had a break-in.
5: Ah. Is the intruder still there?
6: No, not that I can see.
5: Okay, ma'am. I want you to stay calm. Is anyone hurt?
6: No,
0: but I need you to send someone to 7 Merle Avenue right now. I know he's still here. I can hear him outside. I think he's gonna...
1: Michelle?
5: There's a police cruiser in here.
0: He's just crashed the window. I think he's in the house right now.

0: key. It's detective paging. It's detective.
1: It's okay. You're okay.

0: There you go. What you reading?
1: No cold case of mine, double murder. 13 years. Still haven't been able to close it. Something I'm missing.
0: I'm thinking a hairpiece and maybe some deodorant to start with. No? All right, any solid witnesses, suspects, survivors?
1: No. Well, yeah, one survivor, but you

0: Completely disappeared, untraceable. No address, bank accounts, credit cards, cell phones, no nothing. She's a ghost. We've turned over every rock and exhausted every lead trying to find her. She's in deep hiding, poor kid.
1: Take a look at this.
0: What?
1: Is that her?
0: Where'd you find that?
1: That's technology.
0: No. She wouldn't have set up a profile page under her own name. She's untraceable for a reason. That killer's still out on the streets. I'm telling you, this is not her doing.
1: That's tech. It updates much quicker than your Flintstone files.
0: It's unbelievable. He's stalking her again.
1: You're gonna want to trace the IP and get in touch with the server.
0: Okay. We gotta bring in the computer guy immediately so we can find her before he does.
2: Detective Bonham, you must be one of Philadelphia's finest. So where do you think I am, Detective?
3: It's a bad day for me, being the anniversary. I mean, 13 years to the day, and look at me. No family, nothing. Living and hiding under a fake name. I mean, who the hell am I? I'm just as dead as they are.
4: Okay, Aiden, stop.
3: I know. It's just so hard.
4: First thing, you can't hide here with all your paintings every day and expect to get any better. You say you want to meet new people, but...
3: I'm trying. No matter what I do, it's always there. No matter how I try to distract myself. It's built into me. It's killing me.
4: You're an artist. By definition, you need to reach out to other people. Experience the world around you. Your art is the vehicle to do that. So begin there. Paint the starting line, and I'm guessing that you might have an actual relationship with something other than a piece of canvas. What do you say? Forward march?
3: You know, if you ever meet Tony Robbins, you should marry him.
4: I'm so sorry. I've got to go. I've got a patient.
3: Hey, thanks. And I'm sorry I'm such a head case. You're a great therapist. I mean, you really helped me the last few years.
4: Tell you what, if you put the past behind you, all your days will be good days.
3: Thanks, Mrs. Tony Robbins.

0: genius sells itself. When I first saw her work, I said to myself, this person gets me in a way that no one else ever has. Everyone who meets her, she just has this effect on people. They all fall in love with her. And how could you not love her? Aiden is my most important discovery, equal only to the advent of gin into tonic.
1: Bold statement.
2: Especially if you knew how much he drank.
0: Easy.
1: I'll take it. Well, how about some of that gin you were talking about?
0: Genius idea.

0: Detective Page, Jack Dayton from Cybercrimetics. We spoke on the phone.
1: Pleasure to meet you. Let me close the door so we can have some privacy.
0: Okay.
2: Do you mind if I take a look at your computer?
1: Yeah, sure.
0: Okay, thanks. I can see why you called. I brought up-to-date Fed background checks on everyone involved in the case, everyone working on the case, yourself and I included. I feel like if we want to catch this guy, we trust no one. Fight tech for tech. So, tracked over a million IPs back to the original server, which is out of a hotel on the East Coast. He used the Wi-Fi to hack the hotel server. That's the end of the line. He was there.
1: Wait a minute, you're telling me you found him?
0: Yeah, for a second.
1: Can you do it again?
0: Absolutely.
1: Mr. Dayton, I'm looking forward to working with you.
0: All right.
3: I always thought they should have kept the fire pole when they converted this place. Wow. Where'd you get the rotary phone? Does that still work?
4: You know me, low tech or no tech. And yes, it was my parents.
3: Aiden, you need to update and complicate.
5: Come join the world. It's not such a bad place.
4: Technology's made us lazy and lonely. I'd rather hours of solitude than burying my face in texts and status updates.
5: Well, that one sale can lead to more, but you need to think outside the bun here.
3: This is so 94? You couldn't text on this if you tried. I feel dirty just holding it.
4: Very funny. This is the good old days. Before GPS in every cell phone. You know, an art show is not something I think I'm ready for.
5: Well, no one's ever ready. I mean, you just do it. Rip the Band-Aid right off. Expose yourself to the world.
4: I'm not the flasher type.
5: Well, you've got the goods, in more ways than one, I might add. You should show them off.
4: You're a great salesman, and I love you for it. But?
5: And I love you too, but starving artist is not an effective weight loss plan. Oh, don't get me wrong, I love being your patron saint and paying all the bills, but even the Pope will tell you, it's time to move on. This.
4: What's what?
5: This.
4: I call it Endure.
5: Maddie, this work is fabulous. This is gonna break you to the world.
4: What are you typing?
5: A surprise, exclusive, last minute, one night only engagement. Only a select few in the know will know. All halves, no knots, high-end clientele. Addie, darling, you're going to have a show.
4: I am?
5: You are. We are. Info's uploaded to my site's messaging board. I can do some follow-up press and an e-vite tonight. You can use your fake name if you want, but it's here. It's all right here at the press of a button. That enter button. Come on, Addie. I know you're a technophobe and everything, but it's time.
3: I think it's selfish to keep all this beauty to yourself. Aiden, I promise I'll stop talking if you press enter. Okay, let's not do it now, but I will send it later, closer to the show.
4: Okay.

0: found this painting in evidence. Take a look. A brush stroke is as unique as a fingerprint. If she's still painting, we'll find her. I developed this program I call the E-Later. It's a cross-referencer that can gather and analyze online picture files for not just where the photo was taken and on what medium, but to the actual content within the photo, right down to the brush stroke.
1: It's amazing.
0: I get that a lot. I'll get the program running on your database, worldwide search until we find what we're looking for. It'll take a couple days, unless we get lucky.
1: Make it happen.
0: Okay.

0: How do I look?
1: Disgusting. How is it you look so good with so little effort? I hate you sometimes.
0: Yeah, well, I hate you better.
1: Listen, your parents would have been really proud of you tonight.
0: It's a forward march, right?
1: After you.
0: Wow, this is it. It's all here.
2: Ladies?
0: Winton!
1: Thank you.
0: You know I don't drink.
3: It may help.
1: Winton, you've outdone yourself.
2: Salutations. Andy? There's some people I want you to meet.
1: Forward march.
3: When they look back and talk of Monet and Basquiat, the name Aidan Cornelis will be whispered in the same sentence. No low angles, double chin. But really, she's far too modest. When I look upon her work, to me it's like a
4: poem without words.
5: Exactly. Let me show you her latest work. Right this way, please.
3: The definitive endure. Personally, I see less abstract and more realism in your recent work.
0: I would say that's about right.
3: I'm a big fan of your use of negative space. The emotional impact is a sometimes Van Gogh feeling to it. You're not gonna cut your ear off, are you?
0: Oh, well, yeah, we'll have to see how tonight goes.
3: Paul Rogers.
0: Aidan Cornelis.
3: Pleasure to meet you. Can't say that about the rest of this crowd, though. They're kind of like cartoon characters, right?
0: Yeah, I tend to hate these things.
3: If there could only be art without the art crowd.
0: Absolutely.

0: So what else should I know about Miss Aiden Cornelis?
1: Me? I rock at solitaire. I talk in my sleep, mostly about politics. Oh, and this boy, Jim Plummer, once in the fifth grade, he told everybody I kissed him in the schoolyard. That never happened. No idea why I told you any of that. So what about you?
0: Me? I'm the youngest of three, older sister, brother, and like you, Jim Plummer told everyone that I kissed him in the schoolyard.
1: Now I'm embarrassed.
0: Even embarrassed looks good on you.
2: Miss Cornelis, these just came for you.
1: Wow, well, if these are from you, then you're officially very smooth.
0: Wish they were. Lucky guy.
1: But who then? It doesn't have a card.
0: Mr. Flowers.
1: I don't have a Mr. Flowers.
0: The lengths a guy will go to have a drink with a girl, huh? Or coffee. Water? Look, if you don't ingest fluids, we could just sit there and consume large amounts of solid matter. Or you can please interrupt me and...
1: I just don't know.
0: Ah, it's my hair. It's just too perfect for most people. I try to mess it up. It just ends up always having this whole game show host vibe.
1: Okay, stop talking. I'll go.
3: Sorry to interrupt. I need to get going.
1: Oh, excuse me.
4: Of course.
3: So, how does Forward feel?
1: It's terrifying. I should probably get a cat.
3: No, you should go for it. And, if he has a brother.
1: Thanks for coming.
3: I'm proud of you. Bye.
5: Oh, Addie. Two paintings just sold online. Low five figures. You're my golden goose, Addie.
4: Aiden, I just want to leave you my card.
1: Thanks. Wait, so you're leaving already?
4: I was thinking about it, but I can put it off for a while.
1: So there's no Mrs. Flowers?
4: I'm allergic to pollen.
6: You and me walking along the beach holding hands. I've had this dream for so long.
7: What?
6: Look, I know that it sounds crazy and I was practically a kid when you left, but for me, it was always you. And it still is you. You can trust me.
7: Are you sure this is what you want?
8: I've never been more sure of anything in my life. What I feel for you is priceless.
9: Love happens to a person, whether they like it or not. It sneaks up behind you and you're least expecting it, and then, bam, everything changes.

0: I want to break up. We don't love each other. I don't even think you like me.
1: Is there another woman?
2: I'm so nervous. I'm just so nervous. What if the wedding sucks? What if the marriage sucks? Right? Whoa.
3: You wanna go?
2: In the water? At night?
3: Yeah.
2: It's cold and slimy, and I have no idea what's living in this water.
3: Yeah, but it will be fun.
2: But what if it's not fun?
3: Well, how are you gonna know unless you try it?
4: A match found. A match found.
5: It's a match. Will all be.
4: A match found. A match found. Would you like a GPS location for this picture?
5: I think so.
4: Eagle Creek Road, Philadelphia.
5: You sure you're okay to drive? You look a little unfit to operate heavy machinery.
4: Oh, I'm fine. It's nothing I can't handle.
5: I could call you a cab.
4: Yeah, I don't drink very much.
5: Look, why don't I just drive you home?
4: I don't want to put you out.
5: You're not.
6: Cybercrimetics, please leave a message after the tone.
5: Dayton, Paige here. I need you to run a plate number for me. DTT7336. I know it's late, but I need it ASAP. Thanks.

0: fell on.
1: You mean bells, plural.
0: You're a quick one. I didn't mean to slam the door on you like that.
1: Get some sleep. I'll see you tomorrow.
0: Yes, Mr. Rogers.
2: Hi, Aiden. It's been a long time.
0: Detective Page. Well, how'd you find me?
2: The same way I think he could.
3: The magic found. 241 Eagle Creek Road, Philadelphia.
0: Is that gray in your hair?
2: Tell me about it. Music I used to listen to growing up is now considered classic rock. Depressing as hell.
0: I thought you were a fellow technophobe.
4: I still am. Good news. We hired this company, well, specifically this tech guy named Jack Dayton, who introduced us to this picture data from the web, which is how we found you. Come see.

0: He's already found me, hasn't he?
1: We got this new weapon. Dayton's company can track down in minutes what would take Interpol weeks. We're gonna end this, Aiden. All of it.
0: What next?
1: Cybercrimetics, which is Dayton's expertise, will be working out of our office. And I'm gonna be right here, outside your door, along with my partner keeping watch. He's gonna surface again. And when he does, we're gonna nail him. Of course, we're gonna have our work cut out for us. It's good to see you, Aiden. I wish the circumstances were better.
0: No offense, but I look forward to every day I don't see you.
1: I understand. I'm going back to the office to sign off on a few surveillance expenditures, but I'll be right back. I'm calling the billing manager for the outdoor key in case we need somebody on the inside. Lock the door.
0: Hey, I take it back. It has been good to see you.

0: the car.
1: I will be here every night until we catch this guy. Tell me about Winton Cornelis.
0: Winton's a good friend.
1: He's certainly your number one fan. He's gone as far as to give you his last name. It's like a marriage without the proposal.
0: He's done nothing but support me.
1: Literally. Helped to pay your bills. Calls you 3-4 times a day.
0: He's my friend and my exhibitor.
1: How'd you meet?
0: At an art show.
1: Did he approach you?
0: Yeah, look, it's not him.
1: 10 years is a long time, Aiden.
0: 13 is longer.
1: Fair enough.
0: I left my car at the gallery last night. Will you give me a ride?
1: Sure.
2: Oh, hey, thanks for coming. Power's been flickering all night.
3: The trouble seems to be coming from Unit 1.
2: I'll be in apartment 4 if you need me.
3: All right, then.

0: Aiden.
1: Hey.
0: You okay?
1: Yeah.
0: I'm sorry. I should have just picked you up.
1: No, I like my car. I just don't get out a lot.
2: I know the feeling. I work from a home office in my basement. So I'm stuck underground literally all day, every day. I'm like the mole people.
1: Oh, I don't leave by choice. Is that weird?
3: Would you folks like anything else?
2: Absolutely. I'll have a coffee, black with a lemon wedge, and Aiden.
1: Same. So what do you do?
2: Telecommunications, mostly. Computers.
4: Ran the plates and background on Paul Rogers. He was living in the town at the time of her parents' murders.
5: Really?
4: Circumstantial, but he does have an assault charge against a woman.
5: He could be our guy.
4: Where is she?
5: She's at dinner with him.
2: So, let's move on to the personal question round. Any recent fiancés, significant others, life partners, stalker, ex-boyfriends?
1: What? Sorry. Hello?
5: Aiden. Paul could be the one.
1: What?
5: Okay, I need you to stay calm. He was living in Walnut Grove the night of your parents' murder, and he's got an assault charge against a woman. Where are you?
1: The Hyper Buddha. It's on 66.
5: Okay. Don't leave. Make sure everyone in the place can see you. I'm on my way. And stay calm.
1: Yeah, okay.
5: I'm on my way.
2: Everything okay?
1: I'm fine. I'm just gonna use the bathroom.
2: Sure.
6: Karen?
1: Hey, what up?

0: So, yes, go on any online dates today?
1: Nope. We're gonna have to exchange war stories.
0: Well, not bad.
1: Oh, worse than you can even imagine.
0: It is rough out there, hard to find love these days.
1: Well, at least you love your job, right?
0: Wait, I thought you liked working at E&K Fabrics.
1: Well, I'm a receptionist, right? I love textiles, but all they ever want me to do is answer the phones.
0: Why don't we work on your online profile thing?
1: Yeah? You do that?
0: Why not? Here. We're gonna have to change your what I'm looking for section.
1: Why?
0: Someone who isn't creepy? What?
1: Exactly. That's exactly right.
0: So let me see what kind of damage control I can do here. Okay, yeah. No one with complicated facial hair must have all their teeth. Yummy grilled cheese is what you like.
1: It's not bad.
0: Not bad? Right.
2: Why do you have your shoelbox?
0: Oh, this?
3: Well, let me tell you, I have a new rule. First, do no harm. Yeah, it's the oath the doctors take.
2: Oh, and what are you going to be repairing?
3: Honey, the stairs get really wet. They're creaking more than ever.
2: I like stairs I can hear.
3: Really?
2: Yeah.
3: Okay. All right.
2: Did you break the stairs?
3: No. I did no harm. But unfortunately, the creaking was incurable. Except for, of course, the fourth step from the bottom. See?
2: Yep.
3: And a one silent step before the big finish.
2: You know what? I kind of like the variation.
0: Do you?
2: Yeah.
0: Creak. Creak.
3: Just love me and love my toolbox.

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0: Strangely enough, there's something hopeful about this. 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I can park myself right outside the door tonight. Stay on the couch, whatever you want.
1: Where's your wife?
0: My wife. We're divorced. She took our daughter, and I haven't seen them in years. I can't say I blame her. I was never the husband or father I should have been.
1: I'm sorry.
0: Aiden, are you sure you don't want me to

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1: I'm okay.
0: Okay. I'll be outside in the car.

0: You owe me for this, you know.
1: How many times I saved your life, huh?
0: None.
1: Well, remind me to.
0: You catch the game on TV the other night?
1: I don't watch TV.
0: Good night.
1: Night.

0: Yes?
1: Miss Cornelis, it's the superintendent here.
0: What is it?
1: Well, we've been having some power surges in the building here, but it's being worked on, just so you know.
0: Okay, thank you.
1: Bye.

0: any reason. Fiancés, significant others, lifeguards, stalker, ex-boyfriends.
1: Aiden pulls the one.

0: Who are you talking to?
1: So, how was it?
2: Jill. It was him. It was Paul
3: who killed my parents.
1: What? Are you okay?
2: I wouldn't go that far.
1: Did he hurt you?
2: No.
1: But they caught him.
2: No.
1: Are the police at least there?
2: Constantly.
1: All I can say is channel it into your art and let the police do their job.
3: I'm just in this constant state of paranoia.
1: Paranoia is just nature's survival instinct.
4: Everyone needs and uses it to a certain extent. In your case, it's the most normal thing about your life.
1: Addie, listen. I'm here for you, okay?

0: Hey, what the...
1: Detective James Page, but you already know that, don't you?
0: What's this all of...
1: September 3rd, 1999. Where were you?
0: What are you trying to...
1: You were living there the night that Seamus and Michelle Ashley were murdered, huh?
0: Would you just ease up a sec?
1: Where were you?
0: That was almost 15 years ago. Do you remember where you were?
1: Yeah. I was putting two innocent people in body bags. Guess who they were?
0: Am I being charged with something here?
1: I'm not going to ask you again. Where were you?
2: I grew up in Walnut Grove, all right? But 1999, I was backpacking in Europe that summer. I don't understand what any of this has to do with Aiden. Ashley.
1: Yeah.
2: Seamus.
1: Yeah.
2: Michelle and Aiden. Ashley, she was... She was that girl.
1: Yeah, she was that girl. April 4th, 2001. Remember your assault charge?
2: I was walking home like I did any other day, and I see this guy, this big guy with his girlfriend, and they're fighting both in each other's face. So I tried to stop them. So when the police came, she pressed charges against me because she was scared of her boyfriend. She dropped them a couple days later. It's all on file.
3: Dayton.
1: Dayton. Give me the passport file on Paul Rogers and the paperwork on the assault charges.

0: He's not our guy.
1: You're positive?
0: Completely. Sorry.
2: Okay. Okay.
3: Checked out, right?
1: You're free to go.
3: Is she gonna be all right?
1: I don't know.
3: Look, if there's anything I can do...
1: I said you're free to go. Get out of here.

0: this isn't how the story ends.
1: Welcome home, Nate.
2: So now what?
3: I'll let you know.
0: Everyone else checked out?
3: What do you mean?

0: before Winston checked out.
1: Yeah, why?
0: It's just me being me.
1: Did he say something?
0: No.
1: Did he do something?
0: No. I just need sleep.
1: Try to get some rest, okay?
2: Winston Cornelis.
1: I'll check into Cornelis for you. I'll see you in the morning.
3: Hey, you reached Paul Rogers. I'm not here right now. Please leave a message.
0: Hey, Paul, it's me, Addie. Aiden. The unstable girl from last night. I just wanted to say sorry.
2: What?
0: I mean, I didn't even get to try the coffee. So if you want to take a break from the mole people and get out of your underground office for round two in the life and times of me, then...
2: Aiden!
0: Okay, I'm rambling.
2: No! No!
0: I can tell my police escort to ease up a bit.
2: You will not be with any other man! What?
4: What the hell is going on in here?
2: Ah! Idiot!
5: 911, what's the nature of the emergency? Hello? I can hear some commotion there. Are you okay? I'll be dispatched with both medical and police to your location.
6: Yeah, it's good to see you again. Gas included, one parking space. Like the sign says, move in today.
2: Okay, I'll take it.

0: What do you mean?
1: Well...
0: Hey, you need a night watchman tonight?
1: If you could, I'd appreciate it.
0: Yeah, see you there.
1: Thanks.
2: Who's he?
1: Oh, I'm sorry. I should have introduced you. That's my partner, Detective Bonham.
2: You have someone helping you watch her that I don't know about?
1: Bonham can be trusted.
2: According to files, Bonham started working at the same precinct not long after the murders. Would have given him enough time to apply and graduate the academy.
1: He's a stand-up guy. I can vouch for him.
2: Not the point. You gotta keep me on top of these things.
1: My apologies. So, getting back to this, what are you saying?
2: The IP address led us to a residence that was abandoned and vandalized. Whoever trashed the basement suite and left in a hurry had some time and used the Gutman method, a series of algorithms used to securely erase hard drives, running 35 patterns over the region to be deleted.
1: Again, but in English?
2: What I mean is, he took that much care to make sure that no one saw what was on those few remaining hard drives, but was so careless about one thing.
1: What's that?
2: A post-it note that must have slid under the desk.
1: And on that post-it note?
2: A code.
1: To what?
2: A bank account.
1: Whose?
3: Wayne Cornelis.
4: Your account number, please?
5: Yes, account number 816-6324.
4: How can I help you today?
5: I'd like to check a balance.
4: Savings or checking?
5: Checking.
4: Last name?
5: Cornelis.
4: Your account is actually overdrawn.
5: What? Overdrawn doesn't make any sense.
4: Let me bring up your file.
6: Hey, it's Paul.
4: Would you be able to come in and see us about the matter?
5: Yes, I'll come in.
4: See you soon, Miss Cornelis.
6: Hey.
5: Hey.
6: I hope I'm not the cause of that annoyed look on your face.
5: Now some bills overdrew my account. I have to go to the bank.
7: My wall space, how may I help you?
5: Hey, the account's set up in your name. It's been overdraft for some reason.
4: Thoughts?
7: What? No. No idea.
5: Well, since I'm technically not on the account, can you go down and check it out?
7: Definitely.
5: Thanks.
8: Excuse me. Detective James Page, Philadelphia PD. Got a minute?
6: So, where do you feel like eating?
5: Honestly, can we order in?
6: Yeah, sure. It's my favorite type of food. Chinese?
5: Let's do Thai.
6: All right.
8: She's wonderful.

0: isn't she?
1: Amazing.
0: She certainly had a rough go.
1: To say the least.
0: It's noble that you stepped up and kept her off the grid, so to speak, for so long. You've been like a guardian angel to her.
1: Well, I think that's overselling it a bit.
0: You two, you've never been, you know, intimate.
1: Friends.
0: With benefits?
1: Just friends.
0: I noticed you set up a business account, and a substantial amount of money was taken out of it after the art show. You want to tell me about that?
1: Yes, I just heard from Aiden. I was just on my way to the bank.
0: It was already there, save you the trip. It was transferred into your personal account.
1: What? No. Well, not by me.
0: No. We call that embezzlement.
1: Are you here to arrest me?
0: I'd rather get you on murder.
2: You know, I usually stay away from this kind of stuff in order to maintain my girlish figure, but it's pretty good.
3: The delivery guy kind of knows me by name.
2: Aiden a lot?
3: More than I'd like.
2: Understandable.
3: It is.
2: Of course.
3: I just don't want to come off like a total recluse.
2: Too late. The stack of express post and takeout boxes kind of gave you away.
3: Okay. Fair enough. So what about you? You get out a lot?
2: Yeah. Yeah, you know, I bike, I hike, I fish, bike. It sounds a little Dr. Seuss, actually, but yeah, I like to play.
3: You're like a giant kid.
2: Hey, anyone can grow old, but it takes a certain someone to stay immature for life, you know?
3: I like that.
2: So, 10 years from now, where do you see yourself?
3: Married, 2 kids, a minivan with terrible transmission. I don't know, just in a perfect world, someone to walk beside me and not have to look over my shoulder type deal.
2: Huh. You know what?
3: What?
2: I'm a great walker.

0: Hi.
1: It's Jill.
0: Listen, this may sound strange, but to me it's just not sitting right.
1: I tried calling Detective Page, but I couldn't
0: get through. I thought I should tell you for your own safety.
2: Well, what is it?
1: I have this new client. And you know me,
0: I would never violate patient-doctor confidentiality. But in this case...
2: Right, you wouldn't tell me unless it was important.
0: He was telling me about his past, asking questions. When he was young, his family was stalked out in Walnut Grove. And he moved to the city going offline, trying to
1: escape this person. He went on, and the details were exact.
2: So you think he came to you to get to me?
1: Yes.
0: Aiden, watch your back. Bye.
3: Well, that worked out nicely.

0: Page him.
1: I was talking to Jill earlier, and she says he's been into her office as a patient, trying to get into my head.
0: What?
1: Yeah, you need to talk to her.
0: I can't.
1: What do you mean, can't?
0: Jill's dead.
1: What?
0: An accident. She was hit crossing the street.
1: Was it him?
0: No. Some other guy. They're talking to him right now.
1: This isn't happening.
2: What is it?
0: Look, I'm on my way over. And this time you're going to speak directly to Dayton.
1: I'd feel better coming there. Can your guy make it for 6?
0: Okay, I'll call him. You want me to pick you up?
1: I have a ride.
0: Okay. I'm sorry. I'll see you there.
2: What happened?
3: And again. And again. Goodbye, Jill.
4: Dayton.
0: Jack.
4: Yeah?
0: Jill's dead.
4: What?
0: Talking on her cell, she walked into traffic.
4: Kidding.
0: Meet me at the office in 10.
4: Yeah, absolutely. I'll see you then.
0: I'll see you there.

0: Hi. Thanks for getting it here.
1: No problem. I'll be out here if you need me, okay?
2: Thanks.
0: Jack Dayton? Aiden Ashley.
3: Hello.
2: Hi.
3: I'm sorry about your friend. Winton Cornelis, as I see it, he has you under lock and key. Is there anything in your life right now that's not tied to Mr. Cornelis?
2: Winton's always been a good friend.
0: He's taken money out of your account, Aiden.
3: You're an investment to him, and he stands to make a lot of money.
0: He's making a lot of art purchases, and then taking the money from your account to pay for them. That seem friendly to you?
2: Is he here? Can I talk to him?
0: Yeah. He's in the interrogation room.
4: You need to tell them I'm not involved in any of this.
2: I have known you for a very long time, and you've been nothing but amazing to me. I need you to look me in the eye and tell me you had nothing to do with this.
4: I swear to you, I've done nothing.
2: Any chance of happiness now and for the rest of my life will always be tainted because my parents aren't here. I'm begging you, if you know something, tell me now.
4: Honestly? I don't know what's worse. Being locked up in here, or that you could even think I'd possibly be able to do something like this. And I want you to know that in those sad, happy moments, I will always be there as your friend. Are we more than friends?

Are we business partners? Yes. Can we both make each other a lot of money? Most definitely. And underneath that, you know I've always been here for you. I hope you can believe that.

0: It's not him.
1: Look, I know it's hard to accept this, but...
0: Of the few people I do know in my life, I know, and it's not him. I mean, any online stuff, any money accounts, we know this guy can do that. What physical evidence do you have on Winton?
1: It's him.
0: And if it's not, I'm dead?
2: Then perhaps there's someone else in your life that you just don't know as well.
0: Enough! You're just dogs chasing your tails.
2: This man has spent the past 13 years of his life helping you, and I'm assuming he'd spend another 13. If it's not Winton Cornelis, then we'll keep looking. But for now, we have to focus on what we do have instead of what we don't. Here, if you have any concerns, call me.
3: You know, Aiden, I have a business call with Taiwan later tonight, which I can do via laptop, and that couch looks pretty comfy, so I can stay. If you'd like someone to be around, fill in the silence.
0: You'd still stay after all that drama?
3: Yeah.
4: Aiden. Grab my stuff from the car.
0: So your computer is like a phone?
3: Uh-huh. Just press connect. No phone or long distance necessary.
0: It's not gonna be weird that I still deadbolt my door, is it?
3: You do what you gotta do.
0: Thanks.
3: Good night.
0: Yeah, good night.

0: Okay, so can we make those trays with China?
1: If you want.
0: Invoice me for extra costs?
1: Yeah, absolutely. Absolutely. I'll just...
0: So, will you check the account? And tell me how many we can afford?
1: There's about two. Two, maybe three. Just about.
0: Good.
1: Should be enough, though.
0: Will you deliver it? Appear on the next invoice.
1: Yep.
0: Another two or three cargo boxes on Thursday.
1: Mm-hmm.
0: Morning delivery, please.
1: Will do. And?
0: Any additional cost overage?

0: Wait. You're okay. It's okay.
1: I'm sorry. Okay. I thought I was ready to have someone sleep over, but I wasn't.
0: It's okay. I understand.
1: I'm an idiot.
0: No, you're just haunted. Look, would it be easier if I just went home?
1: Is that okay? I'm sorry. Maybe just for the rest of tonight.
0: Sure. Look, you know where to reach me if you need me, right?
1: Yeah.
0: It's okay.
1: Yeah, okay.
0: Okay.

0: Where is he?
1: He's in the OR. It was an accident.
0: Accident? How is Winton doing this from jail?
1: We don't know that anyone's done anything yet. Just started the investigation.
0: Yeah, we've done really well so far.
1: I'll be right out here.
0: Paul. Paul, can you hear me? Paul. Oh, I'm so sorry.
2: It was the detective. Detective. My phone. Check the text messages.
0: Detective Page. What?

0: Hello, Aiden here.
1: Hello. This is Aiden, Aiden Ashley.
2: I didn't know who else to call.
1: Can we please talk?
3: Of course. Are you okay, Miss Ashley?
1: There's been some things. Can we meet in person?
3: Absolutely. Time and place.
1: How about tonight? My apartment at 8:00.
3: I'll be there.
1: Thank you.
4: Did he say anything?
1: No. I've got to go.
4: Aiden, it's important. Did he see who did this to him? Is there something you're not telling me?
1: It's been a long day.
4: Okay. I'll follow you home. Are you sure you don't want me to come in?
5: Now's not a good time.
4: Look, it may not feel like we're getting anywhere right now, but I'm not gonna stop till we get him. Are you sure you're okay?
1: I'm fine.
4: I'll be right outside if you need me. Lock the door.
1: I always do.

0: Thanks for coming.
1: This is Detective Page's hard drive. There's enough of your artwork and photos on here to make anyone uncomfortable.
0: Paul did say he thought it was Detective Page.

0: mage who attacked him.
1: He was the first responder on the scene 13 years ago. And he was the first one on the case when you started filing complaints with the police before your parents' passing.
0: So it was him.
1: Why would he stay on the case for so long? Seems something more than just trying to solve an unsolvable case. You know, something more than pride, something that mattered more to him than saving his own marriage or family. His superiors, the city, everybody closes the investigation. But his investigation's intention was getting close and staying close to you. He hired me not to find the killer, but to find you. For him. And I led him right here.
0: I don't understand. It was, when I was young, it was his job, and now I thought he genuinely cared.
1: These types of people, for them, it's about power, about entitlement. They will put you in harm's way just so they can save you. Then it's like a banker coming to collect what they're owed, by any means necessary.
0: So what do we do?
1: If we call the police now, who do you think would be the first person on the scene? We run. They have an entire force. We have two sets of eyes on us now.
0: This is actually his police files and account?
2: Of course.
0: Why wouldn't he just kill me? All those times we were alone together.
1: Sometimes it's not their intention to kill the victim. They see themselves as protectors, guardians. He has a love that transcends what the average person could even begin to understand.
0: It's not love.
1: To him, this could be the only thing he has left. A man with nothing is a very dangerous animal.
3: Aiden.
1: I got it. For what it's worth, I think you're very talented.
0: Thanks.
1: The more I think about it, the more I realize there's nothing more artistic than to love others.
0: Van Gogh, you've done your research.
1: When you're bound to a chair, it forces you to be thorough. I guess we're both trapped in our own ways.

not be completed as dialed. Please check the number or call your operator.

0: These kinds of files, are they standard for this type of police investigation?
1: I mean, there's a lot here. Wait. Sorry.
0: And I just let him in every time he knocked.
1: You know, I've researched thousands of these cases, and in some of them, the women in your situation have actually connected with their pursuer, both realizing that they wanted the same thing, a peace that only they could offer. Aiden. Aiden.
2: I can hear you walking around. Are you okay?
0: We're fine.
2: We?
0: It's just Dayton.
2: What?
0: Yeah, we're going over some files.
2: Aiden, we've been out front the whole time. Dayton never came in the front door. Call Detective Bonham, he'll confirm it. I'm slipping his card underneath the door. You gotta open the door.
0: Hang on.
2: Aiden, just open the door.
0: The phone isn't working.
2: Aiden, please open the door.
1: Don't open the door.
2: Aiden? Aiden! Aiden! Aiden! Open the door, Jack!

0: 241 Eagle Creek Road. Go! Go!
1: Come on.

0: understand it.
1: You know, under Van Gogh's patch of brass painting, they recently found a scribbled out drawing of a woman.
2: The same woman I'm guessing he gave his severed ear to.
1: How could she not see the sacrifice
2: he had made for her?
1: Nothing more artistic than to love others? Why can't you love me? Please. Please, it's the only thing I have ever asked of you. There are so many ways this could end. Where begin? I just want to give you the happiness you deserve.
0: And I want that more than anything.
1: I'd kill myself for you.
0: Please do!
3: Move, move, move!
0: He's got a gun!
4: Aiden! Are you okay? Come on, come on, let's get out of here!
1: I wouldn't do that. Do you know how long I've waited for this? And now you're trying to take it from me?
0: Haven't you done enough?
1: Don't make me do this.
4: We're not making you do,
1: please,
4: anything. Just put the gun down. Nobody needs to get hurt.
1: Now it's just the two of us, as it should be. Can't you see?
0: What have you done? It'll never be the two of us. I'd rather die than be with you.

0: Aren't you gonna miss me?
1: Don't you have a flight to catch?
0: No, I'm serious. When I moved to this city, I was terrified. You and Jill were my family.
1: You know, London will be really nice this time of year. Well, you could even go to Florence.
0: Winton, I'm trying to say goodbye.
1: I know. But this is a... It's one of the hardest things I've ever had to do. But it's also the happiest day of my life. You've been through so much. And now you're free. It's what I've always dreamed of for you.
0: I love you. You know that.
1: And I love you too.
0: And luckily, I love this man.
1: So where are you going first?
0: Well, he doesn't know it yet, but Paris.
1: Why am I not surprised?

0: I want to break up. We don't love each other. I don't even think you like me.
1: Is there another woman?
2: I'm so nervous. I'm just so nervous. What if the wedding sucks? What if the marriage sucks? Right? Whoa.
3: You wanna go?
2: In the water? At night?
3: Yeah.
2: It's cold and slimy, and I have no idea what's living in this water.
3: Yeah, but it will be fun.
2: But what if it's not fun?
3: Well, how are you gonna know unless you try it?

0: walking along the beach, holding hands. I've had this dream for so long.
1: What?
0: Look, I know that it sounds crazy, and I was practically a kid when you left, but for me, it was always you. And it still is you. You can trust me.
2: Are you sure this is what you want?
1: I've never been more sure of anything in my life.
3: What I feel for you is priceless.
4: Love happens to a person, whether they like it or not. It sneaks up behind you when you're least expecting it, and then

0: doing a fist bump.
1: Nice.
0: High five. Awesome. I'll miss you too. Bye.
2: Well, that's the last of them. You know what time it is now? It's party time. It's party time. Party time. Party time in the teacher's lounge.
1: Well, I really miss you.
3: Me too.
1: I'm really glad you had time to talk. I just wish you could have come out here. You know, it's so beautiful.
3: I wish I could have made it work with my schedule. So isn't there a going away party being thrown in your honor?
1: Yeah. I mean, I could go to the party, or I could stay here with you.
3: Okay, anybody could walk in.
1: I know, you know, we could... Are you okay?
3: Yeah, that's why I always keep an emergency water handy. I love you 1 week from now, Mrs. Chalowski.
1: Aw, I love you too, current and forever, Mr. Chalowski.
3: I should go. Enjoy your party.
1: Okay. I'll see you soon, honey. Bye.
4: Hey! We were dancing. Okay. I guess this is your last weekend of freedom.
1: Well, I always want to think of myself as free, whether I'm married or not, Mr. Shea.
4: You know, it's a party. You're leaving tomorrow. I'm not your assistant principal anymore, you know. I want you to think of me as Joe.
1: Okay.
4: And I know you have an interest in literature, you know, and back at mine I have some first editions that I would love to show you.
1: While I'm sure your first editions are impressive, you know I have my own waiting for me back home. So. Oh,
2: Joe, you sly fox. Are you hitting on Miss Katie again?
4: Yes. Yes, I was. But I had a better line this time. I've been working on it and, being dragged away now. Yeah, okay.
5: Thank you.
2: Sorry. I have no idea how to explain what that was.
1: It's okay. I'm used to it by now. And to be fair, he did put a little bit more effort into it. This time it wasn't all just smiling and, you know, bumping against me. So.
2: Yes, he is getting better.
1: Yeah.
2: As we all are, thanks to you.
1: Aw, you're sweet.
6: I can't even talk. Oh, well, come this way.
1: Oh.
2: Excuse me, everyone. As we all know, tonight is our last night with Kate. She's leaving us tomorrow morning, back to civilization, and to her family, and to get married. We want to thank you for coming all the way up to our little community and giving of yourself. It takes a special person to come up here and live and work with us out of the goodness of their heart. Because we know it's not for the money. It's not for everyone, but you fit right in. And we really wish we could talk you into coming back to us.
7: Me too.
2: Kate, although it's only been a short time, we will miss you. We love you, and you will always be a part of our family. All right, enough of this. Let's dance!
8: Wow, now that was some storm last night, huh? You're waking up to a record snowfall, Sorensen Lake. Be prepared, folks. Our little town is buried. It's going to be days before we get everything up and running again. On the bright side, though, if you're already, you know, toasty warm at home, maybe still in bed, stay there. No one's going to be working today. Stay tuned for more updates. Coming up next in sports, top of the hour, we'll have our hockey report.

0: me. Are you the pilot? When do we leave?
1: Do I look like a pilot?
0: Okay. So where are the pilots then?
1: Do you see a runway out there?
0: Nope.
2: Because it's under 3 feet of snow. You can't land a plane or take off without a runway. Hence, no pilots.
0: Okay, but I have a ticket for a flight that leaves today to Snowy Pines.
1: Yeah, so do I.
0: I'm getting married in a couple of days in Snowy Pines.
1: Good luck with that.
0: Hey! Where are you going? We just... Can you just stop for a second? I'm sorry. You were just gonna leave me here. You can't just leave me here.
1: Who throws a candle?
0: I just really need to get to Snowy Pines.
1: Lady, I mind my own business.
0: Okay, well, so do I, but sometimes I like to help people.
1: Lady.
0: Okay. When do you think the runways are gonna be open?
1: A week.
0: A week. What about the roads?
1: 72 hours.
0: 72 hours? I don't have 72 hours. So what am I supposed to do here? Are you going on this thing? Will you take me with you? Why don't I just go with you? I will pay you.
1: I'm sorry, no. I don't need the extra baggage.

0: Kate Carter. I'm a teacher at Comatmac. Is it Preston? Hi, Preston. Hey, you wouldn't happen to have this snowmobile for sale, would you?
1: So, as we've discussed, we're thinking that maybe we could start here and then go back out through the other side.
2: Cindy. Cindy, what are you doing? I told you that the sign, it hangs in the center above to cover the...
1: We can actually hang the sign here.
2: Excuse me. Cindy, your sister's wedding, hello?
1: Pastor dude told me I can't stick anything.

0: thing on that holy guy. I don't know what to do with all this stuff.
1: Diane, why is he not cooperating with us? This was supposed to be a done deal. God, when is Kate gonna be here?
0: Brad went to pick her up at the airport.
1: Well, I should hope so, because I am tired of all of this falling onto me. You know, because I don't need this. I'm married already. Am I not married already?
2: Are you giving me a choice, dear?
1: That is not funny. Do not say that. None of you are funny. Nobody listens to me. You're all against me, and I don't know why. Brad! Where's Kate?
3: Everything's fine. She's just going to be a little bit late.
2: Late?
1: How late?
3: Well,

Hey, so some bad news. Got a pretty bad storm up here, so no planes in or out. Probably no graders on the road for 72 hours, so I'm gonna jump on my sled. It's about a 3-day trek. I won't have any cell phone reception, so I'll call you when I can, but I'll be there.

0: Look, I'm not asking for any favors. You're not even gonna know I'm there. I'm just gonna follow you.
1: No.
0: Well, you can't stop me. What are you gonna do with that? Huh? Are you gonna shoot me? Is Mr. Big Man here gonna shoot me? Is that what you're trying to say? Because I don't scare that easily, Mr. Big Man.

0: out?
1: I saved your life.
0: Is that what that was?
1: Well, you're alive, aren't you?
0: This whole thing is your fault.
1: Lady, I told you to go home.

0: What is wrong with you, lady? This place is known as Deep Valley. The locals will know it. You can leave your bags here and hire someone to come get them.
1: Why don't you just let me ride on the back of that thing? And then as soon as we get to Snowy Pines, I will hop off. I will pay you some money.
0: No, I don't want your money.
1: Okay, look, I'm sorry. I should not have tried to follow you. But you can't blame a girl for wanting to get to her wedding on time. And now we're both here, and we both need to get to Snowy Pines, so...
0: You know what? I have an idea. Why don't you just push your wedding?
1: You can't push a wedding. You can't push a wedding. There are guests coming in. There's flowers that are supposed to be arriving today. The venue's been booked for like a year. Where are you going? Come on. Will you please? Will you please just take me on your snow thingy? Come on. You can't. Just leave.
0: Come on, really? One bag.
1: One bag.
0: No more hitting.
1: No hitting.
0: And do us both a favor, no more talking.
1: Okay, I am mute.
2: You're the one who insisted, at considerable expense, I might add, that the muffs be real fur.
3: Yes, well, in your vast experience in dealing with muffs, dear, don't you think it's best to stick to the real thing?
4: Here's the latest. She's on her way here now, and she's still riding a snowmobile with a guy. But they'll be here in 3 days, and she says not to cancel anything.
2: Dear Lord. Do you have any idea how this affects me?
3: Yes, dear. It's all about you. What else?
4: Just that she's sorry she's not here yet, and she knows it's a major inconvenience. For you, especially. Just don't cancel anything. She'll deal with whatever's left when she gets back.
3: Okay. I'll deal with the planner.
2: Brad, why don't you go to your future mother-in-law and comfort her? Cindy!
3: Don't.

0: Whose place is this?
1: No idea. But it's shelter. Think you managed to start a fire?
0: Uh-huh. Yeah.
1: Kindling's there. I'll go and get some more firewood.
0: Okay.

0: thing!
1: Nothing.

0: three things to make a fire. Fuel.
1: Spark.
0: Oxygen.
1: That's it.
0: For your face.
2: I guess I'll sleep on the floor.
3: That's okay.
2: I'll go get my sleeping bag. You just take that.

0: You know what? Let me do it. Okay, how do I,
1: remove one of the necessary elements.
2: There you go. Congratulations.

0: Redford?
1: What?
0: Thank you.
1: Night.
0: Night.

Oh.

0: Lady, come on! Just a better time for this.
1: Dog.
2: In or out, cowboy. You're letting the cold in.
0: Oh. Looks like we got ourselves a menage a travoir here. This one here's yours, I suppose. What do you think this here's belt's worth?
1: Not in the fur business.
0: Oh, take a guess.
1: I don't speculate.
0: My cabin, my rules, cowboy. What do you think this pelt quiver in the corner is worth in the open market?
1: I'm guessing not much.
0: I'm guessing you're right. You can go, Missy.
3: I can just go?
0: Yeah, go, get out of here. Get on that machine of yours and get the hell out of here and off my trap line.
1: Come on, let's go.
0: Not you, cowboy. You stay put.
3: Oh, you've got to be kidding me.
0: Do I look like I'm kidding?
3: Okay. Oh, I need the keys.
0: Here are the keys.

0: That's harsh. I had a good day today. Really, I did. But I didn't think it was gonna turn out this good. Come on, you got a pretty mouth there. It's just you and me. It's really cold outside. We're far, far away from everything. God damn it, lady, we had a deal. Let's go, let's go.
1: She were to you. Oh, not much.
2: What are you upset about? It's not your hide he was interested in.
3: Ah! Go, cowboy! I got the two skins here for you if you want to stay. Ox belt! Beaver! I'm so lonely.

0: Really? That's amazing.
1: Goes quite nicely with my eyes too, doesn't it?

0: I can't believe that your heap of a fire is still burning.
1: Well, I can't believe you left my bags back there. And one thing we've learned is to not leave me in charge of building fires.
0: Yeah. But, that looks good on you. Better on you than me.
1: What a night. I'm starving.
0: There's some beef jerky in that bag.
2: So, what's your story?
0: What story?
2: Well, I mean, you live out in the middle of nowhere because...
0: Because it suits me.
2: Okay, well, what do you do?
0: About what?
2: For a living.
0: I don't ask pointless questions about that.
2: Okay. Well, in my experience, guys like you live out in the middle of nowhere for two reasons. One is money, and the other is to be alone. So I'm guessing a bit of both with you. Are you a oil rigger? Miner? No. Construction worker? Mechanic?
0: No. And why don't you just stop talking?
2: So we can take public relations off the list?
0: And what about you?
2: What about me?
0: What's a rich city girl doing living out in Swarson Lake?
2: What?
0: Well, I mean, you got, what, a $10,000 ring on?
2: Well, I didn't buy it.
0: Okay, so he's the rich one, yeah.
2: I teach out here because I want to make the community better. Helping people is what matters to me. It's 15, by the way.
0: 15 what?
2: The ring. You were impressively close, though.
0: I've gone up in price.
2: Oh, well, there's a little crack in the armor. Stoic Redford bought a diamond, but I'm guessing not for the girl you're about to go see. What's her name?
0: Jody.
2: Jody. Does she spell it with an I or a Y?

0: No, we got ground
1: to
0: cover.
1: Pee.
0: No, no. Before dark, if we don't make it.
2: Okay, it's your jumpsuit. Let's keep going then. I'll be 5 minutes. Less.

0: My zipper's stuck. Can you help me? Come on, hurry. Oh, God. Just...
1: Okay. There.
0: Thanks.
1: Think you can handle it from here?
0: Uh-huh. Yeah. Okay, go away.

0: I don't have to pee anymore. Well, better some beans and fruit than us, right?
1: I don't think it would have been much of a question on which one of us it was. I guess now we're on foot. Come on.
0: Okay.

Yeah.

0: We'll have to cross it. We go around, it'll add an extra day. And we don't have the food, or we'll probably freeze too.
1: I also have to be at the church in 2 days, so. Yeah, let's go.

0: Really? That's amazing.
1: Goes quite nicely with my eyes too, doesn't it?

0: We gotta turn back.
1: What? Hey, why? I've seen cars go across lakes before. One guy even had a motorhome. It's gotta be like 2 feet of ice under us.
2: Yeah, but somewhere between here and that shore, this 2 feet of ice is gonna go down to a quarter of an inch.
1: I say we cross it.
2: Yeah, well, I didn't ask you.
1: Well, I don't wait to be asked sometimes.
2: Listen, lady, my hide is mine to lose or save. Yours? See, this is exactly why I'm

0: mind my own business. Now you're my responsibility.
1: I'm not your responsibility, okay? I'm a big girl. I decided to come on this trip. All I'm saying is, if you're willing to try, then I'm willing to try.
0: You realize if we go through, there's no going back.
1: Yes, I realize that.
0: Okay.
1: Okay. It'll be fine. Come on. You're so pessimistic.
2: Hey.
3: Hi, Edward.
2: I know, Brad, that you're sick with worry. I know exactly how you feel.
3: I don't know what to do. I was thinking maybe we should send out a search party or something.
2: We've been through a lot, you and me. I think it's time I show you a special little something. I learned this along the way. Go ahead, take your socks off. Come on now. Okay, you see, some men prefer scotch. Other men prefer golf. And even others prefer the company of prostitutes. I'm gonna show you my little secret that I use every time I just can't take it anymore. Now put your feet flat on this carpet. And now take a breath. And try to pick it up with your toes as you exhale.

0: die thinks I made this up, but I actually saw it in a movie.
1: This is really good.

0: You need to stay at least 4 feet back, all right?
1: Okay, Mr. Know-it-all. So let me guess, are you a nature guide?
2: No.
1: Handyman? Janitor? Garbage collector?
3: You have a low opinion of me, don't you, lady?
1: Skate sharpener, professional snowshoer, birthday clown.
3: If I tell you, will you please shut up?
1: Yes!
3: Fine. I spend my time in the woods, quietly, avoiding women like you.
1: Redford. Redford. 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

0: You did good. Thank you.
1: Hi.
2: This is insane. I don't know where she is, when she's going to be back, if she's going to be back, or even if she's still alive. You know, sometimes I think she does these things to me on purpose. I mean, how am I supposed...
1: You're tense.
2: Oh, God, that's good.
1: You need to relax.
2: Yeah. Yeah, you're right. I just need to relax. Whoa, hey, maybe not that relaxed.
1: Brad, you're almost family. What could be more right than comforting each other in our hour of need?
2: Cindy, I don't think Kate would go for this.
1: Are you saying that my sister is selfish enough to deprive her husband to be of solace when she herself has gone missing?
2: Oh, you make a good point. No, this isn't right.
1: Besides, would Kate do this?
2: Oh my God, don't do that.
1: Are you gonna stop me?
2: Oh my God, oh, I'm so
1: Jesus!
2: Sorry. Let me just... I think it might be broken. Sorry.
3: Put that up there. Like that. And you can just spin around.
4: Excuse me. What are you... Oh.
3: If we leave the fire in damp clothes, we'll freeze in a matter of hours. And don't worry. You'll be next.
4: Yeah, you wish.
3: You ain't got nothing I haven't seen before.
4: How do you know what I have and haven't got?
3: Basic anatomy. Well, you should probably allow an inch or so for shrinkage. Probably two.
4: Yeah. Oh. What is it with men? I'm just always obsessed with measuring your peens.
3: Oh, right. And you women aren't worried about your cup sizes, huh? Earlier, I had you pegged for an ample B, but now I'm thinking maybe a small B.
4: Excuse me, I am a full B. Thank you very much.
3: Right, well, I'll believe that when I see it.
4: Well, dream on.
3: Okay.

0: Don't turn around. So I should probably say that you were right. I was wrong. And I'm sorry.
1: Don't be sorry. I would have done it whether or not you were with me, so I'm sorry.
0: Well, this is awkward.
1: Yes, yes it is.

0: Give me what you got.
1: I like that. We do it better.
2: It's Katie.
3: Don't, your pants are ringing.
2: Well,
3: I get that.
4: Kate?
2: Hi, Katie. It's Dad.
4: Of course I'd be interested in a free trip to the Bahamas.

0: no.
1: I can't see nothing.
2: Excuse to get naked. Okay, can you just leave your underwear on, please? I don't want to see any dangly bits if you need rescuing.
1: Yeah, you sure?
2: Yeah. Ugh. Wait.
1: What? What? Come on, lady. It's freezing out here.
2: Okay, can you stop it with the lady thing? I know you're trying to be a big man and everything, but it's a little demeaning. Just come back, okay?
1: Yeah, well, if I don't get food or more clothes, I might as well not come back, so.
2: Okay, well, give her.
1: Oh, thanks.

0: Would you like a piece of my dehydrated banana?
1: What do you think Jody would say about that?
0: I'm sure she'd say better you than me.
1: Well, she sounds like a special lady.
0: And that she is.
1: Well, we have some clothes, we have some food, and...
0: That is not for you.
1: Redford, I didn't know you knew how to read. And Emerson, no less. Huh?
0: Huh. Yeah, there's a lot of things that I know how to do that you don't know about.
1: Okay.
0: You know, you'll get yourself into trouble someday if you keep thinking you know more than you do.
1: To be great is to be misunderstood. Is that it?
0: None of us will ever accomplish anything excellent or commanding. Except he who listens to the whisper, which is heard by him alone.
1: Hmm. That's nice. I haven't heard that one before. I'm impressed.
0: And what were you expecting?
1: Oh, I don't know. Maybe a little Louis L'Amour.
0: I like Louis L'Amour.
1: You do? Surprise, surprise.
0: And I suppose you're all Margaret Atwoody, huh? Oh, woman is woe.
1: You know, Margaret Atwood isn't all...
0: And I'm sure when no one's looking, you're watching Sex and the City reruns.
1: You know, I have to say, I'm a little surprised that you know who Margaret Atwood even is.
0: Yeah? What's really gonna break you off when I tell you that I prefer Margaret Lawrence?
1: Break you off? You can't talk about female authors all intelligently and then say something like, break you off. You lose all ground that way.
0: I was making ground?
1: No.
0: Oh, I think I was.
1: Well, you weren't.
0: I think I was.
1: How long do you think we could survive out here?
0: I don't know. But I don't get the feeling that I'm about to die. I think if we stick together, we stand a pretty good shot.

0: doing?
1: You gotta try this.
0: Yeah, no, I don't.
1: Oh, come on. Live in the sunshine, swim the sea, drink the wild air.
0: No, thanks.
1: You don't wash your face in the morning?
0: Yeah, I wash my face. With glycolic acid cleanser, sensitive skin, and warm shower water.
1: Ah, no. No, no, no, no.
0: No?
1: No.
0: Why no?
1: Cold shower's the only way to go.
0: Yeah. Bet you need a lot of cold showers.
1: And your fiancé, does he enjoy glycolic, sensitive skin?
0: Oh, God. Oh, this is so cold. Oh, my God. That'll wake you up.
2: I think you probably missed a spot.
0: No, no, no. Here. I didn't miss it. No, it's good.
1: All right, okay. Showers are over.
0: So what's for breakfast, big man?
1: Well, it definitely won't be eggs and toast.
0: No, that's okay, because I don't like eggs and toast.
1: Well, good, because there is no food.
0: You mean there's nothing?
1: No.
0: Well, that's not good.
1: Especially when we're planning on crossing the Snowy Pines Plain on foot.
0: Sounds to me like you didn't plan that one out very well there, Nature Boy.
1: What?
0: Oh, come on, don't.

0: Come on, Kate. Come on, Kate.
1: I don't know.
2: Stay with me.
1: I don't think I can take another step.
2: Just a few more steps. Come on. Come on.

0: Okay. Looks like Rig Watch. There's probably only one camp attendant left behind. I'll go steal us some wheels, you steal us some food.
1: Okay, no, I'm not stealing anything. Let's just go in there and ask them for a ride.
2: Don't you have some place you need to be tomorrow? Because I know I do. All right, they're gonna shut down at the cost of tens of thousands of dollars just so they can give us a ride back into town. We'd probably have to wait a few days for the next guy to show up and then go into town with him.
3: Okay, well, I'm not doing that. That's ridiculous. Just leave it up to me. I will get us home.
4: Yeah, right.
3: Some stuff.

0: How's it going?
1: Carpool, Captain?
2: Huh? Take this.
1: We'll just ask you for a ride, huh? Can we have a ride, sir, please?

0: shit.
1: You should have seen the look on your face.
2: Yeah, I'll take care of this, yeah.
3: Yeah, okay, I had everything under control.
1: Yeah, clearly.
3: How far away do you think we are?
1: Well, you know, I mean, we're making good time. It can't be more than a few hours. And... or not.

0: What? What's wrong? What is it?
1: Well, we're almost out of fuel.
2: Are you kidding me?
1: Well, it's not like I really had time to fuel up. You're being chased, you were running, you were screaming, there was that underwear guy. I got nothing.
2: What's happening?
3: Well, how do your walking legs feel?
2: Oh, come on, are you serious?
3: Yeah, I am. There's a town up ahead, it's about an hour's walk if you hustle.
2: I can't do this, I'm so tired.
3: Oh, I think you'll make it.
2: Worst.

0: Excuse me. Hey, we need two rooms.
1: I've only got one room left. But very special. Very nice. You two crazy kids look like you're up for an adventure. Oh, to be young again.

0: So, are you gonna go first?
1: Huh?
0: Shower. Warm up.
1: Oh. Yeah. I'll go first.

0: sis.
1: Hey, Cindy, is Mom around?
2: She's saying goodbye to Uncle Dave.
0: Where are you?
2: It's a long story, but
1: we're in a motel, and I'll be home in the morning.
2: We?
0: I see what's going on. One last fling
2: before the ring.
1: That is not what's going on.
2: Is he hot?
1: What? No. I mean, he's handsome, but that can you just put Mom on the phone?
0: He is totally hot.
2: Hey, you're being ridiculous.
1: Just tell Mom that I am very tired, and I need someone to come and pick me up from this motel in the morning and take me home, okay?
2: Okay. Have fun.
1: Yeah, thanks. And tell Brad that, I'll see him tomorrow.

0: What you doing? Kate? What's going on? What is wrong with you, lady?
1: Yeah, I'm sorry. I got so caught up in this. I know better. I was this close to throwing my life away. And yours.
0: You went through my stuff? You are unbelievable. You're all the same, aren't you? Why can't you just mind your own business?
1: Now I know why you live out in the middle of nowhere. And if you ask me, that's exactly where you belong.
0: I live in the middle of nowhere to avoid women like you.
1: This is why Brad is perfect.

0: Morning.
1: Hi.
2: Welcome home.
1: Thank you.
0: Tired. And beautiful.
1: Well, I missed you.
0: I missed you too. That was too long. No more, okay?
1: Okay.
0: Promise?
1: I promise.
0: You've had quite an adventure over the last few days. What the hell happened?
1: God, let's see. I was chased by a disturbingly lonely fur trapper, a naked rig worker, and a giant bear.
0: A bear?
1: Yeah.
0: A bear chased you?
1: Uh-huh. I also may have stolen a ham and a snow cat. We crashed into this frozen lake, and I almost froze to death, and I almost blew myself up.
0: My God.
1: Yeah.
0: Poor thing. I can't believe all that happened to you in the last few days.
1: Yeah. I guess it is kind of crazy when you think about it, but it was actually kind of fun and exciting in the moment. I mean, I wasn't even really thinking, you know, we were just doing what needed to be done.
0: Well, I'm just glad you're home and safe. I don't know what I'd do without you. Nothing will ever happen to you again.
1: Seem to be getting along a little too well.
3: Yeah, they are. It's almost disturbing.
1: So, what happened to Cindy's face?
3: I don't know. But as usual, her timing's impeccable. Did you get enough sleep?
1: Mm-hmm.
3: Liar. You know, I seldom worry about you, but this time, I must say, I'm glad you're here. You are here, aren't you?
1: Of course.
3: Does this have anything to do with the adventurer who led you out of Egypt or Canaan or wherever it is that you were?
1: No. Maybe.
3: Kate. In less than 6 hours, you're going to make a promise to love, honor, and obey Brad as long as you both shall live. After having been through the adventures that you've been through over the past few days, I can understand it may not be something one wants to jump right into. If you want to postpone this afternoon and just leave it for another day, I would find it quite a reasonable thing to do.
1: I'm afraid I don't have a very good grip on reasonable right now.
3: Well, that's why you have me.
1: Thanks, Mom. Did you have any second thoughts about marrying Dad?
3: Oh, of course I did. He's insane. But he's what I really wanted. Make sure that Brad's what you really want.
1: I think he is.
3: Does this adventurer have a name?
1: Redford McMillan.
3: Redford McMillan?
1: Mm-hmm.
3: Like the author?
1: What author?
3: Well, it's not like he's on the best-selling list or anything, but I really like his work. As in all things, the blessings of nature abound. No. Lucky girl.
1: Mom?
3: I'm just saying. You know, there's a McMillan residence across the street from my office.
4: Sorry.
5: So sorry to disturb you.
2: Straight to the church, then?
3: Yes, thank you.

0: Actually, can we make a quick detour first?
1: Yeah, okay.
2: Hi. Hello.
0: I'm looking for Redford.
2: Redford's my son. I'm Jody. Big day, huh?
0: Yeah, today's the big day. Is Redford...
2: He's just stepped out.
0: Okay.
2: You're Kate, right?
0: Yeah, that's me.
2: That was quite the adventure he had getting down here. Redford told me all about it.
0: So he came to see you.
2: He's never missed my birthday.
0: That's sweet.
2: Redford should be back soon. I'm not sure where he is. He likes to mind his own business.
0: Yes, he does. I really have to get going. But you should know that your son saved my life, like 20 times. He's a really good man.
2: He is. Most of the time.
0: Most of the time. You're right. Can I ask you, who's the little girl?
2: Oh, that's a complicated story.

0: She seems to be doing well. How are you?
1: Good. We're really good.
0: I'm happy for you.
1: I was surprised. Shocked, actually, to hear from you.
0: I thought maybe it was time.
1: Yeah, I guess I at least owe you that much. You know, I'm really sorry for the way everything turned out. It was never about you. Redford, I never thought he was coming back.
0: I know. I know. I'm sorry for the way I handled things. I truly am.
1: How are you?
0: Yeah. You know, I'm fine.
1: What's her name?
0: Whose name? She's with someone, and it's none of my business.
1: You made me your business when I wasn't. We're not all the same.
2: That? I'll take that. And you see you in there.
3: To talk to Brad.
2: Well, he's just a few steps away, and you can talk to him as much as you want.

0: Please be seated. Dearly beloved, we are gathered here in the presence of God and His witnesses to sanctify the joining, Brad and Kate, of holy matrimony. Marriage is commendable in the eyes of God. Kate, Brad, as you move forward, may you look forward to each new season of your marriage, much as the world looks forward to the new seasons of the year. For each season brings with it new moments, memories. The key to a good marriage is to have a strong bond, friendship, and trust. It's an adventure, one that only the two shall share.
1: An adventure. I can't. I'm so sorry, Brad. I can't do this. I think you are an amazing man, but...
2: Kate, I thought we had a plan.
1: We did have a plan. That's part of the problem. We were always just following the plan. I know I went up north, but you never once came to see me.
2: I just wanted you to have what you wanted.
1: I know. But I think that's what you wanted. I thought I wanted that, but I don't. I'm so sorry, Brad. I can't do this.
2: Katie?
3: She's doing the right thing.
4: Poor baby.

0: What happened to minding your own business?
1: What do you think I'm doing, lady? You are my business. Ah! What the hell?
0: You ruined my wedding!
1: I guess it's not a bad thing.
0: Get out of here.
1: Yeah.
0: Well, you didn't think this through. Look what I'm wearing.
1: I always got your back.
0: I'm driving.
1: It's all yours, man.

0: walking along the beach, holding hands. I've had this dream for so long.
1: What?
0: Look, I know that it sounds crazy, and I was practically a kid when you left, but for me, it was always you. And it still is you. You can trust me.
2: Are you sure this is what you want?
1: I've never been more sure of anything in my life. What I feel for you is priceless.
3: Love happens to a person, whether they like it or not. It sneaks up behind you when you're least expecting it, and then

0: I want to break up. We don't love each other. I don't even think you like me.
1: Is there another woman?
2: I'm so nervous. I'm just so nervous. What if the wedding sucks? What if the marriage sucks? Right? Whoa.
3: You wanna go?
4: In the water? At night?
3: Yeah.
4: It's cold and slimy, and I have no idea what's living in this water.
3: Yeah, but it will be fun.
4: But what if it's not fun?
3: Well, how are you gonna know unless you try it?

0: Some people are cynical about Christmas. They say it's become too commercialized, that we've lost sight of its meaning. But I've always found Christmas to be a magical time of year. Everything shines a little more brightly. The ice glinting off the tree branches, the lights twinkling from store windows, the love sparkling in that special someone's eyes. There he stands, always by your side, your faithful knight in shining armor. Your destiny. Your path is clear, your future secure. You're bursting with excitement as together you embrace whatever the new year brings. New adventures, new romance, new...
1: Wait. You're breaking up with me?
2: Well, I just think I'm holding you back from your full potential.
1: You've got to be kidding.
2: Oh, you could be a real risk taker, Maggie. Three scoops of rainbow sherbet kind of girl. When right now you're just kind of vanilla.
1: You're using an ice cream metaphor to break up with me?
2: I thought you could relate. You know what? You could do way better than me. Well, actually, let's just say you could do better. I know this all might feel a little bit sudden, but I just want you to know if you need someone to talk to, I'm right here. Maggie. Maggie, Maggie, Maggie, Maggie, Maggie. Catch you later.

0: said he was holding me back. Have you ever heard anything so lame?
1: Maybe he was right.
0: What? You're supposed to be my friend, Rosemary. Commiserate. Tell me how rotten he is.
1: I don't know what advice column you read that in. But lately, you have seemed kind of stuck.
0: Stuck?
1: Like you're in a holding pattern in the sky, endlessly circling the airfield.
0: I swear, if anyone else uses a metaphor today, I'm gonna throw up. I'm never dating again.
1: Your guy's out there somewhere, Maggie. You just gotta find him.
2: You ready?
3: But it's not even Christmas yet.
2: Ta-da! Oh.
3: A dog? Oh, dog! Hi, boy.
2: I know it's early, but Amos was going away, and I guess it's just fate.
3: Best Christmas present ever. Hi, buddy.
4: Oh. Oh! Whoa. Ah.
5: Play by Sanderson there. We talked about this in the pregame that he had to step it up.
3: So, technically, you're at the office right now?
4: The sports writing, sweetheart. This is my office.
6: Hey there! We're going door to door in your neighborhood, letting y'all know that we're going to be renovating the Anderson place.
7: You're for that show, right?
6: Yep, making dreams come true. We'll be kicking up some dust over the next few weeks. We're doing a Christmas special for the Andersons' home. They're about to be foreclosed on. You know Margie? She lost her job after that accident. We're flying in her sons from a study abroad program for Christmas. She's got 6 kittens, all named after different fabrics. It's basically TV gold.
2: I wanted to say I really like your show, and anything I learned about crown moldings, I learned from you guys.
6: Oh, well, isn't that nice? So, this is a fixer-upper?
2: No, I've been living here for almost 10 years.
6: Oh! I'm sorry, am I interrupting something?
2: Oh, no. Mrs. Bear.
6: Well, he doesn't look like a bear.
2: Sure he does. Got her from my daughter for Christmas.
6: Oh, so you're married?
2: Was, past tense.
6: Well, if you have any questions about the show, feel free to call me. Any questions at all.
2: Don't start.

0: You know, Mom, statistically, women who watch public television have much higher IQs than those who watch this stuff. Just saying.
1: What are you working on there, smarty pants?
0: English assignment. What I want for Christmas. It's kind of juvenile.
1: What do you want? The Encyclopedia Britannica?
0: Actually, I want a dog. Did you know dog owners tend to live longer and report generally higher levels of life satisfaction? Dog owners also have better eyesight. I'm still trying to figure that one out.

0: Watch.
1: Ready? Nudge it. Nudge it. No. No. No. No. Here, let's try it again. Let's try it again. Okay, go. Go. Remember? Nudge it. No.
2: Honey. Honey. I think he has ADD.
1: Yeah, I think so too. Come on. Can we just, you want to try? I'm going to roll it and you're going to nudge it. There we go. See? I taught him that not to be weak. Good boy. That's good.
3: Brainstorming?
4: Yep.
5: Oh, is this for that creamery again?
4: Yep.
5: A little tip? Mr. Harvey believed to focus on vanilla for the holiday flavor.
4: Where did you hear that?
5: Friend in corporate told me. Ben and Jerry's is coming out with a new line, all vanilla. Mr. Harvey wants to beat him to market. Just a little inside scoop. Get it?
4: Why are you telling me this?
5: I heard Chance dumped you.
4: Brandon!
5: Yeah, I thought it was cold, so... If you need a shoulder to lean on, I'm here. Two shoulders.
4: Don't listen to him, Maggie. You can't trust that man.

0: Come here.
1: Operator, how can I help you?
0: Animal control.
1: I'm sorry, what was that?
0: The number for animal control.
1: Right away, sir.
0: Yeah. That's good.

0: All right. No name tag. No rabies tag. No tattoo. And no microchip. Mystery dog. Let's hope your owner returns for you soon, boy. Otherwise, it's the pit and the pendulum for you.
1: Bear! Bear! Bear! Bear! Bear! Excuse me.
2: What's this, Ellen?
1: No, I'm looking for Bear.
2: Bear? We haven't had Bear here in ages. A lot of raccoons, but no Bear.
1: No, Bear's my dog. He's a big yellow lab. I lost him.
2: Oh, that dog.
1: You've seen him?
2: Of course I've seen him. And digging up my flower beds last week.
1: Man, that was probably him. Sorry.

0: Just got him. Last night I woke up, he'd snuggled under my arm.
1: Oh.
0: Did you ever have a dog?
1: We had a little pug for 3 weeks when I was a kid. We called him Mr. Grumpy.
0: Hmm.
1: He was my best friend.
0: What happened to him?
1: He went to live on a farm.

0: Dogs, you know, the kind that can snuggle under your arm. It's a Christmas gift for my son.
1: Bruce is the only dog we have right now.
0: He's kind of big.
1: Yeah, but check out what we can do. Cool, huh?
0: Well.

0: Credit okay?
1: In you go.

0: I have a surprise for you.
1: What's wrong? Should I call 911?
0: No, nothing's wrong. Come here, silly. Merry Christmas, sweetie.

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0: looking for our dog?
1: Just call the number if you see him, please. Thank you.
0: Worst Christmas ever.
1: Don't worry, sweetie. We'll find him. Excuse me. Hi. We lost our dog.
0: Looking for a dog.
1: Just call
0: the
1: number.
0: Please keep an eye out.
1: Thanks.
2: How did you...

0: Paisley.
1: She's concentrating.
2: Miss MacPhail.
1: What here, is this good?
3: Oh yeah, like that works. Both these are cool.

0: Okay, so I've got you down for 12. Great, okay. You're late.
1: Don't start.
0: You're never late. Seriously.
1: I know.
0: Never.
1: I know. Oh, shoot.
0: Oh. Okay. Good luck.
1: And we'll blow them away with our newest flavor, snowflake vanilla.
2: What? That's fine, Maggie. We appreciate your input. Perhaps you missed the memo. Well, we've decided to go in a different direction this year.
3: Karen?
4: Hey, what's up?
3: Hi.
5: So, yes, we're on the online dates today?
4: Nope. We're gonna have to exchange war stories.
5: Well, not bad.
4: Oh, worse than you can even imagine.
5: It is rough out there, hard to find love these days.
4: Well, at least you love your job, right?
5: Wait, I thought you liked working at Yankee Fabrics.
4: Well, I'm a receptionist, right? I love textiles, but all they ever want me to do is answer the phones.
5: Why don't we work on your online profile thing?
4: Yeah? You do that?
5: Why not? Here. All right, we're gonna have to change your what I'm looking for section.
4: Why?
5: Someone who isn't creepy? What?
4: Exactly. That's exactly right.
5: So let me see what kind of damage control I can do here. Okay, yeah. No one with complicated facial hair must have all their teeth. Yummy grilled cheese is what you like.
4: It's not bad.
5: Not bad? Right.
6: Why do you have your shoelbox?
7: Oh, this? Well, let me tell you, I have a new rule. First, do no harm. Yeah, it's the oath the doctors take.
6: Oh, and what are you gonna be repairing?
7: Honey, the stairs get really wet. They're creaking more than ever.
6: I like stairs I can hear.
7: Really?
6: Yeah.
7: Okay, all right.
6: Did you break the stairs?
7: No, I did no harm. But unfortunately, the creaking was incurable. Except for, of course, the fourth step. From the bottom. See?
6: Yep.
7: And a one silent step before the big finish.
6: You know what? I kind of like the variation.
7: Do you?
6: Yeah.
7: Creak. Creak. Just love me and love my toolbox.

0: Today's consumer is sophisticated, and they're demanding sophisticated flavors. 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

0: Mr. Harvey, if you just give me a chance, I have lots of ideas that I
1: just feel we need to take a different path.
0: Different path?
1: Change tour guides, so to speak.
0: I don't think that's necessary.
1: I'm putting Brendan in charge of the Creamery account.
0: But I brought that account in.
1: I realize that, and it pains me to have to do this, but we've got to face facts. We're hitting a dead end. If we don't change course, we're just spinning our wheels.
2: Mom, I love Paisley, but did you ever think the real reason you got a dog was to meet your own needs for companionship?
0: What? Don't be silly, I got him for you.
2: I mean, I'm really glad you did, but first off, it's not Christmas yet.
0: Well, I couldn't just let him rot in that cage.
2: Second, according to my research, pets are often used as a substitute for meaningful human relationships.
0: What are you reading? I need to get you a comic book or something.

0: here. Lots of upgrades to show you tonight on our Christmas special. But before we start, I need your help. Lost dog goes by the name of Bear. Please contact him if you see him, folks.
1: Excuse me. Excuse me. Hi, sorry. I lost my dog. His Christmas gift, my daughter.
2: Yeah, yeah, we had a dog in here like that.
1: What? Oh, hey. You didn't.
2: No, he wasn't put down. Some chick came in and adopted him. Christmas gift for her kid.
1: Oh, do you have her address?
2: No, we're not supposed to give out personal information like that.

0: cool.
1: Maggie McPhail.
2: Yeah?
1: 22, yeah. Maggie McPhail, 22 Hemlock Lane.
0: Hemlock, huh? That's ominous.
1: Arsenic's way cooler, man.
2: Thanks.
3: Oh, I missed you too, buddy.
4: You said on the phone you think he's your dog?
1: Yeah, yeah, he's my dog. I'm sorry, I didn't even introduce myself. I'm Jack.
2: Oh.
1: I adopted him from my neighbor.
4: But you abandoned him.
1: No, I didn't abandon him. He ran away.
4: If he ran away, then obviously he wasn't happy with you.
1: He is very happy with me, I'll have you know. Very happy.
4: He wasn't very happy sitting on death row. If I hadn't rescued Paisley, who knows what would have happened?
1: Paisley?
4: What's wrong with that?
1: Well, he's a guy for one thing. At least, I hope he still is.
4: So what do you call him?
1: His name is Bear.
4: Bear?
1: Yeah.
4: What kind of a stupid name is that for a dog?
1: Hey.
4: Why don't you just call him Champ or Killer or something?
1: Killer? Killer.
5: Bear?
1: Look, I think a dog's name should suit what the dog is and not what you want him to be. And this dog is clearly not a Paisley. Paisley, no matter what sweater you make him wear. Look, I understand you're disappointed, okay? I get it. But let's be reasonable. I'm his owner.
4: You were his owner. I'm his owner now.
1: I got him for my daughter for Christmas.
4: I got him for my son for Christmas.
1: All right, let Bear decide, okay?
4: Let Paisley decide what?
1: Who his owner is. Or are you scared?
4: No.
1: Good. Hang on a sec. You don't have treats in your pocket, do you?
4: Paisley, come here. Come on.
1: Come on, Bear.
4: Paisley.
1: Come on.
4: Come on. Good boy.
1: Boy.
4: Come here.

0: Come on, come on.
1: No.
0: See that? Straight to me. Well, that solves that. Sorry for your loss. It's been nice.
2: Come here. Come on, boy. Good boy. Come on.
0: Good call, Bear. You've just been saved from certain humiliation. Paisley. You've never lived that one down.

0: He's impossible.
1: Who? Jack. Right.
0: What do you mean, right?
1: You've been complaining about him all morning.
0: He deserves it. He's heartless.
1: Right.
0: Something on your mind?
1: Do you realize that I've heard more about this Jack in the past 2 hours than I heard about Chance in the past 2 years?
0: That's because Jack is evil incarnate.
1: Oh, and Chance was what? Sweetness and light?
2: Good morning, ladies.

0: He looks sad.
1: Buddy.
0: It's okay, buddy.
1: What's wrong?
2: Maybe you can get him a new dog.
3: He loves that dog.
2: Maybe he can love another one.

0: Hi. Hi, hello.
1: Wait for me.
2: Wow.
0: What a shocker. You missed me, didn't you, buddy? Didn't you? You missed me. You like me more than Scrooge, right?
1: Hey,
0: right?
1: I heard that. Come on, man, let's go.
0: Oh, can he stay?
1: Stay?
0: Just for a little while.
1: It's not a good idea.
2: I'll bring him back later.
1: No, it'll just confuse him. He's already acting weird. Sorry, see ya. Let's go, Bear. Come on.
3: Bye, Paisley.

0: just stop, okay? Really?
1: You'll have to do better if we're ever going to stand a chance against our competitors in the marketplace.
0: We're not the only ones with holiday flavors. We need to stand out.
1: This is really all you've come up with. Show me a good idea. Anyone, surely.
2: Your prisoner escaped again.
3: He probably burrowed under the fence. There, inside.
2: Do you ever think you might prefer a more peaceful environment?
3: What do you mean?
2: All this. No wonder he keeps sneaking back to me.
3: Okay, maybe I'm not so obsessively neat like some people. I know what a dog needs. A place to hang out and relax.
2: Yeah, this is real relaxing.
4: So, my last pet before the puppy was named Genghis. Genghis Cat. So named for his warlike tendencies. No guy I brought home was ever safe, especially if I was dating them. In fact, sometimes I had to actually keep him in a separate room. Until Norman. Norman, Genghis loved immediately. Sometimes animals just have an instinct about these things. Genghis.
3: Thanks for the new fencing.
5: Well, he won't be able to get out now. He must know.
3: Yeah. What is that?
5: Why else would he look so sad?
3: Yeah. Why else?

0: What do you want?
1: I can't take it anymore. He's driving me crazy.
0: Paisley?
1: Listen, I got a proposal for you.
0: A proposal?
1: Yeah. I think we should share him.
0: You're kidding.
1: Just think of it as a custody arrangement, except without all the messy emotional stuff. The 3 a.m. phone calls, the rage, the weeping.
0: You're serious? This is unexpected.
1: Unexpected in a good way, or?
0: Yes, of course, in a good way.
1: Thank you. Bear? Come here, Bear.
2: Paisley. Hi. Hey.
1: Look, I just have a couple of conditions. One, please, no more Paisley.
0: Okay, fair enough.
1: And two, please do something about your backyard.
0: What's wrong with my yard? It's nicer than yours.
1: Exactly. It's too nice. Everything's fenced off, and there's even a bunch of topiaries back there.
0: So?
1: So, Bear needs room to roam, places to dig, the freedom to be a guy. You're going to turn him into a girly dog.
0: That's ridiculous.
1: Plus, there's nowhere for him to go when the weather warms up. He's gonna need some shade, so plant a tree or something. You know, go green.
2: Ah, your father's an idiot, you know that? Come here. Come here. Yes.
3: Sometimes life throws you a curveball, as Jack would say. You think you're heading down the frozen food aisle and find yourself all turned around. Next thing you know, instead of a pint of rocky road, you're staring at a bag of frozen peas, wondering, how in the world did this end up in my cart?
4: Through the snow, in a one-horse open sleigh, over the fields we go.
3: Or you're knitting, and you drop a stitch, and have to backtrack to figure out where things went wrong. Or, oh, all right, enough metaphors. You get the idea.

0: play.
1: Maybe Mr. Harvey described it best of all. You're adjusting course. Those dreams you've held onto for so long come crashing down. That knight in shining armor falls off his horse, just to give you an example.

0: sleigh.
1: Things change, in other words, when you're least expecting it. And it can really throw you. But maybe, just maybe, if we learn to embrace that change, good things can come out of it. Who knows? Maybe someone will bound into our lives one day, totally out of the blue, and before we know it, we've got a new best friend.
2: Is that for school?
3: It's a doghouse.

0: I'll be over here if you need a technical consultation.
1: Okay, what can I do?
2: Well, first you can help me by removing some of these creative choices. What you reading there?
1: It's all right. He gets kind of preoccupied when he reads.
2: That's all right. So how did you get into the ice cream business? No, seriously, I want to know.
1: I've always loved ice cream, ever since I was a kid. I was like one of Pavlov's dogs. Every time that ice cream truck rang its bell, I'd start salivating. I'd come flying out the door, clutching my dollar.
2: Yeah, me too.
1: I used to dream about owning my own ice cream shop, inventing new flavors.
2: Oh, yeah? Like what?
1: Just weird combinations, like habanero banana.
2: Ooh.
1: Don't knock it till you try it. The banana smooths out the spice.
2: That's really creative. Ben and Jerry should hire you. I'm serious. You came up with that all on your own. No Grateful Dead song titles for you. Very cool.
1: Why are you being so nice?
2: There have been studies.
1: Studies?
2: Yeah, you know, how dogs can sense when their owners are upset. I just think it's better for him if we try to get along.
1: Definitely. Yep. Absolutely.
2: So, move these over here. Mix that later. There we go. Nice, right?
1: Yeah, it is. Thank you.
2: Let's take a picture.
1: Oh, no, really, you don't.
2: No, no, come on. This is Bear's first Christmas
1: okay.
2: gift. We need to commemorate the occasion. Ethan, you want to get in here? Come on.
0: Come on, Bear. Come on, Bear. Come on, Bear. Come here.
2: Come on, Bear.

0: It's got character, right?
1: I'll say.
0: Just needs some love.
1: The dog has?
0: Yeah. Ethan built it. It's a bit wonky, but yeah.
1: I'll bet he knows how to fix it.
0: Jack?
1: That's Jack? Didn't you call him evil incarnate?
0: Well, maybe that was a little harsh. I think he might actually be kind of nice when he wants to be. Maybe.
1: Right.
2: All right, don't look at me like that. Yeah, you're right. Maybe she's not so bad.

0: That's amazing.
1: Hey.
2: Art history major. Got a master's degree, believe it or not. And student loans for the next 10 years to prove it.

0: Really? That's amazing.
1: It goes quite nicely with my eyes too, doesn't it?

0: What did you want to do with your degree?
1: Sports writer.
0: Oh. That's interesting.
1: And my ex-wife used to say the same thing.
0: No, I think it sounds like a great job.
1: I wanted to teach. And I did for a while. It just wasn't me. It was student advisements, those long classroom hours, endless papers to grade. Plus, I wasn't getting to spend enough time with my daughter. She's alone too much already.
0: Yeah. I worry about the same thing with Ethan. My husband passed away 5 years ago.
1: Sorry about that. Yeah, it's especially hard when Christmas comes around, you know? Without the other person there.
0: Yeah. For Ethan, too.

0: Okay. There. So how did you end up writing sport?
1: I had a friend that worked at a local newspaper. He knew that I could talk for days about batting averages and third down conversion rates. So he recommended me.
0: And you like it?
1: Oh, yeah, I'm getting paid to talk about sports. All this time I was doing it for free. I can't do this.
0: Okay, fair enough. Okay. I'll do this one.

0: Looks okay.
1: Something you need?
2: No, yeah.
3: For you.
1: Oh. Thanks.
2: You're seeing somebody new and you didn't tell me.
1: I'm not seeing anyone. Not that it's any of your business. Jack's just a friend.
2: Oh, and what does this friend do?
1: He's a sports writer.
2: Really? Well, that's unique.
1: It is unique. He's funny. What?
4: Nothing.
2: Well, funny's good. You know, if you're into that sort of thing. Like your last boyfriend,
1: Chance?
2: Chance. Yeah, Chance. Yeah, no. He wasn't funny. At all. He had no sense of humor. Which I can tell you now since he dumped you.
1: Jack's not my boyfriend.
4: Not yet.
1: Not ever. I don't think of him like that. You know that.
4: I didn't think of my Norman that way either. Then one day I looked at him and said to myself, you know, Rosemary, he's actually a good catch.
0: I am.
4: And he'd been there all along. I just hadn't seen it.
5: Come in.
6: I have 40 minutes until we shoot. I think we need to renovate. We could do something modern. What do you think? An oriental theme, I think. What do you think? I think it's brilliant. What you looking at, huh? It is the most beautiful garland you have ever seen in your entire life. I mean, there are parts of it that are real gold, 24 karat gold. Can you even imagine that? And then I also found these trees that are grown up in Canada. They're huge. They're like 50 feet. So then they told me you can't have a 50-foot Christmas tree inside the house because it's impractical. And I told them can't is not in my vocabulary. I mean, sure, the ceilings will be high, but so what? The tree will look so beautiful. Oh, and then I also got these ornaments. They were like the prettiest pink you've ever seen. And if you put a light underneath them, they just sparkle and shine like you have never seen before.
2: Imagine something that's both hot and cold. The perfect marriage between sweet and spicy. The first flavor in our new line? Is a fiesta in your mouth. Habanero banana. Brilliant. Absolutely brilliant.

0: could you?
1: It was a good idea. I just expanded on it.
0: But it was my idea.
1: Yeah, one you didn't copyright. You should really learn to protect your ideas better. It's a doggy-dog world.
0: I didn't expect to get stabbed in the back again.
1: Look, there's no room for sentimentality in a competitive workplace. You should know that by now.
0: What happened to you, Brennan? You never used to be so cutthroat.
1: I grew up. You should consider it, too. Look, Maggie, I don't care if you like me or not, but right now you're working for me, and we're in danger of losing this account altogether if we don't come up with something innovative fast. See this finger? Look at it. I can't keep it in the dam forever. Eventually, it's gonna break. You understand me? And I promise you, it won't be me holding the mop to clean up the mess.
0: I'm in trouble. If I don't come up with something quick, I'm gonna lose my job. But we've still got the final holiday presentation coming up. That's a big one for us.
2: You know what you need? Waffles. It's brain food. I can't believe he stole your habanero idea.
0: Brennan's a jerk. What?
2: Oh, nothing. I used to think that you were a little bit of a jerk.
0: Me?
2: Yeah, you. When you stole Bear the first time?
0: I didn't steal him. You abandoned him, remember?
3: I'm gonna take the kid and the dog to the park.
4: But I want waffles.
3: Come on.
4: Why do we have to go to the park?
3: Stop whining, kid. Our parents need alone time.
4: Why?
3: Why do you have to ask so many questions?
4: I'm inquisitive.
3: More like annoying.
4: What's this for?
3: Poop.
4: Why do I have to carry the poop?
3: Because you're littler. And I can beat you up if I want.
4: Are you right-handed?
3: Yeah. Why?
4: You were lying about beating me up. Because when right-handed people lie, their eyes go up and to the right.
3: Don't test me, kid.
4: My name's not Kid, it's Ethan.
3: All right, kid.
0: Look how well they're getting along.
2: Ice cream on a log, Christmas with a dog.
5: You sound like Dr. Seuss.
2: Well, rhyming does keep my synapses snapping. Okay, let's just say that all ideas are born out of need, right?
0: Necessity is the mother of invention?
2: Exactly.
0: Like the ice cream cone.
2: Explain.
0: Well, it was invented at the 1904 World's Fair. An ice cream vendor ran out of cups, so he made a deal with the guy in the next food stand. And voila, the waffle cone was born.
2: Oh, hang on. So what you're saying is that the first ice cream cone was invented by a waffle maker. Okay. So I guess just gotta find out what your waffle cone is.
1: Guys, it's Casual Friday. What's with the suit?
6: Ooh, TikTok.
0: No pressure.
7: Don't let him get to you. You'll think of something. You always do.
4: Can Olivia babysit Ethan tonight?
3: You wanna
8: watch TV? No. You wanna eat something?
3: No.
8: Just gonna knit that sweater all night?
3: Yep.
8: You know who knits?
3: People.
8: Not really. Ever. Where did you learn how to do that anyway?
3: Internet.
8: It's a pretty big sweater for you.
3: It's for my mom for Christmas.
8: You're giving your mom a sweater for Christmas?
3: It's not just any sweater.
8: That's weird.
3: What are you getting your dad for Christmas?
8: Gift card?
3: Now that's weird.

0: What you up to, buddy?
1: Huh? Hey.
0: You think I don't know you unlocked the latch? How did you do that?

0: I bought you something. Surprise. Hi.
1: I can't believe you just show up like this.
0: Yeah, I don't know what I was thinking before. I was such an idiot. I never should have let you go.
1: Technically, you didn't let me go. You dumped me.
0: Okay, yeah, you're right. I don't know what I was thinking. It was stupid. It was probably the worst decision I've ever made. Maggie, I missed you. Give Chance another chance. Because I know you want to.
1: Things are different now. There's someone new in my life.
0: Jack?
1: How did you know that?
0: I mean, the holidays are such an emotional, vulnerable time for people, and I'd hate to see some guy try to take advantage of you. So, did a little surveillance.
1: You've been spying on me?
0: Believe me, you'll be glad I did. Okay, your Prince Charming, Jack, he's already seeing somebody.
1: No, he isn't. No, you're wrong.
0: Mom, that chick from the Home Improvement show, Home Rescue, the one that always wears pink?
1: Tiffany?
0: Tiffany, that's the one, the smoking hot one.
1: I don't believe you. I think you're just jealous.
0: Well, you could just go ask Jack. That's what I do, I just ask Jack. Of course, he's probably gonna lie to you, because he's a liar.
2: So, we can do granite countertops, the crown molding could be fixed, and then, of course, stainless steel appliances is a must.
3: Come in.
2: Oh, let me just get that. Your collar's just flipped here.
3: Hey, Maggie.
1: I should go.
2: Something wrong?
3: I have no idea.

0: You took him back.
1: Chance is Chance, and Jack's not interested. It's that simple.
0: Oh, Maggie.
1: Don't owe Maggie me. How would you like to be alone at Christmas?
2: Hey, good boy. I'll return him on Sunday.
3: Do you still need a sitter for Ethan?
1: No, I'll hire someone.
3: Oh, we don't mind.
1: It's fine.
3: Maggie? What's going on?
1: Nothing.
3: Okay, well, how come you haven't been answering my phone calls?
1: I've just been busy, you know. Work.
3: Oh, okay. How's that project going?
1: It's not. Thanks for dropping Bear off.

0: Did I hear Jack's truck?
1: Uh-huh.
0: Isn't he coming in?
1: No, sweetie, he's not.
2: And we've got 500 candy canes. The entire staircase is going to be made out of candy canes. Did I tell you that already?
3: Yeah.
2: Oh, what I didn't tell you is that the garage is going to be a giant gingerbread house. Yeah, the architect keeps telling me that it's wildly unsustainable and it will collapse in the rain, but I told him no home rescue house, gingerbread or not, is going to collapse under my
3: watch. Tiffany!
2: What?
3: I can't keep doing this.
2: Doing what?
3: This. The long walks, the endless talks about comically large Christmas decorations. It's gotta stop.
2: Stop? But why?
3: I think I'm in love with somebody else.
2: Oh, honey, I know that.
3: You do?
2: Why, sure. I mean, the moment I saw you two together, I knew. We women have an intuition about these things.
3: Hang on, so you're not, like, upset?
2: Upset? Why would I be upset? Oh, Jack, you didn't think that I was falling for you, did you?
3: I mean, it's not completely beyond the realm of possibility. Some women do find me attractive.
2: You're too funny. No, you're just my diversion.
3: Diversion?
2: Well, sure. Do you know how bored I get in that trailer day in, day out? Same stupid people, same stupid drama. You've helped me stay sane over the last few weeks. I am deeply in your debt.
3: Hang on a second. Let me get this straight. So you don't find me at all attractive? At all.

0: It's okay to have a longing for human companionship.
1: What?
0: It means you're on the road to self-actualization.
1: Well, at least I'm on the road to somewhere.

0: nice. Thanks.
1: Ah, well, so glad you got a babysitter. We finally get some time to ourselves.
0: Oh, right. It's not for you, buddy. Sorry.
1: Is he gonna stay there this whole time?
0: Just ignore him.
1: Okay. I like it.
0: What?
1: Your hair.
0: Oh.
1: Yeah, there's something different, something not the same. It's great.
0: I didn't change anything with my hair.
1: You sure? Because...
0: Yeah.
1: Okay. Oh, okay. Okay, so you're gonna keep doing that? I don't know how we're gonna enjoy the meal if that's gonna happen. That's...
0: Okay, come on, buddy. Good.

0: Really? That's amazing.
1: Goes quite nicely with my eyes too, doesn't it?

Enjoy your kibbles and bits, buddy. Okay. What's so funny?

0: You are the first to taste our newest line of frozen confections just in time for Christmas. We call this White Christmas Vanilla.
1: Mr. Lutz is taking initiative, trusting his instincts. All good things, I assure you.
0: Now, I know that we're veering away from vanilla this year, but trust me, this has a special ingredient that makes it so much more than just plain old vanilla. Uh-huh. Enjoy. Now, this is just a first in a series of holiday flavors that the product needs a little fine-tuning. Look the other side, maybe.
1: Brendan, did you actually taste the product before calling in the company president to sample it?
0: Well, I would have. It's just that I'm lactose intolerant.
2: It tastes like liver. Nobody wants to eat liver-flavored ice cream.
0: Well, the funny thing is, it was actually all Maggie's fault. She came up with everything. So, you know, Maggie.
3: Brennan's right.
1: He is?
0: I am?
3: I did create this recipe for a line of gourmet dog food.
0: dog food?
3: Dog food that looks like people food, so pets don't feel like they're missing out. When your family's eating their dessert at Christmas, they can give this to their dog. And you can take that principle and apply it across a range of flavors year round.
1: Mr. Lutz.

0: Tell me the truth. Did you leave your notebook out on purpose for him to find?
1: Would I do that?
0: You little schemer.
2: I don't know what to say right now. I mean, who lets their dog just roam around the house and do whatever he wants? These are real alligator.
0: So he's got good taste.
2: I was gonna wear these today. I've got a very important meeting with some huge clients. They're Australian. Australians love alligator.
0: Honestly, Chance, if you leave them out, he's gonna chew on them. He's a dog.
2: This dog is a colossal pain in my...
0: The pain in your whatever? Happens to be my friend, and a loyal one, too, which is more than I can say for some people.
2: Well, how convenient for you.

0: Hey, pal. Come here.
1: Next thing you know, you'll be working for corporate. You'll forget all about us little people.
0: I could never forget you, Rosemary. You'd never let me.
1: That is true. I would not. Hello?
2: How are you? Bear's gone.
0: Bear's gone?
3: I guess I left the door open. You must have taken off. Hey, Maggie, I'm sure he's probably gonna come back. He's supposed to need a breather, needed a break.

0: Bear?
1: Bear!
0: Bear!
2: Excuse me. Have you seen a yellow lab?
0: What's this?

you were looking for a dog, dogs we got. We actually just got this one in. No collar. I see so many like this. Here. Cute, right?

0: couple pieces of paperwork and he's all yours. What do you say?
1: Lead the way.
2: Hey, buddy.
3: You. Hi.
2: Oh, hey. He's our dog.
0: Are you sure some guy just dropped him off at Oakland?
3: What guy?
2: Who is this?
3: My boyfriend. My ex-boyfriend.
0: Have you guys ever heard of microchips? This is the third time your dog's been here. Would it save us all a lot of time?
4: Good idea.

0: Our little inmate. We couldn't have Christmas without you, bud.
1: Well, at least he's not boring.
2: No, he's not.
3: I'm probably gonna kiss you.
2: I'm probably gonna let you.

0: Christmas.
1: Yeah.
0: Where's the food?
2: I made this last year.
0: Oh!
2: Oh!
0: Yes!
2: Alright.
0: That's too much.
3: You'll have leftovers all week.
0: There's only four of us.
1: Leftovers. I think you can manage.
0: What I Want for Christmas by Ethan McPhail. What I want for Christmas isn't a set of encyclopedias. Although if the 9th edition were to show up tomorrow morning, I certainly wouldn't object. What I want for Christmas isn't even a pet. Although I have to admit, you're like the world's greatest dog. What I want for Christmas is simply this. A family.
4: Aww.
0: Here. Aww. Okay, enough of the mushy stuff. Let's eat!
3: Yeah. All right.
0: That's what you were working on.
1: Yeah.
3: This verse.
5: I have to admit, in the frozen food aisle of life, this Christmas would definitely rank right up there with double chocolate chip. Jack would probably call it the home run of Christmases. Ethan might say it's the pearl button on the sweater of life. And Olivia would call it, well, I'm not exactly sure what she'd call it, but we'd probably all agree it's been the best Christmas ever. Maybe Christmas will never be picture perfect. Life is unpredictable. Holidays can be too. They don't always turn out the way we think they will. Sometimes, when we're surrounded by those we love, sometimes they turn out even better.

0: Chloe!
1: I lost my shoe.
0: Oh.
1: I lost my shoe. What's that?
0: What do you think?
1: 10 years. Can you believe it? 10 years.
0: Feels like 10 minutes.
1: Yeah. I love you.
0: I love you more.
2: Even though I grind my teeth at night?
0: Even though you drink the last cup of coffee?
1: You always get coffee. I love you even though all you do is watch the Cubs and the slow-mo replays. And
0: oh,
1: the
0: well, though, in that case. Mm-hmm.
2: You can always get another one of those.
3: I can never get another you.
2: That's right.
0: What?
4: Parents aren't supposed to kiss.
1: These parents kiss? What are you talking about, monkey?
0: Okay.
4: Say cheese. This is the best place

0: Morning.
1: Morning. Busy day?
0: Meeting the investors. You?
1: Arbitration. Michael and Sarah's party is tonight. I might be late.
0: Me too.
2: And please do not let your feelings enter into this. It's what got you here in the first place.
1: Oh, sorry. I'll make some more.

0: You took the Hudson case.
1: They have 4 children, Walter.
0: They can't afford us.
2: That's why I took it pro bono.
0: Sometimes I think I should have taught you to say no once in a while.
1: Did it ever get to you?
0: People divorce? Families fall apart? Of course it does. Sometimes I think I should go back to being a judge. But then how could I afford to support my 3 ex-wives? No more pro bono, Chloe.

0: Hey.
1: So, did we nail the funding?
0: They love the concept.
1: Yes.
0: But they're not ready to make a decision until the website's up and running. How long before that's a reality?
1: I need 2 more weeks, at least.
0: I knew you were going to say that.
1: 10 days?
0: We don't have 10 days, Haley. It's between us and Kinetic, and if we're not live, then we're dead.
1: And there's no way you can hire an extra code writer.
0: I can barely afford to pay you. I've got everything wrapped up in this. If this thing doesn't go, then... Okay, it's not your problem. Just do your best, okay?
2: What kind of smiles are those?
3: What?
2: Again, please? Oh, that's beautiful.
3: Thank you.
0: A toast!
4: Twenty years later, and I still have butterflies when she walks into the room. She's the first person I want to talk to, and the last. I look at this woman, and I think, how am I so lucky to spend my life with her?
2: I'm the lucky one. You always make me feel like I'm the most beautiful woman in the room, even when I'm clearly not. And I still love your corny jokes. And the way you always make me laugh. I love you.
4: A toast!
5: Cheers.
6: But it was your anniversary. I didn't want to bring you down.
7: Chloe, it's me.
6: How long have we known each other? Just tell me what's going on.
7: We've just grown distant, Tom.
6: How is that possible?
7: Well, we've stopped communicating entirely. And I don't know, it's like all the good stuff it's just gone.
0: We haven't told anyone yet.
4: You can't be serious.
0: I don't know what else to tell you.
4: But you're the couple Sarah and I always wanted to be.
0: Not anymore.
7: We used to do things together. Now he's always working.
0: She's always working. Even when she comes home, she's working.
7: I can't remember the last time that we sat down to dinner. He comes home later and later.
0: Why come home early? She's never there and I end up eating alone.
7: And he has this gorgeous new web designer. She's beautiful, she's smart, she's in her 20s, and she's a texter.
4: What about tennis? You guys love tennis.
0: We haven't played in years.
6: Remember how you used to take those drives and get lost just for fun? Go do that.
7: Getting out of the driveway is hard enough.
0: I'm not sure we have anything in common anymore, ever since Amanda left.
7: He says he wants to watch sports, but it's just an excuse to go and sleep in the guest room.
4: But you're David and Chloe, you'll work it out.
6: You're Chloe and David. You'll work it out.

0: I used to be like them.
1: Huh? I know.
0: Not anymore, but...
1: It's not working. It's like we're roommates. We're not happy.
0: That's not what I said.
1: You don't have to. Look at us. We might as well just...
0: Don't say something that you can't take back.
1: Don't tell me it hasn't crossed your mind. You work with unhappy couples all day long.
0: Yeah, but that's not us. I practically live in the guest room anyway, so I guess separation's really not any different, is it?
1: I'll look for a place. There's some apartments near the office.
0: You know that, if we get separated, you know, chances are we're gonna get a divorce, because that's what couples do. They, you know, they get separated, go to counseling, and they get divorced.
1: You want a divorce?
0: Do you?
1: I'm just saying out loud what we've both been thinking.
0: How do you know what I'm thinking? We barely talk.
1: We're talking now.

0: Really? That's amazing.
1: Goes quite nicely with my eyes too, doesn't it?

0: Mom? Dad, are you here? Mom?
1: What's she doing here?
2: I have no idea. We'll be right down.

0: sweetheart. Hi, what are you doing here?
1: Is everything okay?
0: Are you sick?
2: No.
1: Did something happen with Jeremy? If he broke your heart.
0: No, just the opposite.
3: Hi, Mr. and Mrs. Baker.
1: Hey, Jeremy. Hey, no more Mr. and Mrs. Baker stuff, okay?
0: It's Chloe and David, okay?
4: Or Mom and Dad. Okay, I can't hold it in any longer. Oh, we're getting married.
0: Oh my goodness, congratulations. Love is sweet. Couldn't be happier.
1: So happy. This is such amazing news. I hope you're not upset I didn't ask for your blessing first.
4: We really wanted to surprise you.
1: Well, you certainly did that.
4: I know we're young, but we're the same age as when you got married. And look at you now.
1: Yeah, look at us now.
4: Mom, don't cry.
0: No, I'm fine. You know, we have a vintage bottle of champagne in the kitchen that would be just perfect for this occasion. I'll go get it, and you guys sit down. Sit down, get comfy.
1: I'll help you.
0: Yeah, okay.
1: Are you okay?
0: Yeah, just that. Life's funny, isn't it? We're falling apart, and they're just starting.
1: We should probably tell them about us.
0: What? No. It was the happiest moment of her life. No.
1: Well, what should we say? Are you sure?
0: Yes. Yes. We say nothing. Okay. Okay, here we go. Look at this!
1: To Jeremy and Amanda. Cheers.
5: Cheers. Cheers.
1: Guess 89 was a bad year.
0: Let's say we were married.
1: I have a great bottle of wine.
0: Wow, I'm so sorry. I don't know what happened. That's, well, tell us how this all came about. My goodness.
4: Well, you know we've been in love forever.
6: Nearly 2 years.
4: Jeremy proposed to me at the campus fountain.
6: I spent hours memorizing what I was gonna say.
4: And when we got there, he forgot.
6: But Amanda completed my sentence for me.
4: You knew I'd say yes.
6: I was hoping.
4: We agree on everything.
6: We do.
4: Oh, and Mom, I decided for the wedding I want to wear your dress. I mean, it was good luck for you and Dad. Also, I have a new rotation starting at the hospital in summer.
6: And I'm doing Teachers Without Borders during the fall.
4: Right. So the wedding's next weekend.
0: What?
1: Next weekend?
0: Wait a minute, what about planning and invitations?
4: No invitations, we decided we just want our families. Look, I've already planned everything. We're getting married in Camden, Maine. Isn't everything perfect?
0: Perfect.
1: We've always been honest with her.
0: We can't tell her how things really are.
1: I think you're underestimating her ability to handle it.
7: David, she thinks we're perfect. She'll be devastated.
1: Come in.
4: Hi. I wanted to say how much I love you guys. You're the best parents anyone could ever ask for.
0: We love you too, honey.
4: Good night.
1: Good night, sweetheart.
4: Good night.
1: How long are we supposed to keep that up?
0: We can't ruin her wedding. We just will have to wait until after she's married.
1: And until then?
0: We go to Maine and then we fake it.
1: Fake it?
0: Yeah, it's only for a few days. We certainly have been doing it for a lot longer than that.
1: Okay.

0: I cannot believe we have 4 whole days here.
1: Me neither.
2: Yes, words can't describe it.
0: Everything looks just the same, doesn't it?
3: Mr. and Mrs. Baker, welcome back.
0: Mom, Dad, you remember Nico? He is the general manager now.
2: Nico, my goodness. Look at you. You were so young.
1: Weren't we all? All these years, I never forgot about you. The way you're always laughing together. Seeing such a happy couple inspired me to propose to my girlfriend. We got married down on the beach.
4: Congratulations.
5: Nice.
1: Unfortunately, she left me for a tourist. But if I hadn't married her, then I never would have met her cousin, who's the love of my life.
4: Well, congratulations on that, then.
2: Yes.
0: Yeah.
1: Everything happens as it should, right? And now your daughter Amanda's getting married?
5: She sure is.
1: Come on, come and see some of the improvements we've made to the place.
2: Yeah, okay. So, where's Jeremy?
0: Oh, he's just getting his parents settled in. They can't wait to meet you. I've told them so much about you guys.
5: Can't wait to meet them.
3: I'm also the new events coordinator.
5: Oh.
3: And we have from today until Sunday to get all the pieces together.
0: It's going to be exactly the wedding Jeremy and I have been dreaming of.
3: Nothing but pure romance.
2: That sounds wonderful.
4: Wonderful.
3: As you know, we have a spectacular vegetable garden. We now also have a deck overlooking the water.
5: Oh, very nice.
6: Our gardens were recently profiled in an acclaimed resorts magazine.
2: No kidding.
3: And our beach is now private. Amanda's having a tough time choosing where to hold the ceremony.
0: All I know for sure is that it has to be outside, and Dad and I will have the first dance.
7: Oh, you may want to rethink that one.
0: You're not that bad.
2: Yes, he is.
3: Now, listen, we still have to make our final decision about the menu, the cake, and the flowers.
0: Right, something old, something new, something borrowed, something blue. Well, I already have Mom's dress that's old.
2: Ancient, yes.
0: And there's got to be something I can borrow from you, right?
2: Nothing that you would be interested in, Amanda. Yeah. You know, I remember this garden.
1: That's right. This is where you lost the necklace I got you in town.
2: Yeah, you found it stuck on a branch.
1: We looked for it in the dark all night long with flashlights.
0: I love that necklace. Why don't you wear it anymore?
1: I think your mother's tastes have changed over the years. Excuse me.
2: Something old, something new?
8: David here.
3: Well, we've added new tennis courts.
8: No, they can't do that.
2: Have you?
8: We're on the point.
1: Send it to my computer. I'll read it when I get inside. I can't talk right now.
0: They do. They were going
2: nuts. Wow, it's been a long time.
3: We forgot our rackets, too. No problem. We've got everything here.
0: Perfect.
2: Yeah.
3: I'll get your room keys.
2: Amanda, I have something that I would like to talk to you about before the wedding.
0: Mom, we had that talk when I was alive.
2: Not that talk. I really don't think this is something you should do without a prenup.
0: We don't want to get a prenup. We don't plan on getting divorced.
2: Nobody does. Nobody does. But I think that you need to protect yourself.
0: Mom,
2: trust me.
0: Jeremy's parents live on a 200-acre estate in Dallas. Maybe he should protect himself from me.
1: We didn't have a prenup.
2: No, that's because we didn't care about money. We didn't think about it. We were naive.
0: You were romantic.
2: Okay.
0: I'm going to go find Jeremy. Okay.
3: Room's ready.
1: Well, there are bigger suites, of course, but Amanda insisted you have the same room you had before.
2: Listen, it's not that we're ungrateful. It's just I've got a lot of work to do while we're here.
1: And I'm equally overloaded.
2: And if we're squished together, just
1: right.
2: Cut in.
1: Maybe we could have one of those adjoining rooms. You know,
2: oh, that's a good
1: other?
2: Idea.
1: I think I understand. But if you don't mind me saying, let's not get caught up in the cobwebs of life. Relax. Around here, we like to take everything nice and easy. And voila.
4: Okay.
2: Thanks. Thank you, Nico.
1: My pleasure.
2: All right. We'll
1: get you.
3: No, yeah, all good.
2: Well, it looks exactly the same.
4: Mm-hmm. Same bathtub, too.
2: Well, I'll sleep on the couch.
1: Don't be ridiculous. I will.
2: You have a bad back.
1: It's not that bad.
2: Well, with it, I'm going to wrinkle the dress.
1: What? Oh, wow.
2: I was pretty nervous walking down the aisle.
9: Not as nervous as I was.
2: I tripped.
9: You looked beautiful in that dress.
2: Thank you.
10: Hey, Haley, what's going on? No, you're not interrupting.
2: Yes, Walter, yes. No, I can talk. Just you.
9: You did that? That's incredible. I don't know what I'd do without you.
2: Well, if he's going to play hardball, then his client's going to end up living in a tent eating beans out of a can.
10: Well, if Kaneda thinks you're going to steal this deal from us, they're in dreamland.
2: Yeah, okay, well, you can call me anytime.
10: Night or day. Thea!
2: What?
10: Fire her dress!
2: Oh, my gosh! Oh, my God! Ah! No, you don't mean to beat the candles. You know, we left our candles, huh?
0: No, there's definitely something burning in here.
9: Honey, there's something we need to tell you.
2: What? It's about your wedding dress.
0: You brought it, right?
9: We brought it. It's just that I did something really stupid.
2: No, it was my fault. I accidentally...

0: set it on fire, and then your dad put it in the bathtub, but...
1: What? I can't believe this.
2: I'm so sorry. I was unpacking, and I think I caught it on the flame of the candle, and I apologize.
3: Really sorry. But, you know, we'll go to the shopping and buy a new one.
4: Yeah,
3: right?
4: well, I'll get you a new dress.
1: But my heart was set on your dress.
3: I know, but it was old.
1: No, but that's what I liked about it. I mean, it has a history. It was perfect.
3: No. That's the point, love. It wasn't perfect. We were just talking about that. I thought the sleeves were too short, and the train was too long. I tripped.
4: And it's the bride that make the dress anyway, honey, isn't
3: exactly.
4: it?
3: Exactly.
4: Really?
3: Love it.

0: Yeah.
1: Okay, well, I love shopping, so I guess we have some time tomorrow in between cake tasting, location scouting, and flowers. So.
2: Hello?
0: Jeremy!
3: Hey.
2: I want to introduce you to the in-laws!
4: Stan Hofbrauer, an honor. Absolute honor. Mm-hmm. And you must be Amanda's sister. You're a lucky man, mister.
5: I sure am.
6: Do y'all smell something burning?
0: No, it's candles. We went over this room. We like our candles.
6: That looks like a wedding dress. That is Amanda's dress. She sent me a picture of it.
0: Yeah, but...
1: You know, it's okay. I really wasn't that crazy about it anyway. I mean, the sleeves were too short, the train was too long.
0: So we decided that we're going to go shopping, and we're going to get her a new one, and I think that you should come with us. That would be just nice, don't you think?
1: Yeah.
0: Be fun.
7: Well, let you guys get acquainted.
1: Yeah, we'll be out on the deck, okay?
4: See you later,
0: son. Okay. We'll see you guys later.
6: They are so great, aren't they?
7: Two peas in a pod.
6: I've never seen them have an unkind word.
4: Nope, not once. Just like us.
8: Hey, I hate to tell y'all, but your room's a whole lot smaller than ours.
9: Well, we're just trying to recapture that magic moment, you know, so...
0: Yeah, when we were younger, well, when he was younger.
8: Well, I think we need to see about getting you an upgrade.
6: Stan, they like it here. I mean, not everything has to be big and extravagant. Although, I do like big and extravagant. So, Chloe, I hear that you're a family lawyer. I just think that's so admirable, helping families.
0: I guess you could look at it that way. Often, unfortunately, I deal with divorce.
8: Oh, divorce. I think people just give up on each other a little too easily these days. Don't you think so?
0: What do you think?
7: It's a shame.
8: Britt and I are going to just take a little walk. Why don't you join us?
0: Maybe later. I've got to check in with the office.
7: I have work to do as well, so.
8: Now, don't tell me you're going to work in a place like this.
6: You'd be working, too, if I let you.
8: She wouldn't let me bring my phone.
6: Well, that's because everything you need is right here.
8: I cannot argue with that. Now, come on, you two. Get out there and enjoy the sunshine.
6: Come on.
7: What was that?
0: That was happiness.
7: Wow. Hey, we say nice things to each other, too.
0: Yeah, but they mean it.
10: I understand, but did he read my email? Okay, well, then he should have understood very clearly by that. Yes, exactly.
11: Roll up at your own pace, one vertebrae at a time.
10: I understand, but that was not the initial agreement. I hear you, but unfortunately that's not the way things go in divorce. I know, trust me.
11: Hi.
10: I'm sorry.
11: No, it's okay.
10: You know what, I've got to go.
11: Now, please, join us.
10: No, not really the downward dog type of person. I'm afraid a dog's actually been bitten once or twice.
11: Please.
10: I'm so sorry to interrupt you.
11: No, please.
10: Sure. I'm so sorry. Okay.

0: Namaste.
1: No, my mistake.
0: Namaste means I bow to you. Now see how many different sounds you can hear. This time is for you to breathe deep and to tune into the simple things. Appreciate what's around you.

0: I'm just in the New York. That's it.
1: 'Cause I'm gonna stay. Thanks, everybody.
2: Great class.
1: You did well.
2: Oh, that was awful.
3: Well, you'll improve.
2: Well, stiff, out of shape, a little stressed, you know.
1: I would have never noticed.
2: Yeah.
1: Is this your first time here?
2: No. We've been here before. It's just my daughter wanted to come back and get married here.
1: Smart girl.
2: Yeah, she is. Is that a halo stone in your necklace?
1: Yeah, you have been here before, haven't you?
2: Yeah. My husband bought me one of those a lifetime ago.
1: Well, my family's got a shop just down the road.
2: Okay.
1: Yeah.
2: Yeah. It's really quite beautiful.
1: Yeah, I know my niece made that one.
2: Did she?
1: Yeah.
2: Okay, well, thanks for the class and the jewelry and...
1: See you tomorrow.
2: Sorry for interrupting. Well, don't push your luck.
1: No.
2: Thank you.
1: Have a good day.
2: All right.

0: I had butterflies.
1: Everything okay, bud?
2: Oh, yeah, could be better.
1: Everyone?
0: Amanda,
1: from the moment we met, I knew you were the one. Even though it took us a year of being friends for me to finally convince you to go out on a date with me.
2: I didn't want to ruin what we already had.
1: That could never happen.
3: Oh, aren't they the sweetest?
0: I love you for so many reasons. You're brilliant, beautiful like your mom. You're creative and willing to take risks like your dad. Chloe and David, you made the most perfect girl in the world. For me, anyway.
4: Well, hey, parents of the bride, you're up.
5: Oh, really? Please go ahead.
1: Oh. Amanda, seeing you with Jeremy, it reminds us how wonderful the world is when we finally find someone who knows us. Someone who makes us finally feel complete. You're my little girl. And you better take care of her.
6: I will. I promise.
5: Amanda's always been the center of my world.
7: Our world.
5: Our world. And you know, all she's ever asked for is to have fun. For us to laugh together and share good times. And we have, haven't we? We've done it all.
7: Yeah.
5: And if you guys ever find that life is tough, I hope that you continue to love each other. Love each other no matter what happens or where life takes you.
7: Hey.
5: I love you.
1: Jeremy and Amanda.
5: Jeremy and Amanda.
4: Amen. Hey, I love y'all. To the only thing in life that really matters, family.
8: The family.
9: The family.
8: The family.
10: The family. The family.

0: Well, did they get our email? Well, I don't know what to say to that. Well, I suggest they look at our email.
1: Well, there's nothing to respond to if they don't take a look at our email first. No, I completely agree with you.
2: Dad, there you are.
3: We're scouting wedding locations, so of course I thought of the point.
2: Yeah, you know, near the suspension bridge. Remember the last time we went there?
4: I remember.
1: There's no response from us.
5: Amanda says amazing.
2: Yeah, it'll be so romantic for you and Mom to go back. Remember?
1: How does she not remember?
6: She must have loved the hike so much.

0: forgot about your fear of heights.
1: It wasn't about a fear of heights. I wasn't ready to die yet. Why didn't you say something?
2: I don't know. I didn't want to disappoint them. They seem so excited. Plus, she thinks it's romantic that we do all the same things together.
1: Well, she's getting married. Everything is romantic.
2: Rose-colored glasses and...
1: Wedding color. Glasses. I'm gonna call her, and I'm just gonna tell her. I can't tell her. I'm gonna be... I'm gonna be fine.
2: Okay, I'll wait for you in the lobby.
1: Please tell me you followed up on the Hudson's case.
3: What?
1: The Hudson's pro bono.
3: Oh, you mean the Hudson pro bono work that I'm now doing, that Hudson case? You're on vacation. That's what you're thinking about?
1: I just want to make sure that they are treated right, Walter.
3: Chloe, it's a divorce. No one gets treated right in a divorce. No one.
2: Oh, I'm sorry.
4: No worries.
2: You're the dance instructor, right?
4: Sophia.
2: David.
4: Nice to meet you.
2: Nice to meet you. Listen, my daughter's getting married the day after tomorrow, and I would love not to embarrass myself at the dance.
4: That's sweet.
2: Do you think you could give a lesson to the worst dancer in the history of all dancers?
4: Yes, and as soon as you find this person, you bring him to me.
2: It's kind of neat. Sounds real. Chloe, wait.
1: Look, pretty soon you'll be free to do whatever you want, but can we get through our daughter's wedding, at least?
2: What? It was nothing like that.
1: And then Haley? That's nothing?
2: Yeah, it's nothing. She works for me. Where's this coming from?
1: No, I'm feeling old. I guess I'm feeling old.
2: We're the same age.
1: Well, men age at a different socially acceptable rate.
2: That's absurd.
1: Do you know how quickly men enter into second marriages as opposed to women?
2: Chloe, I don't want a second marriage.
1: We can talk about this later, please. Hi, honey.
5: You guys, are you coming?
2: Yeah, absolutely.
1: Can't wait. Yeah, here we go.
4: All right. Hi, King.
6: You know, it would be great to build something right there.
7: Actually, this is all sacred Penobscot land. It's protected.
5: Stan's always looking for the next great thing.
6: Even when it's right next to me. You're right. Some things are fine just the way they are.
5: It's pretty amazing. Maybe we should get married right here.
8: I mean, if you are.
5: Yeah?
1: Well, if you're going to do that, then you need to get married, like, right now, because you're not getting me over that mountain ever again.
6: Me either.
1: Right?
8: You know, this place isn't just beautiful, but there's beauty in the ground. This area is known for a precious stone, the halo. They say that those who have it have joy.
9: I want to get me some of that.
8: Yeah? Well, if you search long enough, you might be lucky enough to find one.
5: Pretty, huh?
8: Let's look.
1: I lost the necklace. The clasp must have broken, I think. Sorry.
8: It's just a necklace.
1: Well, it's special you got it for me.
8: It's okay. Things change.
5: Mom.
10: Yeah?
5: So I'm thinking we get married at the hotel garden. I mean, it's just as perfect as this spot, so.
1: Well, I, for one, think that that's a great idea.
5: Yeah?
1: So get me out of here.
5: Okay.

0: pick.
1: Oh. Yeah, I almost forgot. Chinese bracelets. They're supposed to help with dizziness.
0: Oh. Thank you. Oh, Mom, I totally forgot you don't like heights. I'm sorry.
2: Oh, no. It's going to be just fine. Because look, your father bought me jewelry. Pretty. Isn't that beautiful?
1: Well, let's hope they work. I don't think I can carry you back down again.

0: approaching one of the most famous landmarks of this area. This bridge has been here for generations.
1: Wow.
2: Oh,
1: right behind you. Will you let me help you?
3: Looks like we're gonna be here a while.
2: Oh, this was a mistake. This whole thing was a mistake. I don't.
1: We'll be fine. Go on ahead. We'll be fine.
4: Amanda, what's going on?
5: It's probably my mom. She really doesn't like heights.
1: Do you remember climbing the rock wall with Amanda?
2: Yeah, she was eight, and we were inside. We had on harnesses.
1: It was the same principle.
2: Yeah, but if you fall here, you don't land on a blow-up mattress.
1: You're not gonna fall.
2: How do you know that? I can't. You go.
1: Go on ahead.
5: Are you sure?
1: Oh, we'll be fine.
5: Okay.
2: You didn't have to stay with me yet.
1: I know. But I want to.
2: I'm sorry that I'm such a wimp. Never gone to the mountains or gone skiing or... And I know that you would like that.
1: Hey, we took some great trips together. We went bicycling through Vermont.
2: Yeah. I got a flat tire.
1: And then I fixed it.
2: With chewing gum.
1: That's right.
2: Remember the alligator in Florida Keys? No one believed us about that, did they?
1: I still have the scar.
2: Do you? Okay, I'm gonna
1: go with you.
5: There's so many natural flowers in the garden that I really don't think we need a canopy.
6: You're absolutely right. We can make a pergola out of the flowers right here. I can help build it.
5: Okay, yeah.
6: You know, we have a custom around here that friends and family put their wishes into a box for the newlyweds to read.
5: A wishing box? Oh. I love it. Yeah. Do you mean?
6: Uh-huh, I love it. Instead of using plain white flowers, we can use roses from the garden.
5: That sounds beautiful, Mom.
1: No, don't ask your mother about flowers.
5: Why?
1: For our wedding, she wanted to use peach roses.
2: Okay, it sounds ridiculous now, but I wanted the bridesmaids' dresses to match the flowers and the tablecloths and everything. Everything was going to be peach.
5: What happened?
1: We had one of our Chicago winters and all the flowers froze, so we had to use plastic flowers.
2: Plastic red and green flowers.
7: Leftovers from a Christmas party.
2: Dental convention.
1: That's right.
5: Out here, I always thought your wedding was perfect.
2: What?
1: Yeah.
2: I still have one of those flowers.
1: You do?
2: Mm-hmm.
1: Excuse me. I'm sorry, I have to take this.
6: Go ahead, Haley.
5: Dad's sure getting a lot of calls.
2: Yeah. Yeah.
5: You must be worried.
2: Why?
5: Well, I mean, he's been trying to get one of his projects off the ground for so long. Must be hard on you. Especially since, you know...
2: Since what?
5: You've always been so successful. I mean, you've never failed at anything.
2: I don't know about that. I wouldn't say that. But
6: it's starting to rain. I think we better head in.
2: I agree. I'm with you.
0: Well, you know what they say. Bad times go as fast as they come.
2: Yeah.
5: This is our spot right here. Let's get married right here.
1: Sounds good to me.
5: Really?
1: Absolutely.
5: I can't wait.
1: Me either.

0: used to dance?
1: You used to.
0: You weren't so bad.
1: Yes, I was.
0: Okay, maybe you were. We had fun.
2: All right, all right, all right. Everyone back on the dance floor. It's time for my favorite, limbo time. Here we go. Come on, everybody, get in line. It's limbo time. Woo! Grab your partners. Get up on the dance floor, you guys. Come on, let's have some fun.
1: Come on.
0: What, really?
1: You climbed halfway up a mountain. The least I can do is look like an idiot for 50 minutes on the dance floor. Come on!
0: Okay.
2: It's a dance for everyone. Get down so low. Shake it up and have some fun. Do the limbo.
3: All together now.
4: I can't tell with them. Something's different.
5: They're having fun.
4: They're trying too hard.
2: Lower, guys. Get yourselves lower. Here we go!
1: Yeah.
0: Ow!
6: Hey, baby. Can you do me a favor? Can you help them out with their dancing over there?
0: You like to limbo?
1: Of course.
0: Let me show you a few moves. Hey, you too. All right, put your arms out. Woo. Yeah, that's good. Can we go?
5: Yeah.
0: Yeah. Okay.

0: you do?
1: Go.

0: you're not there. Let me do the limbo again.
1: Wasn't my idea to do the limbo.
0: Just my bed. Just my bed.
1: Is this us?
0: Just my bed. Yes.
1: Okay.
0: Come on, hurry up. Hurry up.
1: Okay.
0: Thank you.
1: Following your lead.

0: looked absolutely ridiculous.
1: I did. You look great.
0: Thank you.
1: It was a great night. I don't think I can make it to that sofa.
0: I can just stay there.
1: Really?
0: Sure.

0: rise and shine. We have an appointment at the bridal shop in an hour, and then we have tennis courts reserved at noon.
1: Oh, no. No, definitely not.

0: I tripped down the aisle.
1: I cannot believe you guys set my dress on fire.
2: It'll be a great story to tell your kids one day, sweetie.
3: Not too soon, though, young lady.
2: I mean, not that we're rushing you. I mean, but, you know, you don't want to wait too long for it, right? Okay.
1: Exactly. Mm. You know, buying a dress from here is going to be perfect. Okay, I'm gonna try this one on.
2: Okay, yeah. All right. Then.
1: Okay.
4: I admire your career.
3: Sometimes I wonder if I put a little too much into my work.
4: Well, I'm sure dealing with all those families can take its toll.
3: Yeah, it does take its toll. Sometimes you don't realize how much until it's too late.
4: Oh, it's never too late.
1: Ready?
4: Hmm? Hey, nice. Look at that.
1: What do you guys think? Cute? A little big? Oh, shoes, yeah. Yes, no. No, no. Okay, next one. Yeah. Yes?
5: Oh, that's not.
1: It's cute. No? Okay.
5: Thoughts?
4: Oh.
5: Oh.
1: No.
6: Question is, are you ready? I'm so sore I can barely move.
5: Oh, me neither. I guess we just fake it, huh?
6: Okay, you take the net, I'll take the return.
5: Hello.
7: Hey, you two.
5: Good.
7: Hope you don't mind, but we're gonna watch you.
5: Okay.
7: Don't get nervous.
1: Hey, be careful on the puddles, y'all.
6: I didn't realize your folks were this good.
8: Love 15.
6: They always look this intense when they play.
1: Always. Although I haven't seen them like this in a while. Here we go. Nice.
5: Nice shot.
6: You too.
8: Go.
7: You know, you all are pros. What other secrets you keep from us?
8: Just a few.

0: great match.
1: Yeah, you guys definitely haven't lost it.
2: Just like a super couple.
3: Just like.

0: I'm not sure how to tell you this.
1: What?
0: The investors showed up.
1: Okay, that's bad. Did they see the beta site?
0: I had the site up and running, and suddenly it crashed.
1: Okay, how do we fix this?
0: I'm working on it.
1: Okay, I gotta go. I'll call you back.
2: Here we go.
3: Right. Oh, bring it on, Nico.
4: Oh. The cake. That's what we've all been waiting for.
2: Well, the red velvet is my personal favorite.
5: But the angel food is a very close second.
6: This looks good. I'm excited.
7: Oh, everything all right?
8: Yeah, it's fine.
7: What's wrong? What's wrong?
1: The investors came by the office and the server crashed.
7: I'm sorry.
1: Thanks.
7: You know what Jeremy said is true. You're the most creative man I know, and you're willing to take risks. And it's going to happen, if not this time, then the next. Well,
1: I appreciate that, but there's not going to be a next time.
7: No, no, no. There's always a next time, David. You don't give up. You, David, don't give up.
1: Let's just talk about this later.
7: Yeah.
1: Just get through this for Amanda, okay?
7: Nico, would you mind?
2: Of course.

0: Thank you. Here,
1: go ahead.
0: This one.
2: You made these yourself?
3: Of course. Of course you did.
4: Each of us has various concerns and challenges. But to start fresh, to clear your mind means to push the reset button. Give yourself a clean canvas and be open to all the possibilities that may come your way. Namaste.
1: Namaste.

0: A little less stress today?
1: Jury's still out on that.
0: My mistake.
1: Namaste. You know, you had said that your family has a jewelry store down the way?
0: Yeah, actually, you've got some samples in the gift shop. Daughter's getting married tomorrow, right?
1: Yeah, she is. But this is for someone else.

0: I thought we'd reached an agreement on the Hudson case.
1: Listen, Walter, before we go any further, I really just wanted to say thank you so much for taking over for me on this one.
2: Okay. So what is it?
1: Can you try and get a delay on the depositions? I want to see if I can get them to sit down without lawyers.
2: You do recall we are lawyers.
1: Yes. I was thinking that maybe if they could remember what it was like to be a couple, we could help facilitate a reconciliation.
2: That's not a position I'm familiar with coming from you.
1: Well, let's just say maybe I'm not the same person anymore. I know we haven't spoken about divorce yet, but some marriages can't be saved, I guess. I tried. Just go ahead and file the paperwork.
2: What about the Morgans? You want a continuance?
1: No, it's hopeless. Just end it.

0: Hi. Thinking about your daughter's marriage?
1: No, just marriage.
0: I'd like to get married one day, if he ever asks. My boyfriend's a little gun shy. He got hurt once.
1: Only once?
0: So you still want that dance lesson?
1: I think that may be a lost cause.
0: And I think that your daughter will be thrilled that her father cares enough about her to want to learn something new.
2: Good, David. You're going to do great.
1: I hope so.
2: Well, as they say, break a leg.
1: I just might do that. I'm sorry. Excuse me. Chloe. Chloe, wait.
3: Don't tell me it was nothing.
1: No, it wasn't nothing. It was a dance lesson for the wedding.
4: Not that it matters. I heard you on the phone with Walter telling him to file the papers.
3: What?
4: Some marriages just aren't worth saving, right?
3: Talking about a client, David, I wasn't talking about us. We can't even get through a weekend together. Come on.
4: Even I don't believe us now.
5: What's going on?
4: Nothing. We were just...
3: It's just a misunderstanding, right?
5: Something's going on. I'm not a little girl anymore, okay? I want the truth.
0: It's just the last thing we wanted to do was ruin your wedding, Amanda, so that's why we didn't say anything.
1: We were going to tell you after, but there's no good time to relay this kind of news.
0: Your father and I are
1: We're getting separated.
5: What? What are you guys talking about?
0: Your father's going to move out?
5: You guys are getting divorced.

0: That's not what we said.
1: That's why people get separated, so they can get divorced. I don't understand. When did this happen?
2: It didn't just happen. It's been happening.
0: Sometimes people just grow apart.
1: Not you guys.
0: We're not the same people now as we were when we got married.
2: We were too young.
1: You were the same age as me and Jeremy. You guys were the couple everyone wanted to be, including me. If you guys can't stay married, then why should I even bother?
0: No, wait, honey, no.
1: No, I get it. You've told me all the romantic stories, the honeymoons, the date nights, and now you're getting divorced. The end.
0: What have I done?
2: What have we done?

0: You're splitting up. You've been pretending this whole time.
1: And I'm sorry. But that's them, it's not us.
0: And if we get married, who's to say we're not going to turn into them? I mean, what's the point?
1: We love each other.
0: Well, they used to love each other, too.
1: Well, maybe this whole Maine thing's a bad idea. You know, let's just elope. We could go to Vegas.
0: You hate Vegas.
1: Actually, I don't.
0: But you wanted to come here.
1: Because you had your heart set on it. You wanted to recreate some childhood moment, but that was then. Things change.
0: But I don't understand. I mean, you've agreed with everything I've said since we got here.
1: Amanda, I'm a guy. I don't care about place settings or flowers or what kind of cake we eat. This whole thing just seems so important to you.
0: You've been lying to me too?
1: No, I've just been trying to give you what you want.
0: What I want is for you to be honest.
1: Then, honestly, I don't think we have to agree on everything all the time. Yeah, do you know how much pressure that is? Having to agree on every tiny little thing. Well, couples disagree, and they fight. Life isn't perfect. Your parents aren't perfect, and neither are you.
0: Yeah, well, you're not perfect either.
1: Amanda, I already know that.
0: I mean, you chew ice cube.
1: Hey, you cut your food into tiny little pieces. You always try to finish my sentences.
0: Because I know what you're going to say next.
1: You know what I'm going to say now?
0: You're going to say we shouldn't get married.
1: Is that what you want?

0: You were right, you know, I should have told her.
1: It's not your fault. I never thought we'd be here.
0: Me neither.

0: Where are you going?
1: I have something that I gotta do, and, I would really like it if you'd come with me.
2: Absolutely.
3: Something I want to show you. He finally proposed after 4 years.
0: 4 years? It was 3 years.
3: It was 4 years, Nico.
1: This is wonderful.
4: Congratulations.
0: Thank you. I have the both of you to thank, actually.
1: Us? Why?
0: Yeah, well, years ago when I first saw you two, I told myself I want to be just like them. Now you may be weathering some storms, but you haven't given up on each other. And that's real love.
3: Well, that's just,
4: That's just what we needed to hear.
1: I think you'll have a wonderful marriage.
3: Do you have any advice for me?
1: I think just be kind to each other.
0: Excuse us.
1: Oh, yeah.

0: Karen.
1: Hey, what's up?
0: So, yes, going on any online dates today?
1: Nope. We're gonna have to exchange war stories.
0: Well, not bad.
1: Oh, worse than you can even imagine.
0: It is rough out there, hard to find love these days.
1: Well, at least you love your job, right?
0: Wait, I thought you liked working at Yankee Fabrics.
1: Well, I'm a receptionist, right? I love textiles, but all they ever want me to do is answer the phones.
0: Why don't we work on your online profile thing?
1: Yeah? You do that?
0: Why not? Here. We're gonna have to change your what I'm looking for section.
1: Why?
0: Someone who isn't creepy? What?
1: Exactly. That's exactly right.
0: So let me see what kind of damage control I can do here. Okay, yeah. No one with complicated facial hair must have all their teeth. Yummy grilled cheese is what you like.
1: It's not bad.
0: Not bad? Right.
2: Why do you have your shoelbox?
0: Oh, this?
3: Well, let me tell you, I have a new rule. First, do no harm. Yeah, it's the oath the doctors take.
2: Oh, and what are you gonna be repairing?
3: Honey, the stairs get really wet. They're creaking more than ever.
2: I like stairs I can hear.
3: Really?
2: Yeah.
3: Okay, all right.
2: Did you break the stairs?
3: No, I did no harm. But unfortunately, the creaking was incurable. Except for, of course, the fourth step from the bottom. See?
2: Yep.
3: And a one silent step before the big finish.
2: You know what? I kind of like the variation.
3: Do you?
2: Yeah.
3: Creak. Creak. Just love me and love my toolbox.
4: Goes quite nicely with my eyes too, doesn't it?

0: Oh. Okay.
1: You can do this.
0: Okay. If I fall in, you're gonna come in and get me, right?
1: I promise.
0: Walter hasn't copied my will, just so you know.
1: Did you cut me out of it?
0: Yeah, I didn't have a chance.
1: You're not gonna fall.
0: Oh, yeah, how do you know that?
1: Because I won't let you.

0: I think this is good enough.
1: You did it.
0: We did it. Slow down there.
1: I'm so proud of you. You drive me crazy.
0: Yeah, likewise.
1: Wouldn't matter if I didn't love you so much.

0: Amanda, honey? Amanda?
1: Jeremy?
0: Are you in here, honey? Jeremy! Oh, have you seen the kids? We can't find Jeremy.
2: Brittany and Stan, I'm so sorry.
3: We both are.
4: For what? What's going on?
2: We don't know if the wedding is going to still be on.
5: Oh, of course it is. They're madly in love.
3: No. It's all our fault.
2: We didn't tell Amanda before we came that,
3: We came here on the brink of getting separated.
5: What?
4: You seem so happy.
3: It was an act. At first. But being here reminded us why we were together in the first place.
2: Amanda has always thought that we are the perfect couple, and we're just, we're not.
4: Well, who we is?
5: You know, if they're really in love, they'll figure it out.
2: I know, I wish that we could have...
4: It's not your fault. It's no one's fault. It's like marriage. It's ups and downs and good times and bad. It's like life.
2: You two would have made the best in-laws, you know that?
5: Thank you for that, but we still might be. What do you say we all go get a drink?
0: Come on. Don't you worry about anything.
6: I couldn't believe she said yes when I asked her out. The first time I saw her face, she took my breath away. It's my best friend asked her out first, and she went out with him. One day. Did you kiss him?
4: Hey, Amanda.
2: Amanda, please don't call this wedding off.
3: We never should have misled you.
2: We were trying to protect you. We're the ones who needed help.
3: The secret to marriage is falling in love over and over again.
2: With the same person.
3: But we forgot that.
4: It's true.
2: We love each other, we just forgot how much.
7: I thought this trip woke you guys up.
2: No. It brought us together. Maybe we were idiots. Don't call it off.
3: You and Jeremy are perfect for each other.
7: I know.
3: You do?
2: What? You're crying.
7: No, I'm happy. We had our first fight, and it wasn't that bad. We actually sorted out a lot of things.
2: Oh, good. Where is he?
3: I went to town to get something.
7: Oh. Just.
2: I don't know, Jeremy.
7: Married.
3: Because we always complete each other's
7: sentences.
3: You just seem like us.
2: Wrong way.
7: And tomorrow we will have a perfect wedding.
3: No. We're going to have an imperfect wedding.
2: It'll be perfect just

0: Northeast Maine is under a hazardous weather outlook warning. Be advised that the extended forecast calls for heavy rainfall and thunderstorms with flood warnings throughout the surrounding areas.
1: Look at the sky. This does not look good.
2: Oh, honey, that's just, it's going to pass, I'm sure. You know the weather here. All right. Yes, come on in.
3: Mrs. Baker?
2: Yeah. Hi, Nico.
3: I'm so sorry to interrupt you. I have some bad news. Looks like that rain is here to stay. Yeah, a storm headed west appears to have changed course.
2: Okay.
1: Okay, we'll move the wedding inside.
2: Right.
1: Yeah.
2: We can do that. We'll work it out, right?
1: Yeah. You know, as long as I marry Jeremy today, that's all that matters.
2: All right, so let's think this out then, shall we? How about the garden room with a view of the water? Could that work?
3: Absolutely. But we have another problem.
2: What's that?
3: The bridge down valley has been partially washed out. There's a very good chance that the Reverend might not get here in time to perform the ceremony. At least, not today.
1: But we're leaving in the morning.
2: I know.
1: I guess this wedding's just gonna have to wait.
2: No, maybe not. You know, I've spent a lot of time helping couples get divorced. Maybe it's time I helped one get together.
3: I'll go try the Reverend again.
2: Thank you, Nico.
3: You're welcome.
2: Walter?
4: Don't tell me. You've just taken on another pro bono at the resort.
2: Not yet, but wait. I need a favor. You're a judge, yes?
5: A retired judge.
2: Okay, but you still have the authority to grant me temporary ability to perform a civil ceremony, yes?
5: Oh, now
4: you are starting to scare me.
2: Okay. Oh, my goodness. Okay.
5: Help
2: me
5: with the ribbons over here.
2: Oh, my goodness.
5: Quick, guys.
2: Okay.
5: Oh,
2: thank you. Okay, let's grab
5: some
2: towels, everyone, and wipe these off.
5: I'm going to bring this right over.
2: We've got the arm coming in. Let's put that in front of the fireplace, yes? Okay, towels. Did we get towels? All right, thank you.
6: I can call back.
2: No. Go take it. Okay.
6: Hey, calling me from your new job?
7: No, my current job. The investors called 3 times. They said they can't reach you.
6: Yeah, I've been off the grid.
7: Okay, well, whatever is going on, you're going to want to hear this. They hated Kinetic's site. Kinetic's out. We're in.
8: Do you hear me? They love the website.
7: David, we're funded. They're giving us the money. They want to meet with us as soon as you're back.
6: I'm speechless. It's amazing. Thank you, Haley.
7: So I can expect a huge bonus.
6: You can expect a desk with a window. I'll see you on Monday. Hey, nice work.
2: Is that good news?
6: That's great news.
2: Yeah?
6: We're funded.
2: Oh, I'm so happy for you, honey.
6: For us. I've been waiting for a call like this for a long time. But it would have meant nothing if I would have lost you.
2: I didn't, and you won't.
6: Can I get you alone for a minute?
2: I was thinking the same thing.
6: I got you something.
2: I got you something, too.
6: We sound just like
2: Amanda and Jeremy.
6: Namaste.
2: For a yoga teacher, he's a pretty good salesman, huh?
6: I didn't need much convincing.
2: Mm-hmm.
6: Oh.
2: I love it. It's perfect. Thank you.
6: Here's to a new beginning.
2: Really?
9: Oh. Keep in mind, I only had one lesson.
10: Oh, I will. Ooh. You did have a lesson, didn't you? Thank you, Sophia.

0: Amanda, Jeremy, we're all gathered here today to unite this couple in love.
1: Oh, just in time, it seems. Although, you seem to be quite adept at this.
0: Not really sure about that, but if you don't mind, I would, there's a few things I'd like to say before you begin, if that's all right.
1: Of course.
0: Is that okay with you guys? Okay. If there's one thing that I have learned over the years, it's, is that love is patient and love is kind. It knows no rights or wrongs. Love bears all things. Love believes all things, and love endures all things. Love never ends, just like the love that the two of you are going to share. I love you, honey.
1: We are gathered here today to celebrate two people in love. Today we unite Amanda and Jeremy as husband and wife.
2: With this ring, I be wed.
1: Do you have a ring for your groom?
2: Oh. We do. Just, it's okay. No, that's okay. Wait. I bet.
3: With this ring, I thee wed.
1: By the power vested in me, I now pronounce you husband and wife. You may kiss the bride.
4: I have the daughter.
5: I have the son.
6: Congratulations.
4: So wonderful.
6: You know, if this weather keeps up, we might have to extend our stay.
7: I would like that.
1: Congratulations.
2: You guys are now.
3: Mrs. Baker.
2: Thank you.
3: We'll
2: pay you.
0: Mrs. Baker Hofbrauer.
2: That's a nice ring to it, doesn't it?
0: Speaking of rings, I'll never lose this.
2: And I'll never lose you again.
5: Is that the sun?

0: How's it going?
1: Good. I'm almost finished with everything.
0: Did you wrap the presents yet?
1: Yeah. It took me like 4 hours. Hope Mom is surprised.
0: She didn't seem to suspect anything when I talked to her before her flight.
1: What are you doing?
0: Chambers is having a birthday party. Mostly work guys. I have to show face.
1: That sounds really boring.
0: Oh, I forgot to tell you to bring in the box on the porch.
1: I brought it in.
0: Amazing. Did I tell you today that you are the best daughter I have?
1: I am the only daughter you have, Dad.
0: Oh,
2: get the poster up yet?
1: Yes, Dad. The banner is up.
2: Okay, well, I'll be done here soon.
3: I'll be home in about an hour.
2: I love you.
1: Love you too. Bye.
4: John, good to see you. How's your daughter?
5: Oh, she's great. Top of the class.
4: That's the gal.
5: Hey, look, I got your email about needing to chat. Everything okay?
4: I'd have preferred to do this at another time. Seeing as your wife is coming back from overseas, and you can't stay very long. We decided to immediately stop operations here.
5: What?
4: Move them overseas.
5: Why?
4: I'm sorry, John, but it's getting too expensive over here, and it's become more and more easy for them to track everything we do. My operations are just safer overseas.
5: I've known you for 20 years. How can you share some of these concerns sooner with me? I could have helped.
4: Look, we just decided 48 hours ago, okay? I'm sorry. Really, I am. But I'm gonna need you to close out those buildings by the end of the week, all right? Look, let's talk about this later. Enjoy the party. Crab cakes are delicious.
5: You're gonna let me know when you need me to go down to the new locations, right?
4: Yeah, we'll talk about it in the coming months.
5: You can't just pull the plug on me. I have a family I need to support. I put my money into this business.
4: You're making this harder than you need to be. I told you, John, we'll touch base in a couple of months. Goodbye, John.
5: Wait, please, can we talk about keeping some of the
4: decisions been made?
5: Chambers!
4: You're making a huge mistake acting like this.
5: You can't do this to me. I know way too much.
1: Yes, Dad, I promise I'm getting everything ready.
4: One too many mistakes this month. I'm very, very disappointed in you, John.
1: Dad!
4: Clean up this mess.

0: very, very disappointed in you, John.
1: That's the guy. Number 5.

0: Hi there. Welcome to River Green. I'm Eleanor.
1: I'm Susan. This is my daughter, Katie.
2: And I'm their friend, helping with the move.
0: Excellent. So how was the drive down?
1: Not too bad. We didn't hit any traffic.
0: Well, come on in and I'll show you the house. I kept the place furnished, but if you want anything removed, just let me know.
1: I'm sure it'll be fine. Thank you.
0: Here are the keys. I live right next door, so if you need anything, just pop on over.
1: Great.
0: Oh, and the stove, it gets finicky, so if it gives you trouble, just holler.
1: Will do.
0: All right, I'll let you ladies settle in, and I'll see you around.
1: Thanks.
2: Just wait here a few minutes while I do this, okay? And then we'll go over paperwork.

0: Can't say it's great to see you again, Maxwell.
1: George, what a nice setup you have here.
0: Yeah, well, it pays to know prominent government officials. Did you get the nice flowers I sent you with the note?
1: Yes, I did.
0: What do you think?
1: What do I think? I think it'll take a couple of days, but... oh, I can do it.
0: Don't rush it. Any idiot can shoot a girl in the head. You find her first and then report back to me. I don't want anybody to think this is a hit. Let me know if there's anything else I can do for you. I also have a few good men.
1: George, you know me, I work alone. Other people only bring more of a mess for me to clean up afterwards.
0: We're gonna have to take the mother out on this one, too. She's ex-military commando. Don't underestimate her. Don't let me down on this one, Maxwell. I'd hate to see anything happen to you. I can see that scar I gave you is healing quite nicely.
1: Careful, George. You don't want to spend too much time in here.
0: Get me out of here.
1: You worry too much, George. It's bad for business.

0: All your identification documents are in there. Now, I know you both have already had time to familiarize yourselves with your new identities and to memorize the background information. And you did a good job earlier, introducing yourselves to your neighbor. From now on, you'll use these two cell phones. In order to properly assimilate into the town, you both need to make new friends. Susan, you'll need to get a local job. We already looked up a few job openings. The list is in your packet.
1: Thank you.
0: Any questions? Yes.
2: How long do we have to be here?
0: As long as it takes to ensure you and your mother are safe.
1: Honey.
0: If you need me, the emergency contact number is in your packet, as well as instructions on how to dial in.
1: Great.
0: I'm available 24 hours. I just want to reiterate how vital it is to your survival that you do not contact anyone from back in Seattle and do not disclose anything about your real lives to anyone here. Do you both understand?
1: Yes.
2: Mm-hmm.

0: Do you mind showing me your ID badge?
1: No worries. Of course. I have it right here in my jacket. Somewhere. Those funny key cards.

0: I already don't like it here.
1: It's gonna be fine, honey. Really, I promise. Maybe you'll make some new friends.
0: I don't know if I can make new friends.
1: Well, just remember your new life story, and the rest is just about being yourself. I mean, that's what's the most believable and what's so great about you.
0: Oh, yeah. I'm sure there's just gonna be a whole line of people really excited to be my new friends.
2: I mean, you're beautiful.
1: You're talented. Amazing. With just the right amount of sarcasm.
0: You're my mom. You have to say that stuff, but it doesn't make it true.
1: No. You know Linda from back home? She hates her daughter. Linda would never be friends with her daughter. Ever.
0: Okay, fine. Point taken.

0: What did you decide? How are we going to do this?
1: What's that? I don't know what you...
0: Sorry, I didn't catch that.
1: What do you want?
0: Where are they?
1: Who?
0: Don't play dumb.
1: I don't know them.
0: You don't?
1: No.
0: Maybe you know who these people are.
1: You hurt them and I'll kill you.
0: Shut up! Do you want the good news or the bad news first? I'll give you the bad news first. You're going to die tonight. The good news is that if you tell me where the mother and daughter are, your family? That's a good-looking family. Doesn't die tonight. Tick-tock, Marshall. Tick-tock.

0: River Green cupcakes, and they're really good.
1: Thank you.
2: How much do we owe you?
0: Oh, they're on the house.
2: Are you sure?
0: Of course. So what do you two ladies have planned for today?
2: Well, we're just picking up some necessities for the house, and I'm currently looking for a job.
0: Oh, what kind of job?
2: Anything, really.
0: Well, you have definitely come to the right place this morning. I'm currently looking for an assistant manager.
2: Oh, I thank you. I don't really have much experience in the customer service world.
0: Oh, look, it's really easy. I can teach you everything you need to know. Why don't you give it a 2-week trial period? See if you like it.
2: Deal.
3: Found her.
4: I had a cell phone smuggled in with a secure line. So?
3: They're in some hick town called River Green.
4: Wait a day and make sure she's alone.
3: And there's been another development.
4: What?
3: I had a little chat with their program officer.
4: I told you to lay low until I called you.
3: No one will ever find her.
4: Back off. If you hurt her now, all suspicion falls on me.
3: Do you want me to proceed, or are you happy in your jail cell?
4: Find an angle, Maxwell. You find a way to do this without drawing any suspicion on me. You better call me back in 2 days with a plan.
2: Hey, can I come in?
1: You're already in.
2: I got your present. Don't say anything. Now, I know how upset you are about having to leave your laptop and everything on it behind. I know that with my military job, I traveled a lot. But I'm here now. And I'd really like to get to know you a little better. Is that okay? Great. Cool. Okay. Oh, one more thing. No social media. Remember what the marshal said, okay?
1: Yeah. Oh, thanks for getting the stuff. How's it going?
2: I think so far so good. I mean, nobody's thrown their coffee in my face yet.
0: I told you it would be easy to pick up. It's just the cash and the prices that are hard to remember.
2: Hey, Eleanor, do you know of any programs that Katie might be able to join? I feel like she should meet some people her own age, you know?
0: Sure. Well, there's the cotillion classes on Saturday morning.
2: Cotillion? I'm not sure that's my daughter's style.
0: Well, there are some sports teams.
2: She doesn't really play sports.
0: Well, what does Katie like to do?
2: Well, she likes music and art. Oh, and anything to do with computers, she's a whiz behind that keyboard, and she's attached to it 24/7.
0: Okay, well, you know, I'll ask around. I mean, I'm sure that there's a lot of stuff along those lines during the winter.
2: Oh, that'd be great. Thank you.

0: Oh, good. Officer, I just caught this kid stealing from the cafe.
1: I know. Looks like you stole from the wrong lady today, Andrew.
2: Yeah. Looks like you

0: Raymond, you know this kid?
1: Andrew and I go way back, don't we?
0: Good.
1: Hand it over. You must take pastry theft pretty seriously where you come from.
0: Oh, okay.

0: Where are you headed?
1: Home.
0: All by yourself?
1: Yep.
0: Need an escort?
1: No thanks, boys.
0: Oh, come on.
1: Guys, I'm serious.
0: She's serious.
2: Guys, what are you doing? She said she wasn't interested.
0: See you around.
2: So, new to the area? I haven't seen you around before. You live close by?
3: Cool. I'll just follow you to your home then. We don't have to talk.

0: So you like to draw?
1: Yeah, I do.
0: Cool. You gonna get that?
1: What?
0: Your cell phone?
1: Oh!
0: Yeah, it's...
1: No, it's my mom. It's fine.
0: Just... okay. How'd you like River Green so far? You don't have to lie just because I live here.
1: Well, then I don't like it.
2: Me neither.
1: So have you lived here your whole life?
0: Yeah. Pretty much.
1: What do you usually do here? Besides steal from coffee shops.
0: That's right. You saw that.
1: I did. My mom was kind of the one who chased you down.
0: Your mom? Well, you should probably pick up her phone calls then. I'm sorry you had to see that. Honestly, I'm not a bad guy.
1: You don't seem too bad.
0: Is your mom like an Olympic runner or something? Because she's...
1: No, she's just really into being fit.
0: Cool. I guess.
1: Yeah, so my house is just up here.
0: Just up? Okay, I'll leave you here. Don't want to get chased again.
1: Thanks for walking me.
0: Yeah, we should do this again, maybe. Hang out.

0: don't even know what to say.
1: Well, that's a first.
0: Is your phone on?
1: Yes.
0: Okay, well, I got very worried when I couldn't reach you.
1: Yeah, I'm sorry. I had my headphones in. I was just listening to music.
0: So where were you?
1: Walking back from the art center.
0: And next time, can you learn how to listen to music and pick up your phone at the same time?
1: Yeah. Okay, sorry. Oh, hey, Mom. I saw something today.
0: Oh, what'd you see?
1: A car. Looked like it was following me home.
0: What? What kind of car?
1: I don't know, a normal-looking car.
0: What, did you get a license plate?
1: No.
0: Did you see who was driving the car?
1: Well, I could tell it was a guy, but I couldn't make out his face.
0: Okay, I'm gonna call the marshal. I'm sure it's nothing, but just to be safe. Yes, hello, this is Susan. 4231.
2: Is this an emergency?
0: I'm not sure. My daughter saw someone following her today.
2: I'll check everything on our end to make sure nothing suspicious is going on. But we would be the first to find out if there was anything to be concerned about. It is normal in the first couple weeks to feel paranoid or unsafe. But I assure you, it's nothing to worry about.
0: Thank you.
1: What'd they say?
0: Well, they said that they checked everything in Seattle and that we don't need to worry, we're safe.
1: Okay.
0: I get that way sometimes too, since we've moved here.
1: What do you mean?
0: Well, I see things make me nervous, or I get scared when somebody's walking too closely behind me. You know, if you ever want to talk about it, I'm here.
1: I know.

0: What are you doing?
1: I want this room to feel like my room at home.
0: Yeah, but it's 11 o'clock at night.
1: Pass me that pretty one with the leaves on it.
0: Why would I hate this one?
1: Hey. Excuse me. Don't you dare say anything bad about my daughter's paintings. They're masterpieces.
0: Uh-huh.
1: Your dad thought that you were going to be a famous artist one day.
0: He also thought I was going to be a pro soccer player.
1: Poor thing. That's before he saw you play.
0: Mom! The usual?
2: Of course. How's she doing?
3: She's doing all right.
2: Good morning.
1: Good morning. How's the safety of Evergreen today?
2: Not so good. Terrible thing happened last night.
1: Oh no, what happened?
2: A bear got into Mr. Thompson's garden. Awful mess.
1: That is terrible. What will you ever do to catch this garden menace?
2: Well, we put out an APB and flyers. Now, if you see an aggressive, furry, four-legged creature roaming around, please don't attempt to tackle him yourself.
1: I won't, I promise.
2: How are you doing?
1: I'm great. Could be better. I think my stress is starting to rub off on Katie. Maybe a weekend away with her might be best.
2: You know, my family owns a country house just outside of town. I think you and Katie would really like it. It's quiet, nobody comes out there. You guys can relax and spend some time together.
1: Well, that's very sweet of you, but I wouldn't want to impose on her family home.
2: You wouldn't be imposing. Why don't you just think it over and

0: Someone has a secret admirer.
1: Oh, what's that?
0: Well, I don't know. Read the card.
1: Wait, those are for me?
0: Yes.
1: Sure. Hope to be going on some local adventures soon.
0: Well, don't keep me waiting here. Who is it from?
1: Henry Davis.
0: Ah, I knew it.
1: Henry Davis?
0: Deputy Henry Davis.
1: Oh, dear. No, I don't think so.
0: Why not? He's a nice guy.
1: I'm sure. Just, dating isn't really my thing right now.
0: Why not?
1: I don't know. I'm just focused on starting everything here, and we just moved. Katie's having trouble adjusting.
0: Sometimes you need to forget about all of that and just go out with someone and have a nice time just for you.
1: Okay. I'll think about it.
0: Must have been those thief apprehension tactics of yours.
1: Ha ha.

0: Yeah.
1: Hey.
0: What are those?
1: I got them at work today. I thought maybe they'd go nicely in your room.
0: Why would I want them in my room?
1: Because I don't want them in my room.
0: You're so weird. No thanks, Mom.
1: They're from the police officer.
0: The one from the cafe?
1: Yeah.
0: He obviously likes you.
1: Avi. So what should I do?
0: I don't know. Why are you asking me?
1: Okay, never mind.
0: You should at least call him. Say thank you or something.
1: Okay, and then what?
0: Just say how you really feel.
1: Which is?
0: I don't know. How do you feel?
1: Really, really uncomfortable.
0: Okay, yeah, but maybe like in a nicer way than that.
1: Yeah. Okay, why don't I start with something like, hey, Deputy Davis, thank you so much for the beautiful flowers, but my daughter and I are on the run, so dating isn't really on my agenda right now.
0: Yeah, I probably wouldn't start with that. I think you just need to seem as normal as possible right now. You know, maybe go on one date or something so people don't think something's up with you, you know?
1: Yeah, you're right.
0: I know I'm right.
1: How's your art going?
0: It's okay.
1: Yeah? Any prospective friends?
0: Maybe one, yeah.
1: Who?
0: He's not really in my class, so...
1: Where'd you meet him?
0: He walked me home from the art center the other day.
1: Really? What's he like? Is he cute?
0: Yeah, you've met him. He's the boy from the cafe.
1: The little thief? No. Can the first friend that you make here not be a criminal?
0: He's actually really nice, Mom.
1: I'm sure he is, Katie. No, absolutely not. No way.
0: Yeah, okay, whatever.

0: So how's the drawing going?
1: Not so good.
0: Can I see it?
1: No, not till it's done.
0: Why is that?
1: Because an artist never shows their unfinished work.
0: Fair enough. Okay. Here we are.
1: There's nothing here.
0: My favorite place.
1: It's a little better.
0: Just a little better.
1: Yeah.

0: Thank you, Henry, Deputy Henry.
1: Hello?
0: Hi. This is Susan from the cafe.
1: Yes, of course.
2: Did you get my...
0: Yes, I did. They're very beautiful. Thank you.
1: What are your plans for tomorrow night?
0: Tomorrow night?
1: I was thinking we could grab dinner. There's a really nice restaurant in town I think you'd really enjoy.
0: Yeah, I'm free tomorrow night.
1: Great. 7 p.m. sound good?
0: Yes.
1: All right. I'll see you then, Susan.
0: All righty. Righty.
3: Me and my mom used to come here a lot when I was young, actually.
4: It's beautiful.
3: Yeah, we built it together.
4: Does she come here too?
3: She died 6 years ago. She passed away.
4: My dad passed away too.
3: Do you miss him?
4: Every day. Do you miss your mom?
3: Every day.
4: Does it ever get better?
3: It comes and goes. But the nice thing is knowing that they're always going to be in your heart. Holidays are the worst, I mean, especially with my family.
4: You live with your dad, right?
3: Yeah. But we're not really that close. I mean, I don't hang out with my dad. I don't hang out with my family. My family's not really my kind of people, you know? What about you? You hang out with your mom? You close with your mom?
4: I was closer with my dad. My mom, she traveled a lot for work, so she's just never really home.
3: I can't wait till I'm old enough to just leave this place, be on my own.
4: Where would you go?
3: Somewhere with lots of people, where I can be alone, get lost. New York, LA, Miami.
4: I went to Florida once when I was little.
3: Oh, really? How was that?
4: It was pretty.
3: Did you see that?
4: No. What?
3: What is that?
4: What?
3: What is that right there? Do you see that?
5: It's right.
3: What is that?
4: No, that's
3: not. I just want to have a look.
4: It's not done. It's not done.
3: Who's that guy?
4: He's just some guy I know.
3: Just some guy.
4: Just some guy.
3: He seems pretty cool.
4: He's all right.

0: You look great.
1: Thank you. Shall we?
2: Yeah, sounds good.
1: Thanks for watching, Katie.
3: Oh, of course.
4: I'm almost 18. Don't need a babysitter.
1: Okay, then. Thank you. Have fun.
3: So, you want to watch something?
4: I just have more sketching to do. So I'm gonna go do that. Okay, I'll be in the room next to you watching TV, so if you need anything, just holler.

0: Sorry. Does that make you uncomfortable?
1: No, it's all right.
0: I always wear it for protection. I should have thought about that.
1: I've just seen what guns can do to people, you know? I'm not the biggest fan.
0: It's a valid point.
1: So how did you like New York?
0: It was fun. But I missed home. I had to come back and take care of my mother.
1: Did you ever think about going back?
0: Sometimes. There's a lot of other places I want to go as well. So, tell me more about you.
1: About me? There's not really much to tell.
0: I think there's a lot more to tell. You're bad at hiding things. Obviously, you're undercover here to smoke out all the pastry thieves.
1: Yes, you figured me out.
0: I'm good at reading people. You are a bit mysterious.
1: I'm really not.
0: What brought you to River Green?
1: Recently divorced and in need of a fresh start.
0: That makes sense.
1: I think the decision was also good for Katie.
0: She seems like a great kid. Are you too close?
1: Yeah, I mean, as close as you can be with a teenager.
0: Being a teenager's tough. I remember those days.
1: Oh, gosh, you couldn't pay me to go back. Minus the bills and the worrying about money.
0: Yeah, minus that.
2: George.
3: So?
2: She's got a boyfriend.
3: The daughter?
2: Yeah. Bad kid.
3: Bad family.
1: You know, I should probably go check on Katie and Eleanor.
0: Yeah, sure.
1: Yeah.
4: Oh. Oh, dear. I must have dozed off.
1: That's okay. Where's Katie?
4: She's in her room. Asleep by now, I'm sure.
1: Great. Thanks again for watching her, Eleanor. I really appreciate it.
4: Of course. I hope you all had a fun.
0: Great time.
3: Be a shame if something bad happened to her.
5: Yes, it would.
3: Probably blame the kid.
2: Kid's a powder keg.
5: Keep an eye on him.
1: I had a really nice time tonight. Thank you.
0: I did as well. Hopefully we can do this again sometime.
1: That would be great.
0: Everything okay?
1: Yeah, excuse me for just a second. Katie? Oh my God. Katie's not in the room. Where's Katie?
4: She's in her room.
1: No. No, she's not. You're supposed to be watching her, Eleanor.
4: I'm sorry, Susan. I must have fallen asleep.
0: You stay here. I'll go look for her.
1: Wait. I think I know who she's with.
0: Who?
1: That boy.
0: What boy?
4: What boy?
1: You know, that thief from the cafe.
0: Andrew?
1: Yeah.
0: All right, I'll be back.
1: Well, how do you know where they are?
0: There's a couple local spots where him and his friends hang out. Don't worry. I'm sure she's fine. She just knows you're upset, doesn't want to pick up your phone calls. All right, don't worry. I'll bring her back soon.
1: Okay, thanks.
4: I'm sorry, Susan. I didn't think that she would...
1: It's okay. Don't worry. I'm sure she's okay. She's okay.

0: You're not gonna say anything?
1: I'm going to my room.
0: Thank you, Henry.
2: Of course.
3: I'm gonna go home now, Susan. I'm glad Katie's okay. I'm very sorry I fell asleep.
0: Oh, it's okay. I panicked. She would have found some other way to sneak out anyway.
2: She was fine. They were just watching a movie.
0: I just can't believe she would do this.
2: Has she ever done anything like this before?
0: No.
2: Typical teenager stuff.
0: I just think that maybe the move was hard on her. Thanks again for finding her.
2: Of course. You don't have to thank me. It's my job. But there is something you should know, though. I don't think that you'd want Katie hanging out with Andrew.
0: Yeah, believe me, I know.
2: He is a good kid, but his family, on the other hand, is not.
0: What do you mean?
2: His father's a drunk. He used to be part of a petty theft ring, basically a long line of criminal family history.
0: Great.
2: And unfortunately, ever since Andrew's mother passed away, his father hasn't been doing the greatest job taking care of his son. Mm-hmm. Not saying that Andrew couldn't have a chance if he wanted one, but he is surrounded by people I'm pretty sure that you don't want Katie getting involved with.
0: I'll definitely talk to her.
2: Yeah, just be gentle, not too aggressive, no persuasive tackling.
0: I'll do my best. Speaking from experience?
2: Yeah, I've dealt with a lot of rowdy teenagers in my life. I'll check back up on you guys tomorrow morning.
0: Alrighty.
2: Have a good night.
0: Good night. I want to talk with you.
4: I already know what you're going to say.
0: You can't act like this. I can't handle it. I mean, every time you disappear and you don't pick up the phone, I can't breathe. Do you know where my mind goes when I think about where you might be? Do not make me put you on a short leash.
4: Okay, okay.
0: What were you thinking?
4: I wanted to go out and I knew you would say no.
0: I say no for a good reason. The situation that we're in is very, very dangerous. Do you understand that?
4: Yes, of course, I understand that.
0: Well then, why would you act this way? If you're angry, we can talk about it.
4: I don't want to talk about it!
0: Yeah, well, you're going to have to start communicating with me. Because I am not a mind reader, Katie, and I can't do this by myself. This is very difficult for me, Katie. It really is. And you make it 20 times harder when I come home, you're gone, and you don't pick up the phone. I don't think seeing Andrew is a good idea anymore.
4: You don't know him.
0: I think I've seen all that I need to see. Look, getting involved with someone from that type of family is not good for our situation, honey.
4: Andrew doesn't hang out with his family. He doesn't even like them.
0: That's not what I heard.
4: From who? Your new boyfriend?
0: Katie, please, can you just trust me on this one thing? One thing. Actually, sometimes I do know what's best.
4: You think you know what's best for me? You don't even know me! How could you know what's best for me?
0: You know what? That is completely unfair. You act like I was never around. And that's just not the case, no matter how you feel, Katie. I was there for the important things.
4: I want to be left alone.

0: How's Katie doing?
1: She's doing okay. She doesn't want to talk to me about it. Of course, you know, one day I'm her best friend and the next I'm her worst enemy.
0: Sounds like a normal teenager.
1: Yeah.
0: She'll open up soon.
1: Yeah. Hey, what's your opinion about this Andrew kid?
0: I don't really know him that well. I knew his mother, though.
1: She passed away, yeah?
0: Yeah, some cancer when Andrew was little. I think she kept that family together, to be honest.
1: But is he just bad news?
0: Well, I think he tries really hard to be nothing like his dad. That stunt he pulled the other day with the muffin? That's the first time I saw that happen.
1: It really worries me that Katie hangs out with him.
0: Well, what does Katie have to say about it?
1: She says that he's sweet, you know, makes her happy.
0: Maybe you just need to let Katie figure this one out on her own.
1: We don't have that luxury right now.
0: What do you mean?
1: You know, just with all the moving stress, all that.
0: Sometimes we worry so much about our children because we're not okay yet. Sometimes we transfer all our anxieties onto our kids, thinking that they're struggling when we just need to take a step back and see whether we're okay first.

0: I already know what this is about.
1: Let's leave Katie alone for a while, yeah?
0: We have a lot in common. It was nice having her around, you know?
1: Like both of you have a knack for rebelling against your parents.
0: Like both of us have a parent that's dead.
1: She told you her father died?
0: Yeah.
1: She mention anything else?
0: Not that I can remember.
1: If you decide to remember anything else, why don't you let me know?
0: Sure thing.

0: Are you okay?
1: Yeah, I'm fine. I'm just running.
0: Okay, Katie, I need to talk with you for a second.
1: Okay.
0: Come here, please. I need you to know that I stand by my decision that you are no longer allowed to see Andrew. Is that understood?

0: Katie, run!
1: God, I don't believe
2: Andrew?
1: You.
2: Unbelievable! Andrew, I'm so sorry. I didn't see you. I just heard my mom.
1: Stop! What are you guys? Trained in combat or something? Ow. Something
0: you scared me half to death. You want to explain to me what you're doing creeping around my house in the middle of the night?
1: Katie wouldn't answer her text messages.
0: Oh, okay. So the next logical thing to do would be to break into here at 2 a.m.?
1: I had to talk to her.
0: This is ending. Now.
1: She told me that you said that we weren't allowed to see each other after we hung out today.
0: Wait.
2: I was going to tell you.
0: That's it. No more.
1: But I really like your daughter.
0: Do not make me call the police.
1: I understand.
0: You wait for me upstairs. Go on. You? Get your... Ow! Come here. Go home.
1: Okay.
0: Hey, the next time that you hear me scream, run, you run. Your safety is my priority. Don't worry about me. I can take care of myself. You got it?
2: I'm sorry I didn't tell you we hung out today.
0: It's okay. I'm sorry I screamed. I'm just grateful that it wasn't someone else.
2: It scared me.
0: Yeah, me too.
2: Hey, Mom, can I ask you a question?
0: Of course. Sure, sweetie, anything. Anything, what's up? Ask me anything.
2: Is Dad a criminal?
0: No. No, your father would. He just got involved with some bad people. Your dad loved you. Very much. You know, sometimes, people just, they do things, and, you just can't explain it. I really wish that I could tell you why you decided to do business with those men, but I just can't. I'm so sorry.
2: Sometimes I really hate him for doing this to us. I really hate him.
0: Oh, my precious girl. I'm sorry.

0: Yes, hi.
1: We're trying to reach 4231.
0: This is 4231.
1: There's been some changes with your case. We are currently getting approval to relocate you and your daughter.
0: Wait a minute. You're transferring us someplace else? Why?
1: There have been some updates, and just as a precaution, we are moving you to a new location.
0: Where's Marshall Michaels?
1: We cannot disclose information about our officers. Please keep your phone on, and we will contact you with an update soon.
0: Well, how do you know we'll be safe till then?
1: Please be ready at a moment's notice until you hear from us.
0: All right.

0: Is everything okay?
1: Yeah, honey, I'm just checking around.
0: Mom, you've been acting weird the entire car ride.
1: Nothing. Look, this morning the marshals called. They said they want to relocate us.
0: Why?
1: They didn't say. They just said that they had an update.
0: Why didn't you tell me?
1: Honey, because I didn't want to scare you in case it turned out everything was going to be okay. Let's just get out of here. They obviously don't think this place is safe anymore, right? What do you think?
0: Yeah, I think you're right.
1: Okay.
2: Please state your ID number.
1: This is 4231.
2: Please hold. State the reason for your call.
1: My daughter and I have decided to stay someplace else until the marshals can come get us.
2: We need you to stay someplace in town. We can book you a hotel.
1: No, we're headed out of town. You haven't been able to protect us. And obviously whoever wants to get at us might know where we are, otherwise you wouldn't be moving us in the first place. Okay? I'll let you know of our location when we get there. Period. Done.
0: Okay.
1: Hey, don't worry, sweetie. It's gonna be okay. Really.
3: Susan.
1: Hi.
3: Is everything okay?
1: I wanted to know if I can take you up on that offer of staying at your family's.
3: Yeah, of course.
1: So Katie suggested that we take a, you know, spontaneous trip. I got so excited that I wanted to jump on it before she changes her mind.
3: Right. You want to leave tonight?
1: We wanted to go sooner, if that's okay. What time do you get off of work?
3: It's actually my day off. I'm just here wrapping up some paperwork. If you can hold tight for a little bit, I'll take you up there myself.
1: Great. Thanks.

0: yourselves at home?
1: Wow, this is beautiful.

0: Cozy, huh?
1: Yeah.
0: Hold me.
1: Sure. Wow.
0: Anybody hungry?
1: Yeah. Sure, that'd be great.
0: All right, I'll see what we have.
2: Mom, there's a boat on the ceiling.

0: Hey, thanks for letting us stay here. I really appreciate it. Are you sure your family won't mind?
1: Oh, of course not. I mean, they're away on vacation till the end of the month. They'll be happy that somebody's making use of the place while they're away. It looks like it's going to be a canned soup lunch, if that's okay.
0: Oh, that sounds perfect. When did your family buy this place?
1: Well, when my brother and I were little. They're always changing things up and upgrading. Looks like she realized that there's no cell service here. Well, I'm going to get lunch started.
0: Okay, thanks.

0: No yelling. No yelling. Let's take this down a little bit, shall we? So you can talk. Now, I need to know where they are.
1: I don't know what you're talking about.
0: Bravery is so overrated.
1: I'm being honest. I don't know where they went. Susan left work hours ago, please.
0: Then I guess we'll have to do this the hard way. I really was hoping for an exact address. But since you have no idea what I'm talking about...

0: Sorry. I didn't mean to scare you.
1: Sorry. I'm sorry. I thought I saw something outside.
0: Are you usually this jumpy on weekend vacations?
1: No. It's probably just a lack of sleep. Hopefully I'll catch up this weekend.
0: Look, I know I may only have small-town police experience, but I recognize when someone's hiding from something.
1: I'm not hiding from anything.
0: I talked to Andrew earlier. He said that Katie told him her father had died. But you told me you were divorced. And then the sudden need to get out of town. If you're hiding from someone, it's okay to tell me.
1: No. No. Katie's father did die. The man I was married to wasn't Katie's father. I'm sorry if that was confusing. And the whole, you know, getting away suddenly, I know that seemed really strange, but, you know, I was just excited about taking Katie away for the weekend. You know, I can't remember the last time she wanted to spend time with me.
0: Okay. Listen, Susan, I don't expect you to tell me your past right away. But hopefully, when we get to know each other better, you can let your guard down a little bit.
1: All right.
0: In the meantime, tea, coffee.
1: Tea would be great.

0: Henry.
1: Huh?
0: The power's off.
2: Oh, yeah. Sometimes the electricity's faulty when there's wind.

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Henry? Henry?

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0: Deputy. 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What happened?
1: Oh, Susan, Katie.
2: Where are they?

Well, well. This little game is over. You want to play? Let's play.

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Okay.

0: This one is new on the market. The previous owners had to leave for work reasons. It has central AC and heating, and oh, wait until you see the view. So, what do you guys think?
1: Oh, it's great. We'll take it.
0: Fantastic. I knew this one would go fast. I'll go get the paperwork ready.

0: Oh, good morning, Choate.
1: Your coach is an idiot. You should fire him.
0: Give my best Ethel.
1: Will do.
2: Oh, good morning, Roz.
3: Morning, Jake. Do you know what time it is?
2: I will in a second.
3: Well, I wouldn't have to remind you if you weren't out gallivanting all night with some chippy of your age.
2: For your information, Miss Zhu and I attended a morning yoga class.
3: Oh, that should make it easier for her to wrap you around her little finger.
2: Might I remind you, Roz, Miss Zhu is not a gold digger. She is the youngest partner in the history of her hedge fund.
3: And might I remind you, it's cheaper to rent than to own.
2: All right, what else we got?
3: You missed the scouting meeting. Commissioner wants you to call him. TV contract talks resume after lunch. And your kids are waiting for you.
2: Well, that's great. Why didn't you tell me?
3: I wanted to see what kind of mood you're in first.
2: Well, what a surprise. You know, I can't remember the last time you both were here.
3: 10 years ago.
4: Yeah, you remember that, Dad. November 9th, 2007, when Vladimir Nestikov kicked me in the head going after the loose bull.
2: I always admired that guy's hustle.
5: Dad, we need to talk. Why don't you sit down?
2: Oh, okay. Is everything... So, what is it? Is everything okay? Is your mom all right?
5: She's fine, Dad.
2: Good.
5: I want you to listen carefully, and I want you to know that what we're about to say is not easy.
2: Alex, are you pregnant?
5: Absolutely not.
2: Is your grandmother okay?
5: She's fine, Dad.
2: Well, if no one died, then why are you here?
6: We're here because times have changed, and family ownership of a franchise is no longer viable. It's time to sell the team, Dad.
5: That's not the way we agreed to approach this, Barton.
6: Doesn't matter how we sugarcoat it. That's why we're here, right?
5: Dad, I know this must be painful for you, but I think after you reflect on this, you will agree with us.
6: Dad, just check this out. We commissioned two independent studies, and they both came to the same conclusion. Selling the team before the beginning of the season would spare us the burden of huge eventual estate taxes. It would allow the new owners to negotiate expiring contracts and take advantage of low interest rates to improve or replace the stadium.
2: Wow. Would you mind if I took a look at those?
6: Yeah, absolutely. Just...
2: Great. Thank you.
7: Wow, look at that. That's really...
2: Okay. Well, you know what? Thank you both for dropping by. Why don't you get Roz to set up a dinner for us real soon?
5: Dad, this is not going away.
2: Okay. I am doing my best not to lose my temper when I discover that my life's work, your grandfather and your great-grandfather's life's work, means about as much to you two as a disposable razor.
6: I'm sorry to be the one to say this, but selling is in the best interest of our family trust.
2: Oh, and by best interest of the family trust, you mean yourselves, of
6: course. Dad, this isn't personal. This is business. If you read the reports, you'd see.
2: I'd see what? Huh? A bunch of graphs, numbers, recommendations to build luxury boxes, raise ticket prices? Replacing your name on this arena with some mattress companies? I know. Why don't we move the team to Quebec? Huh? Is that the kind of crapola that they teach you in this so-called business school?
6: No, they teach me that a business has to make money.
2: And this one, unlike half the league, does.
6: Please! At the end of last season, your net profit was a little over $3 million. FYI, in Silicon Valley, that's a janitor's Christmas bonus.
2: You know, what you two fail to understand is, with me, it is not all about the Benjamins. I have poured my heart and soul into this franchise.
5: Daddy, don't over-romanticize a bunch of pituitary cases getting paid millions of dollars to scratch their groins and choreograph high-five routines.
6: You cannot look at your competitors and say that you've kept up with the times.
2: What? Oh, I'm going to let some number crunchers tell me how to run my team? No. We are going to do this the way we got here. Exactly the way my grandfather did it.
6: That's exactly my point. There are a lot of factories sitting empty today because people tried to run their businesses just like their grandfathers.
2: You know, I always imagined that my children would want to go into the family business and succeed me. But instead, you put a knife in my back.
5: Dad, There are so many more meaningful things that could be done with all that money to help people and change millions of lives.
2: And exactly how would you do this, Alexandria?
5: By giving it away to those who are less fortunate than us.
2: You are just like your mother.
5: Thank you.
6: I'm going to start a startup that funds startups.
2: And exactly what would this startup do?
6: We're going to promote disruptive business practices.
2: Well, the only business you're disrupting is mine. So, while you're heading out, I would expect that you have a different plan, because the only way that I'm going to leave this team, my team, is inside an urn.
5: I'm sorry, Dad. We appreciate how you feel, but the fact is, we're all shareholders, and we can outvote you.
2: Oh, so I guess all those math tutors I paid for didn't earn their keep, because if I recall, I still control 51% of the voting stock.
5: Yes, but only if you control Mom's 6%.
2: Oh, your mother's. Yeah, you know, your mom and I might not see eye to eye these days, or ever, for that matter, but she swore to me that I would control her proxy. And we had a binding agreement. We've never actually put it on paper, but we did definitely pinky swear on it. And Frankie would never, ever, ever break a sacred pinky swear. Would she?
8: Cornell residence.
2: Irma, put Frankie on the phone, please.
8: Okay.

0: Francis! Miss Francis! It's Mr. Jake.
1: Here we go.
2: Jake, dear. I did so want to be there in person to explain everything, but the foundation is having its big fundraiser. It's going to be so much fun. We are having a huge pajama party.
3: No, I don't care about some stupid pajama party. How dare you try and ruin my life?
2: Look, I know it's a shock, but you have no right to speak to me like that. We're not married anymore.
3: You and those two turncoats.
2: Well, you always said you wanted our children to have minds of their own, and now that they do, you don't like it?
3: We had an agreement, Frankie. We pinky swore it.
2: I'm sorry if our children's futures mean more to me than the sanctity of a pinky swear.
3: Okay, fine. Fine. You want to play rough? We'll play rough.
2: Thank you, Jake. You've just erased any thoughts I might have had about selling.
3: Scorched earth, Frankie. That's all that'll be left when I'm done with you.
2: Let's be sure not to do this again.
3: Scorched earth!
2: He's doing better than I thought he would. He didn't jump out the window, yet.
4: Mr. Jake's total rejection to basketball analytics as a managerial tool is totally out of step with the times. He's an anachronism.
2: Well, it would be different if either of our children wanted to succeed him. I do feel for Jake. A team is his life.
4: Which is why you divorced him. A baby touches a hot stove once. He don't do it no more. I am not to keep bandaging your hand again.
2: Oh, please. I have absolutely no interest in Jake Cornell. I just feel sorry for him.
5: The same way I would a wounded animal.
4: You should know. Wounded animals are the most dangerous kind. So keep your distance.
6: Jake, this trust is ironclad. No flaws, no back doors. I ought to know, I wrote it.
3: Well, then maybe I should hire someone smarter than you.
6: Well, evidently you think you are.
3: Okay, then what do you think that I should do?
6: Start working on your golf game.
7: Oh, you poor dear, I came as soon as I heard.
8: Miss Sue is here.
3: Thank you, Roz. How did you know that this was happening?
7: Oh, please, your son has been tweeting like a songbird. I mean, the whole entire world knows. Oh,
3: I don't believe it. Some of my fondest memories are coming here as a kid and sitting on my grandfather's lap and feeling the place shake as the crowd jumped on their feet to cheer.
6: Jake, you can buy another team. You could start a whole new league.
3: Taking your cousin to the prom feel a little weird.
7: Oh, well, if only you were a publicly held company. I mean, you could adopt a shareholders' rights plan.
3: Whoa. What do you mean, a shareholders' rights?
7: Well, you know, like a poison pill strategy. Whereby a company pursued by a hostile bidder denigrates all its assets in order to make the acquisition extremely unattractive.
3: So what do you mean, like dismantle my front office and trade my star players for journeymen who don't have the hops to jump to a conclusion? Strip everything to a bare bone and make this a team that no one would want to own?
7: Exactly.
3: So, you are a genius.
7: Well.

0: I couldn't do it. But maybe my family might think I would.
1: Because sometimes desperate men do desperate things.

0: love to see you. Goodbye.
1: Irma.
0: Goodbye.
1: Irma.
0: Goodbye.
1: Irma. Stop it. Where is she?
0: She's not here. You shouldn't be here. This is not a good time, Mr. Jake.
1: Fiddlesticks. I want to talk to my wife.
2: Ex-wife.
1: It's good to see you, Frankie.
2: I wish I could say the same.
0: I told him he shouldn't be here.
1: Really? We're gonna do this now?
0: Yes, but this is
1: I don't care. I just want.
0: No, you can't.
1: Frankie, listen, I just need 5 minutes.
2: My name's Frances.
1: Well, I prefer Frankie.
2: Always so sensitive to my feelings. In any case, next time call first or email me. Then we won't have to speak.
1: Okay, you need to hear what I have to say.
0: He doesn't listen. Otherwise, he'd know that speed wins rings, not size.
1: Would you please stop telling me how to run my team?
2: That's the problem here, Jake. It's not just your team.
0: That's right, you tell him.
1: Okay, would you stay out of this,
2: don't
1: please?
2: Don't talk to my Irma like that.
1: Well, then maybe you should put a leash on the hired help.
2: That is not even fair.
3: What in blazes is going on here?
1: Would you tell your butler to mind his P's and Q's?
2: Funky is not my butler.
0: He's her lover. Won't you read the gossip column?
1: No.
4: Vernice Bidwell, the third. And judging by your charming demeanor, I take it you're Mr. Cornell.
1: That's not every day you get to shake hands with the man who burst the housing bubble.
4: You give me too much credit.
1: Oh, and here, I thought that's exactly what your banks did. Look, I'd love to exchange witty repartee with you, but if you don't mind, I'd like to speak privately to my wife.
2: Ex-wife.
4: Actually, I do mind. And as such, I'd appreciate you leaving immediately.
1: Okay, don't bust your cummerbund there, Bunky. But I need 2 minutes with the mother of my children.
4: Are you refusing to leave, sir?
1: Would you ask your boy toy to please cool his heels for a New York minute?
4: Arthur!
0: You better leave now, Mr. Jake.
4: Come in here, please.
0: I don't want to meet him. No, you don't want to see Arthur.
1: Who's Arthur? I don't care. Arthur, ooh. Bodyguard, huh? Yeah, I'd like to see how tough you are without him around.
4: Oh, I'm not much of a fighter. Although I wouldn't want to tangle with my lawyers. They're killers. Arthur, would you see Mr. Cornell through the door?
1: Hey, whoa, just a minute there, Arthur. Because my lawyers can be ruthless as well. Hell! What you got? Hey! You haven't seen the last of me, Bunky. Okay, you know what? You can throw me out, Frankie! But I'll be here when you get home.
2: Arthur, put him down.
1: Thank you.
2: Obviously, Jake, you won't leave me alone until you've had your say. You have 2 minutes.
1: That's all I need. So, how long have you been going out with the Earl of White Bread?
2: There's nothing wrong with white bread.
1: No, I just wouldn't want to eat it every day.
2: You have a minute and a half left.
1: Well, then let's get right to it. Now, I understand that you want what's best for our children's future, so if I were in your shoes, I wouldn't tick me off. Because if you do, I'll adopt what they call the poison pill strategy and strip the team so bare you couldn't sell it on eBay. So if you really want to protect their financial health, you will withdraw your support for a sale immediately.
2: You would ruin the most important thing in the world to you just to spite your own family.
1: That's up to you.
2: It's quite a threat. The way I see it, you aren't acting in the best interest of the trust. I'm afraid the children and I are going to have to remove you from the day-to-day operations of the team while we pursue a sale.
1: Oh, you're bluffing.
2: That's up to you. Arthur, come in here, please.
1: No, Arthur, don't. Are you serious, Frankie? You're going to push me out the door? Who's going to run the team?
2: I thought I could.
1: You. Replace me. Ha!
2: You know, I had no interest in getting in the middle of this, but once again, you have inspired me. I'm taking personal active control of the Cougars, and I'm going to do it my way. Arthur, Mr. Cornell is ready to leave now.
1: Whoa, wait. Time out. Look, Frankie, you can't do this to me. I take it back. I pinky promise. Frankie, come on.

0: Morning, Joe.
1: Your coach is an idiot. You should fire him.
0: Is that so?
1: Oh, you'll see.
0: My best to Ethel.
1: Bye-bye.
0: Roz, you're a doll. Are the decorators here?
2: Yes. It's going to be a pleasure to get rid of all those old, musty things.
0: Like Jake?
3: Tell Emilio I love his color palette. Unfortunately, we have to stick with the team's colors.
2: Right.
4: Miss Cornell, a minute of your time, please.
2: Coach Zimmer is here to see you.
0: Mr. Zimmer, how nice of you to stop by. Would you like a smoothie?
4: No, I'm not going to stay long. Look, I want to get a few things straightened out here. Now, your husband and I didn't always see eye to eye, but he was a basketball man. And now that he's gone, I want you to understand that this is my team, and I'm calling the shots here. Are we clear?
0: I guess Joe was right.
4: Who's Joe?
0: The man who said I should fire you, and that's exactly what I'm going to do.
4: What?
0: I'm relieving you of your duties immediately.
4: Yeah. You are making a big mistake, lady.
0: You have a half an hour to clear out your office.
4: Ah, you bet.
0: Thanks for stopping by.
5: Your husband.
0: Ex-husband.
5: Whatever. He's been dawdling on a contract extension for Big Shot here for 8 months. That is no way to treat the greatest player in franchise history.
0: I completely agree. And I'm ready to settle this right here and now. How much do you want?
5: 3 years, $88 million.
0: That's a lot of money.
5: Well, the way I see it, we're losing that much not being in a major market.
0: Well, if you think you can do better somewhere else, I'm not going to stop you. But, Bobby, you don't want to leave Seattle, do you? You spent your entire career with the Cougars. Your family's happy here. The entire city loves you. But I can't afford to pay all that money to one player. It wouldn't be fair to the other boys. But I am prepared to offer you a fraction of that. And I think you'll say yes. Good morning, everyone. Oh, please. I haven't had so many boys fighting over me since I was in high school and played Maria in West Side Story. One at a time now, and please be gentle. It's my first time.
6: Ms. Cornell, with all due respect, what do you know about basketball?
0: Well, I know the last 2 minutes of the game take forever and ever. The line to the ladies' room is even longer. And the only performance-enhancing drugs I approve of won't add a point to your scoring average.
7: It's a team for sale.
0: What are you offering?
8: So what are you doing to put your stamp on the team?
9: Actually, I'm planning a few changes.
10: Oh, she wouldn't dare.
9: For starters, we've hired Chef Wolfgang Schwanz to create a new and exciting menu for our concession stands,
0: including vegetarian and gluten-free items. And instead of those drab rags, our team will be wearing new uniforms designed by none other than the House of Emilio.
8: What about firing your coach?
0: Funny you should mention that, because modeling the Cougars' totally reimagined look, making his runway debut, is our newly signed player coach, the legendary Bobby Big Shot Sanders.
9: That's right. Big Shot
0: will be our leader on the bench and on the court for the next 10 years, thanks to him signing the largest contract in the history of our sport.
11: Oh, call me an ambulance.
12: Wow. Wow. They love her.
13: You don't have to sound so gleeful about it.
14: Oh, right. You gotta admit, Jake, those new uniforms look pretty snazzy.
13: Ben, let's not forget that you still work for me.
14: Yeah, I was gonna talk to you about that.
13: Oh, jumping ship, huh? Yeah, the first to go are always the rats.
14: She's my cousin. I promised my mother I'd look after her.
13: Well, fine.
15: Fine. You know, I will get myself a new attorney. Yeah, as a matter of fact, I'll get a dozen. I will spend every cent I have to get the Cougars back. And the other owners, they will come to their senses when they see how easy it is for their ungrateful kids and ex-wives to kick them to the curb.
16: Jake, look, now listen to yourself. Okay, is this really what you want to do? Want to start a war and rip your family apart?
13: Now this situation, Ben, calls for exceptional measures.
14: What are you going to do, call in a drone strike?
13: No, to keep them from selling my team, I just need to get Frankie to let me keep controlling her stock.

0: How are you going to do that?
1: Well, the easiest way is to get Frankie to fall back in love with me.
2: What? Whoa. Hey, Ben, come on, you can help me here.
3: Oh, no, I can't.
0: No, I've seen enough war movies to know what happens to the guy who collaborates with the enemy.
2: Oh, come on. If you didn't think we belonged together, you would never have introduced us.
0: Well, I did a lot of foolish things in my youth.
2: Fine, Ben. Just watch me. Because I will do whatever it takes to get my team back.
4: You know, even if that means marrying her a second time.
5: You mean a third time, don't you?
2: Right. Forgot about that one.
6: Hi.
2: Thank you so much for coming. I was afraid you weren't going to show.
6: Please have a seat.
2: Yeah, there you go.
7: I shouldn't be here. If Miss Frances finds out about this, she'll boil me like a lobster.
6: Well, if she does, you make sure you save me the tail.
7: You're a very naughty boy, Mr. Jake.
6: Hey, your secret is safe with me, Irma. Scout's honor. Waiter, could I get a single malt scotch, neat, in a brandy snifter?
7: You have a good memory, Mr. Jake.
6: Oh, I do, that I do. Because as you know, Irma, I've had a lot of time on my hands lately. A lot of time to reflect, and what I've come to realize is that I've never been happier than when I was with Frankie.
7: So you're gonna prey on her weakness for you to stop her from selling the team?
2: So you admit she has a weakness for me?
7: Oh, no, no, I've said enough already.
6: Okay, look it. You know we belong together. Frankie and I are like lemonade and iced tea. Hey, we're completely different, but you put us together, you've got an Arnold Palmer.
7: No. Miss Frances doesn't like lemonade. It leaves a sour aftertaste.
2: You know how we were. Frankie and I had crazy, wonderful times together. Nobody loved anyone more. I mean, you should know, you changed the sheets.
7: Those were wonderful times. We were so happy.
6: I know. Yes. Yeah, see, and we could all be happy together again. You know her so well. Please, Irma, help me.
7: I'm sorry, Mr. Jake. I can't.
6: Look, I know what you're thinking. I'm not going to hurt her again.
7: No, it's not that. Miss Frances is appointing me the Cougar's new vice president of statistical analysis.
6: Oh. Congratulations. Okay, look, since you're so good with numbers, what are my chances?
7: 6% at best.
6: Oh. Look, I know that you can't help me, but if you could, where would you recommend I start? I mean, hypothetically.
7: Hypothetically?
6: Yeah.
7: To attract Bull's attention, the matador waves his red cape. Make her jealous.
6: Oh, that's good. Yeah, that is good. But what about Bunky?
7: Ah, he's nice arm candy.
6: Yeah, I know. He's the 1% of the 1%.
7: No. You don't have to worry. He's not enough man for her. I know. She tells me everything. Huh? I still change the sheets.
8: Oh, fiddlesticks.
9: Of all the nerve.
8: Remember, my dear, you're here to relax.
6: Well, what a pleasant surprise. You know, when the starter asked us to fill out a foursome, I had no idea who we'd be bunking with.
10: Oh, I'm sorry. Where are my manners? This is my constant companion, Miss
6: pie guy soup.
10: Bernice Bidwell, what an unexpected pleasure. And Miss Carnival, you look so much younger in person without all that heavy makeup on.
6: So, who would like to tee off first?
11: I will.
12: You are rude and know no boundaries, and if you think I'm going to stand here and listen to you moan and cry about your beloved team...
6: Oh, I have no interest in basketball anymore. Yeah, that chapter of my life is closed. Finito. And I'm fine with it. Yeah, I'm actually more interested in being out here in the fresh air and working on my game.
12: I don't believe you. Bunky, you're the club president. Do something.
13: Well, and as such, I'm obliged to enforce the rules regarding assigned pairings. Well, I guess today we won't need a wager to make things interesting.
6: Excellent. Well, who would like the honors?
10: I'll go. Thank you.
12: Excuse me, dear. The women's tees are further up.
10: No need.

0: Holy Hannah.
1: Well, Miss Sue was NCAA women's champion while attending Stanford. She's got quite an interlocking grip.
2: We get the picture.

0: Oh, dear, that was unfortunate.
1: I'm headed that way. I'll give you a lift.
0: Yeah. Well, you're more than welcome to ride with me.
2: I'd rather swallow hot coals.
0: That's not... You know, like it or not, Frankie, our lives are somewhat intertwined with birthdays and graduation, weddings. And someday we might even have a grandchild.
3: I don't know how your little girlfriend's gonna feel about having two in diapers.
0: Oh, I was wondering how long it'd take you to mention Miss Zhu. Quite a skill set on her, huh?
3: For your sake, I hope one of them's CPR.

0: too. Allergies.
1: My, you have already acquired quite the impressive resume, young lady.
2: Thank you, sir.
1: Please, call me Bunky.
2: Very well, Bunky. Can I ask you a personal question?
1: Certainly, but I will have to ask you to sign a confidentiality agreement.
2: Have you ever considered buying a basketball team?
1: No, I'm hardly the sportsman. But if I wanted to spend hundreds of millions of dollars on fragile athletes with short shelf lives, I'd invest in racehorses.
2: Oh, I despise the game myself, but I do think it's an undervalued commodity.
1: Hmm? How so?
2: Well, for instance, you own several television stations in secondary markets, right?
1: 28 in all. Huh. I've been trying to unload them forever.
2: Well, maybe you wouldn't need to if you owned a team. 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
1: Blue is my second favorite color dollar.
2: Mm.
1: Tell me more.
2: And then if you acquired a baseball team, well, you would have year-round programming. You can turn your low band and UHF stations into a national sports network.
1: I could distribute it via cable and collect carrier fees on top of ad revenues.
2: You know, I know the perfect phone carrier that would just love to tap into your digital spectrum.
1: Young lady, you have a dirty mind.
2: Why, thank you, sir. Oh.
3: So, what's the deal with you and Bunky? Does he make you happy the way I did?
4: I am not going to discuss my personal life with you.
3: Well, I guess I'll take that as a no. You know, if you guys are having problems, it might make you feel better just to get it off your chest.

Frankie, I just want you to know, if ever you need me around to talk, I'm here for you. You're welcome.

0: continue seeing one another, given that we intend to acquire a controlling interest in the Cougars.
1: What?
2: I assure you, it's nothing personal. It's just business.
0: Hmm.
2: You please. Oh.
3: You, mind some company?
1: Terry, get the man a margarita. Rocks, no salt, with a floater.
3: You remembered.
1: Don't make too much of it.
3: God, can you imagine Bunky thinks he's going to own a basketball team? That man thinks that Air Jordan is how you fly to the Middle East.
1: The only thing he needs to know how to do is sign a check.
3: Frankie, the other owners will not approve him. Half of them lost their shirts in the last financial collapse.
1: This is an inappropriate conversation for us to be having.
3: Very well. So when was the last time you were dumped?
1: First time for everything, I guess. How about you?
3: Our last honeymoon.
4: Let's hear those Cougars roar, roar! Fight, fight, fight! Together we'll win today! Together we'll win today!
1: Oh. Well, who needs it anyway? People our age, dating, texting, sexting? It's all so silly.
3: I think kids today have it right. We just hook up. Good times, no commitments. What do you think?
1: You cannot be serious.
3: God, you were wronged out there today, Frankie. And it's not unusual for people on the rebound to go back to playing for their old team.
1: We tried putting our old team back together before. The chemistry wasn't there anymore, remember?
3: Maybe we just need to give it more time.
1: Maybe we should have known better than to even try.
3: Do you know when he discovered the light bulb, Edison tried 1,200 filaments before he found one that would last?
1: Not your strongest selling point.
3: Come on! You know we're good together.
1: Do you not remember what happened up at the cabin? Could there be a more convincing litmus test than our second honeymoon?
3: Well, it wasn't that bad.
1: It was the worst 36 hours of my life.
3: Frankie, come on. Frankie, listen to me. I'm saying that maybe we're both at fault.
1: Pardon?
3: Yeah, I mean, come on, it takes two to tango, right?
1: So you're saying that I share the blame for what happened at the cabin?
3: No, I am saying that maybe we could both learn from our mistakes.
1: Believe me, I have.
5: Frankie!
1: Wait, let me get the door.
5: Voila! I love you, Mrs. Cornell.
1: I love you, Mr. Cornell.
5: Frankie, I promise you, this marriage is going to be so much better than the last one.

0: That might be the kids. You should get that.
1: Who cares? Is it forget the kids? The kids can wait.
0: No, but they probably got our message. Go ahead, answer it. Answer it.
1: Hello. Yes, this is a bad time. What? New Orleans will trade their first draft pick?
0: Crazy!
1: Honey, Listen, we need to do whatever we can to get the Sanders kids. This guy's a game changer. I want a full court press. Get their GM on the horn, find out how much blood they want in return, okay? Honey, this is amazing! Yeah, yes, okay. Okay, after you sign extensions with them, you trade them to Hartford. See, what that'll do is it'll create cap space for you to sign Corbin. Hartford will then give me their draft choice, which I will trade along with Price and Marks to New Orleans to sign Sanders, okay? No. Okay, how about this? You give me Corbin. I give you...

0: do my second picks for the next 3 years. And my condo in Maui for Christmas. Okay, good. Yeah, like it, like it.
1: Good work, people.
0: Frankie, the deal's done. Let's celebrate. Whoa. Honey, no, we don't have to go home. I finished the deal here.
2: Me too. The annulment papers are ready to be signed.
0: What annulment papers?
2: I thought it was more expedient than a divorce. Goodbye.
0: Oh, what about our honeymoon?
2: Our honeymoon ended the minute you went back on your word.
0: No, honey, whoa, just listen, you don't. Give me that! You know you mean the world to me!
2: Be honest with yourself. The team is number one, and there is no number two.
0: Hey, listen. You're a little upset, okay? So let's not be hasty. Let's take a little time out. We'll go for a drink in the jacuzzi, okay? We'll chat. Just give me a second chance.
2: This was your second chance.
0: I'm telling you, this time will be different. Hey, I swear it. I pinky swear. Oh!
2: You deserved it.
3: You all right, mister?
0: No. I lost my kids. I lost my wife. And I lost my team, but I'm gonna get them back. My name's Jake Cornell, and when I say I'm gonna do something, I do it.
4: Thank you, Brian. How are you, Joe?
5: Never better, ma'am.
6: Okay, one last one. You two, down on your knees. Yeah, and lean towards. Yes, this looks so good. Oh, you guys look so amazing. I think we got it, people. Yeah,
7: Thank you.
6: So great.
7: Thanks, you guys. Mother, this is such a surprise.
4: Hello, dear.
7: Hi. Come in the car.
4: I understand you don't have time to visit your mother. Too busy stealing Latvian teenagers from their mothers and covering up DUIs.
2: I'm sorry I haven't seen you lately, but don't worry, it's only temporary.
4: Funny, you didn't look like a temp out there.
2: Well, it's a national campaign. The publicity is good for the team.
4: You're starting to sound like Jake.
2: It's only temporary.
4: I certainly hope so. You spend enough time as it is with big furry animals. And I certainly didn't raise you to be a tomboy.
8: What is all this?
9: I think she has a secret admirer.
8: Huh. Wow.
2: It's from Jake.
8: How sweet.
2: Have him sent to the hospital.
9: Consider it done.
8: There are some very expensive flowers here, dear. Are you sure you don't want to keep any of them?
2: No, I want nothing to do with him. The man is pestering me every turn I make. Last night, I went to dinner at Martelli's. As soon as I sit down, the waiter comes over with an expensive glass of champagne, says it's from the gentleman in the next booth, Jake. So, I stand up, pour the champagne over his head, and walk out. And then I give the valet $100 so he could let the air out of his tires.
8: Francis, do you hear yourself? You're giggling like a sixth grader with a schoolgirl crush.
2: Do you really think I enjoy being stalked?
8: Are you sure you're not encouraging him? Just to chase you.
2: You think I'm egging him on? Why would I do that?
8: Well, that's what I've been wondering. The only answer I can come up with, you're still in love with the man.
2: I am offended.
8: Hardly a denial, dear.
2: Can we just talk about something else?
8: Can you?
2: It's not happening, Mother.
8: I think Jake is very sincere in his desire for a fresh start. He said so Sunday at brunch. The salmon was under par, and believe me, I let them know. It was
2: You
8: just...
2: had breakfast with Jake?
8: Brunch, dear. And stop staring at me like your father. Jake and I are only interested in what's best for you.
2: How can you let him use you like this? Is there no depth the man won't stoop to?
8: He loves you.
2: No, he's loathsome. He's egomaniacal. He's a gutter snipe.
8: My darling, my dear, dear girl, just because there's a spot on the apple doesn't mean you have to throw away the whole thing.
2: Yes, but most of the time, it's just plain old rotten to the core.
8: But Francis, you can't be sure, one way or the other, unless you take a bite